0: is permitted to separate couples. So I think if we strategize, the best thing the couples should do is to strategize and know how to manage their meager income for the family. And this could also lead to telling couples they should also give birth to the number of children they can cater for. And if you cannot train them through school, you can train them through telling them to learn a skill, any type of skill, and when they are through with that, you could also see how you can buy them equipment for something. Sometimes I want to also use the opportunity to take our stakeholder, the rich among the poor. If there is one poor person around you, you can help to train the child, help to train the child in education or skills good. And if there are some persons that are done with learning skill and they have a problem of buying what they will need to establish themselves, our representatives in different government parastatal can come around. Even those people that are not in government are well to do in society, you can come around and look at your constituency, look at your immediate environment and see if there is a need. And this need, like I always say, is not by sharing rights and that for people. But there are other things you could do. People like that can come around and say, what did you learn? This one say, I learned mechanics. I need like $100,000 to buy my things. Somebody can give that.
1: A separate update. Senator representing Edo North Senatorial District, Adams Oshomole, has called for the revocation of operating licenses of South African companies in Nigeria, including MTN and DSTV, following renewed xenophobic attacks against Nigerians in South Africa. The move comes as the House of Representatives on Tuesday condemned the latest wave of attacks and urged the federal government to take immediate diplomatic and proactive and protective measures. Speaking during plenary, Oshomole said Nigeria must respond firmly to protect its citizens, stressing reciprocity in international relations. We'll take a short break now. Still to come on the news, 17 refs dump ADC for NDC. Details of this and more will come your way shortly. Please stay tuned.
2: 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Yeah. 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
1: 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This is Ace on Binoculars Radio and you are tuned to News on the Hour. Remember, a positive attitude can brighten your day for the better. Stay positive today. And now the rest of the news. 17 members of the House of Representatives have defected from the African Democratic Congress ADC to the Nigerian Democratic Congress NDC. Their defections were announced on the floor of the House during plenary on Tuesday. Meanwhile, Jim Ovia, founder of Zenith Bank, has retired as chairman of the bank. Ovia's retirement was announced at the bank's 35th annual general meeting on Tuesday. In a statement, the bank said Ovia stepped down after completing the mandatory 12-year service period as a non-executive director and chairman in line with corporate governance guidelines set by the Central Bank of Nigeria, CBN. And that is it for the news update today. For comment, feedback and info, do well to send your update to us on 0051918139. You can give us an email on aceonbinoculars@gmail.com. And on behalf of Ace on Binoculars Radio News Crew, my name is Joseph Osayamo Igwari, and I say thank you for listening. Have a pleasant day.
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6: Okay, Sarah Boshami is some binoculars radio. Maybe it's no matter who is Santa Maran, your own water nero. Or you know that may I make Kikaka to Nigeria, or you that I mean, work a cake, and I don't make a guess, I don't know what he does, Zaga. Or you are beggy that I mean, or you jammy Oto Nigeria. Or you show more like that I mean, any sinets, nay, MTNB, DSTV, they didn't need that one, and they knew it, Dagbari. or it will in here on your bay that CBO 2 Rossi ADC the Joey NDC. May Edna Fowers or Tani Romic Nani Dagbarinian. Or you know, could that love Wallo Senemuja Noria, Nalovi, Leke, Abejide, that I mean Nigeria Revija, Nehua, Nekube, Uwalo Se Keke, and I don't mean again. 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Or your daughter, Nagan, and Alan Yego Honey, Ossi, 50th birthday, Lossi, Okoi, Oto Abuja. 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
4: Diba Yeke Namuno. 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

what music will break to the first info where they hear on my table today. The first story where I want Yan to say another one concerns trend photo of Teddy A and mystery women amid alleged marital crisis with Bam Bam. So they come from a big brother Niger, former housemate Teddy A. And there, you recall at the gist now about this matter. I just told you guys about this whole thing.

she started. Nollywood actress will be former Baby Naija. Housemate will be Bam Bam. Yes, and the husband will be Teddy A. They are married. Bam Bam and Teddy A, they are married, and they are both doing well for themselves. They are public figures and all that. So the thing is that they can't get more issue when people can't they notice, because they're not really come online content so they get issue. Now people can't they notice them. Say things they change during Christmas. They no come snap picture like as family again. No family picture or anything. They don't they do anything together again. And people now they will definitely discover that one. So as the matter they go, people can still see more reason to believe that they are no longer together. So today the update we say people can see picture where the husband will be Teddy A posted with a mystery woman, a woman where nobody know her name, nobody know who she is. Why? Now who Teddy A will be husband to Bam Bam go snap picture with and they posted it. Because of that, it can raise concern. People can they ask questions, people can they talk. Say what thing happen? Now you say what thing people they suspect, say you not there together again from that on a marriage not true be that one on one of this mustn't they happen. No. So if some people say fair, now what they comment, now I want you now. Some people say why celebrity marriage you know they last. Why their marriage not they last? If they're married today, tomorrow they are divorced. Some people say in a contract marriage they marry. I don't know what to do. Own opinion. Because these people, so many people admire their marriage. Honestly. The way God bless them. They are famous. Like, they are making it already together. So all of a sudden, you know. Now so, bad boys, wahala can't happen to the FFZ. You know, can't get together again. Try. You know, they're easy. But sure, God will settle down. So the next info where they hear myself say Gege criticized KTFA following celebrity boxing match. Concerning this celebrity match where I don't tell now about this the day where they do the boxing will be KTFA and Portable. Gege don't talk something about the boxing today. Yesterday I just told you guys about waiting doctor, one medical doctor, Nigerian doctor we based in Canada, come talk. He said may Portable go do medical check to know whether there is any injury in his brain because of the kind of blow where KTFA give her. So today Gege they talk another one, you know, concerning that celebrity boxing. So Gege talk today say that the way KTFA take the blow or the fight Portable that day, it comes like say they be get personal beef. Like there is a personal animosity between them. Like they get issue. You get, you say people say they fight or they only talk to each other. Now can they get small beef? If that kind of opportunity come where you feel beat that person there, or they give you chance to make a fight, and you know say you can overpower the person. Now so you go carry all your strength like this, they beat the person. Like say tomorrow no day. Now what thing Gege observe? Say not be ordinary boxing with that one. It's not ordinary boxing. Whenever the person, the coach talks, maybe they stop. They supposed to stop. But Gege say KTFA no stop. It just they blam, they go. Like say it won't fire. Even though they're a mad person, you not supposed to blam like that. Now what thing Gege observe with that one? Omo, this not be small match, oh. That match people, plenty people don't get talk about it since that day till today. So the next info when they hear myself say, I trust my husband, Juma won't cheat. Priscilla Ojo speaks on marriage and loyalty. This one they come from a Nigerian influencer, Priscilla Ojo, and the husband will be Juma Jux, a Tanzanian husband of Priscilla Ojo. During the recent interview where she go, they come they ask her question about her marriage and everything. Hope she's enjoying the Tanzanian man and they hope they take care of her. She said yes. And other question where they ask her related to, you know, taking care of her and also cheating, whether the husband feel do that kind of thing. Now Priscilla Ojo they tell them say never say for this kind of life like this them where they don't do like the little time the year where she don't spend with the husband, you know. She trusts the husband. Husband 100% say the husband no features and the husband then loyal. Many things where she talk for that place during that interview. And then she can still they vouch for the husband. Say it not be say she they vouch so say the husband no fee, but she they give that respect. Say even if the man wants to do something, the man wants to take in another woman, you get
it is his decision. As a woman, her own is to support. But if she's not comfortable with it, she can actually leave. Now wait till she talk or more. The kind, that interview, the way she answer every question with intelligence and maturity, it marvels everybody. Now why they call the character for different papers, they talk say, Priscilla Ojo, or more the mama will be able to raise that very, very well, because so many people, when they go that kind interview or podcast here session, they will almost mess everything, you know, up. If you ask them like this, how they would take put them. Even if now something where they supposed to hide about their marriage, the way they go put them like this, people will come the bloggers will see waiting to carry. They say they go come the sleeve, say, ah, this is what you talk like. You like say you don't suffer for your marriage, that kind of thing. But the way she answered every question, she just every question like this with much so much intelligence. You know, constantly talk, crown it all, say the husband is no fit cheat, because every time they date together, even if they don't do together, like she always knows the husband's whereabouts to show you how much, or to the extent you say, you know, they love each other. Now we teach the fact to talk about. So, some people gonna be like, I go love, let me talk. Yes, when you see people like through love beds, eh? From relationship, they come marry. Many people that admire their marriage, oh, yes. God don't bless them with their first child, first son, and they're celebrating. And it's good. So now this kind of thing, some people actually they wish for. As celebrity, when you marry, maintain your marriage. So they run inside, run outside the game. Nothing there outside. And that one do the true talk. So my people, that you're watching now, make me go on a musical break. Please keep listening. I'll be right back after this musical break. Enjoy that music, that sweet melody.

Welcome back from that musical break. I hope you love it and also you dance and also vibe to it, because now so it's supposed to be where music day, you know, when there's music, the melody of the music, even if you know Sabi dance, you go vibe to it, you go home, you go come see, you shake your body small. Now so it's supposed to be. So my people, moving forward to the next story.

where Akari come today, say Lizzie Ajori dealt Yabojo to boxing fight amid call-outs. You see, the other day at the throne about the other guy, one out there, very, you know, the guy is strange actually, or no, nobody knows the guy, but he posted it on X handle, say he the dead fella, may they go do their own boxing. Share this thing where they don't start like this, eh? If they go another level, celebrity boxing. Say if you as celebrity now, you can't do something. Me, I will come dare you. Many people come to the support, say, yeah, they dare you. Oh, yeah, you should do it. Go ahead, go and do it. What if you don't come gain power? So that guy, dead fella, the other day, say he won't go do boxing with fella. If you win fella, he will carry Jarvis because he did admire and also he has feelings for Jarvis. So today, now another person, another woman who they call Lizzie Ajorin, now she, the dead Yabojo. She did tell Yabojo, say, but because of calling her out, she get for one misunderstanding where they get. Because of that, when she call her out, she did dare her. May she come, may they go do their own boxing fight. And there, as it stands now, Yabojo never answer her. They call her queen mother, and now she still name herself the president of Single Women Association, Single Mothers Association. Now what she do? So she will definitely answer or react to this. Anyhow, if I go to let her know, because you know why? Now information be that, now the update, but I promise, so they give you now every day be that one. Alright, so the next info, where they here, will be the last info where I want just now today, the last story. He says, he used to kneel and beg. Women lament over husband's sudden change after marriage. So they come from a Nigerian woman, actually, she posted it. And she's really, really concerned or disturbed about it. This kind of thing, now her marriage. She said when she was dating her husband, which she don't marry now, they don't marry yet, when they see the date, courtship now, say everything where she needs, everything where she everly wants for this life, because their boyfriend that time, she is everly ready to do everything, you get? So even anytime with the boyfriend, with the husband now, anytime where he falls or they do anything, we say they supposed to beg, he will kneel down, cry and apologize. And every little thing like this, he always wants the girlfriend to make that decision, to be the one to, that time self, this lady, they even they tell himself, herself, they think say, maybe when she marry this man, she will be the one making decision or major decision because of the way the husband, they pamper her that time. But everything take a different tone when they come marry. Everything change. The man change, you know, they apologize again, you know, they give listening ears again. Everything just change. Now she come call and come online, come to see people, you know. So what thing they make men change like this? Because her own still is strange to her. Could it be that the man no love her from the beginning? That the man was pretending to impress her so that they can get married. Now when they don't marry, he can't bring out his big colors. Say who don't experience this kind of thing before? Now we think she will seek for people's opinion. Actually, some people can tell her say the thing a normal thing. Say some men they can do everything just to win the woman heart. Some people they tell her say it depends on how you handle the man when you get for the man when you marry. Some people they can be like that too, very very gentle and easy going. But once you bring out the scorpion and the elephant in them, they can act very very very very rude and you say you can't be shocked waiting to happen. So now the question we should ask me now and say waiting to be the reason why the husband can't change immediately. Because she did think of the next thing she could do. So my people, now here I go. Wrap up today's entertainment gist. Thank you for listening. Till tomorrow, keep listening to Esther Minoglass Radio. I remain your host, Ms. Junike. Have a lovely day and bye bye.

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3: Sports lovers, it is another beautiful day and Big Billy is right here in the building to give you the latest happening from the world of sport. 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Big Billy will be right back after this short break.

Alright, I welcome you all back from that break. And if you are just joining in, this is Sports With You with Big Billy right here in the building. Starting from the local sports. Athletics Federation of Nigeria President Tinubu Akokoa has praised President Bola Ahmed Tinubu for supporting Nigerian's successful outing at the World Relays in Botswana, where the country secured multiple qualification tickets for the 2027 World Athletics Championships. Team Nigeria concluded their campaign in Botswana with 4 qualification slots for the Beijing event, added to an earlier African record performance in the men's 4x100-meter relay on the opening day. Reflecting on the campaign in an interview, Okowa credited the federal government and the National Sports Commission for ensuring timely preparations, noting that financial support played a key role in the team's performance. "I give thanks to President Bola Tinubu, the NSC Chairman Seu Diko, and the Director General Bukola Alapade for making it possible for us to travel in good time," he said. Okowa singled out President Tinubu for specific commendation, attributing the team's successful qualification to the availability of funds for the trip. "Specifically, I thank President Tinubu for making funds available for us to travel, and we have come out well," he added. He further explained that the team spent about 2 weeks preparing in Botswana ahead of the competition, a period he believes contributed significantly to the results achieved, including qualification across all relays events. "We went to Botswana to try to secure more qualification," he said. "We spent about 2 weeks, and there we were able to achieve gold results, which leads to all 6 relay teams qualifying. We then returned here, and we brought again in good time and properly accommodated." The team also earned a place at the World Athletics Ultimate Championship scheduled to take place in Budapest later this year. In another info coming from the local sport, Enugu Rangers technical advisor Fidelis Ilechukwu has urged his players to remain fully focused as they continue their push for the Nigerian Premier Football League title following a crucial 2-0 win over Bayelsa United. The Flying Tellos strengthened their position at the top of the table

0: desert.
1: But stressed that his side must maintain their concentration in the decisive stage of the campaign. It was a good game for us. I'm happy, but we must not lose concentration, Ilechukwu told ACL Sports. Rangers are targeting the second league title in 3 seasons under Ilechukwu, and the latest result marked their first away win since January, which further boosts their credentials in the title race. Despite their lead, the visitors were largely on the defensive in the second half, relying on their backline and goalkeeper, Lucky Abdullahi, to withstand pressure before Badger's late strike secure all 3 points. Ilechukwu admitted he was not fully satisfied with his second half display, but praised the defensive unit for their resilience during a difficult period in the bunch. I'm not too happy with the second half because we didn't play well, but our defenders did well and our goalkeeper played their role well, he said. We will take the confidence into the next match and hopefully we'll get a good job done. With 62 points from 36 matches, Rangers correctly lead the standing, boosting their best defensive record in the league with just 25 goals conceded and a goal difference of 80+. They are also among the joint highest scoring team with 43 goals. Rivers United remain close behind, just 1 point adrift after a 3-0 victory over Abia Warriors, ensuring their title race remain firmly poised heading into the final round. At the other end of the table, Bayelsa United and Wiki Tourist are battling relegation with the lowest point tally of 40, while Remo Stars have conceded the most goal in the division with 45. With 2 match days remaining and 1 outstanding fixture, Rangers will host Bender Insurance in Enugu next weekend, while Rivers United travel to Jos to face Wiki Tourist in what could prove decisive in the outcome of the 2025-26 season. And without info, I shall quickly observe a break, and when I'm back, I'll be giving you more info on the program. Please stay glued to your radio set. I don't touch the dial. Big Billy will be right back after this break.

All right, I welcome you back from that break. And if you are just joining in, this is Sport Review with Big Billy right here in the building. FIFA has invited the Iranian Football Federation to its headquarters for talks over the country's participation at this year's World Cup, a source told AFP on Tuesday. Iran's presence at the tournament held in the United States, Canada, and Mexico between June 11 and July 19th has been shrouded in uncertainty since the instruction of war in the Middle East in February following strike by the United States and Israel. The source said FIFA has asked the Federation to visit its Zurich base by May 20 to prepare for the World Cup. Last week, FIFA President Gianni Infantino reiterated Iran will play their World Cup games in the United States as scheduled. Let me start by the outset confirming straight away that, of course, Iran will be participating at the FIFA World Cup 2026, Infantino said, and has addressed delegates in the FIFA Congress in Canada. And of course, Iran will play in the United States of America. Iran's delegation was the only absentee from the 211 members Congress after a clash with Canadian border officials. Iranian media said the Federation President, Majiti, a former member of Tehran Islamic Revolutionary Guard, and two colleagues flew home after being insulted by a Canadian immigration officer. Canada, which designated the group as a terrorist organization in 2024, said individual links to the force were indismissible. On his return home, the president told local media he wanted a meeting with FIFA to discuss a variety of projects. Iran, who are due to be based in Arizona during the World Cup, faced New Zealand, Belgium, and Egypt in Group G. And lastly, on this one by local Radio Sport Review today, Manchester City midfielder Phil Foden has reportedly reached an agreement in principle over a new long-term contract with the Premier League champions despite enduring a difficult run of form this season.

proposed this expected to keep the England international at the Etihad Stadium until 2030 with an option for an additional year. Foden's current contract was due to expire next summer. The new arrangement signed continued confidence from both the player and the club, even as the 25-year-old struggled to rediscover his best form. Foden has not scored for City since December 14, 2025, and has recently found himself in an out-of-standing lineup. He was introduced from the bench during Monday's dramatic draw against Everton, a result that left City trailing league leaders Arsenal by 5 points with a game in hand. Foden will also be hoping to secure a place in Thomas Tuchel's England squad for this summer World Cup. The England manager suggested the midfielder's place in the final 24-man squad was not guaranteed. The academy graduate made his senior debut for City at the age of 17 under Pep Guardiola and has since gone on to mark his 365 appearances for the club. During that period, he has won 6 Premier League titles, 1 UEFA Champions League trophy, and 2 FA Cup. And with that info, I have come to the close of FaceTime Binoculars Radio Sport Review today, and I hope you enjoyed every bit of it. Please stay glued to your radio set, or don't touch the dial. Big Billy is saying, you have a lovely day, and God bless you all.

My fellow Nigeria country people, respect my people, Nando. Twalifo now for hearing from us on this Barnacolas Radio Gongong, like no other station. My listeners are there, infatti people are wonderful. Make no worry, because everywhere is a bobo, everywhere marama, everywhere good. Everywhere nice, in fact, everywhere still make no bemora, sit down, get it back, because we get plenty to dish out from this place. This allocation program, Nando. Titatafo Chukman Aproko program, or they call my people Unado. I am a first the theologian, if you call me Mr. T. At the set time, I want to carry to read my talk for old school level carry

school level based on Otis have passed away. Everything don't become new school level updates until they play for Abodo country, Nigeria and beyond. I say Boko, I say bravo, I say if you for inside where una welfare well indeed. I say salute now from this Unado program today. So without wasting time, I know they play our WhatsApp number where you feel took mouth for this Unado program. 9B00519181139. My recording WhatsApp number again for clarity 6005191 8139. Are there if you reach us, green creatures for lost, talk your own. Are you self freezing? I they play from here so that you got talk your own, because they say two good heads are better than one. So without wasting time, we'll carry on the ride. At a moment, Igbola, you better show where you belong. At a moment, Igbola, you better show where you belong. That song, eh? Now for identification of where you belong for the different party. Whether you speak your mother's language or you speak borrowed language like Gwala Gwala language. Finally, my people, Obipita and Kwakwaso movement, the Kwakwasia movement, so to be precise, are now in National Democratic Congress. Maybe ADC, so they don't finally go that party. And there now they won't come, they can come out. Know how they play for there. So as I talked before, Obipita and Kwakwasia movement now on the ADC party. Obipita and Kwakwaso don't finally change from ADC or Democratic Congress to NDC, when the National Democratic Congress. Remember say now the misunderstanding for inside ADC make them change. And this is not the first time when we say Obipita he changed from one party to another. And a crisis first make the Obipita when the Obi movement so from Labour Party, which is LB, changed to ADC before, and another crisis also arise from ADC because a house that is divided against itself cannot start Ubano. So Obipita now move from ADC to NDC. If you like say, I go get my own party, just in case anyone won't change, make it call my party. In fact, that's funny anyway. No be politician, I be, but I'm in Nigeria full time. I get 5 questions for you, my listeners out there, to answer us for our WhatsApp page. So now the questions, now I want to share from here for that changes when we, everybody goes up for that guy matter. So number one question, now true, say Obipita, whether not true he talk when he say, there be no want make in, that is in name, so as Obipita make it day 2027 ballot. Number one question, whether not train talk, because this idea of say if you enter one party, on misunderstand you go come, you go base enter another one, and that one, you go base enter another one. So whether they don't really want make a name appear for the presidential candidate flag bearer for 2027, make a name even day the ballot at all, the ballot box. So I won't ask you now whether not true in talk for that or transferring in talk by himself. Then number two question, is it that Obipita is an unstable water or unstable smoke or unstable air when you say the ruling party APC go easily overcome upon the confidence when some people when you say they get for Obipita? Is it true? Is it that he is unstable? He's not unstable with himself, and is it still possible? Say this ruling party they go easily wave on to say no first table before for this 2027 election. So these questions when I dig out, so please they WhatsApp us, the green us, the rich us, the old guy talk. I don't tell you number one question, number two, number three now. Obipita, Abi Obipita be the stone the builder rejected when later become a cornerstone. So I don't know how you say reason that kind of matter. Talk your own. How you reason that? Because they reject every year, so maybe if he really can become the president or win the election, nobody can tell. So as I dish out this question, you answer us one time, no fear, because two good heads are better than one. More of mine, talk, chat one on one together. Number four question, talk your own angle. Whether you reason Obi movement and Kwakwasia movement, because no time to check time, my people. You got to talk your own any angle when you reason your own. Talk and freestyle. And I be number four. All trans and question when I want to ask you from here. So the fifth one now, when be the final question. So for this, your contribution on the ADC, whether they're not going to still be against the Obipita again. Since
NDC na opposition to ADC as well. You understand? Because as you don't go that, what do they call it? NDC. So that means automatically it don't become opposition against the former parties when it did like ADC. So wait till you got talk for all these questions. First time follow us, talk answer. Don't quote our WhatsApp number for now. So my people will not waste much time. In fact, now so it can't be, I remain. And for so the collagen, if you call me Mr. T, see you same time. Same station tomorrow is on Banacolas Radio. By the grace of God, my people, bye for now. So we match the final break, finally. My people, now do.

and of the Son, and of the Holy Spirit. Amen. You expired, Jesus, but the source of life gushed forth for souls, and the ocean of mercy opened up for the whole world. O fount of life, unfathomable divine mercy, envelop the whole world and empty yourself out upon us. O blood and water which gushed forth from the heart of Jesus, as a fount of mercy for us, I trust in you. O blood and water which gushed forth from the heart of Jesus, as a fount of mercy for us, I trust in you. O blood and water which gushed forth from the heart of Jesus, as a fount of mercy for us, I trust in you. Our Father, who art in heaven, hallowed be thy name. Thy kingdom come, thy will be done, on earth as it is in heaven. Give us this day our daily bread, and forgive us our trespasses, as we forgive those who trespass against us. And lead us not into temptation, but deliver us from evil. Amen. Hail Mary, full of grace, the Lord is with thee. Blessed art thou among women, and blessed is the fruit of thy womb, Jesus. Holy Mary, Mother of God, pray for us sinners, now and at the hour of our death. Amen. I believe in God, the Father Almighty, creator of heaven and earth, and in Jesus Christ, his only Son, our Lord, who was conceived by the Holy Spirit, born of the Virgin Mary, suffered under Pontius Pilate, was crucified, died, and was buried. He descended into hell. On the third day he rose again from the dead. He ascended into heaven, and is seated at the right hand of God the Father Almighty. From there he will come to judge the living and the dead. I believe in the Holy Spirit, the Holy Catholic Church, the communion of saints, the forgiveness of sins, the resurrection of the body, and life everlasting. Amen.

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0: 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My name is Chidime Big Billy, and with me for the building today, and not day alone, I can't deal with Mrs. Joy. And together, now we're going to choke mouth for the matter, or carry on for the program today. Mrs. Joy, make you greet our people.
1: What's up, people? How we doing? How this weather, they touch all of us now. I'm a do well, though.
0: My good people, I know some of them go to wonder, you don't even hear this woman's voice, though. She fair travel, she go leave. She just came back from Dubai. Now, so we see her, she just came back. And so we go say, okay, make she come join us. Make we feel her voice again one more time. Okay, my country people, before we continue with the program, make we sharply go on a musical break. Make we not stay with us. We will come back after this break.

0: Okay, my wonderful country people, I welcome everybody back from that break. And if you just general this on the program, what they call my people, when they reach you from Asian Binoculars Radio with Big Billy, and I call guest Mrs. Joy from here. Yes, today for the program, what you want to talk about is going to be entrance to school irregularities. Now, what you want to talk about today? Because, you know, if you check for Nigeria, it can't be like say protocol, not called day, the way when children enter the entire school. You go see Pekin from SS1. Go just jump, go in a row for SS3, say one right to Y or Neko. Some go jump from SS2, say they want to go right jump, they want to go right Y. And all these things, you're not supposed to be like that. Imagine a child when he jump from SS1, go right jump, go in a row Y. All the things when that Pekin is supposed to learn from SS1 to SS3, everything don't just go like that. And we live in a country where they say all these things are possible because government not really they function well, and even the people when the Ministry of Education was supposed to put all these things in check, it can't be like say that they fall back. And most of the time, our parents they contribute to all these things. They go to say, "No worry, I get person where I go and roll the picking for a hand." All of these many things now make us they say, "Okay, today, make we sit down, make we really look into this matter, make we really know where the problem for the come." Whether not from the government hand, not from the parents, because we're not going to blame the children. Wait a minute, we say we're not going to blame the children. Now the parents, now they get the final say for the Pekin life in terms of whether he go jump class, go and roll or not.
1: But make I correct you for that.
2: Make I just correct you. Before I will talk to him, I to make I feel correct in the talk. Say now the parents get.
3: Day or night we answer for Okuta Ameshi. Obodoma, we stand for peace.
2: That's our first.
0: Okay, my country people, you know, say, I've never even called Mrs. Draco, make she talk her mind. But if I say, she carry plenty fire, come from Dubai. So as it be, make I pass the mind, give her officially, make she tell us what is she reason for this matter today.
2: See, now something make that statement, say, children are living with their parents. Now their parents they live with the children. Why me talking? Now, as I did now, my Pekin will come to me and say, "Mommy, I want enroll
4: WAEC."
2: And I know that my Pekin he did SS1, he did just SS3. He never even reached at all. They are called I count my money, hard earned currency, give up, make it go to their roommate. Who you think said they live with each other like that? Now me they live with the Pekin. You understand? Now, you know what all this is? You know, my analyze this stage. The stage is when this thing stays poor, give you. First of all, now the parents start them. If they reach where, they tell them, "Ah, your Pekin is very show for this place." Now, due procedure they follow. They will take the child out of that place to a place they know they can use the back door. And you know, for Nigeria, where there's a front door, there's a back door, and there's a side door. You understand? If they cannot follow the back door, the side door, they take the roof. Because of the country we're there. Now, if they don't go there, they will come beat every other sector when they're involved for that school matter. Which other sectors they involved? First of all, the school, you understand? Yeah. They go lie for another school, say, they foresee result bring, but fire just catch. Okay, you go bring statement from the school. The school and them, there's a lot like what are going on now because I know you, or I know somebody that know the principal of, for instance, Joy Group of School. They'll go call person when you know the principal of Joy Group of School. And tell them, my sister picking, don't for them. Okay, principal of Joy Group of School now come bend
4: the rule.
2: You can't admit that Pekin. Everyone for WAEC. Now that Pekin is not enough for WAEC. What is the next thing? N9. Pekin, whenever I reach out, swear I see David. I bet mona not to hold me accountable for that statement. Because of say Pekin won't add during age. Then they'll go to add during age.
4: So that you feel
2: enrolled in the N9 take go enroll WAEC. Meanwhile, that same Pekin, papa and mama, they can't move for age, make they not go retire. If you see, I was from one country, oh, now, what's the happen? Court, without they not check population register to check whether that child was registered at birth,

0: even though these days, even though now family born picking, if you carry and reach hospital, say you won't go, you won't go the immunizer. You get people when they work at population office, when they carry a register, come and they register children, birth age and everything. They do register. You understand? They will register you, give you the picking birth certificate. That birth certificate, you get peculiar number when that birth certificate. Not only that picking get for the full country. Everybody gets different birth certificate number. You understand? Yeah. When they register them. Now, if to say this question, a question will get ahead. Why people say all these sectors don't you work together to take control of this nonsense? Now, before you know now, N9 office go full. As the fool, now so court say the fool affidavit. This is to declare that this girl was once also here. Before you know that old officer bread barrel don't enter, bam. It is signed and sealed. You won't be layman. Neyuakon the arguing customary abuse judiciary court don't order. No. So now all those other sides, those children until they beat the due process when they're supposed to follow. Because in for Western world, if they follow order, you know if you come for school anyhow, you know if you register for any school anyhow, you must go bring result to come for your former school. What they call your antecedents for your former school, they will check on, then they will tell you, say, okay, this person is a trouble person, this person, the child now, child won't need therapy, all those kind, you understand? But here, nobody cares. If I come join a group of school, they're not going to admit me because they say I go make a good place and I'm not going to bring. They'll go fill a more group of school. If they're not going to go big, big group of school. It goes round and round and round and round. Why? Even some of these schools, staff, now at point of enrollment, then they register the school. Because different schools, they grow up on different corner and government is just busy approving all. Now all schools, then they approve. Then make all this nonsense full everywhere. All these irregularities. This is, it will come back to haunt all of us. All of us. This rain, when within our hands gather, so it will beat all of us. How you want to beat all of us? You see these children, so, when they are during their age, cut move for their age, now they will become engineers, barristers, doctors, nurses, pilots, teachers of tomorrow. They will come to hear, what's it, again, one thing my mom could call it, it say grammatical concord. For if you go to hear grammatical concord for another person in math, you're gonna say, only teacher not saying I'm a son lembe. You are the cause. Now you cut during picking age, make it a job, enter where you're supposed to enter. You want me a picking finish school at the age of 20, at the age of 20, that was she doctor, at the age of 20, that was she nurse. But you can't forget the core thing, the core. It is not quantity, it is quality. These days, when they go to hospital, when they complain, saying, any doctor, any that female birthday, or that was where, or that was Lunia, when they complain now, when there are still good ones in service. You see this one that we are pumping to the university. When they begin to graduate, then will they feel them? Now, after you will see lawyer, when you suppose defending for court, you know when you say admit say you dead guilty. Lawyer suppose defend you, it will tell judge say you dead guilty, because the due process and everything he never know. You understand? So now all these small steps, you know, say they say na a drop of water they say they make a river be the color. You see this? Not the drop of water with the drop, so with the pour bucket of water. And the river, it goes soon full. And if you flow, the erosion will carry everybody. On a do way.
1: You know, when they talk just now, you say, lawyer, when go defend you, we go admit say you did beauty.
0: Yes, ma'am.
1: You know, one of my guys can say, if you be lawyer, if you don't reason the case, you go feel winner. You go just tell the judge, me they hug the client. Say, my God, go judge everybody. So, you know that kind of thing. He don't really leave everything. Say, my God, go judge everybody. So, you know, when they talk at the beginning, you can't talk, say, the cause, those people when they local government, they don't feel they work together. Now, as only Nigeria, things really they work well. If they bump again normally,
0: yes.
1: All about data supposed they on the internet. such speaking go court, he won't do anything. Now, they just type his name. Everything about him. Everything will pop up. That's why you see, if you go to a country like America, although we never go there, but we they read, we they see things. Uh-huh. If you commit crime, and they won't find you, as long as they have your name, they can check your record. If somebody wants to employ you, once you tell the person your name, the person check you, they go check whether you get any criminal charges or not. Everything is there. But you know, Nigeria, as it be, nobody really care. But in other words, all these things, they are getting out of hand. How can a child from J2, he go write junior Y, he go just jump, go enroll J3.
0: Mm-hmm.
1: He will come write J3 finish, he will jump SS1, go enroll jump, enroll Y. That is what is happening in our locality. I don't know if it happens for other places for Nigeria, but these things are happening here in our locality and everybody they watch. And the painful part, there are some certain individuals, we're not going to mention them. There are some certain individuals, their job now to just take, collect money, they enroll children anyhow. Imagine during jam registration one time, small people come tell me say he don't know school where he want write why, but he don't enroll. He don't give person money to enroll. They never tell him where he want for write. How?
0: See, you hear that talk so? He don't give person money mean they tell enroll for him, but he never know where he want for write. That is to say, at the moment that person say he know even they go school.
1: You know they go.
0: Person want write example. Make you see where all these irregularities for start. And this person that we are speaking of now, not be say we don't know him, oh. Not be say law enforcement authorities don't know this person, know the business when they do. But why? Because I know somebody that knows somebody that knows somebody. Nobody they touch anybody.
1: And they plenty, oh, not the only one person, oh.
0: Yeah.
1: Because now we create this business now for our area.
0: A very lucrative one.
1: Everybody they jump in.
0: They put hand anyhow. Now, this business, when those people they do. Who you think they fall on? Parents. If I not send my pikin, say go. In the first place, he no go go. Because if you enter the school, my person go the pay school fees for him. Unless they don't get your personal money. And when we say, you know, for Western world, once you are 18, you become independent. Government, they give you small thing at the end of the month. But for Nigeria, when we say, government never know your partner, your mama. You understand? Your mom says sit down, you stand up. That's to say you want to pay school fees yourself. So for those that know that they cannot coerce, they not fit to tolerate their parents to come pay school fees of exam when the parents not tell them to go right. They you understand? And you know they cause this nonsense, some of this nonsense most times. Our parents just want all our children to become graduates. Now people they learn automobile. Now people be artisans. No, hairdressing. Those that are doing it, are they not human beings?
1: Okay.
0: Now, look, Igbo people. From a very young age, they will carry their picking, give person, make you go serve master. For like 10 years.
1: No
0: job inside. Okay, go serve master. Now, when I come get the opportunity to take follow one talk one day, say I'm not the one. What if the one you come go school? Because if you actually think the one will go school before that, your brother will finish secondary school, go enter university, come finish your university, go do service, come back, come look for job, get job. That one they serve master. Don't serve master finish. Don't the double set on the do you they go. You understand? You see, the side when they carry their own thinking go. You understand? If government still just still done like that, we'll get a different institute of training. You understand? If you get from my sis, come. If you don't get at all, come. You understand? Then that side go settled. Also, once speaking, they bomb picking. This population registration officers. go, they will stage for different hospitals and different health centers. Once a child is born, the name of the child, because normally as a parent, before they born pikin, you don't know the name you give them. The name of the pikin, everything, you enter online. Such that before they will commit fraud or do anything bad with that name, the person got think twice. Another way.
1: If they talk about hospitals, how many government or hospital they function for this country to start with?
0: I said, for instance, people say that they think they work well.
1: So, you see, the problem of this country is you want to start solving it.
0: Very broad.
1: You have to go back to the drawing board from the very beginning. You see, all this issue of irregularities in education and so on. The key job bypasses as one. Job go and roll all the way. No. We have to go back to the very beginning. Because where this problem for starting long. Long. Because we are living in a country whereby up to today, allegedly, even the person ruling the country has not been able to provide. So how you want to control this generation? Where basically the people when they power, they switch from one and go to another. If you come through this corner, they meander through the other corner.
0: Get law. One thing when I don't observe, you see, if you use anything to hold anybody for this country, especially a lawmaker or a law enforcer, they always have a law that they used to back out one way or the other. Either they use a Supreme Court, these days anything, Supreme Court. When Supreme Court, Supreme Court don't talk. You understand? So for that reason, and people have different loopholes there everywhere. So now make all these irregularities the school matter. And before the people settle these irregularities, okay, before now, not be 18 years, the help put and say, if you're 18, nothing you're jam. What you carry across 16?
1: Even the 16.
0: Because nothing about them?
1: Even the 16. He gets somewhere to say they never even reach. He gets somewhere to say they never even reach. But they gave few months to that 16. You need to go bring a letter. And at that letter, you can add and join your paper, state submitter. If you say 16, let 16 be 16. Whether you are 2 months before or 3 months before, it doesn't matter. You never reach. You never reach.
0: So all these irregularities, not be waiting one person will just do one day. But at least, make we start. Because, see, with the talk now, it be like gist. When the really action film go come, now when at all day you say, hey, make I go see this doctor. Doctor not go say me they check your BP. Doctor not go say me they check
1: your sugar level.
0: Anything. It will prescribe tetracycline give you. Now that time we go the dance for the beats we make now. You understand? Everybody just want make their pikin graduate at the age of 20. You could forget, say, not be to graduate at the age of 20. Are you actually good at what you do? You did good. I mean, that watching daughter, or what about 20 years that watching daughter? My daughter became a daughter at the age of 18. Okay. That's your same daughter, not be daughter at the age of 18. But government may give injection. You understand? We just produce quantity every day, not be quality day. Most of these black men, we still the right back to 90% of them, they are graduates. 90%. Some points that actually know the, you understand, they get them, read their head. But some, thank God, say there's something called Okada because they couldn't have functioned anywhere. Now, those things we are producing to the society these days because of our ego, our pride. You want to be
1: mother of daughter
0: at the age of 20. Whether you are your daughter or your other treats, or your lame, or your other fiabede, or your run. So make we know they use pride though. Make we know they use unnecessary goals. Till they do picking what they're not supposed to do. Because all these things, na karma, and it will surely come back to all of us in the future. Onadowe.
1: Okay, my wonderful country people, I hope still now hear every bit of the program and I enjoy every discussion on what we carry come for this program today. Mr. Joy, before we go around everything, but I beg, make you sharply just advise our parents. They need you. Under 1 minute, advise our parents and advise our government too.
0: First of all, now parents are offered talk to. Make we are beg. Not be by come become daughter at the age of 20. That daughter when come become daughter at the age of 20. He really know the book. He don't fit pass all the procedures. You understand? That one aside. Then to the government too, make them beg, put all the proper procedures in place, whether online or offline, so that all these our children they go fit they follow the due procedures. Make them be say they don't they beat any procedure unnecessarily before they enter school. On other way.
1: Okay, and to our beloved children, I beg, make them not the challenge in our parent again. If you say one in front of your parents when your parents are following you talk, that is disrespect. If your parents say, you know, I got to tell some children a few days ago, say back in the days when we did JSS 1, because now one of the first class for secondary school, if JSS 2 students enter our class, we they greet them.
0: That one
1: even teachers, the entire class, teachers, they greet. They talk about the great person when she's not there with one class. If you did J2, J3 students enter your class, you go greet them. If JSS 1 students want to enter J2, they must take permission before they enter. These days, everything, even teachers, papa, in fact, teachers, we are not waiting on their face if you enter class. So, not people want to talk about, but all of them already know. So, children, I beg, make we learn to respect our parents, our elders. Anybody will not say senior you. Let me say you go they challenge them, they follow them, they drag. Because these days, picking the even the way to make adults stand up, make it for sit down. So parents, I beg, make we caution our children. And children, make we listen to what our parents they talk. So that all these irregularities, all this up and down we get for this country, we go fix this down in no distant time. Now, what we can't come for the program today, and I hope you now enjoy every bit of it. Mrs. Joy, thank you so much for all your contribution.
0: Thank you.
1: My name is Sirimel Big Billy, and by the special grace of God, we'll go there again next week with another edition of the program. And until then, make we stay out of trouble. Make we enjoy the rest of the day. Now, bye for now.

destiny. 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

0: Welcome to News on the Hour, reaching you from ASAM Binoculars Radio, Uromi. First, the headlines. Economic hardship should not break families, ABGD Nigerians advice. Xenophobia, Oshomole urges Senate to withdraw MTN DSTV license. 17 reps dump ADC for NDC. My name is Joseph Osaimo Iguari, and now the news and details. The chairman of the House of Representatives Committee on Customs and Excise, Leke Abejide, has called on Nigerians to remain united in their homes despite the country's prevailing economic hardship. Abejide made a appeal recently during a special Thanksgiving service held in Kubo, Abuja, to celebrate the 50th birthday of his wife. In a related development, a respondent, Mr. Mark Homo, reinforced the message in an interview with our reporter, emphasizing that nothing should separate a marital union, not even financial difficulty. Homo advised couples to adopt practical strategies for managing limited resources, urging them to plan their finances carefully and live within their means. He also highlighted the importance of responsible parenting, noting that families should have only the number of children they can adequately support, whether through formal education or skill acquisition. Furthermore, he called on wealthy individuals and public office holders to extend support to struggling families. According to him, such assistance could be in form of educational sponsorship or providing tools and resources to help individuals become self-reliant after acquiring vocational skills.
1: Makomo is the name.
2: Yes, it was said from the beginning that what the Lord has joined together, let not to put asunder. Not even hardship, economic situation, whatever is permitted to separate couples. So I think if we strategize, the best thing the couples should do is to strategize and know how to manage their meager income for the family. And this could also lead to telling couples they should also give birth to the number of children they can cater for. And if you cannot train them through school, you can train them telling them to learn a skill, any type of skill, and when they are through with that, you could also see how you can buy them equipment for the something. Sometimes I want to also use the opportunity to take our stakeholder, the rich among the poor. If there is one poor person around you, you can help to train the child, help to train the child in education or skills good. And if there are some persons that are done with learning skill and they have a problem of buying what they will need to establish themselves, our representatives in different government parastatal can come around. Even those people that are not in government are well to do in society, you can come around and look at your constituency, look at your immediate environment and see if there is a need. And this need, like I will always say, is not by sharing rights and that for people. But there are other things you could do. People like that can come around and say, what did you learn? This one say, I learned mechanics. I need like $100,000 to buy my things. Somebody can give that.
0: A separate update. Senator representing Edo North Senatorial District, Adams Oshomole, has called for the revocation of operating licenses of South African companies in Nigeria, including MTN and DSTV, following renewed xenophobic attacks against Nigerians in South Africa. The move comes as the House of Representatives on Tuesday condemned the latest wave of attacks and urged the federal government to take immediate diplomatic and proactive and protective measures. Speaking during plenary, Oshomole said Nigeria must respond firmly to protect its citizens, stressing reciprocity in international relations. We'll take a short break now. Still to come on the news, 17 reps down ADC for NDC. Details of this and more will come your way shortly. Please stay tuned.
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0: 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Remember, a positive attitude can brighten your day for the better. Stay positive today. Now the rest of the news. 17 members of the House of Representatives have defected from the African Democratic Congress, ADC, to the Nigerian Democratic Congress, NDC. Their defections were announced on the floor of the House during plenary on Tuesday. Meanwhile, Jim Ovia, founder of Zenith Bank, has retired as chairman of the bank. Ovia's retirement was announced at the bank's 35th annual general meeting on Tuesday. In a statement, the bank said Ovia stepped down after completing the mandatory 12-year service period as a non-executive director and chairman in line with corporate governance guidelines set by the Central Bank of Nigeria, CBN. And that is it for the news update today. For comment, feedback and info, do well to send your update to us on 0051918139. You can give us an email on asambanoclas@gmail.com. And on behalf of Faisal Banoclas Radio News Crew, my name is Joseph Osayamo Igwari, and I say thank you for listening. Have a pleasant day.
1: Kahi ebesunu oto isan la oto edo remu oto Nigeria rebe oyekona besan radio wa mu owo wa zore babilu baraka banho.
4: Okay, Sarah Boshari is some by Nucleus Street. Debris no matter who is Santa Marana, who was a little. Or you know that many of me kick to Nigeria, or you that I mean, who work a care, and I don't mean against some don't know who work it does aga, or you are beggy that I mean, or you jam me or to Nigeria. Or you show money that I mean, any senate, nay MTNB, DSTV, neither one, and any dark body. Or it will in here on your bay, that CBO2 Rossi, ADC, the jury, NDC. May Edna Fawa, so Tani will make Nani Dagbarinian. 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Joby NDC, Nigeria Democratic Congress. On that chamber, Dagba Rebi, Achoy, you know, then they know Kamuwa Behe, and then they are Louis Sikoko. I thought about that all gym Ovia. 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
1: 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I'm speaking right now. 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
2: 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I am Big Billy. 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

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I am your host, Ms. UDK, and today I've got a lot of interesting package. I've got the latest happening where I want Yanni today, as usual. But before I give you the full package, make we sharply go on a short musical break, a very snappy one. Please stay tuned. I'll be right back after this musical break.

Welcome back from that short musical break to the first info where they hear on my table today. The first story where I want Yanu to say another one concerns trend photo of Teddy A and mystery women amid alleged marital crisis with Bam Bam. So they come from a big brother Niger, former housemate Teddy A. And then you recall at the gist now about this matter. I just told you guys about this whole thing when it started. Nollywood actress will be former baby Niger, housemates will be Bam Bam. Yes, and the husband will be Teddy A. They are married. Bam Bam and Teddy A, they are married and they are both doing well for themselves. They are public figures and all that. So the thing is that they can't get more issue when people come, they notice, because they're not really come online content that they get issue. Now people come, they notice them. Say things they change during Christmas, they no come snap picture like as family again. No family picture or anything. They don't do anything together again. And people now, they will definitely discover that one. So as the matter they go, people come to just see more reason to believe that they are no longer together. So today the update we say, people can see picture where the husband of Teddy A posted with a mystery woman. A woman where nobody know her name, nobody know who she is. Why? Now who Teddy A, where the husband to Bam Bam go snap picture with and they posted it. Because of that, it can raise concern. People can they ask questions, people can they talk. Say what thing happened? Where thing they happen? Now you say waiting people they suspect say you not there together, you not there together again from that on a marriage not true be that one on one of this must thing they happen. No, so if some people say fair now waiting they comment now I want you now. Some people say why celebrity marriage you know they last? Why their marriage not they last? If they're married today, tomorrow they are divorced. Some people say in a contract marriage they marry. I don't know what to do. Own opinion. Because these people, so many people admire their marriage. Honestly.

famous, like they're making it already together. So all of a sudden, so bad boys wahala can't happen to the FFC, you know, can't get together again. Try, you know, they're easy, but sure, God will settle down. So the next info where they hear myself is say Gege criticizes Katefe following celebrity boxing match. Concerning this celebrity match where Adon they tell now about this the day where they do the boxing will be Katefe and Portable. Gege don't talk something about the boxing today. Yesterday I just told you guys about waiting doctor, one medical doctor, Nigerian doctor we based in Canada, can talk. He said may Portable go do medical check to know whether there is any injury in his brain because of the kind of blow where Katefe give her. So today, Gege, they talk another one, you know, concerning that celebrity boxing. So Gege talk today say that the way Katefe take the blow or the fight Portable that day, it comes like say they be get personal beef. Like there is a personal animosity between them, like they get issue. You get, you say people say they fight or they only talk to each other. Now can't they get more real? If that kind of opportunity come where you feel beat that person there, or they give you chance to make a fight, and you know say you can overpower the person. Now so you go carry all your strength like this, they beat the person. Like say tomorrow no day. Now what thing Gege observe? Say no be ordinary boxing with that one. It's not ordinary boxing. Whenever the person, the coach talks, maybe they stop, they supposed to stop. But Gege say Katefe no stop. It's just they blow him, they go. Like say it won't fire. Even though say a mad person, you know supposed to blow him like that. Now we think again, observe beta one or more. This is not a small match, oh, that much people. Plenty people don't talk about it since that day till today. So the next thing away they hear myself say, I trust my husband, Juma Wound Chief. Priscilla Ojo speaks on marriage and loyalty. This one they come from a Nigerian influencer, Priscilla Ojo, and the husband will be Juma Jukes, a Tanzanian husband of Priscilla Ojo. During the recent interview where she go, they come, they ask her question about her marriage and everything. Hope she's enjoying the Tanzanian man and they hope they take care of her. She said yes. And another question where they ask her related to, you know, taking care of her and also cheating, whether the husband feel do that and thing. Now, Priscilla Ojo, they tell them, say, never. Say, for this kind of life, like this, them, where they don't date. Like, the little time, the year where she don't spend with the husband, you know, she trusts the husband. Husband 100% say the husband no pitch and the husband they loyal. Many things where she talk for that place during that interview. And then she can't see the vouch for the husband. Say it not be say she the vouch to say the husband no pitch, but she they give that respect. Say even if the man wants to do something, the man wants to take in another woman, you get. It is his decision. As a woman, her own is to support. But if she's not comfortable with it, she can actually leave. Now, wait till she talk or more. That interview, the way she answer every question with intelligence and maturity, it marvels everybody. Now, why they call the camera for different papers, they talk, say, Priscilla Ojo, or more, the mama will be here, but you raise that very, very well. Because so many people, when they go that can interview or podcast session, they will almost mess everything, you know, up. If you ask them like this, how they will take put them, even if now some people they supposed hide about their marriage, the way they go put them like this, people will come, the bloggers will see waiting to carry. He said they go come the sleeve, say, ah, this is what you talk like. If you like say you do suffer for your marriage, you, that kind of thing. But the way she answered every question, she just every question like this with much, so much intelligence. You know, can't sit talk, crown it all, say the husband will go to cheat because every time they date together, even though they don't do together, like she always knows the husband's whereabouts to show you how much or to the extent we say, you know, they love each other. Now we teach the fact to talk about. So some people gonna be like, I go love, no, you talk. Yes, when you see people like true love best, from relationship they come marry. Oh, more many people they admire their marriage, oh, yes. God don't bless them with their first child, first son, and they're celebrating, and it's good. So now this kind of thing, some people actually they wish for. As celebrity, when you marry, maintain your marriage. So they run inside, run outside the gate, not in the outside. Now that one be the true talk. So my people, that's about now. Maybe we go on a musical break. Please
Keep listening. I'll be right back after this musical break. Enjoy that music, that sweet melody.

Welcome back from that musical break. I hope you love it and also you dance and also vibe to it, because now so it's supposed to be when music day, you know, when there's music, the melody of the music, even if you know sabi dance, you go vibe to it, you go home, you go come see, you shake your body more. That's so it's supposed to be. So my people, moving forward to the next story where I carry come today, say Lizzie Ajori dealt Yabojo to boxing fight amid call outs. You see, the other day I did tell you about the other guy, one or other, very, you know, the guy, this stranger

Jarvis Fela, he will carry Jarvis because he did admire and also he has feelings for Jarvis. So today, now another person, another woman who they call Lizzie Ajorin, now she, they dare Iyabojo. She did tell Iyabojo, say, but because of calling her out, she gets for one misunderstanding where they get, because of that, when she call her out, she did dare her, make she come, make they go do their own boxing fight. And as it stands now, Iyabojo never answer her. They call her Queen Mother, and she still name herself the President of Single Women Association, Single Mothers Association. Now what is she? So she will definitely answer or react to this. Anyhow, I go to let her know, because you know why? Now information be that now the update. But I promise, so they give her every day be that one. Alright, so the next info. Where they here will be the last info where I want just now today, the last story. It says,

to kneel and beg. Women lament over husband's sudden change after marriage. So they come from a Nigerian woman at Lune. She posted it. And she's really, really concerned or disturbed about it. This kind of thing, not her marriage. She said when she was dating her husband, which don't marry now, they don't marry yet, when they see the date, courtship now, say everything where she needs, everything where she ever wants from this life, because their boyfriend that time, they ever ready to do everything, you get? So even anytime with the boyfriend, with the husband now, anytime where he enforce or they do anything, we say they supposed to beg, he will kneel down, cry and apologize. And every little thing like this, he always wants the girlfriend to make that decision, to be the one to. That time self, this lady, they even they tell himself, herself, they think say maybe when she marry this man, she will be the one making decision or major decision because of the way the husband they pamper her that time. But everything take a different tone when they come marry. Everything change. The man change. You know, they apologize again. You know, they give listening ears again. Everything just change. Now she come call and come online, come to see people, you know. So wasting they make men change like this because her own see this strange to her. Could it be that the man no love her from the beginning? That the man was pretending to impress her so that they can get married. Now when they don't marry, he come bring out his big colors. Say who don't experience this kind of thing before? I will think she will seek for people's opinion. Actually, some people think they still say the thing a normal thing. Say some men, they can do everything just to be in a woman's heart. Some people they tell us say it depends on how you handle the man when you date or the man when you marry. Some people they can be like that too, very very gentle and easy going. But once you bring out the scorpion and the elephant in them, they can act very very very very rude, and you say you can't be shocked waiting for. So now the question we should ask you that one, say waiting to be the reason why the husband can't change immediately. Because she did think of the next thing she could do. So my people, now here I wrap up to this. Entertainment G's, thank you for listening. Till tomorrow, keep listening to Eastern Binoculars Radio. I remain your host, Ms. Judy K. Have a lovely day and bye-bye.

0: Hello, my wonderful country people. A special greeting and a lovely welcome to everybody to this special edition of the program where we call the Amebo Show, the Tatafo program, where they reach you from Eastern Binoculars Radio. Yes, we don't come down get it back for the studio, make we take the chook mouth for the plenty matter. And you know how they be this program now, the Amebo Show, and this matter them, they don't really concern us like that. But we just say make we just put mouth, make we see how it go be. My name is Tidemi Big Billy, and with me for the building, I come there with Mrs. Joy, and together now we're going to do the Tatafo program today. Mrs. Joy, let me greet our people.
1: Hello, my fellow Tatafo people. How we day now? We could just sit down, because after the big one today, hot gist day, hot one. So hold your popcorn after they drop an hour now, do it.
0: If you don't get popcorn, soak white garri or anything that happen for Niger, after all, food na food. Mm-hmm. So before we continue, my people, make we sharply enter market, make we play some music, we go come back to continue with the rest of the program. Bye.

0: I'd like to welcome everybody back from that break, and if you judge the journalist on the program with the call, the Army Boss Show, the Tatafo program, with the call your way from Eastern Binoculars Radio on this beautiful day. Yeah, the number one matter I'm going to carry come for the program today. This one will come be the issue what happened for Delta State when business some policemen. They call kill one young man. And not be the incident mainly, not be we want to talk about though, but a reply when one of our TikToker, when they be Pella, waiting talk. Now we want to look into for the program today. He come talk, say the person when video that guy, that means the policeman, when they shoot that boy, they supposed to arrest that person too. Why he don't stop the policeman instead of videoing him? Now, if I say Pella, I don't know the gravity of waiting talk. If not for that video recording, we for not even know say something like that happened for Nigeria. They for just sweep that thing under the carpet, everybody for just they go. And that boy for just die for nothing. But so far so good, if I say the boy don't they get justice, even though the dead body not go come back again. Who die don't die finish. But so far so good, the guy is getting justice in such a way. But if I went Pella, they talk, say they suppose arrest the person when they do the video, why not stop the policeman? Mind you, that policeman when they there, not believing into that operation though. There were other policemen there. Why did not stop their colleague? Why you can't they channel the anger to the person when they do the video? And because that person do that video, now I'm waiting even make Nigerians and the whole world know how that issue take transpired. Mrs. Joe, what will be your take for this one?
1: See, first of all, one thing we suppose know today, we say, if anything they happen for Nigeria, if anything they happen these days, the first thing that appears after somebody, the next one they appear after him and be don't appear on our phone. That one thing we need to know. Even sometimes, self, some people they want say if then they undergo some surgeries for hospital, then they want a recorded video. Some patients they opt for that kind of thing. You understand? But me not know whether some doctors agree. But me, they, some people say when they do the operation, when they burn, when they do different things, they put the video online. You understand? Now that guy incident, now just an iota of police brutality on civilians for Nigeria. You understand? So that statement when Pella make, yes, and I will take that statement in two ways. How he was correct, but not entirely correct. He was correct in the sense that yes, true. As you can't get the time to the video, say the dog shooter, why you not make any move as well? Officer, now you never even investigate, you just shoot. But he was wrong, because if that person had made move of officer, why you? If I be took the body, you understand?
0: Because a policeman that was willing to kill somebody that was even pleading, say officer, that was even pleading, officer, don't kill me. I will take you to anything you want. I will take you to wherever you want to go. I will give you everything when I know. No, if you listen to that video, the guy was pleading. Yes. Say anything when they want make him do, go do them. Automatically, that guy was ready to confess, but the police officer not listening. He took kill the guy. So now that one, you want to go stop.
1: Now, if you want to make you even for it's a language, so if you see me nyan this thing, this you can't get roots, you get stem, you can't get branches, you can't get leaves. Why? Some of us will even think say the officer they linked to that and then make a quickie the boy. You understand?
0: According to some interpretation.
1: Yes, according to some interpretation, because you never investigate anything. A judge has not found the suspect guilty. At that point, the guy is a suspect. You understand? Because he has not been judged. You just by yourself, just cock gun. Just, even if you see, if he still won't be say that thing, now Messiah, what they call him? Accidental discharge. If he be. Because most of these guns, when some of our officers they hold, some of those guns old person. You understand? I don't see officer be say if they try cock the gun and the bullet not be moved. They try move the thing. They come and say put all here. oh yeah, when bullets don't they fly up and down, which one you want to carry? The gun don't have waka in the first place, you understand? So different meanings they around that scene, that display, but to crown na how to put the English safe. Now unprofessionalism, not just display safe for them. If you be like say as that police officer just before he can become police, as he just said, okay, not see work, he can't just apply with him either primary six or SS3 or anyone when he gets. Now they give us okay, you go the stay roadblock. You understand? As happened for that park now, they call police as and Mr. Kelly can't join the group and go. Now so one hand, they bring stain, can't give others. Nana, not just him. He don't bring the name of the Nigerian police force down more. If you count 50 Nigerians, you can ask those 15 Nigerians, say, how many of these Nigerians like police? 49.5 feel not like police because of all these unprofessional job that they do. You understand? Now, this display what this person do when they do this thing. Now, God will bless this person though. Then, now God knows he bless this person because I talk in two ways. He do when he take video and show to the world, say, see what another, see what the police don't do again. Another thing. If a CP make move, say, Oga, why did he shoot her now? Because according to the video, they first shoot her for leg before the bullets come on, just finish everything. You understand? Now, small, now protest, they don't put hands so. You understand? Now, these small things, they make ugly things, they bring head to come out. Why? Because you don't start and you don't do away. Now, all these people, all these influencers when they video all these things, I remove cap for them all, because to even first of all video that thing first was even a very risky thing.
0: Okay, because if to say the officer notice,
1: maybe 9 of her die before the suspect die, because they don't agree at all. You guys will not check person you go there now. You guys will take dress like official, dress officially. You understand? If they stop you, say me they check your car. They very, very, very professional with you, because if they suspect maybe this person in bought enough in the camera, you understand? They don't know what trend. So it gets a little different when they follow you away. But you see these TikTokers, these influencers, and they remove cap for them because most of them take the risk. This one and one of the risk when this boat they take to cut the video of this kind of thing. And you know, say this kind of thing now, all those people, PBC, come bring heads, come and say, there's a law against make you go the video person without a consent. Anything for this country, when they know say you did right, they will come get one law from back here, they will not break the thing down. You understand? So, all this, that statement we people make, now two ways, not a reason, also. Because, true, that day, if you be more than one dead body, maybe they for shoot that influencer, that one now will come go meet in co-influencing community. Say, see what's in dojo, things don't escalate. You understand? Maybe that guy for not die. That guy come say, see what's happen now, where being go take, you know nothing that the way be, he say, make them go, they no one go. Maybe that police too is also a suspect. You think when they get a hand and leg everywhere, even as it be now, they think they get a hand and leg everywhere because the matter not clear. How you just catch person, they say, now suspect, see what they see for him. You never ask, say, guy, how far you taste him? You just delete him. It doesn't make sense. So, to all those influencers, when they actually do the job, they remove cap for another way.
0: Okay, my wonderful people, we're still there for the program. And the next matter we can come for the program today is going to come for one woman when they name be Nioma. In the country, you don't know why Nigerian actor, let me say in general, Nollywood, they don't they go forest, evil forest, go art movie again, like they do back in the days when they produce those movies like them Ijele and all those movies. You don't know why they don't they go bush again. Make I feel laugh small. Person waka for main road, they kidnap an evil forest in one go.
1: Which they said allegedly, I can't hear them for person mouth, I can't see online say, again one school one university for South Sat for this side, eh? Say some boys enter bush, go do some kind of initiation. Kidnap person carry them. The person call that good riddance to bad rubbish. You understand? Now, true, person use leg waka for third road where people fool, eh? If they use hand, cover head, make flying bullet, no miss him. You cannot ask why that same person not go inside bush. Inside bush, when those people don't turn to their houses. When be say, you know go feel even waka, you know go boat come up for your house now, waka more than 50 feet for place when house not there. You can't say me they go inside bush. Be like say, you don't really help them prepare, what's it not take come back. You understand? That is the level of insecurity. Those, all those evil forests, when they say, they add those things, eh? Not be to feel evil forest, so, a person backyard. But front of house not safe again, I'm not talking say, person go backyard, nine cost and all those things come to bring it come out another way.
0: You know, if you raise this matter, in fact, first of all, I'm not going to advise anybody may go inside bush, go film anything, whether na normal Nollywood movie or you just want to create content. Because if they carry you, you go down to create content, you go from inside bush. You go down to create content.

0: God, I beg you, make I reach where they go on time. Anywhere for Nigeria wait, now. Everywhere.
1: You say if they travel from here, go be me. You know say if they from here they go, if they from your house for this place here, they go market. Make you feel go, come back safely. If they say from here, go be me. It can't be like say you consider extend your luck. These days, I don't even advise person make you create content for third road. Third road or open space. Not to talk of go backyard. You understand? Yeah. That is the level of insecurity one can do these days. In fact, which they say, person can talk and say, anything that has to do with these days now, in the before you blink, in the fair look environmental, because anything can happen within a split second. You understand? If you just make you just ask around the place is quiet, nothing will happen. Nigeria is there. You understand? So any place when you feel say it is secure, my brother, in the actual sense, it is not actually secured. Uh-huh. Now God just be our security. Let me go look and say everywhere this secure. No place is secure in Nigeria again. Imagine now I put my the trend. If you go online now, if 4 or 5 influencers never mention insecurity and Ekpoma, that will say you never actually refresh your page. You understand? Because of the recent one will happen. The go person has gone. Before person they come out they'll catch up. Now inside house they go carry the person. So all of us saying, if you want to create content, please create your content inside your house. Make sure you lock your door. Make sure you lock your door. Now do well.
0: Okay, the next matter we'll carry on for the program today. This one could come from a popular actor when his name is Obi Michael. He could say he go give Kataife $100 million for the beat when he beat Portable. Now, another person could reply and say, oh God, you don't get $100 million. After that person talked down and finished, he could reply the person back. He could say, do I look like your father? Honestly, asking send your account. Let me credit you. Please go to Arabia Market and buy some sense. Now, you know, normally all these things are cruise.
1: Yeah.
0: Even as Kataife fight that fight finish, Imoli saying will give her $50 million. He talk on that night. Then this Nigerian footballer, when he be Victor Boniface, he already promised Kataife before the match, say if he beat Portable, he go give her a trip to Germany, gonna Germany the guy there, gonna footballer. So now the bunch don't talk, say he go give Kataife a brand new car. Lubi Michael don't touch him, go give him $100 million. Complex say the beat when he beats Portable, he just attract blessing from different angle. But at the end of the day, why is it that Nigeria hunger go dey plenty? If one small person just do small thing, people will not dey pack money give that person. Yet around them, a lot of people dey there when they hungry. Like for example, Kataife now. This one give him $100 million. That one don't give him $50 million. That one won't give him trip to Germany. But all these people, you go see your person go come online and say, in the die, he want to do surgery, make una help out. People not go show concern. But if one small celebrity, when they show up, just do one small thing. Boom. I remember when Pela Fego used Act of Love, Heartbreak, and the rest of them, Fego hit moto. People couldn't donate million for a mate buy the one. Why is it always like that for Nigeria? We should join.
1: So for me, I believe saying that because when they do some of those things, they know they make headlines.
0: Okay.
1: Yes. You know, say you need to, before something when you go do will make headline for Nigeria, you need to be with somebody that is a bit popular. Or somebody when they popular who can help you make the thing popular. And there are some people when they camera shy, so that you want to give them something with the video, then they'll be shy. Some day they are shyness, they don't sell on 90-80. You understand? Now, those set of people, they tend to give those when they say, if you see for the two, they'll constantly give them back. You understand? For instance, now, as they now say, they do birthday. Me, I go like show for your birthday, say,

0: Because me no say people go there, camera go there, me they see me there the place. You understand? Now, if the same person like me now, they that place, when this guy for bully portable, you will just for hear my voice. They for not hear him. Because one, I'm not the influencer. I don't get anything when go, I don't get the kind of money when go film come make kata FA my friend. You understand?
1: Yeah.
0: So then because in the same circle then they tend to turn up for each other, especially when the camera is present. These people, in some cases, when the camera is absent, then nobody cares. But when the camera is present, everybody wants to show, yeah, I was there, I was present. You understand? So, now be the reason when some of these people, they do these things. Because outside the camera, some Nigerians don't actually give. They don't care whether you are alive or you are breathing. I'm not doing it.
2: 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I bet you make not touch that radio, make not still even for some binoculars radio. 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My name is Kidome Bingbili, Mrs. Joy, thank you so much for your time, and by the special grace of God, we go there again for the building next week to give you plenty matter again. As it is hot for our country, Nigeria. Una do well, una today listening to us, so God bless everybody. Una bye for now.

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2: See, this life thing, yeah, it's all about understanding.
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2: See, this life thing, yeah, it's all about understanding.
1: 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Stay tuned.
2: See, this life thing, yeah, it's all about understanding.
1: Let me make welcome to everyone back to the course of this show. But before we get into the talks properly, before the knowledge and information of the street we have to dispense, let me send out a happy birthday wishes to those of the original celebrating their birthday today, this week, and this month. Happy new month, by the way.
2: See, this life thing, yeah, it's all about understanding.
1: And to those who wanna wish their loved ones a happy birthday or shout out, you can do that on Betty shout out tags, Voice of the Street, and our social media handles. And to those who would love to be a part of this amazing opportunity and still don't know how to go about it, you can do this on our social media handles on TikTok, Instagram, and also on Twitter at Eastern Binoculars. If you like hanging out on Facebook, we're there too at Eastern Binoculars Radio and Television. Please stay informed, and you can also send your wishes and love in the comment section.
2: See, this life thing, yeah, it's all about understanding. Understand what you're doing, or need a direction. Oh, yeah,
1: Yeah, so in our local communities, in our place of work, and in our homes, we come across some behaviors and that can trigger you in the wrong way or in the wrong direction. We see someone who we thought we knew exhibiting some unusual behavior in a very drastic manner, making you wonder, you might be naturally be wrong about this person your whole life, and you can't really tell right now, but originally you might be right about the person. You can be sure you know someone, and surprisingly, that can be true, that your claim is actually true, that the person is just being driven or under the influence of something that is making that person act in that direction, because some things or someone that can happen sometimes, or the situation you find is or herself or life, might just be the cause of the unknown door you are seeing at that moment and that wish is experiencing. Now, what am I driving out here? You might think you know someone and you might be right and wrong at the same time. Sometimes life isn't about right or wrong. Life is about love and choices, nothing more. As an individual, we can be a force for good and a force for evil depending on the life and the circumstance around that person or the situation he or she is in, or that wish they may find themselves. Still, I know for sure that someone can be driven or be directed to the right path in life or to the wrong path. Hear this. Everyone is capable of evil, and everyone is also capable of doing good. It really just depends on your mood and feeling at the time. Choices in the moments in life. So when you as a person have eyes, ears, you have seen what is happening in our country, Nigeria, your consciousness should be highly sensitive and vigilant. With the insecurity, debt, pain and suffering, hunger in Nigeria, and you still choose to be scared, believe me, that is solely your choice. You should be able to say with almost certainty that in your home, in your country, in your state, you are actually protected from kidnappers, terrorism, suicide bombers, and that you are protected by the constitution, by the law, and by the government of your country. If I should pose that question to you right now, can you say with almost certainty that it is as it should be? Even those killers, those suicide bombers, and the terrorists, them too can be good and loving people if only they choose to be. It is the same with the good ones also. We can all behave badly if we are triggered. It's all a matter of choice and what you feel towards yourself and your neighbor's life. It's about love and choices. If you don't have this first choice of love, it's always gonna be the other, which is the dubious, the bad, the vicious one. We'll be going on the musical and a commercial break now. Please don't touch the dice, the voice of the street will be back shortly.
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0: this life thing, yeah, it's all about understanding, bro. Understand what you're doing, or you need a direction.
1: Welcome back from the musical and commercial break. And if you are just joining in, this is the voice of the street coming to you every week from its own binoculars, radio and television. And the voice you are hearing right now, the voice behind the MIC, still your country brother Wasin. This is the street show, voice of the streets. And we'll be talking about choices and love, bad behaviors and good behaviors, the human capacity and capabilities. Please, let's try and make our streets more safe and peaceful. Just try and think about this for a moment. I'm sure everyone must have heard about the incident that occurred at a police officer shot the young man who was pleading for his life that has been shackled on the ground. If that officer had love for another life or was built to always put first the good choice or to always choose to save life instead of destroying it, even with the evidence, whatever it was, I can't really tell. A young man was pleading for his life, ready to confess and all that, and he was still killed. That was a matter of choice from that officer. Do you understand? So that's one thing, because everyone can decide to be an enforcer of good and can also decide to be an enforcer of evil, because it's all a matter of choices. We are all capable of both. The reason the world is in a chaos already, on fire, is because we are all choosing to be peaceful. Everyone is actually capable of evil and everyone is actually capable of good. What are you gonna do? It's a matter of choice and love, to be precise. So I'm gonna be ending our episode here today. Yeah, but before leaving the studio, continue this by the grace of God next week. Yeah, but before leaving the studio today, I'd like to share with you email address to reach out for your jingles, for your advert, for your businesses, for your sponsorship, for any program or choose you like. And it's on Binoculars Radio on television. 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That will be a wrap on today's voice program, Voice of the Street. You can also enjoy more music from the program, Voice of the Street. It's still your boy Wasin on the MIC. Don't touch the die, more music coming.

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0: 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He said, I get a biomo, be a living of Kelly.
1: Bono Kaya can so, Bono Yania, here I am, Yagi, Biagi, he
0: said. I get a biomo, be a living of Kelly.
1: Bono Kaya can so, Bono Yania, here I am, Yagi, Biagi, he
0: said. I get a biomo, be a living of Kelly.
1: Bono Kaya can so, Bono Yania, here I am, Yagi, Biagi, he said.
0: If you are my neighbor, dear, we're a panel of blood. Never dare give me era, biomo, biomo, no care.

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1: Welcome to Newspaper Headlines, reaching you from Instant Binoculars Radio Uromi. As usual, I'm going to be giving you stories from different newspapers. The first one I have here is Daily Trust Newspapers. The first headline says, Oshomole asked federal government to revoke licenses of MTN, DSTV over xenophobia. Dati Baba Ahmed, Islam facing reputational damage under Tinubu. Ganduje recognizes Sanusi as Emmy of Kano. Three killed in Benue court clash. Garo sworn in as Kano deputy governor. So the Daily Trust newspapers. U.S. threatens devastating response if Iran attacks ships in Strait of Hormuz. Serap reject court ruling in case against DSS files appeal. 2027, NDC vows to field credible candidates. Defections, NDC loses senators to NDC and Labour Party. Court award 100 million naira to DSS operatives who sued Serap. While the Daily Trust newspapers, crisis brews in NDC as Kano chairman rejects moves to hand structure to Kwakwaso. I think NDC is dead, says Akpabio. And the last sentence says, defection, Kwakwaso is like political bed, Ganduje. Away from Daily Trust newspapers, let me take you to Leadership newspapers. The first sentence says, contraband, NCO seizes 2.5 million naira cash, destroys 1,267 mobile phones and drugs, sanctions 147 prison officers. On the APC primaries, ex-speaker urges unity, plans meeting with aggrieved aspirants. Sharon Stone marks 68th birthday, reflects on decades long film career. Ogidi killings, every life must be protected. Akpabio, what's on the Leadership newspapers? Mystery woman in Teddy say post triggers online speculation. ADC is dead, says Akpabio, as fresh defections rock National Assembly. Corona suspense, inquest into death of Chimamanda's son. Murtala Garo sworn in as new Kano deputy governor. Some of the Leadership newspapers, please uncover and neutralize IED in Bono. Why I avoided dating in school, Arasta. Some of the Leadership newspapers, IGP unveils elite police unity to tackle crimes against across Nigeria. ADC crisis deepens as two Southeast senators defer to NDC and Labour Party. NDC loses 18 reps members as 17 defect to NDC, 1 joins APC. Well, some of the Leadership newspapers. NLO suspends fire service FC players and officials for referee assault. The last sentence says, Dayo Israel urges Nigerian youth to embrace sports as part to sources. Away from that newspapers, I'll be taking you to Daily Post newspapers. And the first sentence says, transfer, Akpom joins Ipswich Town on permanent deal. Tackle rising aviation fuel costs, save airlines from collapse, Rep tells Nigerian government. Man killed by suspected political talks after Kano deputy governor swearing in. Anambra, police arrest two suspects over murder of relatives, recover bodies in shallow grave. What's on the Daily Post newspapers? Attendant injured as gas explosion triggers fire in Lagos. MPFL worry wolves fire 6 million naira to play home match behind closed doors. Federal government approves new salary structure for NIMET staff effective June 2026. was on the Daily Post. Newspapers, ex-APC Northeast chairman Salihu joins Adamawa governorship race. Mother dies, daughter survives in third mainland bridge crash. Communal clash in Niger, one dead, houses burnt in Muya local government area. Police. Normalcy returns to Benue after deadly court clash. Was on a Daily Post newspapers, EPL, the league is won. Carrera names only team that could stop Arsenal. Man arrested for alleged sexual exploitation of victims in Edo. Edo, 45-year-old ex-convict arrested for armed robbery, possession of firearm. Police foil kidnap plot, arrest three suspects in Nasarawa. Imo, police deploy operatives to rescue abducted Fulto students. And the last letter says, VDDP warns farmers against excessive agrochemical use and roadside drying. So the next newspaper I have here, which is the National Newspapers, the first letter says 2027, Adelabu engages Oyo APC executives and confidence of electoral victory. Abejide to roll out 710 million naira intervention for constituents. The government reduces electricity subsidy by 14.3 kWh in February. Government inaugurates African Road Safety Secretariat to boost trade and regional integration. Baby Niger teases season 11 auditions with a biggie is calling post. As for the national newspapers, the noble target inclusive 1 trillion naira economy by 2030. Nigeria and Ghana strengthen ties against drug trafficking cartels. Tinubu celebrates Ilan Logun's on birthday, hails his leadership reconciliation efforts. Senator power shifts as Ume and Hanga joins NDC. Abaribe moves to Labour Party. Was on the national newspapers, ADC is dead. Akpabio says amid fresh wave of defections in National Assembly. To the last newspaper of today, which is Punch Newspapers. 2027, Kasong and Amos submit APC forms to consolidate parties' hold in Kaduna. Ex-Foreign Affairs Minister urges Tinubu to appoint more career ambassadors. Ogun APC stakeholders backs ex-commissioner for reps. Swasole Punch newspapers. SEC flags weak sustainability reporting among Nigerian companies. Afenifere raises the alarm over rising kidnapping cases in Oyo, Ogun, and others. Tinubu congratulates new Kano deputy governor. Niger groups back Tinubu, Bago, Musa re-election bills. Two arrested over murder of three relatives in Anambra land dispute. Was on a Punch newspapers. Civilians confront officers in Delta. And government warns against assault on security personnel. Boost investment in FCT. Wike urges AU nations. I was misled. Q suspect says in video statement. And the last letter says BB Niger season 11 returns. Set to open audition process soon. This is going to be wrapping up today's newspaper headlines. Thank you so much for listening. Till tomorrow, keep listening to ASAM Binoculars Radio. Have a nice day.
2: Why do people call their life for us? Say they be by the ocean. They just say you're
3: Etatious Nigeria country people, Obonge listeners, I greet you now well. I say welcome to News Across Geopolitical Zone for Niger again. We don't reach you always from Eastern Binoculars Radio 105.1 Uromi. Here we don't turn down here, but to give you the gist, the update as it will come out for the newspapers. My name is Jojo Namani, in case you don't know. I gotta tell you the story as they break. First one say, Corona suspend inquest into the death of Chimamanda's son. And boost investment for FCT, UK, they urge EU nations. I was misled. Q coup suspects, and they took this one for video statement, especially as they don't they prosecute them for court. And make her tell you, say, Bibi Naija tease season 11 don't return, and this one said to open audition process soon. That's not concerned, Bibi Naija. For international story, Trump troops don't call for inside Germany, and this one raised that over US commitment to NATO and European Security Cooperation. Nigerian Democratic Congress, NDC, they don't record a fresh gain. For inside, they say, following the defection of Victor Umeh, where they represent Anambra Central Senatorial District. Xenophobic attack, originally the seek withdrawal of MTN DSTV licenses. Court don't remand man, 42 years old, for alleged rape of minor. Why I stayed single for high school, this one they come from Aya Star. Well, the entertainment scene in that one day. And for politics matter, SAPC Northeast Chairman Salihu, and enjoying Adamawa governorship race. Road Vibos, they break rank with Peter B. And Intel say remain for ADC as bad wave of defection. Mogu Kare Mata enter another top story. For Delta Killing Mata, IGP don't confirm arrest of two more suspects. And a mother don't buy daughter don't survive for 10 million bridge crash. Very sad incident there. The management of the Kola Daisi University for Ibadan, they don't announce the appointment of Professor Olajumoke Morani Keji as Vice Chancellor Designate of the institution. Next thing for a day for the paper. Court judgment against therapist attack on free expression, civic space. This one they come from Amnesty International. Bandit don't buy for Southern Casino Rope for PDP aspirant. And cause they destroy 1,167 phones and they sanction 147 officers over contraband smuggling. Communal clash happened for Niger. And one person buy a burn house for Maya LGA. And also police people take talk the matter. I make I still tell you say for the news today, Victor Umeh in talk say, there was clear indication that Peter Obi would not emerge as the presidential candidate of the ADC long before he eventually exits from the party. And just in case you don't know, INSEF don't exit from the party, follow Peter Obi. France don't launch 1 euro university meal for all students. That one makes sense. If you did university for France, you go to the shop, launch 1 euro. Alright, that one a very good one. I wish they could replicate the same for Nigeria. Historically, official announcement of President Musa Yar'Adua passing. That update, he can't date for paper. Don't forget saying on May 5th, that one happened. For back in the years. I make we see carry come another matter where they make the round now say Enugu Nursing School administrator they demand 10 million naira apology from suspended student over alleged secret recordings. Cocaine convict don't break down for tears as he received 5 years imprisonment. Are you they cry now? When they tell you come out your hand, you agree. Next info, Speaker, House of Representative Honorable Abbas Tanjudi. It don't renew the call to strengthen the mandate of ECOWAS Parliament and adopt the proposal to move it from the advisory body to one with enhanced legislative authority. Reps, the urge FG, making address rising aviation fear costs. And the custom FOU zone, A, don't intercept rice, cannabis, vehicles and anti-smuggling raid. And Steve for news across your postal for Naija. For Matawe Consign Support, EPL, the league is won. This one they come from Karaga, as in the name only team, where we feast up Arsenal. Man, don't they arrested for alleged sexual exploitation of victim for Edo State. Now this one happened, very sad one there. Woman group, the urge passage of special seats bill. That one go walk. Make with they see whether I go walk. And make we carry you go Ibadan. Yes, the Olu Ibadan of Ibadan land, Oba Rashidi Adeolu Laduja. He don't congratulate independent petroleum marketer Otumba Salimo Oladiti on top of the election as president of the National Union of Petroleum and Natural Gas Workers. Rainstorm don't bite to people, destroy 50 houses for Kaduna local government area. defection. ADC don't lose 18 lawmakers to NDC, APC. 17 members of the House of Representatives on Tuesday don't defer from the African Democratic Congress, ADC, to the National Democratic Congress, NDC, for separate letters where they read by the Speaker of House of Representatives. Dadabo Mirov Badebo Rhodes Vivos, the former Lagos State Governorship candidate, don't reaffirm his commitment to the African Democratic Congress, ADC, dismissing rumors of defection. Swiss Africa don't launch initiative to boost women's participation for STEAM. Amika Teise, a doe, 45 years old, ex-convict, they arrested for armed robbery, possession of firearm. I do this one happen too. S. Naseni boss don't join Nasarawa governorship race. And Corona don't suspend inquest into Chimamanda's son's death. I could tell you also say FG don't reduce electricity subsidy to 14.3 kilowatts for February. Yes, 14.3 naira per kilowatt for February. Aviation ground hurdler, they issued 3 days ultimatum to airlines and then the threatened service withdrawal. JAPA prioritized nurses, employment, NAMS, the third federal government. Suspected vendors, their electricity debt for River State. Yay, that one, karma on the spot. You go the thief, and electric don't shock you. Lagos Hospital platform, 100 robotic prostate cancer surgeries, and cases don't rise. I make a tell you also say for instant news today, over 75% of patients for psychiatric clinic, they battle drug abuse, psychiatric, and I repeat this one. So make you come out your hand for drug, you're not good at all. My country people, here we'll talk to you today for news across Jopo Zone for Ninja. We'll reach you on top of some binoculars radio from yours truly, Jojo Namani. We'll bring you fresh update again tomorrow, same time, same station, to come tell you what did happen for we will do country Nigeria. Until that tomorrow, so stay blessed, stay good to yourself, come on hand for trouble. I salute you.

0: In the name of the Father, and of the Son, and of the Holy Spirit, amen. Greetings of peace to you, beloved brothers and sisters in Christ. Welcome to Matters of Our Faith from Eastern Binoculars Radio, your number one radio station in Eastland. Our first reading today will be taken from Acts of the Apostles, chapter 15, 1 to 6, and the theme is, they were appointed to go up to Jerusalem to the apostles and elders about this question. In those days, some men came down from Judea and were teaching the brethren, unless you are circumcised according to the custom of Moses, you cannot be saved. And when Paul and Barnabas had no small dissension and debate with them, Paul and Barnabas and some of the others were appointed to go up to Jerusalem to the apostles and the elders about this question. So, being sent on their way by the church, they passed through both Phoenicia and Samaria, reporting the conversion of the Gentiles, and they gave great joy to all the brethren. When they came to Jerusalem, they were welcomed by the church and the apostles and the elders, and they declared that our God had done with them. But some believers who belonged to the party of the Pharisees rose up and said, it is necessary to circumcise them and to charge them to keep the law of Moses. The apostles and the elders were gathered together to consider this matter. Theme of our gospel reading is, he who abides in me and I in him, he it is that bears much fruit. John 15, 1 to 8. At that time, Jesus said to his disciples, I am the true vine, and my Father is the vine dresser. Every branch of mine that bears no fruits, he takes away, and every branch that does bear fruits, he prunes, that it may bear more fruit. You are already made clean by the word which I have spoken to you. Abide in me and I in you. As the branch cannot bear fruit by itself, unless it abides in the vine, neither can you unless you abide in me. I am the vine, you are the branches. He who abides in me and I in him, he it is that bears more fruit. For apart from me, you can do nothing. If a man does not abide in me, he is cast forth as a branch and withers, and the branches are gathered, thrown into the fire and burned. If you abide in me, and my words abide in you, ask whatever you will and it shall be done for you. By this my Father is glorified, that you bear much fruit and so prove to be my disciples. Reflection. To abide in Jesus means to remain in him, do his will and experience his love. This guarantees a life of joy, a life of hope, and a life of fruitfulness. Who prove to be Jesus' disciples and glorify God, who will live such a life of abundance, joy, and fruitfulness. This abiding of the disciple in the Lord is like the branch of a tree connected to its trunk. The branch receives its life-giving sap from the tree. Cut the branch off from the tree so its own pairing. It loses its life-giving source. Christian life is a life of oneness with Jesus. Apart from him, we have no life, but are dead and useless. With him, we are alive and fruitful. And so we pray this day, O Lord, that you grant that we may abide in you and produce fruits in abundance. And we pray through the intercession of our Blessed Mother Mary to guide us to love her Son more deeply. Help us to live with your faith, peace, and humility. In the name of Jesus Christ, we pray. Amen. Thank you for joining us today. God bless you. Have a wonderful day. See yesterday, you call me your own. When you reach my Lord, you know the delay. From generation to generation, from Liberia to Jamaica, you know they carry us. You know they carry us. Okay.
1: Pray for Nigeria in distress. All powerful and merciful Father, you are the God of justice, love and peace. You rule over all the nations of the earth. Power and might are in your hands, and no one can withstand you. We present our country, Nigeria, before you. We pray and thank you, for you are the source of all we have and are. We are sorry for all the sins we have committed, and for the good deeds we have failed to do. In your loving forgiveness, keep us safe from the punishment we deserve. Lord, we are weighed down not only by uncertainties, but also by moral, economic, and political problems. Listen to the cries of your people who confidently turn to you. God of infinite goodness, our strength in adversity, our health in weakness, our comfort in sorrow, be merciful to us, your people. Spare this nation, Nigeria, from chaos, anarchy, and doom. Bless us with your kingdom of justice, love, and peace. We ask this through Christ our Lord. Most Sacred Heart of Jesus, Immaculate Heart of Mary.

0: Nervi, Ejereki, and Mujane, Beja, and Mengahe, Eki Bello, who would no, Zai, or Nai, or Shomule Tai, or Tarevi, or Etui Ihio, Nyang Bay, who Walosi, representative, Nemujanoria, Eda Civi, or Alevi, ADC, and Alevi Africa Democratic Congress. Is that job NDC, Nigeria Democratic Congress? On that chamber, that by Revy, I try, you know, they didn't know how much I be here. I didn't know how to go. I thought about that, oh, Jim, Ovia, oh no, Mui, Zenith Bank, that by Renami, oh, Nyai, no, Ru Kaga, or that Suvu Kagari, Wani, Ejadari Goja, Ovis, Norelli Suvu Kagari, on that chain, other than Yalu is the cocoa, not it. Every name shine, you know, by 35 Nirelu is the cocoa loss every year. Then you can actually know, then you can you will be say. Or you only other than that chain, something a be Uhini CBN, China Levis, Central Bank of Nigeria, and then you are you go shine, you go and that she sounded all of this now kick be it be a vanya baby kaga or jamming or a sea or a sunday irio or new here who know he tied no ration who come on or let me my semi and the dark barrier be a sound by Nicholas Radio but I would rather come my home made now for our son by the Bama region.
1: The boy can I know I don't want more zone of food reduced station nine can one. Ana bo esam binoculars. We do the rain on debu. Ya garen un call for man. 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

0: Or ya fiaro to pull you where you use your phone or gay or Google. 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
2: Alright, ladies and gentlemen, my name is Samson Alamano, also known as Enjoyment's Landlord. 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
0: Welcome to Sports Daily from Esam Banakola Radio. I am Big Billy. First from the local sports. Henneke will host an exclusive UEFA Champions League semifinal. Hello, my wonderful country people, a special greeting and a lovely welcome to you all to this special edition of the program, what they call My People, where they reach you from your number one radio station, Esam Binoculars Radio, on this beautiful day. My name is still my Big Billy, and with me for the building today, I'm not there alone. I can't deal with Mrs. Joy. And together, now we're going to choke mouth for the matter, we'll carry on for the program today. Mrs. Joy, make you greet our people.
3: What's up, people? How we doing? How this weather, they touch all of us now. I'm do well, though.
0: My good people, I know some of them wonder, you don't even hear this woman's voice, though. She fell travel, she go leave. She just came back from Dubai. Now, so we see her, she just came back. And so we go say, okay, may she come join us. Make we feel her voice again one more time. Okay, my country people, before we continue with the program, make we sharply go on a musical break. Make we not stay with us. We will come back after this break.

0: Okay, my wonderful country people, I welcome everybody back from that break. And if you just the journalist on the program, what they call my people, when they reach you from Asian Binoculars Radio with Big Billy, and I call guest Mrs. Joy from here. Yes, today for the program, what you want to talk about is going to be entrance to school irregularities. Now, what you want to talk about today? Because, you know, if you check for Nigeria, it can't be like a protocol, not called day, the way when children take the entire school. You go see Pekin from SS1, go just jump, go and enroll for SS3, say you want right white or neko. Some go jump from SS2, say they want go right jump, they want go right white. And all these things, you're not supposed to be like that. Imagine a child when you jump from SS1, go right jump, go enroll white. All the things when that Pekin supposed to learn from SS1 to SS3, everything don't just go like that. And we live in a country where they say all these things are possible because government not really they function well. And even the people when the Ministry of Education was supposed to put all these things in check, it can't be like say that they fall back. And most of the time, our parents, they contribute to all these things. They go to say, no worry, I get person when I go and wrote the picking for a hand. All of these many, many things. Now it make us they say, okay, today, make we sit down, make we really look into this matter, make we really know where the problem for the come. Whether not from the government hand, not from the parents, because we're not going to blame the children. What do you say we're not going to blame the children? Now the parents, now they get the final say for the Pekin life in terms of whether he go jump class, go enroll or not.
1: But make I correct you for that.
2: Make I just correct you. Before I will talk to them, make I speak correct to say now the parents get these days. Children are not staying with their parents. Their parents are staying with the children. Now the children, they tell the parents what they'll do for them. You understand? They are so pampered and spoiled to that extent that it is the parents now do the will of the children. So Momo just pack down for that. That's her first.
0: Okay, my country people, you know, say, I've never even called Mrs. Jericho, make she talk her mind. But if I say, she carry plenty fire, I come from Dubai. So as it be, make I pass the mic, give her officially, make she tell us, what is she reason for this matter today?
2: See, now something make that statement, say, children are living with their parents. Now their parents, they live with the children. Why me talking? Now, as I did now, my Pekin will come to me and say, Mommy, I want to enroll
0: WAEC.
2: And I know say, that my Pekin, he did SS1, he did just SS3. He never even reached at all. They are called open eye, count my money, hard earned currency, given, make it go do the enrollment. Who you think say they live with each other like that? Now me, they live with the Pekin. You understand? Now, you know what all these things, you know, my analyze these stages, the stages when these things stays poor give you. First of all, now the parents start them.
0: Okay.
2: If they reach where they will tell them, say, ah, your Pekin never reached for this place, now due procedure will they follow? They will take the child out of that place to a place they know they can use the back door. And you know, for Nigeria, where there's a front door, there's a back door and there's a side door. You understand? If they cannot follow the back door, the side door, they take the roof. Because of the country we're there. Now, if they don't go there, they will come beat every other sector when they're involved for that school matter. Which other sectors they involved? First of all, the school. You understand?
0: Yeah.
2: They feel go lie for under school, say, the procedure is not bring, but fire just catch. Okay, you go bring statement from the school. The school and them, there's a particular quarrel going on now because I know you, or I know somebody that know the principal of, for instance, Joy Group of School. They'll go call person when you know the principal of Joy Group of School. Tell them, my sister Pekin, just don't for them. Okay, principal of Joy Group of School now come bend
0: the rule.
2: You can't admit that Pekin. And run for WAEC. Now, that Pekin is not run for WAEC. What is the next thing? NIN. Pekin, whenever I reach to swear, I feel David. I bet Mona not to hold me accountable for that statement. Because of say, Pekin won't add during age. Then, they'll go to add during age.
0: So that you feel a role for NIN.
2: so that you feel enroll. The NI take go enroll work. Meanwhile, that same Pekin, papa and mama, they cut me for age, me they not go retire. If you say I go from one country, now what did they happen? Cut. Without they not check population register to check whether that child was registered at birth. Even though these days, even though now farm you born Pekin, if you carry and reach hospital, say you won't go, you won't go the immunizer. You get people when they work for population office, when they carry a register, come when they register children, birth age and everything, they do register. You understand? They will register you, give you the Pekin birth certificate. That birth certificate, you get peculiar number when that birth certificate. Not only that Pekin get for the full country. Everybody get different birth certificate number. You understand? Yeah. When they register them. Now, if to say this country in a country will get ahead, why if you say all these sectors don't work together to take control this nonsense? Now, before you know now, NN office go full. As the fool, now so cut say the fool affidavit. This is to declare that this girl was once also here. Before you know, that old officer, bread barrel, don't enter. Bam! It is signed and sealed. You won't be lame man. Now you want the arguity, customary, I mean judiciary, custom, order. No! So now all those other sides, those children, until they beat the due process when they're supposed to follow. Because in for Western world, if they follow order, you know if you come for school anyhow, you know if you register for any school anyhow, you must go bring the result to for your former school. What they call your antecedents for your former school. They will check on. Then they will tell us, okay, this person is a trouble person. This person, the child now, child won't need therapy. All those kind, you understand. But here, nobody cares. If I come join a group of school, they not gonna admit me because they say I go make a and I not say result bring. They go fill a more group of school. If they not agree, they go big billy group of school. It goes round and round and round and round. Why? Even some of these schools say now at point of enrollment, then they register the school. Because different schools they grow up on different corner and government is just busy approving all. Now all schools then they approve. Now make all this nonsense full everywhere. All these irregularities. It will come back to haunt all of us. So. All of us. This rain went within our hands gather, so it will beat all of us. I want to beat all of us. You see these children so when they are during their age, cut move for their age, eh? Now they will become engineers, barristers, doctors, nurses, pilots, teachers of tomorrow. They will go to hear, grammatical concord. For, if you go to hear grammatical concord for another person's mouth, you're going to say, only teacher not saying, I'm a son, lembe. You are the cause. Now you cut during picking age, make it a job, enter where you're supposed to enter. You want me a Pekin finish school at the age of 20? At the age of 20, that was chief doctor. At the age of 20, that was chief nurse. But you can't forget the core thing, the core. It is not quantity, it is quality. These days, when they go hospital, they complain saying, any doctor need age that finish birthday, or that was Huere, or that was Lunya. When they complain now, when there are still good ones in service. You see this one that we are pumping to the university. When they begin to graduate, now will they feel them? Now that time you will see lawyer, when you supposed to defend for court, you will admit you're guilty. Lawyer supposed to defend you, it will tell judge say you're guilty. Because the due process and everything, you never know. You understand? So now all these small steps, you know, say na a drop of water, they say they make a river be the color. You see this, not the drop of water with the drop, so with the pour bucket of water and the river, it goes soon full. And if you flow, the erosion will carry everybody. Now do it.
0: You know, when they talk just now, you say, lawyer, when go defend you, we go, I mean, say you did beauty.
2: Yes, ma'am.
0: You know, one of my guys also say, if you be lawyer, if you don't reason the case, you go feel winner. You could not tell the judgment they hug the client. Now God will judge everybody. So you know that kind of thing. He don't really leave everything. Say, now God will judge everybody. So you know, when they talk at the beginning, you can't talk say the cause. Those people went there, local government, they don't feel they work together. Now, as in Nigeria, things really they work well. If they bump a king normally,
2: yes,
0: all about data suppose they on the internet. Now, if such people go court, you won't do anything. Now they just type in name. Everything about everything will pop up. That's why you see. If you go to a country like America, although we never go there, but we they read, we they see things. If you commit crime, and they won't find you, as long as they have your name, they can check your record. If somebody want to employ you, you want to tell the person your name, the person check you, they go check whether you get any criminal charges or not. Everything is there. But you know, Nigeria, as it may be, nobody really care. But in other words, all these things, they are getting out of hand. How can a child from J2, he go write Junior Y, he go just jump, go enroll J3. He go come write J3 finish, he go jump SS1, go enroll Jump, enroll Y. That is what is happening in our locality. I don't know if it happens for other places for Nigeria, but this thing are happening here in our locality and everybody they watch. And the painful part, there are some certain individuals, we're not going to mention them. There are some certain individuals, their job now to just take, collect money, they enroll children anyhow. Imagine during job registration one time, small people come tell me say he don't know school where he want to write why, but he don't enroll. He don't give person money to enroll. They never tell him where he want for write. How?
2: See, you hear that talk so? He don't give person money me they tell enroll for him, but he never know where he want for write. That is to say, at the moment that person say he never they go school.
0: You know they go.
2: Person want write example. Make you see where all these irregularities for start. And this person that we are speaking of now, not be say we don't know him, not be say law enforcement authorities don't know this person, know the business when they do. But why? Because I know somebody that knows somebody that knows somebody. Nobody they touch anybody.
0: And the plenty of not the only one person though.
2: Yeah.
0: Because now we create this business now for our area.
2: A very lucrative one.
0: Everybody they jump in.
2: They put hand anyhow. Now, this business, when those people they do. Who you think they follow? Parents. If I not send my pikin, say go. In the first place, he no go go, because if you enter the school, now first go the pay school fees for them. Unless they don't get your personal money, and when we say you know for Western world, once you are 18, you become independent. They won't know your partner, mama. You understand? Your mom says sit down, you stand up. That's to say you want to pay school fees yourself. So, for those that know that they cannot coerce, they not feel totally their parents to come pay school fees of exam when the parents not tell them to go right. They you understand? And you know, think they cause this nonsense, some of this nonsense most times. Our parents just want all our children to become graduates. Now, people, they learn automobile. Now people be artisans. No, hairdressing. Those that are doing it, are they not human beings?
0: Oh, yeah.
2: Now, look, Igbo people. From a very young age, they will carry their picking, give person, make you go serve master for like 10 years.
0: Not
2: just be inside. Okay, go serve master. Now, when I come get the opportunity to take follow one talk one day, say I'm not the one. What if the one you come go school? Because if you actually think I'm the one will go school before that, your brother will finish secondary school, go enter university, come finish your university, go do service, come back, come look for a job, get a job. That one they serve master. Don't serve master, finish. Don't the devil say they don't do you, they go. You understand? You see. the side when they carry their own thinking go. You understand? If government will just still done like that, we'll get a different institute of training. You understand? If you get premises, come. If you don't get at all, come. You understand? Then that side will be settled. Also, once Peking, they bomb Peking, this population registration officers go, they'll stage for different hospitals and different health centers. Once a child is born, the name of the child, because normally as a parent, before they born Peking, you don't know the name you'll give them. The name of the Peking, everything, you enter online. Such that before the officer commit fraud or do anything bad with that name, the person got think twice. In other words,
0: if they talk about hospitals, how many government or hospital they function for this country to start with?
2: I said, for instance, if you see that they work well.
0: So, you see, the problem of this country, if you want to start solving it,
2: very broad.
0: You have to go

alone. Because we are living in a country whereby up to today, allegedly, even the petroleum, the country has not been able to provide

0: So you, how you want to control this generation? Where basically the people when they power, they switch from one angle to another. If you come through this corner, they meander through the other corner.
1: That law, one thing when I don't observe, they say, if you use anything, they hold anybody for this country, especially a lawmaker or a law enforcer. They always have a law that they used to back out one way or the other. Either they use a Supreme Court, anything, Supreme Court. When Supreme Court, Supreme Court don't talk, you understand? So for that reason, people have different loopholes they everywhere. So now making all these irregularities, they school matter. And before the people settle these irregularities, okay, before now, not be 18 years, the help put and say, if you're not 18, nothing you don't jam. What's your current account system?
0: Even the 16.
1: Because nothing about them.
0: Even the 16. He gets somewhere to say they never even reach. But they gave few months to that 16. You need to go bring a letter. And at that letter, you can add and join your paper, state submitter. If you say 16, let 16 be 16. Whether you are 2 months before or 3 months before, doesn't matter. You never reach.
1: So all these irregularities, not be waiting one person will just do one day, but at least make we start. Because see, with the talk now, it be like gist. When the really action film go come, now when at all day you say, hey, make I go see this doctor. Doctor not go say me they check your BP. Doctor not go say me they check,
0: your sugar level.
1: Anything. It will prescribe tetracycline and give you. Now that time we go to dance for the beats whom they make now. You understand? Everybody just want make their picking graduate at the age of 20. You can't forget, say, nobody to graduate at the age of 20. Are you actually good at what you do? You did good. I mean, my daughter watching daughter, or what about you, 20 years old watching daughter? My daughter became a daughter at the age of 18. Okay. That's your same daughter, I won't be daughter at the age of 18. But go meet and give injection. You understand? We just they produce quantity every year, not be quality day. Most of these black men, we say they ride back too. 90% of them they are graduates. 90%. Some police that actually know the, you understand, then get them. They read their head. But some, thank God say there's something called Okada because they couldn't have functioned anywhere. Now those things we are producing to the society these days because of our ego, our pride. You want to be
0: mother of daughter
1: at the age of 20. Whether you are the only daughter, all the other treats, so maybe not they use pride though. Maybe not they use unnecessary goals. Say they do picking what you're not supposed to do. Because all these things na karma, and it will surely come back to all of us in the future. On a doorway.
0: Okay, my wonderful country people, I hope you now hear every bit of the program and I enjoy every discussion on what we carry come for this program today. Mrs. Joy, before we go around everything, but I beg, make you sharply just advise our parents. They need you. Under 1 minute, advise our parents and advise our government too.
1: First of all, now parents are okay talk to. Make we are beg. Not be by come become daughter at the age of 20. That daughter when come become daughter at the age of 20. He really know the book. He don't feel pass all the procedures. You understand? That on the side. Then to the government too, make them beg, put all the proper procedures in place, whether online or offline, so that all these our children they go feel they follow the due procedures. Make them be say they know they beat any procedure unnecessarily before they enter school on a doorway.
0: Okay, and to our beloved children, I beg, make them not the challenge in our parent again. If you say one, in front of your parents, when your parents follow you talk, that is disrespect. If your parents say, you know, I got to tell some children a few days ago, say, back in the days, when we did GSS 1, because that one at the first class for secondary school, if GSS 2 students enter our class, we they greet them.
2: No, that one
0: at even teachers, the entire class, children, they greet. They talk about the great person when seeing them with one class. If you did J2, J3 students enter your class, you go greet them. If GSS 1 students want to enter J2, they must take permission before they enter. These days, everything, even teachers, papa, in fact, teachers, you know, no way to know their face if you enter class. So, not be what they talk about, but one of them already know. So, children, I beg, make we learn to respect our parents, our elders, anybody will not say senior you. Let me say you go, they challenge them, they follow them, they drag. Because these days, picking them, even the way to make adults stand up, make them for sit down. So parents, I beg, make we caution our children. And children, make we listen to waiting our parents they talk. So that all these irregularities, all this up and down we get for this country, we go fix this down in no distant time. Now waiting we carry on for the program today, and I hope you now enjoy every bit of it. Mrs. Joy, thank you so much for all your contribution.
2: Thank you.
0: My name is Sidime Bigbili, and by the special grace of God, we go day again next week with another edition of the program. And until then, make we stay out of trouble. Make you now enjoy the rest of the day. Now bye for now.

them rise up against me, me looking at them eyes and say, hey! 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Hey!

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2: S'avance. On vient faire le but. Le but. Quel but de Brendan Chignac. Incroyable. C'est 4-4.
3: Oh, he puts it in. Got the run from half court at the buzzer. His fourth three-pointer of the first half. It breaks Memphis with its seventh.
4: Hello, sports lovers. It is another beautiful day and Big Billy is right here in the building to give you the latest happening from the world of sports. Please stay glued to your radio set and don't touch the dial. Big Billy will be right back after this short break.

All right, I welcome you all back from that break. And if you are just joining in, this is Sport Review with Big Billy right here in the building. Starting from the local sports. Athletics Federation of Nigeria President Tinubu Okukua has praised President Bola Ahmed Tinubu for supporting Nigerian successful outing at the World Relays in Botswana, where the country secured multiple qualification tickets for the 2027 World Athletics Championships. Team Nigeria concluded their campaign in Botswana with 4 qualification slots for the Beijing event, adding to an earlier African record performance in the mixed 4x100-meter relay on the opening day. Reflecting on the campaign in an interview, Okowa credited the federal government and the National Sports Commission for ensuring timely preparations, noting that financial support played a key role in the team's performance. "I give thanks to President Bola Tinubu, the NSC Chairman Sheu Diko, and the Director General Bukola Alapade for making it possible for us to travel in good time," he said. Okowa singled out President Tinubu for specific commendation, attributing the team's successful qualification to the availability of funds for the trip. "Specifically, I thank President Tinubu for making funds available for us to travel, and we have come out well," he added. He further explained that the team spent about 2 weeks preparing Botswana ahead of the competition, a period he believes contributed significantly to the results achieved, including qualification across all relays events. "We went to Botswana to try to secure more qualification," he said. "We spent about 2 weeks, and there we were able to achieve gold results, which leads to all 6 relay teams qualifying. We then returned here, and we brought again in good time and properly accommodated." The team also earned a place at the World Athletics Ultimate Championship, scheduled to take place in Bo-

Budapest later this year. In another info coming from the local sport, Enugu Rangers technical advisor Fidelis Ilechukwu has urged his players to remain fully focused as they continue their push for the Nigerian Premier Football League title following a crucial 2-0 win over Bayelsa United. The Flying Tellers strengthened their position at the top of the table with the victory at the Samuel Sancia Stadium on Sunday, as Chidebere Nwobodo opened the scoring after the first half before Godwin Obaje sealed the result later with his 12th goal of the season. Reflecting on the performance, Ilechukwu acknowledged the importance of the result, but stressed that his side must maintain their concentration in the decisive stage of the campaign. "It was a good game for us. I'm happy, but we must not lose concentration," Ilechukwu told ACL Sport. Rangers are targeting the second league title in 3 seasons under Ilechukwu, and the latest result marked their first away win since January, which further boosts their credentials in the title race. Despite their lead, the visitors were largely on the defensive in the second half, relying on their backline and goalkeeper, Lucky Abdullahi, to withstand pressure before Obaje's late strike secure all 3 points. Ilechukwu admitted he was not fully satisfied with his second half display. "Of course, we didn't play well, but our defenders did well and our goalkeeper played their role well," he said. "We will take the confidence into the next match and hopefully we get a good job done." With 62 points from 36 matches, Rangers correctly lead the standing, boosting their best defensive record in the league with just 25 goals conceded and a goal difference of 80+. They are also among the joint highest scoring team with 43 goals. Rivers United remain close behind, just 1 point adrift after a 3-0 victory over Abia Warriors, ensuring their title race remain firmly poised heading into the final round. At the other end of the table, Bayelsa United and Wiki Torres are battling relegation with the lowest point tally of 40, while Remo Stars have conceded the most goals in the division with 45. With 2 match days remaining and 1 outstanding fixture, Rangers will host Bender Insurance in Enugu next weekend, while Rivers United travel to Jos to face Wiki Torres in what could prove decisive in the outcome of the 2025-26 season. And without info, I shall quickly observe a break, and when I'm back, I'll be giving you more info on the program. Please stay glued to your radio set. I don't touch the dial. Big Billy will be right back after this break.

All right, I welcome you back from that break. And if you are just joining in, this is Sport Review with Big Billy right here in the building. FIFA has invited the Iranian Football Federation to its headquarters for talks over the country's participation at this year's World Cup, a source told AFP on Tuesday. Iran's presence at the tournament held in the United States, Canada and Mexico between June 11 and July 19th has been shrouded in uncertainty since the instruction of war in the Middle East in February following strike by the United States and Israel. The source said FIFA has asked the Federation to visit its Zurich base by May 20 to prepare for the World Cup. Last week, FIFA President Gianni Infantino reiterated Iran will play their World Cup games in the United States as scheduled. Let me start by the outset confirming straight away that, of course, Iran will be participating at the FIFA World Cup 2026, Infantino said, and has addressed delegates in the FIFA Congress in Canada. And of course, Iran will play in the United States of America. Iran's delegation was the only absentee from the 211 members Congress after a clash with Canadian border officials. Iranian media said the Federation President Majiti, a former member of Tehran Islamic Revolutionary Guard, and two colleagues flew home after being insulted by a Canadian immigration officer. Canada, which designated the group as a terrorist organization in 2024, said individual links to the force were indismissible. On his return home, the president told local media he wanted a meeting with FIFA to discuss a variety of projects. Iran, who are due to be based in Arizona during the World Cup, faced New Zealand, Belgium, and Egypt in Group G. And lastly, on listening by Oculus Radio Sport Review today, Manchester City midfielder Phil Foden has reportedly reached an agreement in principle over a new long-term contract with the Premier League champions despite enduring a difficult run of form this season.

Liverpool is expected to keep the England international at the Etihad Stadium until 2030 with an option for an additional year. Foden's current contract was due to expire next summer. The new arrangement signed continued confidence from both the player and the club, even as the 25-year-old struggled to rediscover his best form. Foden has not scored for City since December 14, 2025, and has recently found himself in an out-of-standing lineup. He was introduced from the bench during Monday's dramatic draw against Everton, a result that left City trailing league leaders Arsenal by 5 points with a game in hand. Foden will also be hoping to secure a place in Thomas Tuchel's England squad for this summer World Cup. The England manager suggested the midfielder's place in the final 24-man squad was not guaranteed. The academy graduate made his senior debut for City at the age of 17 under Pep Guardiola and has since gone on to mark his 365 appearances for the club. During that period, he has won 6 Premier League titles, 1 UEFA Champions League trophy, and 2 FA Cup. And with that info, I have come to the close of FaceTime Binoculars Radio Sport Review today. And I hope you enjoyed every bit of it. Please stay glued to your radio set and don't touch the dial. Big Billy is saying to have a lovely day and God bless you all.

My fellow Nigeria country people, respect my people, Nando. To all for now, for hearing from us on this Banacolas Radio Gongon, like no other station, my listeners are there, party people are wonderful. Make no worry, because everywhere is a bobo, everywhere marama, everywhere good. Everywhere nice, in fact, everywhere still make no bemora, sit down, get it back, because we get plenty to dish out from this gist place. This allocation program, Nando. Titatafo Chukman Aproko program, who they call my people Unado. I am a first the theologian, if you call me Mr. T. At the set time, I carry to read my talk for old school level, caricom, new school level, based on OTs have passed away. Everything don't become new school level update until they play for Abudo country. Nigeria and beyond, I say Boko. I say bravo. I say if for Isai, where Unawe, well, and I say salute now from this Unado program today. So, without wasting time, I know how they play our WhatsApp number where you feel took mouth for this UNADO program. 9B00591918139. My recording WhatsApp number I gave for clarity 60051918139. And there, if you reach us, don't curious for Lost Talk Your Own. Are you self freezing? I they play from here so that you got Talk Your Own, because they say two good heads are better than one. So, without wasting time, we'll carry on the ride. At a moment, Igbola, you better show where you belong. At a moment, Igbola, you better show where you belong. That song, eh? Now for identification of where you belong for the different party. Whether you speak your mother's language or you speak borrowed language like Gwala Gwala language. Finally, my people, Obipita and Kwakwaso movement, the Kwakwasa movement, so to be precise, are now in National Democratic Congress, maybe ADC, so they don't finally go that party, and there now they won't come, they can come out, know how they play for there. So as I talked before, Obi Peter and Kwankwasa movement now on the ADC party. Obi Peter and Kwankwaso don't finally change from ADC or Democratic Congress to NDC, when the National Democratic Congress. Remember say now the misunderstanding for inside ADC make them change, and this is not the first time when we say Obi Peter he changed from one party to another. And a crisis first make the Obi Peter when the Obi movement so from Labour Party, which is LB, changed to ADC before, and another crisis also arise from ADC because a house that is divided against itself cannot start Ubano. So Obi Peter now move from ADC to NDC. If you like say, I go get my own party, just in case anyone won't change, make it call my party. In fact, that's funny anyway. Not be politician, I do, but I'm in Nigeria full time. I get 5 questions for you, my listeners out there, to answer us for our WhatsApp page. So, now the questions, now I want to share from here for that changes when we, everybody does that for that guy matter. So, number one question, now true, say Obi Peter, whether now true in talk when he say, there be no want make in, that is in name, so as Obi Peter, make it day 2027 ballot. Number one question, whether now true in talk, because this idea of say, if you enter one party, on misunderstanding, you will come, you will base enter on that one. And that one, you will be sent on that one. So whether they don't really want to make a name appear for the presidential candidate flag bearer for 2027, make a name even the ballot at all, the ballot box. So now, I want to ask you now whether not true in talk for that transferring talk by himself. The number two question, is it that Obi Peter is an unstable water or unstable smoke or unstable air when this is the ruling party APC will easily overcome upon the confidence when some people when BC man they get for Obi Peter? You be like, is it true? Is it that he is unstable? He's not unstable with himself, and is it still possible? Say this ruling party they go easily wave on to say no first table before for this 2027 election. So these questions when I dig out, so please they WhatsApp us, they greet us, they reach us, they no guy talking. I don't tell you number one question, number two, number three now. Obi Peter, Abi Obi Peter be the stone the builder rejected when later become a cornerstone. So I don't know how you say freezing that kind of matter. Talk your own. How you reason that? Because they reject her every year, so maybe if he really can become the president or win the election, nobody can tell. So as I dish out this question, you answer us one time, no fear, because
two good heads are better than one. More of my talk chat one-on-one together. Number four question. Talk your own angle. Whether you reason Obi movement and Kwankwa Siam movement because no time to check time, my people. You got to talk your own any angle when you reason your own. Talk and freestyle. And I be number four. All trans and question when me I want to ask you from here. So the fifth one now will be the final question. So for this, your contribution on the ADC, whether the logo still be against the OBP that again, since NDC now opposition to ADC as well, you understand? Because as you don't go that, what do they call it? NDC, so that means automatically it don't become opposition against the former parties when it did like ADC. So wait till you got talk for this question. First time follow us, talk answer. Don't quote our WhatsApp number for now. So my people, we don't waste much time. In fact, now so it can't be, I remain. And for so the collagen, if you call me Mr. T, see you same time. Same station tomorrow is on Banacolas Radio. By the grace of God, my people, bye for now. So you march the final break, finally, my people, now do.

our good listeners out there and a lovely welcome to today's entertainment gist. We are always been to you from your mid-sense radio station, Eastern Binoculars Radio Uromi. I am your host, Ms. UDK, and today I've got a lot of interesting package. I've got the latest happening where I want Yanni today, as usual. But before I give you the full package, make we sharply go on a short musical break, a very snappy one. Please stay tuned. I'll be right back after this musical break.

short music will break to the first info where they hear on my table today. The first story where I want Yan to say another one concerns trade photo of Sadie A and mystery women amid alleged marital crisis with Bam Bam. So they come from a big brother Niger, former housemate Sadie A. And there, you recall at the gist now about this matter. I just told you guys about this whole thing when it started. Nollywood actress will be former baby Niger, housemates will be Bam Bam. Yes, and the husband will be Teddy A. They are married. Bam Bam and Teddy A, they are married and they are both doing well for themselves. They are public figures and all that. So the thing is that they can't get more issue when people come, they notice. Because they're not really come online, can't tell us that they get issue. Now people come, they notice them. Say things, they change. During Christmas, they not come snap picture like as family again. No family picture or anything. They don't do anything together again. And people now, they will definitely discover that one. So as the matter they go, people can still see more reason to believe that they are no longer together. So today the update we say, people can see picture where the husband with Teddy A posted with a mystery woman, a woman where nobody know her name, nobody know who she is. Why? Now who Teddy A, where the husband to Bam Bam go snap picture with and they posted it. Because of that, it can raise concern. People can they ask questions, people can they talk. Say waiting happen. Waiting they happen. Now you say waiting people they suspect. Say you not there to get you not there together again from that to marriage. Now true be that one. Or one of this must they happen. No. So if some people say fair, now waiting they comment. Now I want you now. Some people say why celebrity marriage no they last. Why their marriage not they last? If they're married today, tomorrow they are divorced. Some people say na contract marriage they marry. I don't know what to do. Own opinion. Because these people, so many people admire their marriage, honestly. The way God bless them, they are famous, like they are making it already together. So all of a sudden, you know, now so bad boys, wahala can't happen to the FFC, they don't come get together again. Try. You know they're easy. But sure, God will settle down. So the next info where they hear myself say Gege criticizes Katefe following celebrity boxing match. Concerning this celebrity match where I don't they tell now about since the day where they do the boxing will be Katefe and Portable. Gege don't talk something about the boxing today. Yesterday I just told you guys about waiting doctor, one medical doctor, Nigerian doctor we based in Canada, come talk. He said may Portable go do medical check to know whether there is any injury in his brain because of the kind of blow where Katefe give her. So today, Gege, they talk another one, you know, concerning that celebrity boxing. So Gege talk today say that the way Katefe take the blow or the fight Portable that day, it comes like say they begin personal beef. Like there is a personal animosity between them. Like they get issue. You get, you say people say they fight or they only talk to each other. Now can they get small beef? If that kind of opportunity come where you feel beat that person there, or they give you chance to make a fight, and you know say you can overpower the person. Now so you go carry all your strength like this, they beat the person. Like say tomorrow no day. Now West thing Gege observe. Say not be ordinary boxing with that one. It's not ordinary boxing. Whenever the person the coach talks maybe they stop, they supposed to stop. But Gege say Katefe no stop. It's just they blam, they go. Like say it won't fire. Even though they're a mad person, you not supposed to blam like that. Now West thing Gege observe with that one. Omo, this not be small match oh, that match people. Plenty people don't get to talk about it since that day till today. So the next thing away they hear my table say, I trust my husband, Juma won't cheat. Priscilla Ojo speaks on marriage and loyalty. This one they come from a Nigerian influencer, Priscilla Ojo, and the husband will be Juma Jux, a Tanzanian husband of Priscilla Ojo. During the recent interview where she go, they come they ask her question about her marriage and everything. Hope she's enjoying the Tanzanian man and they hope they take care of her. She said yes. And other question where they ask her related to, you know, taking care of her and also cheating, whether the husband feel do that kind of thing.
Now, Priscilla Ojo, they tell them, say, never say for this kind of life like this, them, where they don't do. Like, the little time, the year where she don't spend with the husband, you know, she trusts the husband. Husband 100% say the husband no preach, and the husband didn't do that. Many things where she talk for that place during that interview. And then she can still they vouch for the husband, say, not be say she they vouch to say the husband no preach, but she they give that respect, say, even if the man wants to do something, the man wants to take in another woman, you get? It is his decision. As a woman, her own is to support. But if she's not comfortable with it, she can actually leave. Now, wait till she talk or more. That interview, the way she answer every question with intelligence and maturity, it marvels everybody. Now, why they call the camera for different papers, they talk, say, Priscilla Ojo, or more, the mama will be able to raise her very, very well. Because so many people, when they go that can interview or podcast here session, they will almost mess everything, you know, up. If you ask them like this, how they will take put them, even if now something where they supposed hide about their marriage, the way they go put them like this, people will come, the bloggers will still waiting to carry. They say they will come to sleep, say, this is what you talk like, if you like, say you know, suffer for your marriage, that kind of thing. But the way she answered every question, she just every question like this with much too much intelligence. You know, constantly talk, crown it all, say the husband will be cheap, because every time they date together, even though they don't do together, like she always knows the husband's whereabouts to show you how much, or to the extent we say, you know, they love each other. Now we teach the type to talk about. So, some people gonna be like, I go love, never be talk. Yes, when you see people like true love beds, from relationship they come marry. Almost many people they admire their marriage, though. Yes, God don't bless them with their first child, first son, and they're celebrating, and it's good. So now this kind of thing, some people actually they wish for. As celebrity, when you marry, maintain your marriage. So they run outside the game. Nothing there outside. Now that one be the true talk. So my people, that are about now, make me go on a musical break. Please keep listening. I'll be right back after this musical break. Enjoy that music, that sweet melody.

Welcome back from that musical break. I hope you love it and also you dance and also vibe to it, because now so it's supposed to be when music day, you know, when there's music, there's the melody of the music. Even if you know sabi dance, you go vibe to it, you go home, you go come see, you shake your body small. That's so it's supposed to be. So my people, moving forward to the next story where I carry from today, say Lizzie Ajori dealt Yabojo to boxing fight amid call outs. You see, the other day at the throne about the other guy, one or the other, very, you know, the guy is strange actually, or you know, nobody knows the guy, but he posted it on X handle, say he the dead fella may they go do their own boxing. Share this thing where they don't start like this, eh? If they go another level, celebrity boxing. Say if you as celebrity now, you can't do something. Me, I will come dare you. Many people come to the support, say yes, they dare you, or yeah, people should do it. Go ahead, go and do it. What if you don't come gain power? So that guy dead fella the other day say he won't go do boxing with Fella. If you win Fella, he will carry Jarvis because he did admire and also he has feelings for Jarvis. So today now another person, another woman who they call Lizzie Ajorin. Now she the dead Yabojo. She did tell Yabojo say, but because of calling her out, she gets for one misunderstanding where they get. Because of that, when she call her out, she dey dare her, make she come, make they go do their own boxing fight. And there, as it stands now, Yabojo never answer her. They call her queen mother, and now she still name herself the president of Single Women Association, Single Mothers Association. Now what she do? So she will definitely answer or react to this. Anyhow, be, I go to let her know, because you know why? Now information be that, now the update, but I promise, so they give her every day be that one. Alright, so the next info, where they here, will be the last info where I want just now today, the last story. He says, he used to kneel and beg. Women lament over husband's sudden change after marriage. So they come from a Nigerian woman, actually, who posted it. And she's really, really concerned or disturbed about it. This kind of thing, now her marriage. She said, when she was dating her husband, which she don't marry now, they don't marry yet, when they see the date, courtship now, say everything where she needs, everything where she ever wants for this life, because their boyfriend that time, they ever ready to do everything, you get? So even anytime with the boyfriend, with the husband now, anytime where he falls or they do anything, we say they supposed to beg, he will kneel down, cry and apologize. And every little thing like this, he always wants the girlfriend to make that decision, to be the one to that time self, this lady, they even they tell himself, herself, they think say maybe when she marry this man, she will be the one making decision or major decision because of the way the husband they pamper her that time. But everything take a different turn when they come marry. Everything change, the man change. You know, they apologize again, you know, they give listening ears again. Everything just change. Now she come call and come online, come to see people. You know, so waiting they make men change like this because her own still there strange to her. Could it be that the man no love her from the beginning? That the man was pretending to impress her so that they can get married. Now when they don't marry, he come bring out his big colors. Say who don't experience this kind of thing before? Now waiting she will seek for people's opinion. Actually, some people think they still say the thing a normal thing. Say some men you can do everything just to win the woman heart. Some people they tell us say it depends on how you handle the man when you date or the man when you marry. Some people they can be like that, so very, very gentle and easy going. But once you bring out the scorpion and the elephant in them, they can act very, very, very, very rude, and you say you can't be shocked waiting for. So now the question we should ask me now and say waiting for be the reason why the husband won't change in the thing. Because she did think of the next thing we should do. So my people, now here I wrap up today's entertainment gist. Thank you for listening. Till tomorrow, keep listening to Eastern Binoculars Radio. I remain your host, Ms. Judy K. Have a lovely day and bye bye.

0: Hello, my wonderful country people. A special greeting and a lovely welcome to everybody to this special edition of the program where we call the Amebo Show, the Tatafo program, where they reach you from Eastern Binoculars Radio. Yes, we don't come down getting back for the studio, make it the chook mouth for the plenty matter. And you know how they be this program now, the Amebo Show, and this matter them, they don't really concern us like that. But we just say, make we just put mouth, make we see how it go be. My name is Tidemi Big Billy, and with me for the building, I come there with Mrs. Joy, and together now we're going to do the Tatafo program today. Mrs. Joy, let you greet our people.
1: Hello, my fellow Tatafo people. How we day now? We could just sit down, because after the big one today, hot gist day, hot one. So hold your popcorn after they drop an anna, and I do it.
0: If you don't get popcorn, choke white Gary or anything be happen for Naija. After all, food na food. Man. So before we continue, my people, make we sharply enter market, make we play some music, we go come back to continue with the rest of the program. Bye.

0: I'd like to welcome everybody back from that break, and it's just a journalist on the program with the call the Amebo Show, the Tatafo program, with the call your way from Eastern Binoculars Radio on this beautiful day. Yeah, the number one matter we'll carry come for the program today. This one will come be the issue what happened for Delta State when business some policemen they call killing one young man. And not be the incident mainly, not be we want to talk about all, but a reply when one of our TikToker, when they be Pella, waiting talk. Now we want to look into for the program today. He can talk to the person when video that guy, that means the policeman, when they shoot that boy, they supposed to arrest that person too. Why he not stop the policeman instead of videoing him? Now, if let's say Pella don't know the gravity of waiting talk. If not for that video recording, we for not even know say something like that happened for Nigeria. They for just sweep that thing under the carpet, everybody for just they go. And that boy for just die for nothing. But so far so good, if I say the boy don't they get justice, even though the dead body not go come back again. Who died don't die finish. But so far so good, the guy is getting justice in such a way. But this time when Pella they talk, say they suppose arrest the person when they do the video, why not stop the policeman? Mind you, that policeman when they there, not really into that operation though. There were other policemen there. Why did not stop their colleague? Why you can't they channel the anger to the person when they do the video? And because that person do that video, now I'm waiting even make Nigerians and the whole world know how that issue take transpired. Mrs. Joy, what will be your take for this one?
1: See, first of all, one thing we suppose know today, we say, if anything they happen for Nigeria, if anything they happen these days, the first thing that appears after somebody, the next one they appear after him and be don't appear on our phone. That one thing we need to know. Even sometimes, sir, some people they want say if then they undergo some surgeries for hospital, then they want a recorded video. Some patients they opt for that kind of thing. You understand? But me not know whether some doctors agree. But me they see some people say when they do the operation, when they burn, when they do different things, they put the video online. You understand? Now that incident, now just an iota of police brutality on civilians for Nigeria. You understand? So that statement when Pella make, yes, and I will take that statement in two ways. In two ways, how he was correct, but not entirely correct. He was correct in the sense that yes, true. As you can't get the time to the video, say the dog shooter. Why not make any move as well? Officer, now you never even investigate. You just shoot him. But he was wrong, because if that person had made move of officer, why you? If I be told the body, you understand?
0: Because a policeman that was willing to kill somebody that was even pleading, say officer, that was even pleading, officer, don't kill me. I will take you to anything you want. I will take you to wherever you want to go. I will give you everything when I know. No, if you listen to that video, the guy was pleading. Yes. Say anything when they want to make it do, go do. Automatically, that guy was ready to confess, but the police officer not listen. He took in the guy. So now that one, you want to go stop.
1: Now, if you say make you for this language, they say if you see me nyan this thing, this you can't get roots, you get stem, you can't get branches, you can't get leaves. Why? Some of us may even think say the officer they linked to that and then make a quickie the boy. You understand?
0: According to some interpretation.
1: Yes, according to some interpretation, because you never investigate anything. A judge has not found the suspect is guilty. At that point, the guy is a suspect. You understand? Because he has not been judged. You just by yourself, just cock gun. Just even if you see, if he see even be say that thing, now Messiah, what they call him, accidental discharge. If he be, because most of these guns, when some of our officers they hold, some of those guns old person. You understand? I don't see officer be say if they try cock the gun and the bullet not be move. They try move the thing. They come and say put all here. all year when bullets don't fly up and down, which one go carry? The gun don't have waka in the first place, you understand? So different meanings they around that scene, that display, but to count na how to put the English safe. Na unprofessionalism, na just display safe for there. It be like say as that police officer just before he can become police, as he just say okay, not see work, he can't just apply with him within either primary six or SS3 or anyone when he gets. Now they give us okay, you go the state roadblock. You understand? As he happened for that park now, they call police as and mistakenly can't join the group and go. Now so one hand, they bring stain, can't give others. Nana, not just him. He don't bring the name of the Nigerian police force down more. If you count 50 Nigerians, you can ask those 15 Nigerians, say, how many of these Nigerians like police? 49.5 feel not like police because of all these unprofessional job they do. You understand? Now, this display when this person do, when they video this thing, now God will bless the person though. Then, now God knows he bless this person because I talk in two ways. He do when he take video and show to the world, say, see what another, see what the police don't do again. Another thing. If a CP make move, say, Oga, why is the shooter now? Because according to the video, the first shooter for leg before the bullets come on, just finish everything. You understand? Now, small, now protest, they don't put hands, so, you understand? Now, these small things, they make ugly things, they bring head come out. Why? Because you don't start and you don't do away. Now, all these people, all these influencers when they video all these things, I remove cap for them all, because to even first of all video that thing first was even a very risky thing.
0: Okay, because if to say the officer notice,
1: maybe knife of her die before the suspect die, because they don't agree at all. See, guys, when I check person, you go then now. You guys will take dress like official, dress officially. You understand? If they stop you, send me the check your car. They're very, very, very professional with you because if there's a person, maybe this person in button now feel the camera. You understand? They don't know what trend. So, it gets a little different when they'll follow you.

0: They will come get one law from backyard, the woman don't have to break the thing down. You understand? So, all this, that statement when people make, now two ways, not the reason, not so. Because, true, that day, if it be more than one dead body, maybe they will shoot that influencer, eh? That one now will come go meet in co-influencing community, say, see what's in dojo, things don't escalate. You understand? Maybe that guy will not die. That guy come say, see what's happen now, where being go take, you know, nothing that the way be, he say, make them go, they no one go. Maybe that police too is also a suspect. You took all the get a hand and leg everywhere. Even as it be now, the thing still get a hand and leg everywhere because the matter not clear. How you just catch person, they say, now suspect, see what they see for him. You never ask, say, guy, how far you take here? You just delete him. It doesn't make sense. So, to all those influencers, when they actually do the job, I didn't look up on another way.
1: Okay, my wonderful good people, we're still there for the program. And the next matter we can come for the program today is going to come from one woman when they name be Neoma. He come to say, he don't know why Nigerian actor, let me say in general, Nollywood, they don't they go forest, evil forest, go art movie again, like they do back in the days when they produce those movies like them Ijele and all those movies. You don't know why they know they go bush again. Make I feel laugh small. Percy waka for main road. They kidnap an Igbo forest in one go.
0: Where is the same? Where is the same? Allegedly, I can't hear her for Percy Mart. I can't hear her. I can't see her online say, again, one school, one university for South, for this side, eh? Say, some boys enter bush, go do some kind of initiation. Kidnap some carry them. The person correct, good riddance to bad rubbish. You understand? Now, true, person use leg waka for third road where people fool. Eh? If they use hand, cover head, make flying bullet, no miss. You cannot ask why that same person not go inside bush. Inside bush, when those people don't come to their houses. When be say, you know go feel even waka, you know go boat come for your house now, waka more than 50 feet for place when house not there, you can't say me they go inside bush. Be like say, you don't really have them prepare, what's in the hotel, come back. You understand? That is the level of insecurity. Those, all those evil forests, when they say, they add those things, eh? Not be true evil forest, so, a person in the backyard. But, front of house not safe again, I'm not talking of say, person go backyard, 9 cost and all those things come to bring it come out another way.
1: You know, if you raise this matter, in fact, first of all, I'm not going to advise anybody may go inside bush, go film anything, whether na normal Nollywood movie or you just want to create content. Because if they carry you, you go down to create content, they go from inside bush. You go down to create content. But at the end of the day, you know, all those movies that time, it gets someone say they really go inside bush, go
0: yes.
1: Like, you get one popular movie, what do they call Golden Ash? When they say, they go all them gentle jack, now they go inside bush, go retrieve the Golden Ash from the dwarves, land of the dwarves, Golden Ash might be the part 1 and 2, 3 and 4 could be the land of dwarves, all those movies. People, when they watch old time movies, they know the movie where they talk about. They really go inside deep bush, deep forest, go film those kind of movies. But these days, you cannot try it. If you are traveling from here to Benin, and you pray, God, I beg you, make I reach where they go on time. Anywhere for Nigeria now, everywhere.
0: You say if they travel from here, go Benin. You not say if they from here, they go, if they from your house for this place here, they go market. Make you feel go, come back safely. If they say from here, go Benin. It can't be like say you consider extend your luck. These days, I know even advise person make you create content for third road. Third road or open space. Not to talk of go backyard. You understand?
1: Yeah.
0: That is the level of insecurity we come these days. In fact, with this stuff, person can talk and say, anything that has to do with these days now in the before you blink, in the fair look environmental, because anything can happen within a split second. You understand? If you just make you just, after all, the place is quiet, nothing will happen.

0: Nigeria is there, you understand? So any place when you feel say it is secure, my brother, in the actual sense, it is not actually secured. Now God just be our security. Let me come look and say everywhere this secure. No place is secure in Nigeria again. Imagine now. No, I go make on the trend. If you go online now, if 4 or 5 influencers never mention insecurity and Ekpoma, that will say you never actually refresh your page. You understand? Because of the recent one will happen. The go person has gone. Before person they come and they'll catch up. No, inside how they go carry the person. So all of us, if you want to create content, please create your content inside your house. Make sure you lock your door. Another way.
1: Okay, the next matter we'll carry on for the program today. This one could come from our popular actor when name is Obi Michael. In course, he go give Katai for $100 million for the beat when he beat Portable. Now, another person could reply and say, "Oh God, you don't get $100 million. After that person talk down and finish, he can't reply the person back. He can say, "Do I look like your father? Honestly, asking, send your account. Let me credit you. Please go to a regular market and buy some sense." Now, you know, normally all these things are cruel.
0: Yeah.
1: Even as Katafi fights that fight finish, Imo is saying he will give her $50 million. He talk at that night. Then this Nigerian footballer, when he be Victor Boniface, he already promised Qatar FA before the match, say if he beat Portable, he go give him a trip to Germany, the guy there, gonna footballer. So now the bunch don't talk, say he go give Qatar FA brand new car. Lubi Michael don't touch, he go give 100 million. Come play, say the beat, when he beat Portable, he just they attract blessing from different angle. But at the end of the day, why is it that Nigeria hunger go there plenty? If one small person just do small thing, people will not they pack money give that person. Yet around them, a lot of people did there when they hungry. Like for example, Qatar FA now, this one give 100 million. That one don't give 50 million. That one won't give a trip to Germany. But all these people, you go see your person go come online and say, in the die, he want to do surgery, make una help out. People not go show concern. But if one small celebrity, when they show up, just do one small thing. Bang. I remember when Pela Fego used Act of Love, Heartbreak, and the rest of them, Fego hit moto. People couldn't donate million for a mate by the one. Why is it always like that for Nigeria? Please enjoy.
0: So for me, I believe saying that because when they do some of those things, they know they make headlines.
1: Okay.
0: Yes. You know, say, you need to, before something when you go do will make headline, for Nigeria, you need to be with somebody that is a bit popular. Or somebody when they popular, who can help you make the thing popular. And there are some people when they camera shy, so that you want to give them something, with the video, then they'll be shy. Some day, they are shyness, they don't sell on 90-80. You understand? Now, those set of people, they tend to give those when they say, if you see set for the two, they'll constantly give them back. You understand? For instance, now, as they now say, they do birthday. Me, I go like show for your birthday, say, because me no say, people go there, camera go there, me, they see me there, the place. You understand? Now, if the same person like me now, they that place, when this guy for bully Portable, you this day they for hear my voice. They for not hear, because one, I'm not the influencer. I don't get the kind of money when go film come make Qatar FA my friend. You understand?
1: Yeah.
0: So then because in the same circle then they tend to turn up for each other, especially when the camera is present. These people, in some cases, when the camera is absent, then nobody cares. But when the camera is present, everybody wants to show, I was there, I was present. You understand? So that be the reason when some of these people they do these things. Because outside the camera, some Nigerians don't actually give They don't care whether you are alive or you are breathing. On a double.
1: Okay, my wonderful people, now here we go for close the cutting of the program today, and I hope you will enjoy every bit of it. I bet you make you not touch that radio, or make you not still live on, for instance, by local class radio. If you want to touch on, just go say you want to increase the volume, so that you will hear the plenty matter when they come from the radio. My ladies and gentlemen, big Billy, Mrs. Joy, thank you so much for your time, and by the special grace of God, we go day again for the building next week to give you plenty matter again. I see the heart for our country, Nigeria. Una do well, una today listen to us, so God bless everybody. Una bye for now.

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0: 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I mean, been a more fire, a little bit. I'm in the boss, I'm in the back door, yeah, I'm in the king.
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5: 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Understand what you're doing, but you need a direction.
4: Let me make welcome to everyone back to the course of this show. But before we get into the talks properly, before the knowledge and information of the street we have to dispense, let me send out a happy birthday wishes to those of you know celebrating their birthday today, this week, and this month. Happy new month, by the way.
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1: See this life thing, yeah, it's all about understanding. 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
0: Yeah, so in our local communities, in our place of work, and in our homes, we come across some behaviors and that can trigger you in the wrong way or in the wrong time.
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3: Welcome to Newspaper Headlines, reaching you from Eastern Binoculars Radio Uromi. As usual, I'm going to be giving you stories from different newspapers. The first one I have here is Daily Trust Newspapers. The first headline says, Oshomole asked federal government to revoke licenses of MTN, DSTV over xenophobia. Dati Baba

0: damage, Islam facing reputational damage under Tinubu. Ganduje recognizes Sanusi as Emmy of Kano. Three killed in Benue court clash. Garo sworn in as Kano deputy governor. So the Daily Trust newspapers. U.S. threatens devastating response if Iran attacks ships in Strait of Hormuz. Serap reject court ruling in case against DSS files appeal. 2027, NDC vows to field credible candidates. Defections, ADC loses senators to NDC and Labour Party. Court award 100 million naira to DSS operatives who sued Serap. While the Daily Trust newspapers, crisis brews in NDC as Kano chairman rejects moves to hand structure to Kwakwaso. I think ADC is dead, says Akpabio. And the last sentence says, defection, Kwakwaso is like political bed, Ganduje. Away from Daily Trust newspapers, let me take you to Leadership newspapers. The first letter says, contraband, NCO seizes 2.5 million naira cash, destroys 1,267 mobile phones and drugs, sanctions 147 prison officers. On the APC primaries, ex-speaker urges unity, plans meeting with aggrieved aspirants. Sharon Stone marks 68th birthday, reflects on decades long film career. Ogidi killings, every life must be protected. Akpabio, what's on the Leadership newspapers? Mystery woman in Teddy say post triggers online speculation. ADC is dead, says Akpabio, as fresh defections rock National Assembly. Corona suspense, inquest into death of Chimamanda's son. Murtala Garo sworn in as new Kano deputy governor. To the Leadership newspapers, please uncover and neutralize IED in Bono. Why I avoided dating in school, Arasta. From the Leadership newspapers, IGP unveils elite police unity to tackle crimes against across Nigeria. ADC crisis deepens as two Southeast senators defect to NDC and Labour Party. ADC loses 18 reps members as 17 defect to NDC, 1 joins APC. What's not the Leadership newspapers? NLO suspends fire service FC players and officials for referee assault. The last letter says, Dayo Israel urges Nigerian youth to embrace sports as path to success. Away from that newspapers, I'll be taking you to Daily Post newspapers. And the first letter says, transfer, Akpom joins Ipswich Town on permanent deal. Tackle rising aviation fuel costs, save airlines from collapse, reps tells Nigerian government. Man killed by suspected political talks after Kano deputy governor swearing in. Anambra, police arrest two suspects over murder of relatives, recover bodies in shallow grave. What's on the Daily Post newspapers? Attendant injured as gas explosion triggers fire in Lagos. MPFL worry world's fire 6 million naira to play home match behind closed doors. Federal government approves new salary structure for NIMET staff effective June 2026. What's on the Daily Post newspapers? Ex-APC Northeast chairman Salihu joins Adamawa governorship race. Mother dies, daughter survives in third mainland bridge crash. Communal clash in Niger, one dead, houses burnt in Muyalaka government area. Police. Normalcy returns to Benue after deadly court clash. We are seeing a Daily Post newspaper as EPL, the league is won. Carrera names only team that could stop Arsenal. Man arrested for alleged sexual exploitation of victims in Edo. Edo, 45-year-old ex-convict arrested for armed robbery, possession of firearm. Police foil kidnap plot, arrest three suspects in Nasarawa. Imo, police deploy operatives to rescue abducted Fulto students. And the last letter says, VDDP warns farmers against excessive agrochemical use and roadside drying. So the next newspaper I have here, which is the National Newspapers, the first letter says, 2027, Adelabu engages Oyo APC executives and confidence of electoral victory. Abejide to roll out 710 million naira intervention for constituents. The government reduces electricity subsidy by 14.3 kWh in February. Government inaugurates African Road Safety Secretariat to boost trade and regional integration. Baby Niger teases season 11 auditions with a Biggie is Calling post. So as for the national newspapers, Tinubu target inclusive 1 trillion naira economy by 2030. Nigeria and Ghana strengthen ties against drug trafficking cartels. Tinubu celebrates Ilan Lagun's on birthday, helps his leadership reconciliation efforts. Senator power shifts as Ume and Hanga joins NDC. Abaribe moves to Labour Party. Was on the national newspapers, ADC is dead. Akpabio says amid fresh wave of defections in National Assembly. To the last newspaper of today, which is Punch Newspapers. 2027, Katong and Amos submit APC forms to consolidate party's hold in Kaduna. Ex-Foreign Affairs Minister urges Tinubu to appoint more career ambassadors. Ogun APC stakeholders backs ex-commissioner for reps. Swasole Punch newspapers. SEC flags weak sustainability reporting among Nigerian companies. Afeniferre raises the alarm over rising kidnapping cases in Oyo, Ogun, and others. Tinubu congratulates new Kano deputy governor. Niger Group back Tinubu, Bago, Musa re-election bills. Two arrested over murder of three relatives in Anambra land dispute. Was on a Punch newspapers. Civilians confront officers in Delta. And government warns against assault on security personnel. Boost investment in FCT. Wike urges AU nations. I was misled. Q suspect says in video statement. And the last letter says BB Niger season 11 returns set to open audition process soon. This is going to be wrapping up today's different lines. Thank you so much for listening. Till tomorrow, keep listening to ASAM Binoculars Radio. Have a nice day.
1: Why do people call their life for us? Said they be divide the ocean. They just say your presence.
2: Etatious Nigeria country people, or Bonge listeners, I greet you now well. I say welcome to News Across Geopolitical Zone for Niger again, with the reach you always from ASAM Binoculars Radio 105.1 Uromi. Here we don't turn down here, but to give you the gist, the update, as it take come out for the newspapers. My name is Jojo Namani, in case you don't know. I gotta tell you the story as they break. First one say, coroners suspend inquest into the death of Chimamanda Son. And boost investment for FCT, UK they urge EU nations. I was misled. Coup suspect, and they took this one for video statement, especially as they don't prosecute them for court. And make a tell you, say, BB Niger tease since 11 don't return. And this one said to open audition process soon. That one concerned BB Niger. For international story, Trump troops don't call for inside Germany. And this one raised that over US commitment to NATO and European Security Cooperation. Nigerian Democratic Congress NDC, they don't record a fresh gain. But inside, they say, following the defection of Victor Umeh, where they represent Anambra Central Senatorial District. Xenophobic attack, Oshimolede seek withdrawal of MTN DSTV licenses. Court don't remand man, 42 years old, for alleged rape of minor. Why I stayed single for high school, this one they come from Aya Star. For the entertainment scene, I in that one day. And for politics matter, SAPC Northeast Chairman Salihu, you know, enjoying Adamawa governorship race. Road Vibos, they break rank with Peter Obi. Intel say, remain for ADC as bad wave of defection. Mogu Kare matter enter another top story. For data killing matter, IGP don't confirm arrest of two more suspects. And a mother don't buy daughter don't survive for 10 million bridge crash. Very sad incident there. The management of the Koladaisi University for Ibadan, they don't announce the appointment of Professor Olajumoke Morani Keji as Vice Chancellor Designate of the institution. Next thing for a day for the paper. Court judgment against Serapis attack on free expression, civic space. This one they come from Amnesty International. Bandit don't buy for Southern Casino Rope for PDP aspirant. And cause they destroy 1,167 phones and they sanction 147 officers over contraband smuggling. Communal clash happened for Niger and one person buy a burn house for Maya LGA and also police people take talk the matter. Make us sit there, you say, for the news today. Victor Umeh in talk say, there was clear indication that Peter Obi would not emerge as the presidential candidate of the ADC long before he eventually exits from the party. And just in case you don't know, NCF don't exit from the party, follow Peter Obi. France don't launch 1 euro university me for all students. That's what makes sense. If you're the university for France, you go to the shop, launch 1 euro. Alright, that's one, a very good one. I wish if you replicate the same for Nigeria. Historically, official announcement of President Musa Yar'Adua passing. That update, he can't date for paper. Don't forget saying on May 5th, that one happened. For back in the years. I make we still carry come another matter where they make the round now say Enugu Nursing School administrator they demand 10 million naira apology from suspended student over alleged secret recordings. Cocaine convict don't break down for tears as he received 5 years imprisonment. Why you they cry now? When they tell you come out your hand, you agree. Next info, Speaker, House of Representatives, Honorable Abbas Tanjudi, they don't renew the call to strengthen the mandate of ECOWAS Parliament and adopt the proposal to move it from the advisory body to one with enhanced legislative authority. Reps, the urge FG, making address rising aviation fear cost. And the custom FOU zone, A, don't intercept rice, cannabis, vehicles and anti-smuggling raid. As team for news across your postal from Niger, for Matawe Concern Support, EPL, the league is won. This one they come from Karaga, as in the name only team, where we feast up Arsenal. Man, don't they arrested for alleged sexual exploitation of victim for Edo State. Now this one happened, very sad one there. Woman group, the urge passage of special seats bill. That one go walk. Make we see whether I go walk. And make we carry you go Ibadan. Yes, the Olu Ibadan of Ibadan land, Oba Rashidi Adeolu Ladoja. He don't congratulate independent petroleum marketer Otumba Salimo Oladiti on top of the election as president of the National Union of Petroleum and Natural Gas Workers. Rainstorm don't bite to people, destroy 50 houses for Kaduna local government area. Defection, ADC don't lose 18 lawmakers to NDC. APC, 17 members of the House of Representatives on Tuesday don't defer from the African Democratic Congress ADC to the National Democratic Congress NDC for separate letters where they read by the Speaker of House of Representatives. Dadabo Miros, Badebo Road Vivos, the former Lagos State Governorship candidate, don't reaffirm his commitment The African Democratic Congress, ADC, dismissing rumors of defection. Swiss Africa don't launch initiative to boost women's participation for STEAM. Amika Teise, a doe, 45 years old, has convicted the arrested for armed robbery, possession of firearm. I do this one happen too. S. Naseni boss don't join Nasarawa governorship race. And Corona don't suspend inquest into Chimamanda's son's death. I could tell you also say FG don't reduce electricity subsidy to 14.3 kilowatts for February. Yes, 14.3 naira per kilowatt for February. Aviation ground hauler, they issue 3 days ultimatum to airlines and then they threaten service withdrawal. JAPA prioritize nurses, employment, NAMS, the federal government. Suspected vandals, they electrocuted dead for River State. Yay, that one, a karma on the spot. You go the thief, and electric don't shock you. Lagos Hospital platform, 100 robotic prostate cancer surgeries and cases don't rise. I'm going to tell you also say for instant news today, over 75% of patients for psychiatric clinic, they battle drug abuse. Psychiatric, now you repeat this one. So make you come out your hand for drug, you're not good at all. My country people, here we'll talk to you today for news across the Opal Zone for Ninja. We'll reach you on top of some binoculars radio from yours truly, Jojo Namani. We'll bring you fresh update again tomorrow, same time, same station, to come tell you what did happen for Webudo country Nigeria. Until that tomorrow, so stay blessed, stay good to yourself, come on hand for trouble. I salute you.

0: In the name of the Father, and of the Son, and of the Holy Spirit, amen. Greetings of peace to you, beloved brothers and sisters in Christ. Welcome to Matters of Our Faith from Eastern Binoculars Radio, your number one radio station in Eastland. Our first reading today will be taken from Acts of the Apostles, chapter 15, 1 to 6, and the theme is, they were appointed to go up to Jerusalem to the apostles and elders about this question. In those days, some men came down from Judea and were teaching the brethren, unless you are circumcised according to the custom of Moses, you cannot be saved. And when Paul and Barnabas had no small dissension and debate with them, Paul and Barnabas and some of the others were appointed to go up to Jerusalem to the apostles and the elders about this question. So, being sent on their way by the church, they passed through both Phoenicia and Samaria, reporting the conversion of the Gentiles, and they gave great joy to all the brethren. When they came to Jerusalem, they were welcomed by the church and the apostles and the elders, and they declared that our God had done with them. But some believers who belonged to the party of the Pharisees rose up and said, it is necessary to circumcise them and to charge them to keep the law of Moses. The apostles and the elders were gathered together to consider this matter. Theme of our gospel reading is, he who abides in me and I in him, he it is that bears much fruit. John 15, 1 to 8. At that time, Jesus said to his disciples, I am the true vine, and my Father is the vine dresser. Every branch of mine that bears no fruits, he takes away, and every branch that does bear fruit, he prunes that it may bear more fruit. You are already made clean by the word which I have spoken to you. Abide in me and I in you. As the branch cannot bear fruit by itself unless it abides in the vine, neither can you unless you abide in me. I am the vine, you are the branches. He who abides in me and I in him, he it is that bears more fruit. For apart from me, you can do nothing. If a man does not abide in me, he is cast forth as a branch and withers, and the branches are gathered, thrown into the fire and burned. If you abide in me, and my words abide in you, ask whatever you will and it shall be done for you. By this my Father is glorified, that you bear much fruit and so prove to be my disciples. Reflection. To abide in Jesus means to remain in him, do his will and experience his love. This guarantees a life of joy, a life of hope, and a life of fruitfulness. Who prove to be Jesus' disciples and glorify God, who will live such a life of abundance, joy, and fruitfulness. This abiding of the disciple in the Lord is like the branch of a tree connected to its trunk. The branch receives its life-giving sap from the tree. Cut the branch off from the tree so its own to its own pairing. It loses its life-giving source. Christian life is a life of oneness with Jesus. Apart from him, we have no life, but are dead and useless. With him, we are alive and fruitful. And so we pray this day, O Lord, that you grant that we may abide in you and produce fruits in abundance. And we pray through the intercession of our Blessed Mother Mary to guide us to love her Son more deeply. Help us to live with your faith, peace, and humility. In the name of Jesus Christ, we pray. Amen. Thank you for joining us today. God bless you. Have a wonderful day. You call me your own. When you reach my soul, Lord, you know the delay. From generation to generation, from Liberia to Jamaica, you know they carry last. You know they carry last. Okay.
1: All powerful and merciful Father, you are the God of justice, love and peace. You rule over all the nations of the earth. Power and might are in your hands, and no one can withstand you. We present our country, Nigeria, before you. We pray to thank you, for you are the source of all we have and are. We are sorry for all the sins we have committed, and for the good deeds we have failed to do. In your loving forgiveness, keep us safe from the punishment we deserve. Lord, we are weighed down not only by uncertainties, but also by moral, economic, and political problems. Listen to the cries of your people who confidently turn to you. God of infinite goodness, our strength in adversity, our help in weakness, our comfort in sorrow. Be merciful to us, O people. Spare this nation, Nigeria, from chaos, anarchy, and doom. Bless us with your kingdom of justice, love, and peace. We ask this through Christ our Lord. Most sacred heart of Jesus, Immaculate Heart of

0: Welcome to News on the Hour, reaching you from ASAM Binoculars Radio, Uromi. First, the headlines. Economic hardship should not break families, ABGD Nigerians advice. Xenophobia, Oshomole urges Senate to withdraw MTN DSTV license. 17 reps dump ADC for NDC. My name is Joseph Osaimo Iguari, and now the news and details. The chairman of the House of Representatives Committee on Customs and Excise, Leke Abejide, has called on Nigerians to remain united in their homes despite the country's prevailing economic hardship. Abejide made a appeal recently during a special Thanksgiving service held in Kubo, Abuja, to celebrate the 50th birthday of his wife. In a related development, a respondent, Mr. Mark Homo, reinforced the message in an interview with our reporter, emphasizing that nothing should separate the marital union, not even financial difficulty. Homo advised couples to adopt practical strategies for managing limited resources, urging them to plan their finances carefully and live within their means. He also highlighted the importance of responsible parenting, noting that families should have only the number of children they can adequately support, whether through formal education or skill acquisition. Furthermore, he called on wealthy individual and public office holders to extend support to struggling families. According to him, such assistance could be in form of educational sponsorship or providing tools and resources to help individuals become self-reliant after acquiring vocational skills.
1: Makomo is the name. Yes, it was said from the beginning that what the Lord has joined together, let not put asunder. Not even hardship, economic situation, whatever is permitted to separate couples. So I think if we strategize, the best thing the couples should do is to strategize and know how to manage their meager income for the family. And this could also lead to telling couples they should also give birth to the number of children they can cater for. And if you cannot train them through school, you can train them through telling them to learn a skill, any type of skill. And when they are through with that, you could also see how you can buy them equipment for the something. Sometimes I want to also use the opportunity to take our stakeholder, the rich among the poor. If there is one poor person around you, you can help to train the child, help to train the child in education or skill is good. And if there are some persons that are done with learning skill and they have a problem of buying what they will need to establish themselves, our representatives in different government parastatal can come around. Even those people that are not in government are well to do in society, you can come around and look at your constituency, look at your immediate environment and see if there is a need. And this need, like I will always say, it's not by sharing rights and that for people, but there are other things you could do. People like that can come around and say, what did you learn? This one say, I learned mechanics. I need like 100,000 to buy my things. Somebody can give that.
0: A separate update, Senator representing Edo North Senatorial District, Adams Oshomole, has called for the revocation of operating licenses of South African companies in Nigeria, including MTN and DSTV, following renewed xenophobic attacks against Nigerians in South Africa. The move comes as the House of Representatives on Tuesday condemned the latest wave of attacks and urged the federal government to take immediate diplomatic and proactive and protective measures. Speaking during plenary, Oshomole said Nigeria must respond firmly to protect its citizens, stressing reciprocity in international relations. We'll take a short break now. See to come on the news. 17 reps dump ADC for NDC. Details of this and more will come your way shortly. Please stay tuned.
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0: 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This is ASAM Binoculars Radio and you are tuned to News on the Hour. Remember, a positive attitude can brighten your day for the better. Stay positive today. Now the rest of the news. 17 members of the House of Representatives have defected from the African Democratic Congress ADC to the Nigerian Democratic Congress NDC. Their defections were announced on the floor of the House during plenary on Tuesday. Meanwhile, Jim Ovia, founder of Zenith Bank, has retired as chairman of the bank. Ovia's retirement was announced at the bank's 35th annual general meeting on Tuesday. In a statement, the bank said Ovia stepped down after completing the mandatory 12-year service period as a non-executive director and chairman in line with corporate governance guidelines set by the Central Bank of Nigeria, CBN. And that is it for the news update today. For comment, feedback and info, do well to send your update to us in 0051918139. You can give us an email on asambanoclasnow@gmail.com. And on behalf of Asambanoclas Radio News Crew, my name is Joseph Osayamo Igore, and I say thank you for listening. Have a pleasant day.
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5: Okay, Sarah Boshari is some by Nicholas Fred, Debes Numada Ruiz Santa Marana, who water Nero. Or you on that mega me Kikaka to Nigeria, or you that I mean Uwakeke, and I don't mean against I don't know Waki Dozaga, or you are Beji de that I mean, or you Javi Oto Nigeria. Or you show more like that I mean, any Senate, nay MTNB, DSTV, Nere Wunan, any Dag Barry. Or you see in here on Yagbe, that CBO 2 Rossi, ADC, the Joey NDC. May Edna Fowers, or Tani Romek Nani Dagbarinian. 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On that chamber, Dagbarevi, Achoi, you know, then they know Kamuwa Behe, and then they are Louis Sikoko. Hey, that's about our gym. Oh, yeah. Oh, no. 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Oni Ejadari goja. Ovis Noren suka gari. On a dachi, Eden Yalu is a coconut. Every name, there shine,

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2: Alright, ladies and gentlemen, my name is Semsi Alamano, also known as the Enjoyment Landlord. I'm speaking right now. 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
3: Welcome to Sports Daily from Esan Banakola Radio. I am Big Billy. First, from the local sport, Henneke will host an exclusive UEFA Champions League semi-final watch party in Lagos this week, bringing together top executive of Nigerian Brewers, business leaders and football fans for both second leg matches, as Ademola Lookman bids to become the first Nigerian to reach the Champions League final since John Obi Mikel in 2012. In a separate news, Malawi women's under-20 head coach Maggie Chombo believes her team can overturn their first leg deficit against Nigeria when they host the Falconet in the second leg of the final round of qualifiers for the 2026 FIFA under-20 Women's World Cup. In another development, Victor Boniface faces an uncertainty role at the Wydad Bremen after head coach Daniel Tuning again raised concern over the striker fitness and suitability for the team's current technical demands. This is the Beat of Sport for Based on Binoculars Radio. I am Big Billy saying do have a lovely day and God bless you all.
4: Welcome to Entertainment News from Esam Binoculars Radio Uromi. First, the headlines. I've been blacklisted in music industry for 13 years. Sheyu Kuti. Ice Prince cut off sex, alcohol and soda. I am Judy Chinenye. Now the entertainment news in details. Grammy-nominated Afrobeat singer Sheyu Kuti has claimed that he has been blacklisted in the Nigerian music industry for about 13 years due to his style of music. He explained that because of his late father Fela Anikelapo Kuti and his contemporaries used their music as a form of protest against bad governance, the government invested heavily in vain artists while targeting conscious musicians. Speaking in a recent episode of the Stella Meditate podcast, Kuti said government interference has significantly affected the quality and the impact of modern Nigerian music. He, however, said being blacklisted in Nigeria doesn't affect him much, stressing that the country is just a fraction of his fan base. In separate news, Nigerian singer and rapper Ice Zamani has shared more details about his lifestyle overhaul during his weight loss journey. The Oleku Corona revealed that his celibate about has over completely ditched smoking. Relishing his transformation on social media, Ice Prince said he felt unchained and safe. On his ex handle, he wrote, "Quitting sex and cigarettes is by far the best decision I've made in my life. From chronic smoker to non-smoker, God is the greatest. Feeling unchained and safe." The rapper added he has also ditched alcohol, soda, energy drinks, and bread for over a year. To wrap up the entertainment news, the headlines again. I have been blacklisted in music industry for 13 years. Sheyu Kuti.

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5: Yeah, welcome to ASAM Binoculars Radio. It's business news, the headlines. FG secures Airbus deal to grow aviation sector. CBN reforms boost resilience against global shock. I'm Edna Fowers. Now the business news in details. The federal government has sealed a partnership with European aircraft manufacturing giant Airbus, targeting critical areas such as infrastructure development, maintenance capacity, human capital growth, among others. The agreement, formalized through a memorandum of understanding, was made known to the Punch through a statement on Monday. In another development, Nigeria's economy is navigating one of its most delicate phases in recent years, as global uncertainty continues to test the resilience of emerging markets, from the ongoing Middle East crisis to tighter global financial conditions and persistent inflationary pressures. External shocks have remained a constant threat to microeconomic stability for a country historically vulnerable to oil price swings, capital flow reversals, and exchange rate volatility. The key question is no longer what

0: weather shocks will occur, but whether the underlying structure of the economy can absorb them without significant disruption. With this, we end the business news from ASAM Binoculars Radio. I am Edna Fowers. Thank you for listening. Have yourself a great day.
1: Welcome to News Across the Globe on ASAM Binoculars Radio. First, the headlines. Strait of Hormuz. U.S. says Iran attack on ships would trigger devastating response. Iran warns U.S. we are just getting started after attacks in Strait of Hormuz. My name is Joseph Osayamo Iguari, and now the news and details. The United States says while it is not looking for a fight with Iran over the continuous Strait of Hormuz, it will not shy away from any confrontation. Pentagon Chief Pete Hegseth said on Tuesday that any Iranian attack on ships plying the route will be met with a devastating response. And I quote, "We are not looking for a fight, but Iran also cannot be allowed to block innocent countries and their goods from the international waterway," end of quote, Hegseth told reporters. Meanwhile, Iran's powerful chief negotiator warned the United States against any further escalation in the Strait of Hormuz after a spate of attack risked reigniting the Middle East war. The U.S. military said its Apache and Shahawk helicopter hit six Iranian boats threatening commercial shipping and its forces repaired missile and drone on Monday, while the UAE reported fresh Iranian attack on its territory. Iran's largest warning followed U.S. President Donald Trump announcing a plan to guide ships from neutral countries out of the Gulf before the rival traded fire as they vie for control of the waterway with dwelling maritime blockades. To wrap up the news, the airlines again. Strait of Hormuz, U.S. says Iran attack on ship will trigger devastating response. Iran warned U.S. we are just getting started after attack in Strait of Hormuz. And that is where we wrap up this across the globe. Do have a great day today. For the religious news, today on ASAM Binoculars Radio, first the headlines. Cardinal Parolin, Pope Leo goes forward on his path and preaches peace. Pompey prepares to welcome Pope Leo on first anniversary of pontificate. My name is Joseph Osayamo Iguari, and I own the religious news in details. The Pope goes forward on his path in the sense of preaching the gospel of preaching peace, as St. Paul would say, opportune et importune, convenient or inconvenient. The Vatican Secretary of State, Cardinal Pietro Parolin, said this on the sideline of the celebrations for the 70th anniversary of Casa Sollevo della Sofferenza, the hospital and San Giovanni Rotondo, founded by St. Padre Pio, the famous Capuchin friar and mystic from San Giovanni Rotondo in 1956. Now, the hospital is one of the largest in southern Italy and is also known for its care, research and treatment center. In a separate development, expressing his joy and gratitude for Pope Leo for Tin's upcoming visit to the city of Pompeii on 8 May 2026, Archbishop Tommaso Caputo said the Holy Father's visit to Pompeii to celebrate the first year of his pontificate is a most special gift, one that we wish to welcome with hearts full of gratitude so that our community may become over more a sanctuary of light, a school of prayer, and a fortress of peace. Speaking to Vatican News, just days ahead of Pope Leo's one-day visit to Naples and nearby Pompeii in Italy's southern Campania region, the pontifical delegate for the Shrine of Our Lady of Rosary of Pompeii described the enthusiastic and joyful anticipation of the faithful. And with that, we wrap up news. Thank you for joining. Have a beautiful
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1: 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It's your weather forecast for Urumi, ASAM Northeast Local Government, Nigeria. And the weather forecast for Wednesday, May 6, 2026, predicted by Metro State. My name is Jay Chris. By 12 a.m. in the morning, there will be an overcast sky of 79 degrees Celsius of relative humidity of 92%. And by 1 a.m. in the morning, there will be a
3: thunderstorm of 79 degrees Celsius of relative humidity of 93%. And by 2 a.m. there will be a rain of 77 degrees Celsius of relative humidity of 94%. And by 3 a.m. in the morning there will be an overcast sky of 77 degrees Celsius of relative humidity of 96%. And by 6 a.m. in the morning there will be a cloudy sky of 77 degrees Celsius of relative humidity of 94%. And by 7 a.m. in the morning there will be an overcast sky again of 77 degrees Celsius of relative humidity of 94%. And by 8 a.m. in the morning there will be a cloudy sky of 79 degrees Celsius of relative humidity of 90%. And by 9 a.m. in the morning there will be a light rain of 82 degrees Celsius of relative humidity of 84%. And by 12 p.m. in the afternoon there will be a thunderstorm again of 88 degrees Celsius of relative humidity of 74%. And by 4 p.m. in the afternoon there will be a light rain again of 86 degrees Celsius of relative humidity of 80%. And by 6 p.m. in the evening there will be another thunderstorm of 84 degrees Celsius of relative humidity of 83%. And by 8 p.m. in the evening there will be a light rain of 79 degrees Celsius of relative humidity of 91%. And by 9 p.m. in the evening there will be a cloudy sky of 79 degrees Celsius of a relative humidity of 92%. And by 10 p.m. in the evening there will be a light rain of 79 degrees Celsius of relative humidity of 94%. And that will be that for on your weather forecast for Ace Northeast local government, presented by Metro State. Stay tuned and stay connected. Don't touch the dial.
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1: Hey, you okay, Sam? 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MC Alamano, Ozemire, one of Esaland, I'm a bit of my way, I'm by your hand. And some Banacola Radio, Madugere, on a patatana, one of Sani, Zore, no, I don't know, I will not be a home. Ever Sansi, love, and ever soon one Nigerian, I will be. 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Oh!
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2: Sports lovers, it is another beautiful day and Big Billy is right here in the building to give you the latest happening from the world of sports. 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Big Billy will be right back after this short break.

All right, I welcome you all back from that break. And if you are just joining in, this is Sports Review with Big Billy right here in the building. Starting from the local sports. Athletics Federation of Nigeria President Tinubu Akokoa has praised President Bola Ahmed Tinubu for supporting Nigerian successful outing at the World Relays in Botswana, where the country secured multiple qualification tickets for the 2027 World Athletics Championships. Team Nigeria concluded their campaign in Botswana with 4 qualification slots for the Beijing event, added to an earlier African record performance in the mixed 4x100-meter relay on the opening day. Reflecting on the campaign in an interview, Okowa credited the federal government and the National Sports Commission for ensuring timely preparations, noting that financial support played a key role in the team's performance. I give thanks to President Bola Tinubu, the NSC Chairman Sheu Diko, and the Director General Bukola Alapade for making it possible for us to travel in good time, he said. Okowa singled out President Tinubu for specific commendation, attributing the team's successful qualification to the availability of funds for the trip. Specifically, I thank President Tinubu for making funds available for us to travel, and we have come out well, he added. He further explained that the team spent about 2 weeks preparing in Botswana ahead of the competition, a period he believes contributed significantly to the results achieved, including qualification across all relays events. We went to Botswana to try to secure more qualification, he said. We spent about 2 weeks, and there we were able to achieve gold results, which leads to all 6 relay teams qualifying. We then returned here, and we brought again in good time and properly accommodated. The team also earned a place at the World Athletics Ultimate Championship scheduled to take place in Budapest later this year. In another info coming from the local sport, Enugu Rangers technical advisor Fidelis Ilechukwu has urged his players to remain fully focused as they continue their push for the Nigerian Premier Football League title following a crucial 2-0 win over Bayelsa United. The Flying Tellos strengthened their position at the top of the table with the victory at the Samuel Sancia Stadium on Sunday, as Chidebere Nwobodo opened the scoring after the first half before Godwin Obadje sealed the result later with his 12th goal of the season. Reflecting on the performance, Ilechukwu acknowledged the importance of the result, but stressed that his side must maintain their concentration in the decisive stage of the campaign. It was a good game for us, I'm happy, but we must not lose concentration, Ilechukwu told ACL Sport. Rangers are targeting the second league title in 3 seasons under Ilechukwu, and the latest result marked their first away win since January, which further boosts their credentials in the title race. Despite their lead, the visitors were largely on the defensive in the second half, relying on their backline and goalkeeper, Lucky Abdullahi, to withstand pressure before Obadje's late strike secure all 3 points. Ilechukwu admitted he was not fully satisfied with his second half display, but praised the defensive unit for their resilience during a difficult period in the bunch. I'm not too happy with the second half because we didn't play well, but our defenders did well and our goalkeeper played their role well, he said. We will take the confidence into the next match and hopefully we get a good job done. With 62 points from 36 matches, Rangers correctly lead the standing, boosting their best defensive record in the league with just 25 goals conceded and a goal difference of 80+. They are also among the joint highest scoring team with 43 goals,
Rivers United remained close behind, just 1 point adrift after a 3-0 victory over Abia Warriors, ensuring their title race remained firmly poised heading into the final round. At the other end of the table, Bayelsa United and Wiki Tourist are battling relegation with the lowest point tally of 40, while Remo Stars have conceded the most goal in the division with 45. With 2 match days remaining and 1 outstanding fixture, Rangers will host Bender Insurance in Enugu next weekend, while Rivers United travel to Jos to face Wiki Tourist in what could prove decisive in the outcome of the 2025-26 season. And with that info, I shall quickly observe a break, and when I'm back, I'll be giving you more info on the program. Please stay glued to your radio set. I don't touch the dial. Big Billy will be right back after this break.

All right, I welcome you back from that break. And if you are just joining in, this is Sport Review with Big Billy right here in the building. FIFA has invited the Iranian Football Federation to its headquarters for talks over the country's participation at this year's World Cup, a source told AFP on Tuesday. Iran's presence at the tournament held in the United States, Canada and Mexico between June 11 and July 19th has been shrouded in uncertainty since the disruption of war in the Middle East in February following strike by the United States and Israel. The source said FIFA has asked the Federation to visit its Zurich base by May 20 to prepare for the World Cup. Last week, FIFA President Gianni Infantino re-entreated Iran will play their World Cup games in the United States as scheduled. Let me start by the upset confirming

Dance, Maji T, a former member of Tarian Islamic Revolutionary Guard, and two colleagues flew home after being shot by a Canadian immigration officer. Canada, which designated the group as a terrorist organization in 2024, said individual links to the force were indispensable. On his return home, the president told local media he wanted a meeting with FIFA to discuss a variety of projects. Iran, who are due to be based in Arizona during the World Cup, faced New Zealand, Belgium, and Egypt in Group G. And lastly, on this by Oculus Radio Sport Review today, Manchester City midfielder Phil Foden has reportedly reached an agreement in principle over a new long-term contract with the Premier League champions despite enduring a difficult run of form this season.

Liverpool is expected to keep the England international at the Etihad Stadium until 2030 with an option for an additional year. Foden's current contract was due to expire next summer. The new arrangement signed continued confidence from both the player and the club, even as the 25-year-old struggled to rediscover his best form. Foden has not scored for City since December 14, 2025, and has recently found himself in an out-of-standing lineup. He was introduced from the bench during Monday's dramatic draw against Everton, a result that left City trailing league leaders Arsenal by 5 points with a game in hand. Foden will also be hoping to secure a place in Thomas Tuchel's England squad for this summer World Cup. The England manager suggested the midfielder's place in the final 24-man squad was not guaranteed. The academy graduate made his senior debut for City at the age of 17 under Pep Guardiola and has since gone on to mark his 365 appearances for the club. During that period, he has won 6 Premier League titles, 1 UEFA Champions League trophy, and 2 FA Cup. And with that info, I have come to the close of FaceTime Binoculars Radio Sport Tribute today. And I hope you enjoyed every bit of it. Please stay glued to your radio set and don't touch the dial. Big Billy is saying to have a lovely day and God bless you all.

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Respect my people. Nando. 24 now for hearing from us on this Banacola Radio Gongong, like no other station. My listeners are there. In fact, you people are wonderful. Make no worry, because everywhere is a bobo, everywhere marama, everywhere good. Everywhere nice, in fact, everywhere still make no bemora, sit down, get it back, because we get plenty to dish out from this place. This allocation program, Unado, Titatafo Chukmat Aproko program, who they call my people, Unado. I am a first the theologian, if you call me Mr. T. At the same time, we carry to read Matakuma for old school level, Karekon, new school level, based on Otis have passed away. Everything don't become new school level update to the play for Abudo country. Nigeria and beyond, I say Boko. I say bravo. I say Ipu for Isai where Una welfare, where well and I say salute now from this Unado program today. So, without wasting time, I know how they play our WhatsApp number where you feel. Chook mouth for this Unado program. 9B00591918139. My recording WhatsApp number I gave for clarity 60051918139. Are there if you reach us, green creatures for Lost talk your own. Are you self freezing? I they play from here. So that you got talk your own, because if you two good heads are better than one. So without wasting time, we'll carry on the ride. At a moment, Igbola, you better show where you belong. At a moment, Igbola, you better show where you belong. That song, eh? Now for identification of where you belong for the different party. Whether you speak your mother's language or you speak borrowed language like Gwala Gwala language. Finally, my people, Obipita and Kwakwaso movement, the Kwakwasa movement, so to be precise, are now in National Democratic Congress, maybe ADC, so they don't finally go that party, and there now they won't come, they can come out, know how they play for there. So as I spoke before, Obipita and Kwakwasa movement, now on the ADC party. Obipita and Kwakwaso don't finally change from ADC or Democratic Congress to NDC when the National Democratic Congress. Remember say now the misunderstanding for inside ADC make them change. And this is not the first time when we say Obi Peter he changed from one party to another. And a crisis first make the Obi Peter when the Obi movement so from Labour Party, which is LB, change to ADC before, and another crisis also arise from ADC because a house that is divided against itself cannot start Ubano. So Obipita now move from ADC to NDC. If you like say, I go get my own party, just in case anyone won't change, make it call my party. In fact, that's funny anyway. No be politician, I do, but I am in Nigeria full time. I get 5 questions for you, my listeners out there, to answer us for our WhatsApp page. So, So, now the questions, now I want to share from here for that changes when we, everybody goes up for that guy matter. So, number 1 question, now true, say, Obi Peter, whether not true in talk when they say, there be no want make in, that is in name, so as Obi Peter, make it day 2027 ballot. Number 1 question, whether not true in talk, because this idea of say, if you enter one party, on misunderstanding, you will come, you will base enter another one. And that one, you will base enter on that one. So whether they don't really want to make a name appear for the presidential candidate flag bearer for 2027, make a name even get the ballot at all, the ballot box. So I want to ask you now whether not true in talk for that transferring talk by himself. Then number 2 question. Is it that Obi Peter is an unstable water or unstable smoke or unstable air when this man the ruling party APC will easily overcome upon the confidence when some people when BCM they get for Obi Peter? You be like, is it true? Is it that he is unstable? He's not unstable with himself? And is it still possible? Say this ruling party they go easily wave on to say no first table before for this 2027 election. So these questions when I dig out, so please they WhatsApp us, they Gregory us, they reach us, they move guy they talk on. I don't tell you number 1 question, number 2, number 3 now. Obi Peter, Abi Obi Peter be the stone the builder rejected when later become a cornerstone. So I don't know how you say freezing that kind of matter. Talk your own. How you reason that? Because they reject that every year, so maybe if he really can become the president or win the election, nobody can tell. So as I dish out this question, you answer us one time, no fear, because 2 good heads are better than 1. More of mine, talk, chat 1-on-1 together.
Number four question. Talk your own angle, whether you reason Obi movement and Kwankwasia movement, because no time to check time, my people. You got to talk your own any angle when you reason your own. Talk and freestyle. And I be number four. All trans and question when I want to ask you from here. So the fifth one now, going to be the final question. So for this, your contribution on the ADC, whether the logo still dey against the Obi Peter again. Since NDC now opposition to ADC as well, you understand? Because as you don't go that what do they call it? NDC, so that means automatically it don't become opposition against the former parties when it did like ADC. So wait till you got talk for this question. First time follow us, talk answer, don't quote our WhatsApp number for now. So my people won't waste much time. In fact, now so it can't be, I remain. And for some intelligent, if you call me Mr. T, see you same time. Same station tomorrow is on Banacolas Radio. By the grace of God, my people, bye for now. So we match the final break, finally, my people, now do.

0: Hello, my wonderful country people. A special greeting and a lovely welcome to you all to this special edition of the program, what they call My People, where they reach you from your number one radio station, Eastern Binoculars Radio, on this beautiful day. My name is Stephen Big Billy, and with me for the building today, I'm not there alone. I come there with Mrs. Joy, and together now we're going to choke mouth for the matter we will carry on for the program today. Mrs. Joy, let you greet our people.
1: What's up, people? How we doing? How this weather, they touch all of us now. I'm do well, though.
0: My good people, I know some people wonder, you don't even hear this woman's voice, though. She fair travel, she go live. She just came back from Dubai. Now, so we see her, she just came back. And so we go say, okay, may she come join us. Make we feel her voice again one more time. Okay, my country people, before we continue with the program, make we sharply go on a musical break. Make we not stay with us. We will come back after this break.

0: Okay, my wonderful country people, I welcome everybody back from that break. And this is just the general list on the program when they call my people, when they reach you from Asian Binoculars Radio with Big Billy, and I call guest Mrs. Joy from here. Yes, today for the program, what you want to talk about is going to be entrance to school irregularities. Now, what you want to talk about today? Because, you know, if you check for Nigeria, it can't be like say protocol, not on day, the way when children take the entire school. You go see picking from SS1, go don't jump, go in a row for SS3, say one right to Y or Neko. Some go jump from SS2, say they want to go right to jump, they want to go right to Y. And all these things, you're not supposed to be like that. Imagine a child, when you jump from SS1, go right to jump, go in a row wide. All the things when that picking is supposed to learn from SS1 to SS3, everything don't just go like that. And we live in a country where we say all these things are possible because government not really they function well. And even the people when the Ministry of Education, when suppose they put all these things in check, it can't be like say that they fall back. And most of the time, our parents, they contribute to all these things. They go to say, no worry, I get person when I go and roll the picking for a hand. All of these many, many things, now make us, they say, okay, today, make we sit down, make we really look into this matter, make we really know where the problem for the come. Whether not from the government hand, not from the parents, because we not go blame the children. What you make we say we not go blame the children? Now the parents, now they get the final say for the pikin life in terms of whether he go jump class, go and roll or not.
1: Make I just correct you. Before I will talk to him, make I still correct him. So now the parents get, these days, children are not saying their parents. Their parents are saying the children. Now the children, they tell the parents what they'll do for them. You understand? They are so pampered and spoiled to that extent that it is the parents now do the will of the children. So Momo just pack down for that first. That's her first.
0: Okay, my country people, you know, say, I've never even called Mrs. Draco, make she talk her mind. But if I say, she carry plenty fire, come from Dubai. So as it be, make I pass the mic, give her officially, make she tell us, what is she reason for this matter today?
1: See, now something make that statement, say, children don't live with their parents. Now their parents, they live with the children. Why me talking? Now, as I did now, my pekin come tell me, say, Mommy, I want enroll, and I know say, that my pekin is the SS1, is the SS3, he never even reach at all. They are called I count my money, hard earned currency, give up, make it go to their roommate. Who you think say they live with each other like that? Now me they live with the pekin. You understand? Now. You know what all these things, you know, my analyze these stages. The stages when these things stays poor, give you. First of all, now the parents start them. Okay. If they reach where they will tell them, say, ah, you're picking my issue for this place, now due procedure they follow. They will take the child out of that place to a place they know they can use the back door. And you know, for Nigeria, where there's a front door, there's a back door and there's a side door. You understand? If they cannot follow the back door, the side door, they take the roof. Because of the country we're there. Now, if they won't go there, they will come beat every other sector when they're involved for that school matter. Which other sectors they involved? First of all, the school. You understand? They feel go lie for another school, say, the foresee result bring go, but fire just catch. Okay, you go bring statement from the school. The school and them, there's a particular quarter going on now because I know you, or I know somebody that know the principal of, for instance, Joy Group of School. The go call person when know the principal of Joy Group of School. And tell them, my sister and my sister picking, just don't for them, don't for them. Okay, principal of Joy Group of School now come bend
0: the rule.
1: You can't admit that picking. And run for work. Now that picking is not run for work. What is the next thing? N9. Picking. We never reach to swear after David. I bet mona not to hold me accountable for that statement. Because of say picking one add during age. Then they go the add during age.
2: So that you
1: will
2: feel
1: a role
2: for
1: NI. So that you will feel a role. The NI and take a role. Work. Meanwhile, that same Peking, Papa and Mama, they caught me for age, made them not go retire. If you say I go from one country, you now what's the happen? Court. Without the not check population register to check whether that child was registered at birth, even though these days, even though now farm you born Peking, if you carry and reach hospital, say you won't go, you won't go the immunizer. If you get people when they work for population office, when they carry a register, come when they register children, birth age and everything, they do register. You understand? They will register you, give you the Peking birth certificate. That birth certificate, you get peculiar number. Only that birth certificate. Not only that Peking get them for the full country. Everybody get different birth certificate number. You understand? Yeah. When they register them. Now, if to say this question, a country will get ahead. Why if you say all these sectors don't work together to take control this nonsense? Now, before you know, NI office go full. As the fool, now so court say the fool, affidavit. This is to declare that this girl was once also here. Before you know, that old officer, bread barrel, don't enter. Bam! It is signed and sealed. You won't be lame man. Now you want the arguing customary, I mean judiciary court don't order. No! So now all those other sides, those children until they beat the due process when they're supposed to follow. Because in for Western world, if they follow order, you know if you come for school anyhow, you know if you register for any school anyhow, you must go bring the result to for your former school. What they call your antecedents for your former school, they will check on, they will tell you, say, okay, this person is a trouble person, this person, the child will need therapy, all those kind, you understand. But here, nobody cares. If I come join a group of school, they not going to admit me because they say I go make a good result and I'm not result being. They'll go fill a more group of school. If they don't agree, they'll go big billy group of school. It goes round and round and round and round. Why? Even some of these schools say, now at point of enrollment, then they register the school. Because different schools, they grow up for different corner and government is just busy approving all. Now all schools, then they approve. Now make all this nonsense full everywhere. All these irregularities. This is, it will come back to haunt all of us. All of us. This rain went within our hands gather, so it will beat all of us. How you want to beat all of us? You see these children, so when they are during their age, cut move for their age, eh? Now they will become engineers, barristers, doctors, nurses, pilots, teachers of tomorrow. They go to hear, grammatical concord. For, if you go to hear grammatical concord for another person's mouth, you go to say, only teacher not saying, I'm a son lembe. You are the cause. Now you cut during picking age, make it a job, enter where you're supposed to enter. You want me a picking finish school at the age of 20, at the age of 20, that was chin doctor, at the age of 20, that was chin nurse. But you can't forget the core thing, the core. It is not quantity, it is quality. These days, when they go to hospital, they complain saying, any doctor need, is that female birthday, or that was Huere, or that was Lunya. We they complain now, when there are still good ones in service. You see this one that we are pumping to the university. When they begin to graduate, then will they feel them? That time you will see lawyer. Lawyer, when you supposed to defend you for court, you know what you will say, admit say you're guilty. Lawyer supposed to defend you, it will tell judge say you're guilty. Because the due procedure and everything, you never know. You understand? So now all these small steps, you know, say, a drop of water, they say they make a river be the color. Eh? You see, not because of water, they drop, so with the pour bucket of water. And the river, it goes soon full. And if it flow, the erosion will carry everybody. On a do way.
2: You know, when they talk just now, you say, lawyer, when go defend you, we go, I mean, say you did beauty.
1: Yes, ma'am.
2: You know, one of my guys can say, if you be lawyer, if you don't reason the case, you go feel winner. If you don't tell the judge, me, they hug the client. Shame and God will judge everybody. So, you know that empty. He don't really leave everything. Shame that God will judge everybody. So, you know, when they talk at the beginning, you can't talk, say, the cause, those people when they local government, they don't feel they work together. Now, as long as Nigeria, things really they work well. If they bump a king normally,
1: yes,
2: all about data supposed they on the internet. Now, if such speaking go court, you won't do anything. Now, they just type your name. Everything about you, everything will pop up. That's why you see, if you go to a country like America, although we never go there, but we they read, we they see things. If you commit crime, and they won't find you, as long as they have your name, they can check your record. If somebody want to employ you, once you tell the person your name, the person check you. They go check whether you get any criminal charges or not. Everything is there. But you know, Nigeria, should they be?
1: Yes.
2: Nobody really care. But in other words, all these things, they are getting out of hand. How can a child from J2, he go write junior Y, he go just jump, go enroll J3.
1: Mm-hmm.
2: He go write J3 finish, you jump SS1, go enroll jump, enroll white. That is what is happening in our locality. I don't know if it happened for other places for Nigeria, but this thing are happening here in our locality and everybody they watch. And the painful part, there are some certain individuals, we're not going to mention them. There are some certain individuals, their job now to just take, collect money, they enroll children anyhow. Imagine during job registration one time, small people come tell me say he don't know school where he want right why, but he don't enroll. He don't give person money to enroll. They never tell him where he want for right. How?
1: See, you hear that talk so? He don't give person money me they tell enroll for him, but he never know where he want for right. That is to say, at the moment that person say he know even they go school.
2: You know they go.
1: Person want right example. Make you see where all these irregularities for start. And this person that we are speaking of now, not be say we don't know him. Not be say law enforcement authorities don't know this person, know the business when they do. But why? Because I know somebody that knows somebody that knows somebody. Nobody they touch anybody.
2: And the plenty of not the only one person.
1: Yeah.
2: Because now we create the business now for our area.
1: A very lucrative one.
2: Everybody they jump in.
1: They put hand anyhow. Now, this business, when those people they do. Who you think they follow? Parents. If I not send my pikin, say go. In the first place, he no go go, because if you enter the school, my person go the pay school fees for them. Unless they don't get your personal money, and when we say, you know, for Western world, once you are 18, you become independent. Government they give you small thing at the end of the month. But for Nigeria, when we say, government never know your partner, mama. You understand? Your mom says sit down, you stand up. That's to say you want to pay school fees by yourself. So for those that know that they cannot coerce, they cannot feel totally their parents to come pay school fees of exam when the parents not tell them go right. They you understand? And you know they cause this nonsense, some of this nonsense most times. Our parents just want all our children to become graduates. Now people they learn automobile. Now people be artisans. No, tailor. Omi make odolo hairdressing. Those that are doing it, are they not human beings?
2: Okay.
1: Now, look, Igbo people. From a very young age, they will carry their pikin give person make him go serve master. For like 10 years. Okay, go serve master. Now, when I come get the opportunity to take follow one talk one day, say I'm not the one. What if the one you come go school? Because if you actually think I'm the one go school before that, your brother will finish secondary school, go enter university, come finish your university, go do service, come back, come look for job, get job. That one they serve master. Don't start master finish. Don't the devil says don't they do you they go. You understand? You see the side when they carry their own thinking go. You understand? If government will just still done like that, we'll get a different institute of training. You understand? If you get premises, come. If you don't get at all, come. You understand? Then that side will be settled. Also, once picking the bomb picking, this population registration officers go, they'll stage for different hospitals and different health centers. Once the child is born, the name of the child, because normally as a parent, before the bomb picking, you don't know the name you'll give her. The name of the picking, everything, you enter online. Such that before the officer commit fraud or do anything bad with that name, the person got think twice. In other words,
2: if they talk about hospitals, how many government or hospital they function for this country to start with?
1: I said, for instance, it doesn't mean that they work well.
2: So, you see, the problem of this country, if you want to start solving it,
1: very broad.
2: You have to go back to the drawing board from the very beginning. You see, all this issue of irregularities in education and so on and so on, picking job bypasses as one, job go and roll all the way. No. We have to go back to the very beginning. Because where this problem for starting long? Long. Because we are living in a country whereby up to today, allegedly, even the person running the country has not been able to provide. So you, how you want to control this generation? Where basically the people when they power, they switch from one angle to another. If you come through this corner, then you add to the other corner.
1: Get law. See, one thing when I don't observe, they say, if you use anything, they hold anybody for this country, especially a lawmaker or a law enforcer, they always have a law that they use to back out one way or the other. Either they use a Supreme Court, Supreme Court. Once Supreme Court don't talk.
2: You understand?
1: So for that reason, and people have different loopholes there everywhere. So now make all these irregularities the school matter. And before the people settle these irregularities, okay, before now, not be 18 years, the help put and say, if you're 18, nothing you jump. What's your current 16?
2: Even the 16.
1: Because nothing about them.
2: Even the 16. He gets somewhere we say they never even reach. He gets somewhere we say they never even reach. But they gave few months to that 16. You need to go bring a letter. And at that letter, you can add and join your paper, state submitter. If you say 16, let 16 be 16. Whether you are 2 months before or 3 months before, it doesn't matter. You never reach. You never reach.
1: So all these irregularities, not be waiting one person will just do one day, but at least make we start. Because see, with the doctor now, it be like gist. When the really action film go come, now when at all they go say, hey, make I go see this doctor. Doctor not go say me they check your BP. Doctor not go say me they check,
2: your sugar level.
1: Anything. It will prescribe tetracycline give you. Now that time we go the dance for the beats they make now. You understand? Everybody just want make their picking graduate at the age of 20. You can't forget say nobody to graduate at the age of 20. Are you actually good at what you do? You did good. I mean, that was chin daughter. Or what about 20 years? That was chin daughter. My daughter became a daughter at the age of 18. Okay, that's your same daughter. I won't be daughter at the age of 18. But go meet and give injection. You understand? We just produce quantity every day, not be quality day. Most of these bike men, we say they ride bike too. 90% of them, they are graduates. 90%. Some points that actually know the, you understand, they get them, they read their head. But some, thank God, say there's something called Okada because they couldn't function anywhere. Now those things we are producing to the society these days because of our ego, our pride. You want to be, mother of daughter at the age of 20. Whether you are the only daughter, all the other treats, so make we know they use pride though. Make we know they use unnecessary goals. Say they do picking what you're not supposed to do. Because all these things na karma, and it will surely come back to all of us in the future. On a do way.
2: Okay, my wonderful country people, I hope you are here every bit of the program and I enjoy every discussion on what we carry come for this program today. Mr. Joy, before we go around everything, but I beg, make you sharply just advise our parents. We need you. Under 1 minute, advise our parents and advise our government too.
1: First of all, now parents are offered talk to. Make we are beg. Not be by come become daughter at the age of 20. That daughter will come become daughter at the age of 20. He really know the book. He don't fit pass all the procedures. You understand? That one I said. Then to the government too, make them beg, put all the proper procedures in place, whether online or offline, so that all these our children, they go fit they follow the due procedures. Make them be say they know they beat any procedure unnecessarily before they enter school. On other way.
2: Okay, and to our beloved children, I beg, make them not the challenge in our parent again. If you say one in front of your parents when your parents are following you talk, that is disrespect. If your parents say, you know, I got to tell some children a few days ago, say back in the days when we did JSS 1, because that one had the first class for secondary school, if JSS 2 students enter our class, we greet them.
1: That one
2: even teachers, the entire class, children, they greet. They talk about the great person when she not there with one class. If you did J2, J3 students enter your class, you go greet them. If JSS1 students want to enter J2, they must take permission before they enter. These days, even teachers, in fact, teachers, we know what they face if they enter class. So, not even what they talk about, but all of them already know. So, children, I beg, make we learn to respect our parents, our elders. Anybody will not say senior you. Let me say you go, they challenge them, they follow them, they drag. Because these days, picking the even they wait to make adults stand up, make them for sitting. So parents, I beg, make we caution our children. And children, make we listen to waiting our parents they talk. So that all these irregularities, all this up and down we get for this country, we go fix this sound in no distant time. Now waiting we can come for the program today, and I hope you now enjoy every bit of it. Mrs. Joy, thank you so much for all your contribution.
1: Thank you.
2: My name is Sirime Big Billy, and by the special grace of God, we go day again next week with another edition of the program. And until then, make we not stay out of trouble. Make you now enjoy the rest of the day. Now bye for now.

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0: Ibiana, Neva, Dia, Urepano, Solubla. Never dare give me era, Biomo, Biomo, no care.

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Paul the Tyre. In the first letter of St. Paul to the Corinthians, chapter 6, verse 19, the scripture tells us that our body is the temple of the Holy Spirit. 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

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And that day, look at Kenny Malu, not be say every day here and then I so slow, oh. 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
1: Welcome to Newspaper Headlines, reaching you from Instant Binoculars Radio Uromi. As usual, I'm going to be giving you stories from different newspapers. The first one I have here is Daily Trust Newspapers. The first headline says, Oshomole asks federal government to revoke licenses of MTN, DSTV over xenophobia. Dati Baba Ahmed, Islam facing reputational damage under Tinubu. Ganduje recognizes Sanusi as Emmy of Kano. Three killed in Benue court clash. Garo sworn in as Kano deputy governor. So the Daily Trust newspapers. U.S. threatens devastating response if Iran attacks ships in Strait of Hormuz. Serap reject court ruling in case against DSS files appeal. 2027, NDC vows to field credible candidates. Defections, ADC loses senators to NDC and Labour Party. Court award 100 million naira to DSS operatives who sued Serap. While the Daily Trust newspapers, crisis brews in NDC as Kano chairman rejects moves to hand structure to Kwakwaso. I think ADC is dead, says Akpabio. And the last sentence says, defection, Kwakwaso is like political bed, Ganduje. Away from Daily Trust newspapers, let me take you to Leadership newspapers. The first sentence says, contraband, NCO seizes 2.5 million naira cash, destroys 1,267 mobile phones and drugs, sanctions 147 prison officers. On the APC primaries, ex-speaker urges unity, plans meeting with aggrieved aspirants. Sharon Stone marks 68th birthday, reflects on decades long film career. Ogidi killings, every life must be protected. At Babio, what's on the Leadership newspapers? Mystery woman in Tedin say post triggers online speculation. ADC is dead, says Akpabio, as fresh defections rock National Assembly. Corona suspends inquest into death of Chimamanda's sons. Motala Garo sworn in as new Kano deputy governor. Some of the Leadership newspapers, please uncover and neutralize IED in Bono. Why I avoided the thing in school, Arasta. From the Leadership newspapers, IGP unveils elite police unity to tackle crimes against across Nigeria. ADC crisis deepens as two Southeast senators defect to NDC and Labour Party. ADC loses 18 reps members as 17 defect to NDC, 1 joins APC. What's the Leadership newspapers? NLO suspends fire service FC players and officials for referee assault. The last sentence says, Dayo Israel urges Nigerian youth to embrace sports as part to sources. Away from that newspapers, I'll be taking you to Daily Post newspapers. And the first sentence says, transfer, Akpom joins Ipswich Town on permanent deal. Tackle rising aviation fuel costs, save airlines from collapse, Rep tells Nigerian government. Man killed by suspected political talks after Kano deputy governor swearing in. Anambra, police arrest two suspects over murder of relatives, recover bodies in shallow grave. What's on the Daily Post newspapers? Attendant injured as gas explosion triggers fire in Lagos. NPFL worry wolves fire 6 million naira to play home match behind closed doors. The government approves new salary structure for NIMET staff effective June 2026. was on the Daily Post newspapers, ex-APC Northeast chairman Salihu joins Adamawa governorship race. Mother dies, daughter survives in third mainland bridge crash. Communal clash in Niger, one dead, houses burnt in Muya local government area. Please. Normalcy returns to Benue after deadly court clash. Was on a Daily Post newspaper, EPL, the league is won. Carrera names only team that could stop Arsenal. Man arrested for alleged sexual exploitation of victims in Edo. Edo, 45-year-old ex-convict arrested for armed robbery, possession of firearm. Police foil kidnap plot, arrest three suspects in Nasarawa. Imo, police deploy operatives to rescue abducted Fulto students. And the last one says, VDDP warns farmers against excessive agrochemical use and roadside drying. So the next newspaper I have here, which is the National Newspapers, the first trailer says 2027, Adelabu engages Oyo APC executives and confident of electoral victory. Abejide to roll out 710 million naira intervention for constituents. The government reduces electricity subsidy by 14.3 kWh in February. Government inaugurates African Road Safety Secretariat to boost trade and regional integration. Baby Niger teases season 11 auditions with a biggie is calling post. As for the national newspapers, the Tinubu target inclusive 1 trillion naira economy by 2030. Nigeria and Ghana strengthen ties against drug trafficking cartels. Tinubu celebrates Lan Logun on birthday, hails his leadership reconciliation efforts. Senator power shifts as Ume and Hanga joins NDC. Abaribe moves to Labour Party. Was on the national newspapers, NDC is dead. Akpabio says amid fresh wave of defection in National Assembly. To the last newspaper of today, which is Punch Newspapers, 2027, Katong and Amos submit APC forms to consolidate party's hold in Kaduna. Ex-Foreign Affairs Minister urges Tinubu to appoint more career ambassadors. Ogun APC stakeholders backs ex-commissioner for reps. Swasale Punch newspapers, SEC flags weak sustainability reporting among Nigerian companies. Afenifere raises the alarm over rising kidnapping cases in Oyo, Ogun, and others. Tinubu congratulates new Kano deputy governor. Niger groups back Tinubu, Bago, Musa re-election bills. Two arrested over murder of three relatives in Anambra land dispute. Was on a Punch newspapers. Civilians confront officers in Delta. And government warns against assault on security personnel. Boost investment in FCT. Wike urges AU nations. I was misled. Q suspect says in video statement. And the last letter says Bibi Niger season 11 returns set to open audition process soon. This is going to be wrapping up today's newspaper headlines. Thank you so much for listening. Till tomorrow, keep listening to ASAM Binoculars Radio. Have a nice day.
2: Why do people call their life for us? Say they be by the ocean. They just be a place of...
3: Etatious Nigeria country people, or Bonge listeners, I greet you now well. I say welcome to News Across Geopolitical Zone for Niger again, where they reach you always from ASAM Binoculars Radio 105.1 Uromi. Here we don't turn down yet, but I'll give you the gist, the update as it take command for the newspapers. My name is Jojo Namani, in case you don't know. I gotta tell you the story as they break. First one say, coroner suspend inquest into the death of Chimamanda's son. And boost investment for FCT, UK they urge EU nations. I was misled. Coup suspect. I think they took this one for video statement. especially as they don't do prosecuting for court. And make her tell you, say, BB Naija, tease since 11 don't return. And this one said to open audition process soon. That's not concerned, BB Naija. For international story, Trump troops don't call for inside Germany. And this one raised doubt over US commitment to NATO and European Security Cooperation. Nigerian Democratic Congress, NDC, they don't record a fresh gain. For inside, it says, following the defection of Victor Umeh, where they represent Anambra Central Senatorial District. Xenophobic attack, Oshimole, they seek withdrawal of MTN DSTV licenses. Court don't remand man, 42 years old, for alleged rape of minor. Why I stayed single for high school, this one they come from Aya Star. Well, the entertainment scene in that one day. And for politics matter, SAPC Northeast Chairman Salihu, you know, join Adamawa governorship race. Road Vibos, they break rank with Peter B. Intel say, remember for ADC, as bad wave of defection. Mogul Kare matter enter another top story. For data killing matter, IGP don't confirm arrest of two more suspects. And a mother don't buy daughter don't survive for 10 million bridge crash. Very sad incident there. The management of the Kola Daisi University for Ibadan, they don't announce the appointment of Professor Olajumoke Morani Keji as Vice Chancellor Designate of the institution. Next info we did for the paper. Court judgment against therapist attack on free expression, civic space. This one they come from Amnesty International. Bandit don't buy for Southern Casino rope for PDP aspirant. And cause they destroy 1,167 phones and they sanction 147 officers over contraband smuggling. Communal clash happened for Niger and one person buy a burn house for Maya LGA and also police before they talk the matter. I make us still tell you say for the news today, Victor Umeh in talk say, there was clear indication that Peter Obi would not emerge as the presidential candidate of the ADC long before he eventually exits, from the party. And just in case you don't know, INSEF don't exit from the party, follow Peter Obi. France don't launch 1 euro university me for all students. That one makes sense. If you did university for France, you go to the shop, launch 1 euro. Alright, that one a very good one. I wish if you replicate the same for Nigeria. Historically, official announcement of President Musa Yadua passing, that update, he can't date for paper. Don't forget saying on May 5th, that one happened. For back in the years. I make Kusi carry come another matter where they make the round now say Enugu Nursing School administrator they demand 10 million naira apology from suspended student over alleged secret recordings. Cocaine convict don't break down for tears as he received 5 years imprisonment. Why you they cry now? When they tell you come out your hand, you agree. Next info, Speaker, House of Representative Honorable Abbas Tajudi, they don't renew the call to strengthen the mandate of ECOWAS Parliament and adopt the proposal to move it from the advisory body to one with enhanced legislative authority. Reps, the urge FG, making address rising aviation fear costs. And the custom FOU zone, A, don't intercept rice, cannabis, vehicles and anti-smuggling raid. And Steve for news across your postal for Niger. For Matawe Concern Support, EPL, the league is won. This one they come from Karaga, as in the name only team, where we feast up Arsenal. Man, don't they arrested for alleged sexual exploitation of victim for Edo State. Now this one happened, very sad one there. Woman group, the urge passage of special seats bill. That one go walk. Make with the see whether I go walk. And make we carry you go Ibadan. Yes, the Olubadan of Ibadan land, Oba Rashidi Adewolu Ladoja. He don't congratulate independent petroleum marketer Otumba Salimo Oladiti on top of the election as president of the National Union of Petroleum and Natural Gas Workers. Rainstorm don't bite the people, destroy 50 houses for Kaduna local government area. Defection, ADC don't lose 18 lawmakers to NDC. APC 17 members of the House of Representatives on Tuesday don't defer from the African Democratic Congress ADC to the National Democratic Congress NDC for separate letters where they read by the Speaker of House of Representatives. Dadabo Miro Badebo Road Vivos, the former Lagos State Governorship candidate, don't reaffirm his commitment to the African Democratic Congress ADC, dismissing rumors of defection. Swiss Africa don't launch initiative to boost women's participation for STEAM. Amika Teise, a doe, 45 years old, has convicted the arrested for armed robbery, possession of firearm. I do this one happen too. S. Naseni boss don't join Nasarawa governorship race. And Corona don't suspend inquest into Chimamanda's son's death. I could tell you also say FG don't reduce electricity subsidy to 14.3 kilowatts for February. Yes, 14.3 naira per kilowatt for February. Aviation ground hurdler, they issued 3 days ultimatum to airlines and then they threatened service withdrawal. JAPA prioritized nurses, employment, NAMS, the federal government. Suspected vandals, their electrical debt for River State. Yay, that one, karma on the spot. You go the thief and electric don't shock you. Lagos Hospital platform, 100 robotic prostate cancer surgeries and cases don't rise. And I can tell you also say for instant news today, over 75% of patients for psychiatric clinic, they battle drug abuse. Psychiatric, now you repeat this one. So make you come out your hand for drug. You're not good at all at all. My country people, here we'll talk rich today for news across Jopo Zone for Niger. We'll reach you on top of some binoculars radio from yours truly, Jojo Namani. We'll bring you fresh update again tomorrow, same time, same station, to come tell you what did happen for Webudo country Nigeria. Until that tomorrow, so stay blessed, stay good to yourself, come on hand for trouble. I salute you.

0: In the name of the Father, and of the Son, and of the Holy Spirit, amen. Greetings of peace to you, beloved brothers and sisters in Christ. Welcome to Matters of Our Faith from Asan by Nokula's Radio, your number one radio station in Asanland. Our first reading today will be taken from Acts of the Apostles, chapter 15, 1 to 6, and the theme is, they were appointed to go up to Jerusalem to the apostles and elders about this question. In those days, some men came down from Judea and were teaching the brethren, unless you are circumcised according to the custom of Moses, you cannot be saved. And when Paul and Barnabas had no small dissension and debate with them, Paul and Barnabas and some of the others were appointed to go up to Jerusalem to the apostles and the elders about this question. So, being sent on their way by the church, they passed through both Phoenicia and Samaria, reporting the conversion of the Gentiles, and they gave great joy to all the brethren. When they came to Jerusalem, they were welcomed by the church and the apostles and the elders, and they declared that our God had done with them. But some believers who belonged to the party of the Pharisees rose up and said, it is necessary to circumcise them and to charge them to keep the law of Moses. The apostles and the elders were gathered together to consider this matter. Theme of our gospel reading is, he who abides in me and I in him, he it is that bears much fruit. John 15:1-8. At that time Jesus said to his disciples, I am the true vine, and my Father is the vine dresser. Every branch of mine that bears no fruits, he takes away, and every branch that does bear fruits, he prunes, that it may bear more fruits. You are already made clean by the word which I have spoken to you. Abide in me and I in you. As the branch cannot bear fruit by itself unless it abides in the vine, neither can you unless you abide in me. I am the vine, you are the branches. He who abides in me and I in him, he it is that bears more fruit. For apart from me, you can do nothing. If a man does not abide in me, he is cast forth as a branch and withers, and the branches are gathered, thrown into the fire and burned. If you abide in me, and my words abide in you, ask whatever you will and it shall be done for you. By this my Father is glorified, that you bear much fruit and so prove to be my disciples. Reflection. To abide in Jesus means to remain in him, do his will and experience his love. This guarantees a life of joy, a life of hope, and a life of fruitfulness. Who prove to be Jesus' disciples and glorify God, who will live such a life of abundance, joy, and fruitfulness. This abiding of the disciple in the Lord is like the branch of a tree connected to its trunk. The branch receives its life-giving sap from the tree. Cut the branch off from the tree so its own pairing. It loses its life-giving source. Christian life is a life of oneness with Jesus. Apart from him, we have no life, but are dead and useless. With him, we are alive and fruitful. And so we pray this day, O Lord, that you grant that we may abide in you and produce fruits in abundance. And we pray through the intercession of our Blessed Mother Mary to guide us to love her Son more deeply. Help us to live with your faith, peace, and humility. In the name of Jesus Christ, we pray. Amen. Thank you for joining us today. God bless you. Have a wonderful day. See, yesterday, you call me your own. When you respect, oh Lord, you know the delay. From generation to generation, from Liberia to Jamaica, you know they carry last. You know they carry last.
1: Prayer for Nigeria in distress. All powerful and merciful Father, you are the God of justice, love and peace. You rule over all the nations of the earth. Power and might are in your hands, and no one can withstand you. We present our country, Nigeria, before you. We pray and thank you, for you are the source of all we have and are. We are sorry for all the sins we have committed, and for the good deeds we have failed to do. In your loving forgiveness, keep us safe from the punishment we deserve. Lord, we are weighed down not only by uncertainties, but also by moral, economic, and political problems. Listen to the cries of your people who confidently turn to you. God of infinite goodness, our strength in adversity, our health in weakness, our comfort in sorrow. Be merciful to us, O people. Spare this nation, Nigeria, from chaos, anarchy, and doom. Bless us with your kingdom of justice, love, and peace. We ask this through Christ our Lord. Most Sacred Heart of Jesus, Immaculate Heart of Mary.

0: Welcome to News on the Hour, reaching you from Asan Binoculars Radio, Uromi. First, the headlines. Economic hardship should not break families, ABGD Nigerians advice. Xenophobia, Oshomole urges Senate to withdraw MTN DSTV license. 17 reps dump ADC for NDC. My name is Joseph Osaimo Iguari, and now the news and details. The chairman of the House of Representatives Committee on Customs and Excise, Leke Abejide, has called on Nigerians to remain united in their homes despite the country's prevailing economic hardship. Abejide made a appeal recently during a special Thanksgiving service held in Kubo, Abuja, to celebrate the 50th birthday of his wife. In a related development, a respondent, Mr. Mark Omo, reinforced the message in an interview with our reporter, emphasizing that nothing should separate a marital union, not even financial difficulty. Omo advised couples to adopt practical strategies for managing limited resources, urging them to plan their finances carefully and live within their means. He also highlighted the importance of responsible parenting, noting that families should have only the number of children they can adequately support, whether through formal education or skill acquisition. Furthermore, he called on wealthy individual and public office holders to extend support to struggling families. According to him, such assistance could be in form of educational sponsorship or providing tools and resources to help individuals become self-reliant after acquiring vocational skills.
1: Makomo is the name.
2: Yes, it was said from the beginning that what the Lord has joined together, let nothing put asunder. Not even hardship, economic situation, whatever is permitted to separate couples. So I think if we strategize, the best thing the couples should do is to strategize and know how to manage their meager income for the family. And this could also lead to telling couples they should also give birth to the number of children they can cater for. And if you cannot train them through school, you can train them through by telling them to learn a skill, any type of skill, and when they are through with that, you could also see how you can buy them equipment for the something. Sometimes I want to also use the opportunity to take our stakeholder, the rich among the poor. If there is one poor person around you, you can help to train the child, help to train the child in education or skills good. And if there are some persons that are done with learning skill and they have a problem of buying what they will need to establish themselves, our representatives in different government parastata can come around. Even those people that are not in government are well to do in society, you can come around and look at your constituency, look at your immediate environment and see if there is a need. And this need, like I will always say, it's not by sharing rights and that for people, but there are other things you could do. People like that can come around and say, what did you learn? This one say, I learned mechanics. I need like $100,000 to buy my things. Somebody can give that.
0: A separate update. Senator representing Edo North Senatorial District, Adams Oshomole, has called for the revocation of operating licenses of South African companies in Nigeria, including MTN and DSTV, following renewed xenophobic attacks against Nigerians in South Africa. The move comes as the House of Representatives on Tuesday condemned the latest wave of attacks and urged the federal government to take immediate diplomatic and proactive and protective measures. Speaking during plenary, Oshomole said Nigeria must respond firmly to protect its citizens, stressing reciprocity in international relations. We'll take a short break now. Still to come on the news, 17 reps on ADC for NDC. Details of this and more will come your way shortly. Please stay tuned.
3: 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Yeah. It's on Binoculars Radio. 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
0: Welcome back and thank you for staying tuned. This is Asan Binoculars Radio and you are tuned to News on the Hour. Remember, a positive attitude can brighten your day for the better. Stay positive today. And now the rest of the news. 17 members of the House of Representatives have defected from the African Democratic Congress ADC to the Nigerian Democratic Congress NDC. Their defections were announced on the floor of the House during plenary on Tuesday. Meanwhile, Jim Ovia, founder of Zenith Bank, has retired as chairman of the bank. Ovia's retirement was announced at the bank's 35th annual general meeting on Tuesday. In a statement, the bank said Ovia stepped down after completing the mandatory 12-year service period as a non-executive director and chairman in line with corporate governance guidelines set by the Central Bank of Nigeria, CBN. And that is it for the news update today. For comment, feedback and info, do well to send your update to us on 0051918139. You can give us an email on asambanoclasnow@gmail.com. And on behalf of Asambanoclas Radio News Crew, my name is Joseph Osayamo Igwari, and I say thank you for listening. Have a pleasant day.
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5: Okay, Sarah Boshari is some by Nicholas Fred, Debes Numada Ruiz Santa Marana, Water Nero, or you know that Mega Yemi Kikaka Woto Nigeria, or you that I'm Wakake, and I don't mean I guess I don't know Waki Dozaga, or you are Beji de Datami, or Rijavi Oto Nigeria. Or you show more like that, I mean, any sinets, nay MTN, BDSTV, Nere Wenan, any Dagbari. Or you to in here on Yagbe, that CBO 2 Rossi, ADC, the Jory NDC. May Edna Fawa, Sultan Edo make Nani Dagbarinya. 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Who would another meagre kissable, there Evo, so you white be also, eh? 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
6: Di ba ye kana mu no. 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Ana bo Esan by Nicholas. 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

our good listeners out there, and a lovely welcome to today's entertainment gist, who are always bring to you from your mid-sense radio station, Eastern Binoculars Radio Uromi. I am your host, Ms. UDK, and today I've got a lot of interesting package. I've got the latest happening where I want Yanni today, as usual. But before I give you the full package, make we sharply go on a short musical break, a very snappy one. Please stay tuned. I'll be right back after this musical break.

Welcome back from that short musical break to the first info where they hear on my table today. The first story where I want again to say another one concerns trend photo of Teddy A and mystery women amid alleged marital crisis with Bam Bam. So they come from a big brother Niger, former housemate Teddy A. And then you recall at the gist now about this matter. I just told you guys about this whole thing when it started. Nollywood actress will be former baby Niger, housemates will be Bam Bam. Yes, and the husband will be Teddy A. They are married. Bam Bam and Teddy A, they are married and they are both doing well for themselves. They are public figures and all that. So the thing is that they can't get more issue when people come, they notice, because they're not really come online content that they get issue. Now people come, they notice them. Say things they change during Christmas, they not come snap picture like as family again. No family picture or anything. They don't do anything together again. And people now, they will definitely discover that one. So as the matter they go, people come see more reason to believe that they are no longer together. So today the update we say people can see picture where the husband will be Teddy A posted with a mystery woman, a woman where nobody know her name, nobody know who she is. Why? Now who Teddy A will be husband to Bam Bam go snap picture with and they posted it. Because of that, it can raise concern. People can they ask questions, people can they talk. Say what thing happened. Waiting they happen. Now you say waiting people they suspect. Say you not there together. You not there together again from that una marriage. Not true be that one. One of this month they happen. No. So if some people say fair. Now waiting they comment. Now I want you know. Some people say why celebrity marriage not they last. Why their marriage not they last? If they marry today, tomorrow they are divorced. Some people say na contract marriage they marry. I don't know what to do. Own opinion. Because these people, so many people admire their marriage, honestly. The way God bless them, they are famous, like they are making it already together. So all of a sudden, so bad boys, wahala can't happen to the FMC, you know, come get together again. Try. You know, they're easy. But sure, God will settle down. So the next info where they hear myself say Gege criticizes Katefe following celebrity boxing match. Concerning this celebrity match where I don't they tell now about CCM, the day where they do the boxing will be Katefe and Portable. Gege don't talk something about the boxing today. Yesterday I just told you guys about waiting one medical doctor, Nigerian doctor we based in Canada, come talk. He said may Portable go do medical check to know whether there is any injury in his brain because of the kind of blow where Katefe give her. So today, Gege, they talk another one, you know, concerning that celebrity boxing. So Gege talk today say that the way Katefe take the blow or the fight possible that day, it comes like say they be get personal beef. Like there is a personal animosity between them, like they get issue. You get, you say people say they fight or they only talk to each other. Now can't they get more real? If that kind of opportunity come where you feel beat that person there, or they give you chance to make a fight, and you know say you can overpower the person. Now so you go carry all your strength like this, they beat the person. Like say tomorrow no day. Now what thing Gege observe? Say not the ordinary boxing with that one. It's not ordinary boxing. Whenever the person, the coach talks, maybe they stop. They supposed to stop. But Gege say Katefe no stop. It just they blam, they go. Like say it won't fire. Even though they're a mad person, you're not supposed to blam like that. Now what thing Gege observe with that one? Omo, this not be small match, oh. That match people, plenty people don't talk about it since that day till today. So the next thing for when they hear myself say, I trust my husband, Juma won't cheat. Priscilla Ojo speaks on marriage and loyalty. This one they come from a Nigerian influencer, Priscilla Ojo, and the husband will be Juma Jukes, a Tanzanian husband of Priscilla Ojo. During the recent interview where she go, they come they ask her question about her marriage and everything. Hope she's enjoying the Tanzanian man and they hope they take care of her. She said yes. And another question where they ask her related to, you know, taking care of her and also cheating, whether the husband feels that kind of thing.
Now, Priscilla Ojo, they tell them, say, never, say, for this kind of life like this, there, where they don't date. Like, the little time, the year where she don't spend with the husband, you know, she trusts the husband. Husband 100% say the husband no pitch, and the husband they loyal. Many, many things where she talk for that place during that interview. And then she can't still the vouch for the husband, say, it not be say she dey vouch to say the husband no fit, but she dey give that respect, say even if the man wants to do something, the man wants to take in another woman, yes, it is his decision. As a woman, her own is to support, but if she's not comfortable with it, she can actually leave. Now waiting she talk or more, that interview, the way she answer every question with intelligence and maturity, it marvels everybody. Now why they call the character for different papers, they talk say Priscilla Ojo or more, the mama will be here, boy, raise that very, very well, because so many people when they go that kind interview or podcast here session, they will or more mess everything, you know, up. If you ask them like this, how they would take put them. Even if now something where they supposed to hide about their marriage, the way they go put them like this, people will come, the bloggers will see waiting to carry. They say they go come the sleeve, say, ah, this is what you talk like. If you say you go suffer for your marriage, yo, that kind of thing. But the way she answered every question, she just every question like this with much, so much intelligence, you know, constant talk, crown it all, say the husband will go fit cheat, because every time they get together, even though they don't do it together, like she always knew the husband's whereabouts. To show you how much, or to the extent we say, you know, we love each other. Now we teach the fact to talk about. So, some people gonna be like, I go love, let me talk. Yes, when you see people like two love beds, eh? From relationship, they come marry. Or many people that admire their marriage, oh, yes. God don't bless them with their first child, first son, and they're celebrating. And it's good. So now this kind of thing, some people actually they wish for. As celebrity, when you marry, maintain your marriage. So they run inside, run outside the game. Nothing there outside. Now that one be the true talk. So my people, that's about now, maybe we go on a musical break. Please keep listening. I'll be right back after this musical break. Enjoy that music, that sweet melody.

Welcome back from that musical break. I hope you love it and also you dance and also vibe to it, because now so it's supposed to be where music day, you know, when there's music, the melody of the music, even if you know Sabi dance, you go vibe to it, you go home, you go come see, you shake your body small. That's so it's supposed to be. So my people, moving forward to the next story where I carry come today, say Lizzie Ajori dealt Yabojo to boxing fight amid call-outs. You see, the other day I did tell you about the other guy, one out there, very, you know, the guy is strange actually, or no, nobody knows the guy, but he posted it on X handle, say he did their fella, may they go do their own boxing. Share this thing where they don't start like this, eh? If they go another level, celebrity boxing. Say if you are a celebrity now, you can't do something. Me, I will come dare you. Many people come to the support, say yeah, they dare you, oh yeah, you should do it. Go ahead, go and do it. What if you don't come gain power? So that guy dead fella the other day say he won't go do boxing with fella. If you win fella, he will carry Jarvis because he did admire and also he has feelings for Jarvis. So today now another person, another woman who they call Lizzie Ajori, now she they dare Yabojo. She they tell Yabojo say, but because of calling her out, she get for one misunderstanding where they get. Because of that, when she call her out, she dey dare her, make she come, make they go do their own boxing fight. And there, as it stands now, Yabojo never answer her. They call her queen mother, and now she still name herself the president of Single Women Association, Single Mothers Association. Now what she do? So she will definitely answer or react to this. Anyhow, if I go to let her know, because you know why? Now information be that, now the update, what I promise, so they give her every day be that one. Alright, the next info, where they here, will be the last info where I want just now today, the last story. He says, he used to kneel and beg. Women lament over husband's sudden change after marriage. So they come from a Nigerian woman, actually, who posted it. And she's really, really concerned or disturbed about it. This kind of thing, now her marriage. She said when she was dating her husband, which she don't marry now, they don't marry yet, when they see the date, courtship now, say everything where she needs, everything where she ever wants for this life, because their boyfriend that time, they ever ready to do up everything, you get? So even anytime with the boyfriend, with the husband now, anytime where he enforce or they do anything, we say they supposed to beg, he will kneel down, cry and apologize. And every little thing like this, he always wants the girlfriend to make that decision, to be the one to, that time self, this lady, they even they tell himself, herself, they think say, maybe when she marry this man, she will be the one making decision or major decision because of the way the husband, they pamper her that time. But everything take a different tone. When they come marry, everything change. The man change, you know, they apologize again, you know, they give listening ears again. Everything just change. Now she come call and come online, come to see people, you know. So when thing they make men change like this, because her own still is strange to her. Could it be that the man no love her from the beginning? That the man was pretending to impress her so that they can get married. Now when they don't marry, he can't bring out his big colors. Say who don't experience this kind of thing before? I will think she will seek for people's opinion. Actually, some people can still say the thing are normal thing. Say some men, you can do everything just to win a woman's heart. Some people they tell us say it depends on how you handle the man who you date or the man who you marry. Some people they can be like that too, very very gentle and easy going. But once you bring out the scorpion and the elephant in there, they can act very very very very rude, and you say you can't be shocked waiting to happen. So now the question we should ask me that one, say waiting to be the reason why the husband can't change immediately. Because she did think of the next thing she could do. So my people, now here I go wrap up to this entertainment gist. Thank you for listening. Till tomorrow, keep listening to Esther Minoglass Radio. I remain your host, Ms. Judy K. Have a lovely day and bye bye.

0: Hello, my wonderful country people. A special greeting and a lovely welcome to everybody to this special edition of the program where we call the Amebo Show, the Tatafo program, where they reach you from Asian Binoculars Radio. Yes, we don't come down back for the studio, make it a chook mouth for the plenty matter. And you know how they be this program now, the Amebo Show, and this matter them, they don't really concern us like that. But we just say, make we just put mouth, make we see how it go be. My name is Tidemi Big Billy, and with me for the building, I can't deal with Mrs. Joy, and together now we're going to do the Tatafo program today. Mrs. Joy, let me greet our people.
1: Hello, my fellow Tatafo people. How we day now? We could just sit down, because after the big one today, hot gist day, hot one. So hold your popcorn after they drop an anna, another way.
0: If you don't get popcorn, soak white garri or anything be happen for Naija. After all, food na food. Mm-hmm. So before we go continue, my people, make we sharply enter market, make we play some music, we go come back to continue with the rest of the program. Bye.

0: I'd like to welcome everybody back from that break, and it's just a journalist on the program with the call the Army Boss Show, the Tatafo program, with the call your way from Eastern Binoculars Radio on this beautiful day. Yeah, the number one matter will carry come for the program today. This one will come be the issue what happened for Delta State when business from policemen. They call killing one young man. And not be the incident mainly, not be we want to talk about, but a reply when one of our TikToker, when they be Pella, waiting in talk. Now we want to look into for the program today. He go talk to the person when video that guy, that means the policeman, when they shoot that boy, they supposed to arrest that person too. Why he not stop the policeman instead of videoing him? Now, if I say Pella, I don't know the gravity of waiting in talk. If not for that video recording, we for not even know say something like that happened for Nigeria. They for just sweep that thing under the carpet, everybody for just they go. And that boy for just die for nothing. But so far so good, people like say the boy don't they get justice. Even though the dead body not go come back again. Who die don't die finish. But so far so good. The guy is getting justice in such a way. But if I want Pella, they talk, say they support arrest the person when they do the video. Why not stop the policeman? Mind you, that policeman when they there, not believing to that operation though. There were other policemen there. Why did not stop their colleague? Why you can't they channel the anger to the person when they do the video? And because that person do that video, now I'm waiting to even make Nigerians and the whole world know how that issue transpired. Mrs. Joy, what will be your take for this one?
1: See, first of all, one thing we're supposed to know today, we say, if anything they happen for Nigeria, if anything they happen these days, the first thing that appears after somebody appears, the next one they appear after human being don't appear on our phone. That one thing we need to know. Even sometimes, sex, people they want say if then they undergo some surgeries for hospital, then they want a recorded video. Some patients they opt for that kind of thing. You understand? But me not gonna order. Some doctors agree. But me, they see some people say when they do the operation, when they burn, when they do different things, they put the video online. You understand? Now, that incident, now just an iota of police brutality on civilians for Nigeria. You understand? So that statement when Pella make, yes, I will take that statement in two ways. In two ways, how he was correct, but not entirely correct. He was correct in the sense that yes, true. As you can't get the time to the video, say the don't shoot him. Why not make any move as well? Officer, now you never even investigate. You just shoot him. But he was wrong because if that person had made move of officer, why you? If I be too dead body, you understand?
0: Because a policeman that was willing to kill somebody that was even pleading, say officer, that was even pleading, officer, don't kill me. I will take you to anything you want. I will take you to wherever you want to go. I will give you everything when I know. No, if you listen to that video, the guy was pleading. Yes. Say anything when they want make it do, go do. Automatically, that guy was ready to confess, but the police officer not listen. He took kill the guy. So now that one, you want to go stop.
1: Now, if you want to make even for it's a language, so if you see me nyan this thing, this you can't get roots, you get stem, you can't get branches, you can't get leaves. Why? Some of us go even think say the officer they linked to that and then make a quickie the boy. You understand?
0: According to some interpretation.
1: Yes, according to some interpretation, because you never investigate anything. A judge has not found the suspect is guilty. At that point, the guy is a suspect. You understand? Because he has not been judged. You just by yourself, just cock gun. Just, even if you see, if he still won't be say that thing, now Messiah, what they call him, accidental discharge. If it be, because most of these guns, when some of our officers they hold, some of those guns hold past me. You understand? I don't see officer and be say if they try cock the gun and the bullet not remove. They try move the thing. They come and say put all here. oh yeah, when bullets don't they fly up and down, which one you want to carry? The gun don't have waka in the first place, you understand? So different meanings they around that scene, that display, but to come how to put the English safe now. Unprofessionalism, not just dismiss it for there. If you be like say, as that police officer just before he can become police, as he just say, okay, not see work, he can't just apply with him, within either primary six or SS3 or anyone when he gets, never give him a second, you go the state roadblock. You understand? As he happened for that part, now they call police, as and mistakenly can't join the group and go. Now, so one hand, they bring stain, can't give others. Nana, not just him, he don't bring the name of the Nigerian police force down more. If you count 50 Nigerians, you can ask those 50 Nigerians, say, how many of these Nigerians like police? 49.5 feel not like police because of all these unprofessional job that they do, you understand? Now, this display what this person do, when they video this thing, now God will bless the person though. Then, now God no go see bless the person because I talk in two ways. He do when he take video and show out to the world, say, see what the police don't do again. Another thing, if a CP make move, say, Oga, why did he shoot her now? Because according to the video, they first shoot her for leg before the bullets come on, just finish everything. You understand? Now, small, now protest, they don't put hands so. You understand? Now these small things, they make ugly things, they bring head come out. Why? Because you don't start and you don't done well. Now, all these people, all these influencers, when they video all these things, I remove couple of them all. Because to even first of all video that thing first was even a very risky thing.
0: Okay. Because if to say the officer notice.
1: If to say they notice, maybe 9 of her die before the suspect die. Because they don't agree at all. So you guys will not check person you will deny. You guys will take dress like official, dress officially, you understand? If they stop you, say me they check your car. They very, very, very professional with you because if they suspect maybe this person in bus and the camera. You understand? They don't know, they don't want trained. So it gets a little different when they follow you away. But you see these TikTokers, these influencers, and they remove cap for them because most of them they take the risk. This one and one of the risks not this people they take. To call them video this kind of thing. And you know, say this kind of thing now, all those people feel see come bring heads, come and say there's a law against make a good video person without your consent. Anything for this country, when they know see you did right, they will come get one law from back here, they will have to break the thing down. You understand? So all this, that statement we pay and make now two ways, not a reason also. Because true, that day if it be more than one dead body, maybe they for shoot that influencer. That one now will come go meet in co-influencing community. Say, so what's in dojo, things don't escalate. You understand? Maybe that guy for not die. That guy can say, so what's in happen now? Where being go take or you know nothing that the way be or he say maybe they go, they don't want to go. Maybe that police too is also a suspect. You talk about they get a hand and leg everywhere. Even as it be now, they think they get a hand and leg everywhere because the matter not clear. How you just catch person, they say now suspect, see what they see for your hand. You never even ask, say, guy, how far you test here? You just delete them. It doesn't make sense. So, to all those influencers, when they actually do the job, and they look up on another way.
0: Okay, my wonderful people, we're still there for the program. And the next matter we can come for the program today is going to come from one woman when they name be Neoma. He come to say, he don't know why Nigerian actor, let me say in general, Nollywood, they don't they go forest, evil forest, go art movie again, like they do one back in the days when they produce those movies like them EJLA and all those movies. You don't know why they know they go bush again. Make a hell laugh small. Person waka for main road, they kidnap an Igbo forest in one go.
1: Where is the same? Allegedly, I can't hear her for person mouth. I can't see her online say, get one school one university for South South, for this side, eh? Say some boys enter bush, go do some kind of initiation. Kidnap person carry them. The person call that good riddance to bad rubbish. You understand? Now, true, person use leg waka.

0: pit for place when house no dey, you come see me dey go inside bush. Be like say you don't really help them prepare what's not take come back. You understand? That is the level of insecurity. Those all those evil forests they say they for the add those things, eh? Not be to clean evil forest, so I'm passing backyard. Uh-huh. But front of house not safe again, I'm not talking of say person go backyard. Now cause all those things come to bring it come out another way.
1: You know, if you raise this matter, in fact, first of all, I'm not going to advise anybody may go inside bush, go film anything, whether na normal Nollywood movie or you just want to create content. Because if they carry you, you go just they create content, they go for inside bush. You go just they create content. But at the end of the day, you know, all those movies that time, it gets someone because they really go inside bush, go film.
0: Yes.
1: Like, you get one popular movie, what they call Golden Ash, where they say, they go all them gentle jack. Now they go inside bush, go retrieve the golden ash from the dwarves, land of the dwarves. Golden ash might be the part one and two, three and four could be the land of dwarves. All those movies, people when they watch old time movie, they know the movie where they talk about. They really go inside deep bush, deep forest, go film those kind of movie. But these days you cannot try it. If you are traveling from here to Benin, you they pray. God, I beg you, make I reach where they go on time. Anywhere for Nigeria now, everywhere.
0: You say if they travel from here, go be me. You not say if they from here, they go, if they from your house for this place here, they go market. Make you feel go, come back safely. If they say from here, go be me. It can't be like say you come to the extend your luck. This day, I'm not even advise person make you create content for Third Road. Third Road or open space. Not to talk of go backyard. You understand?
1: Yeah.
0: That is the level of insecurity one can do these days. In fact, with yourself, person that talk and say, anything that has to do with these days now in the before you blink in the fair look environment, because anything can happen within a split second. You understand? If you just make you just after all the place is quiet, nothing happen. Nigeria is there. You understand? So any place when you feel say it is secure, my brother, in the actual sense, it is not actually secured. Now God just the security, let me come they look and say everywhere is secure. No place is secure in Nigeria again. Imagine now Ibo Makon the trend. If you go online now, if 4 or 5 influencers never mention insecurity and Ibo Makon, that will say you never actually refresh your page. You understand? Because of the recent one will happen. The go person has gone. Before person they come out, they'll catch her. Now inside how they go carry the person. So all of us, if you want to create content, please create your content inside your house. Make sure you lock your door. Another way.
1: Okay, the next matter we'll carry on for the program today. This one called they come from a popular actor when name be Michael. He can say he go give Qatar for 100 million naira for the beat when he beat Portable. Now, another person can reply and say, oh God, you don't get 100 million naira. After that person talk that one finish, he can reply the person back. He can say, do I look like your father? Honestly, send your account. Let me credit you. Please go to Arabia Market and buy some sense. Now, you know, normally all these things are cruise.
0: Yeah.
1: Even as Katafi fight that fight finish, Imon is saying he will give her 50 million naira. He talk on that night. Then this Nigerian footballer, when he be Victor Boniface, he already promised Qatar FA before the match. Say if he beat Portable, he go give a trip to Germany. Gonna Germany, the guy there, gonna footballer. So now the bunch don't talk. Say he go give Qatar FA brand new car. Lubi Michael don't talk. Say he go give 100 million. Come like say the beating when he beat Portable, he just they attract blessing from different angle. But at the end of the day, why is it that Nigeria hunger go dey plenty? If one small person just do small thing, people go just dey pack money give that person. Yet around them, a lot of people dey there when they hungry. Like for example,

0: Kaifi, now, this one give 100 million, that one don't give 50 million, that one give a trip to Germany. But all these people, you go see your person go come online and say, he they die, or he want to do surgery, or make una help out. People not go show concern. But if one small celebrity, when they show up, just do one small thing. But I remember when Pela Fego used Act of Love, Heartbreak, and the rest of them, Fego hit moto, people couldn't donate million for a meeting by the one. Why is it always like that for Nigeria? We should join.
1: So for me, I believe saying that because when they do some of those things, they know they make headlines.
0: Okay.
1: Yes. You know, say, you need to, before something, when you go do, make headline, for Nigeria, you need to be with somebody that is a bit popular. Or somebody when they popular, who can help you make the thing popular. And there are some people when they camera shy, so that you want to give them something, you the video, then they're shy. Some day, they are shyness, they don't sell on 90-80. You understand? Now, those set of people, they tend to give those when they say, if it's set for the two, they'll constantly give them back. You understand? For instance, now, as they now say, in the do birthday, me, I go like show for your birthday, say, because me no say, people go there, camera go there, me, they see me there, the place. You understand? Now, if the same person like me now, they that place, when this guy for bully portable, you this day they for hear my voice. They for not hear him because one, I not be influencer. I not get anything when go. I not get the kind of money when go film come make Kataife my friend. You understand?
0: Yeah.
1: So then because in the same circle then they tend to turn up for each other, especially when the camera is present. These people, in some cases, when the camera is absent, then nobody cares. But when the camera is present, everybody wants to show, I was there, I was present, you understand? So, that be the reason when some of these people, they do these things. Because outside the camera, some Nigerians don't actually give. They don't care whether you are alive or you are breathing. On a double.
0: Okay, my wonderful people, now here we go for close the cutting of the program today, and I hope you will enjoy every bit of it. I bet you make you not touch that radio, make you not still leave on for instance by local class radio. If you want to touch on, just go say you want to increase the volume, so that you're going to hear the plenty matter when they come from the radio. My name is Chidome Bimbili, Mrs. Joy, thank you so much for your time, and by the special grace of God, we go day again for the building next week to give you plenty matter again. I see the heart for our country, Nigeria. Una do well, una today listen to us. So God bless everybody. Una bye for now.

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0: Let me make welcome to everyone back to the course of this show. But before we get into the talks properly, before the knowledge and information of the street we have to dispense, let me send out a happy birthday wishes to those of those, you know, celebrating their birthday today, this week, and this month. Happy new month, by the way. 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If you like hanging out on Facebook, we're there too at Isan Binoculars Radio and Television. 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
2: 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As usual, I'm going to be giving you stories from different newspapers. The first one I have here is Daily Trust Newspapers. The first headline says, Oshomole asks federal government to revoke licenses of MTN, DSTV over xenophobia. Dati Baba Ahmed, Islam facing reputational damage under Tinubu. Ganduje recognizes Sanusi as Emmy of Kano. Three killed in Benue court clash. Garo sworn in as Kano deputy governor. So the Daily Trust newspapers. U.S. threatens devastating response if Iran attacks ships in Strait of Hormuz. Serap rejects court ruling in case against DSS files appeal. 2027, NDC vows to field credible candidates. Defections, NDC loses senators to NDC and Labour Party. Court award 100 million naira to DSS operatives who sued Serap. While the Daily Trust newspapers, crisis brews in NDC as Kano chairman rejects moves to hand structure to Kwakwaso. I think ADC is dead, says Akpabio. And the last sentence says, defection, Kwakwaso is like political bed, Ganduje. Away from Daily Trust newspapers, let me take you to Leadership newspapers. The first sentence says, contraband, NCO seizes 2.5 million naira cash, destroys 1,267 mobile phones and drugs, sanctions 147 prison officers. Ondo APC primaries, ex-speaker urges unity, plans meeting with aggrieved aspirants. Sharon Stone marks 68th birthday, reflects on decades long film career. Ogidi killings, every life must be protected at Babio. What's on the Leadership newspapers? Mystery woman in Sede post triggers online speculation. ADC is dead, says Akpabio, as fresh defections rocks National Assembly. Corona suspense inquest into death of Chimamanda's sons. Motala Garo sworn in as new Kano deputy governor. Two Leadership newspapers, please uncover and neutralize IED in Borno. Why I avoided dating in school, Arasta. From the Leadership newspapers, IGP unveils elite police

initiative to tackle crimes against across Nigeria. ADC crisis deepens as two Southeast senators defect to NDC and Labour Party. ADC loses 18 reps members as 17 defect to NDC, 1 joins APC. We are still at the leadership newspapers. NFL suspends fire service FC players and officials for referee assault. The last analyst said Dayo Israel urges Nigerian youth to embrace sports as path to success. Away from that newspapers, I'll be taking you to Daily Post newspapers, and the first trailer says transfer, Akpom joins Ipswich Town on permanent deal. Tackle rising aviation fuel costs, save airlines from collapse, reps tells Nigerian government. Man killed by suspected political talk after Kano deputy governor swearing in. Anambra, police arrest two suspects over murder of relatives, recover. NPFL worry wolves fire 6 million naira to play home match behind closed doors. The government approves new salary structure for NIMET staff effective June 2026. What's on the Daily Post newspapers? Ex-APC Northeast Chairman Salihu joins Adamawa governorship race. Mother dies, daughter survives in third mainland bridge crash. Communal clash in Niger, one dead, houses burnt in Muya government area. Police. Normalcy returns to Benue after deadly court clash. We are on the Daily Post newspapers. EPL, the league is won. Carrera names only team that could stop Arsenal. Man arrested for alleged sexual exploitation of victims in Edo. Edo, 45-year-old ex-convict arrested for armed robbery, possession of firearm. Police foil kidnap plot, arrest three suspects in Nasarawa. Imo, police deploy operatives to rescue abducted Fulani students. And the last letter says, VDDP warns farmers against excessive agrochemical use and roadside drying. To the next newspaper I have here, which is the National Newspapers, the first trailer says 2027, Adelabu engages Oyo APC executives and confidence of electoral victory. Abejide to roll out 710 million naira intervention for constituents. Federal government reduces electricity subsidy by 14.3 kWU in February. Inaugurate African Road Safety Secretariat to boost trade and regional integration. Baby Niger teases season 11 auditions with a biggie is calling post. For some of the national newspapers, Tinubu target inclusive 1 trillion naira economy by 2030. Nigeria and Ghana strengthen ties against drug trafficking cartels. Tinubu celebrates Ilan Lagun on birthday, held his leadership reconciliation efforts. Senator power shifts as Ume and Hanga joins NDC. Abaribe moves to Labour Party. Was on the national newspapers. ADC is dead. Akpabio says amid fresh wave of defection in National Assembly. To the last newspaper of today, which is Punch newspapers. 2027. Katong and Amos submit APC forms to consolidate party's hold in Kaduna. Ex-Foreign Affairs Minister urges Tinubu to appoint more career ambassadors. Ogun APC stakeholders back ex-commissioner for reps. Swazile Punch newspapers. SEC flags weak sustainability reporting among Nigerian companies. Afenifere raises the alarm over rising kidnapping cases in Oyo, Ogun, and others. Tinubu congratulates

0: Kano Deputy Governor. Niger Growth Bank Tinubu bago Musa re-election bills. Two arrested over murder of three relatives in Anambra land dispute. We are sending a bunch of newspapers. Civilians confront officers in Delta. And government warns against assault on security personnel. Boost investment in FCT. Wike urges AU nations. I was misled. Q suspect says in video statement. And the last letter says BB Niger season. Season 11 returns. Set to open audition process soon. This is going to be wrapping up today's different lines. Thank you so much for listening. Till tomorrow, keep listening to ASAM Binoculars Radio. Have a nice day.
1: Why do people call their life for us? Say they'll be by the ocean. They just do your best off.
2: Atrocious Nigeria country people, Ogbonge listeners, I greet you now well. I say welcome to News Across Geopolitical Zone for Niger again, where they reach you always from ASAM Binoculars Radio 105.1 Uromi. Yeah, we don't turn down here, but to give you the gist, the update, as it will come out for the newspapers. My name is Jojo Namani, in case you don't know. I gotta tell you the story as they break. First one say, Corona suspend inquest into the death of Chimamanda's son. And boost investment for FCT, UK the urge EU nations. I was misled. Coup suspect. I think they took this one for video statement, especially as they don't they prosecute them for court. And make I tell you, say BB Niger tease since 11 don't return. And this one said to open audition process soon. That's one concerned BB Niger. For international story, Trump troops don't call for inside Germany. And this one raised doubt over US commitment to NATO and European Security Cooperation. Nigerian Democratic Congress, NDC, they don't record a fresh gain. But inside, they say, following the defection of Victor Umeh, where they represent Anambra Central Senatorial District. Xenophobic attack, Oshimole, they seek withdrawal of MTN DSTV licenses. Court don't remand man, 42 years old, for alleged rape of minor. Why I stayed single for high school is when they come from Aya Star. Well, the entertainment scene in that one day. And for politics matter, SAPC Northeast Chairman Salihu, he don't join Adamawa governorship race. Road Vivos, they break rank with Peter Obi. Intel say remain for ADC as bad wave of defection. Mogu Kare Mata enter another top story. For Delta killing matter, IGP don't confirm arrest of two more suspects. And a mother don't buy daughter don't survive for 10 million bridge crash. Very sad incident there. The management of the Kola Daisi University for Ibadan, they don't announce the appointment of Professor Olajumoke Moranikeji as Vice Chancellor Designate of the institution. Next thing for what day for the paper. Court judgment against therapist attack on free expression, civic space. This one they come from Amnesty International. Bandit don't buy for Southern Casino robe for PDP aspirant. And cause they destroy 1,167 phones and they sanction 147 officers over contraband smuggling. Communal clash happened for Niger. And one person buy a burn house for Maya LGA, and also police people take talk the matter. I make a sit tell you say for the news today, say to Victor Umeh in talk say, there was clear indication that Peter Obi would not emerge as the presidential candidate of the ADC long before he eventually exits from the party. And just in case you don't know, NSF don't exit from the party, follow Peter Obi. France don't launch 1 euro university me for all students. That's what makes sense. Say if you did university for France, you go to the shop, launch 1 euro. All right, that's one a very good one. I wish they could replicate the same for Nigeria. Historically, official announcement of President Musa Yar'Adua passing. That update he can't date for paper. Don't forget saying on May 5th, that one happened. For back in the years. I make we still carry come another matter where they make the round now say Enugu Nursing School administrator they demand 10 million naira Apology from suspended student over alleged secret recordings. Cocaine convict don't break down for tears as he received 5 years imprisonment. Are you the cry now? When they tell you come out your hand, you agree. Next info. Speaker, House of Representatives, Honorable Abbas Tajudi, he don't renew the call to strengthen the mandate of ECOWAS Parliament and adopt the proposal to move it from the advisory body to one with enhanced legislative authority. Reps, the urge FG, making address rising aviation fuel cost. And the custom FOU zone, A, don't intercept rice, cannabis, vehicles, and anti-smuggling raid. And Steve for news across your portal for Niger, for Matawe Conscience Support, EPL, the league is won. This only come from Caraga, I see the name only team, we will feast up Arsenal. Man, don't they arrested for alleged sexual exploitation of victim for Edo State. Now this one happened, very sad one there. Woman group, the urge passage of special seat bill. That one go walk. Make we see whether I go walk. And make we carry you go Ibadan. Yes, the Olubadan of Ibadan land, Oba Rashidi Adewolu Ladoja. He don't congratulate independent petroleum marketer Otumba Salimo Oladiti on top of the election as president of the National Union of Petroleum and Natural Gas Workers. Rainstorm don't bite to people, destroy 50 houses for Kaduna local government area. Defection. ADC don't lose 18 lawmakers to NDC, APC. 17 members of the House of Representatives on Tuesday don't defer from the African Democratic Congress, ADC, to the National Democratic Congress, NDC, for separate letters where they read by the Speaker of House of Representatives. Dadabo Mirov, Badebo Road Vivos, the former Lagos State Governorship candidate, don't reaffirm his commitment to the African Democratic Congress, ADC, dismissing rumors of defection. Swiss Africa don't launch initiative to boost women's participation for STEAM. America Teise, a dope, 45 years old, has convicted the arrested for armed robbery, possession of firearm. I do this one happen too. S. Naseni boss don't join Nasarawa governorship race. And Corona don't suspend inquest into Chimamanda's son's death. I could tell you also say FG don't reduce electricity subsidy to 14.3 kilowatts for February. Yes, 14.3 naira per kilowatt for February. Aviation ground hurdler, they issued 3 days ultimatum to airlines and then they threaten service withdrawal. JAPA prioritized nurses, employment, NAMS, the federal government. Suspected vendors, their electric debt for River State. Yay, that one a karma on the spot. You go the thief, and electric don't shock you. Lagos Hospital platform, 100 robotic prostate cancer surgeries, and cases don't rise. I make a tell you also say, for instant news today, over 75% of patients for psychiatric clinic, they battle drug abuse, psychiatric, and I repeat this one. So make you come out your hand for drug. You're not good at all. My country people, here we'll talk to you today for news across Yopo Zone for Niger. We'll reach you on top of some binoculars radio from yours truly, Jojo Namani. We'll bring you fresh update again tomorrow, same time, same station, to come tell you what did happen for we will country Nigeria. Until that tomorrow, so stay blessed, stay good to yourself, come on hand for trouble. I salute you.

0: In the name of the Father, and of the Son, and of the Holy Spirit, amen. Greetings of peace to you, beloved brothers and sisters in Christ. Welcome to Matters of Our Faith from Eastern Binoculars Radio, your number one radio station in Eastland. Our first reading today will be taken from Acts of the Apostles, chapter 15, 1 to 6, and the theme is, they were appointed to go up to Jerusalem to the apostles and elders about this question. In those days, some men came down from Judea and were teaching the brethren, unless you are circumcised according to the custom of Moses, you cannot be saved. And when Paul and Barnabas had no small dissension and debate with them, Paul and Barnabas and some of the others were appointed to go to Jerusalem to the apostles and the elders about this question. So, being sent on their way by the church, they passed through both Phoenicia and Samaria, reporting the conversion of the Gentiles, and they gave great joy to all the brethren. When they came to Jerusalem, they were welcomed by the church and the apostles and the elders, and they declared that our God had done with them. But some believers who belonged to the party of the Pharisees rose up and said, it is necessary to circumcise them and to charge them to keep the law of Moses. The apostles and the elders were gathered together to consider this matter. Theme of our gospel reading is, he who abides in me and I in him, he it is that bears much fruit. John 15:1-8. At that time Jesus said to his disciples, I am the true vine and my Father is the vine dresser. Every branch of mine that bears no fruits he takes away, and every branch that does bear fruits, he prunes that it may bear more fruits. You are already made clean by the word which I have spoken to you. Abide in me and I in you. As the branch cannot bear fruit by itself unless it abides in the vine, neither can you unless you abide in me. I am the vine, you are the branches. He who abides in me and I in him, he it is that bears more fruit. For apart from me, you can do nothing. If a man does not abide in me, he is cast forth as a branch and withers, and the branches are gathered, thrown into the fire and burned. If you abide in me, and my words abide in you, ask whatever you will and it shall be done for you. By this my Father is glorified, that you bear much fruit and so prove to be my disciples. Reflection. To abide in Jesus means to remain in him, do his will and experience his love. This guarantees a life of joy, a life of hope, and a life of fruitfulness. Who prove to be Jesus' disciples and glorify God, who will live such a life of abundance, joy, and fruitfulness. This abiding of the disciple in the Lord is like the branch of a tree connected to its trunk. The branch receives its life-giving sap from the tree. Cut the branch off from the tree so its own pairing. It loses its life-giving source. Christian life is a life of oneness with Jesus. Apart from him, we have no life, but are dead and useless. With him, we are alive and fruitful. And so we pray this day, O Lord, that you grant that we may abide in you and produce fruits in abundance. And we pray through the intercession of our Blessed Mother Mary to guide us to love her Son more deeply. Help us to live with your faith, peace, and humility. In the name of Jesus Christ, we pray. Amen. Thank you for joining us today. God bless you. Have a wonderful day. You call me your own. When you reach my soul, Lord, you know the delay. From generation to generation, from Liberia to Jamaica, you know they carry last. You know they carry last. Okay.
1: Prayer for Nigeria in distress. All powerful and merciful Father, you are the God of justice, love and peace. You rule over all the nations of the earth. Power and might are in your hands, and no one can withstand you. We present our country, Nigeria, before you. We pray and thank you, for you are the source of all we have and are. We are sorry for all the sins we have committed, and for the good deeds we have failed to do. In your loving forgiveness, keep us safe from the punishment we deserve. Lord, we are weighed down not only by uncertainties, but also by moral, economic, and political problems. Listen to the cries of your people who confidently turn to you. God of infinite goodness, our strength in adversity, our health in weakness, our comfort in sorrow. Be merciful to us, your people. Spare this nation, Nigeria, from chaos, anarchy, and doom. Bless us with your kingdom of justice, love, and peace. We ask this through Christ our Lord. Most Sacred Heart of Jesus, Immaculate Heart of God.

and of the Son, and of the Holy Spirit. Amen. You expired, Jesus, but the source of life gushed forth for souls, and the ocean of mercy opened up for the whole world. O fount of life, unfathomable divine mercy, envelop the whole world and empty yourself out upon us. O blood and water which gushed forth from the heart of Jesus, as a fount of mercy for us, I trust in you. O blood and water which gushed forth from the heart of Jesus, as a fount of mercy for us, I trust in you. O blood and water which gushed forth from the heart of Jesus, as a fount of mercy for us, I trust in you. Our Father, who art in heaven, hallowed be thy name. Thy kingdom come, thy will be done, on earth as it is in heaven. Give us this day our daily bread, and forgive us our trespasses, as we forgive those who trespass against us. And lead us not into temptation, but deliver us from evil. Amen. Hail Mary, full of grace, the Lord is with thee. Blessed art thou among women, and blessed is the fruit of thy womb, Jesus. Holy Mary, Mother of God, pray for us sinners, now and at the hour of our death. Amen. I believe in God, the Father Almighty, creator of heaven and earth, and in Jesus Christ, his only Son, our Lord, who was conceived by the Holy Spirit, born of the Virgin Mary, suffered under Pontius Pilate, was crucified, died, and was buried. He descended into hell. On the third day he rose again from the dead. He ascended into heaven, and is seated at the right hand of God the Father Almighty. From there he will come to judge the living and the dead. I believe in the Holy Spirit, the Holy Catholic Church, the communion of saints, the forgiveness of sins, the resurrection of the body, and life everlasting. Amen.

treasury of compassion inexhaustible. Look kindly upon us and increase your mercy in us, that in difficult moments we might not despair, nor become despondent, but with great confidence submit ourselves to your holy will, which is love and works.

0: Hello, my wonderful country people, a special greeting and a lovely welcome to you all to this special edition of the program, what they call My People, where they reach you from your number one radio station, Eastern Binoculars Radio, on this beautiful day. My name is Stephen Big Billy, and with me for the building today, I'm not there alone, I can't deal with Mrs. Joy. And together, now we're going to choke mouth for the matter, we'll carry on for the program today. Mrs. Joy, make you greet our people.
1: What's up, people? How we doing? How this weather, they touch all of us now. I'm a do well, though.
0: My good people, I know some of them wonder, you don't even hear this woman's voice, though. She fell travel, she go live. She just came back from Dubai. Now, so we see her, she just came back. And so we go say, okay, make she come join us. Make we feel her voice again one more time. Okay, my country people, before we continue with the program, make we sharply go on a musical break. Make we not stay with us. We will come back after this break.

0: Okay, my wonderful country people, I welcome everybody back from that break. And if you just the journalist on the program, we call my people, when they reach you from Asian Binoculars Radio with Big Billy, and I call guest Mrs. Joy from here. Yes, today for the program, what you want to talk about is going to be entrance to school irregularity. Now, what you want to talk about today? Because, you know, if you check for Nigeria, it can't be like a protocol, not called the way when children enter the entire school. You go see Pekin from SS1, go just jump, go and roll for SS3, say you want right Y or Neko. Some go jump from SS2, say they want to go right jump, they want to go right Y. And all these things, you're not supposed to be like that. Imagine a child when you jump from SS1, go right jump, go and roll Y. All the things when that Pekin is supposed to learn from SS1 to SS3, everything don't just go like that. And we live in a country where they say all these things are possible because government not really they function well. And even the people when the Ministry of Education, when suppose they put all these things in check, it can't be like say that they fall back. And most of the time, our parents, they contribute to all these things. They go and say, no worry, I get person when I go and roll the picking for a hand. All of these many, many things. Now it make us, they say, okay, today, make we sit down, make we really look into this matter, make we really know where the problem for the come. Whether not from the government hand, not from the parents hand, because we not go blame the children. Wetin make we say we not go blame the children? Now the parents, now they get the final say for the pikin life in terms of whether he go jump class, go enroll or not.
1: Make I just correct you. Before I will talk to him, Say now the parents get, these days, children not staying with their parents. Their parents are staying with the children. Now the children, they tell the parents what they'll do for them. You understand? They are so pampered and spoiled to that extent that it is the parents now do the will of the children. So Momo just pack down for that side first.
0: Okay, my country people, you know, say, I've never even called Mrs. Jericho, make she talk her mind. But if I say, she carry plenty fire, come from Dubai. So as it be, make I pass the mind, give her officially, make she tell us, what is she reason for this matter today?
1: See, now something make that statement, say, children are living with their parents. Now their parents, they live with the children. Why me talking? Now, as I did now, my pekin come tell me, say, Mommy, I want to enroll YEC. And I know that my pekin is the SS1, is the SS3. He never even reach at all. They are called open eye, count my money, hard earned currency, give them, make it go do their roommate. Who you think say they live with each other like that? Now me, they live with the pekin. You understand? Now, you know what all these things, you know, my analyze these stages, the stages when these things stay spoil give you. First of all, now the parents start them. If they reach where they will tell them, say, your pekin never reach for this place, now due procedure they follow, they will take the child out of that place to a place they know they can use the back door. And you know, for Nigeria, where there's a front door, there's a back door and there's a side door. You understand? If they cannot follow the back door, the side door, they take the roof. Because of the country we're there. Now, if they won't go there, they will come beat every other sector when they're involved for that school matter. Which other sectors they involved? First of all, the school. You understand? Yeah. They feel go lie for that school, say, the proceedings are being go, but fire just catch. Okay, you go bring statement from the school. The school and them, there's a like what are going on now because I know you or I know somebody that knows the principal of, for instance, Joy Group of School. They'll go call person when you know the principal of Joy Group of School. Tell them my sister and my sister picking. Don't for them. Okay, principal of Joy Group of School now come bend
0: the rule.
1: You can't admit that picking. Everyone for work. Now that picking, you don't run for work. What is the next thing? NIN. Picking. Whenever I reach so swear, I feel David. I bet Mona not to hold me accountable for that statement. Because of say picking one add during age. Then they go the add during age.
2: So that
1: you will
2: feel
1: a role
2: for
1: NI. So that you will feel a role. The NI take a role work. Meanwhile, that same Peking, papa and mama, they cut me for age to make them not go retire. If they say I will from one country, you now what did they happen? Cut. Without the not check population register to check whether that child was registered at birth, even though these days, even though now farm you born picking, if you carry and reach hospital, say you won't go, you won't go the immunizer. You get people when they work for population office when they carry a register, come when they register children, birth age and everything, they do register. You understand? They will register you, give you the picking birth certificate. That birth certificate, you get peculiar number when that birth certificate. Not only that picking get for the full country. Everybody gets different birth certificate number. You understand? Yeah. When they register them. Now, if to say this country in a country will get ahead, why if we say all these sectors don't work together to take control this nonsense? Now, before you know now, NN office go full. As the fool, now so cut say the fool affidavit. This is to declare that this girl was once also here. Before you know, that old officer bread barrel don't enter. Bam. It is signed and sealed. You won't be layman. Name one con the arguing customary be judiciary or cost don't order. No. So now all those other sides, those children until they beat the due process when they're supposed to follow. Because in for Western world, if they follow order, you know if you come for school anyhow, you know if you register for any school anyhow, you must go bring the result to come for your former school. What they call that? Your antecedents for your former school, they will check on. Then they will tell you, say, okay, this person is a trouble person, this person, the child now, child will need therapy, all those kind, you understand? But here, nobody cares. If I come join a group of school, they're not going to admit me because they say I go bring and I'm not sure they're going
2: to bring.
1: They'll go fill a more group of school. If they're not going to go big, billy group of school. It goes round and round and round and round. Why? Even some of these schools say, now at point of enrollment, then they register the school. Because different schools, they grow up on different corner and government is just busy approving all. Now all schools, then they approve. Now make all this nonsense full everywhere. All these irregularities. This is, it will come back to haunt all of us. All of us. This rain, when we need our hands gather, so it will beat all of us. How want to beat all of us? You see these children, so, when they are during their age, cut move for their age, now they will become engineers, barristers, doctors, nurses, pilots, teachers of tomorrow. They go to hear, what's it, again, one thing my mom could call, say, grammatical concord. For, if you go to hear, grammatical concord for another person in math, you're gonna say, only teacher not saying, I'm a son, lembe. You are the cause. Now you cut, join picking age, make it a job, enter where you're supposed to enter. You want me to picking finish school at the age of 20, at the age of 20, that was chief doctor, at the age of 20, that was chief nurse. But you can't forget the core thing, the core. It is not quantity, it is quality. These days, when they go to hospital, with the complain, say, any doctor, any age, that female, but they, or that one, or that one, Lunya, with the complain now, when there are still good ones in service. You see this one that we are pumping to the university. When they begin to graduate, now will they feel them? Now that you will see lawyer, when you suppose defending for court, you know when you say admit say you dead guilty. Lawyer suppose defend you, he will tell judge say you dead guilty, because the due process and everything he never know. You understand? So now all these small steps, you know, say they say na a drop of water they say they make a river be the color. You see this? No, be drop of water with the drop, so with the pour bucket of water. And the river, it will soon full. And if you flow, the erosion will carry everybody. On a do way.
2: You know, when they talk just now, you say, lawyer, when go defend you, go admit, say you did duty.
1: Yes, ma'am.
2: You know, one of my guys can say, if you be lawyer, if you don't reason the case, you go feel winner. You can just tell the judge, me they hug the client. saying that God will judge everybody. So, you know that empty. He don't really leave everything saying that God will judge everybody. So, you know, when they talk at the beginning, you can't talk, say, the cause, those people when they local government, they don't feel they work together. Now, as in Nigeria, things really they work well. If they bump a king normally,
1: yes,
2: all about data supposed they on the internet. Now, if such speaking go court, he won't do anything. Now they just type your name. Everything about you, everything will pop up. That's why you see, if you go to a country like America, although we never go there, but we they read, we they see things. If you commit crime and they won't find you, as long as they have your name, they can check your record. If somebody want to employ you, once you tell the person your name, the person check you, they go check whether you get any criminal charges or not. Everything is there. But you know, Naija, as it be, nobody really care. But in other words, all these things, they are getting out of hand. How can a child from J2, he go write junior Y, he go just jump, go enroll J3.
1: Mm-hmm.
2: He will come write J3 finish, he will jump SS1, go enroll jump, enroll Y. That is what is happening in our locality. I don't know if it happens for other places for Nigeria, but these things are happening here in our locality and everybody they watch. And the painful part, there are some certain individuals, we're not going to mention them. There are some certain individuals, their job now to just take, collect money, they enroll children anyhow. Imagine during jam registration one time, small people come to me say he don't know school where he want right why, but he don't enroll. He don't give person money to enroll. They never tell him where he want for right. How?
1: See, you hear that talk, so he don't give person money me they tell enroll for him, but he never know where he want for right. That is to say, at the moment that person say he never they go school.
2: You know they go.
1: Person want right example. Make you see here all these irregularities for start. And this person that we are speaking of now, not be say we don't know him, oh. Not be say law enforcement authorities don't know this person, know the business when they do. But why? Because I know somebody that knows somebody that knows somebody. Nobody they touch anybody.
2: And the plenty, oh, not the only one person, oh.
1: Yeah.
2: Because now we create this business now for our area.
1: A very lucrative one.
2: Everybody they jump in.
1: They put hand anyhow. Now, this business, when those people they do. Who you think they follow? Parents. If I not send my pikin, say go. In the first place, it no go. Because if you enter the school, my person go to pay school fees for them. Unless they don't get your personal money. And when we say, you know, for Western world, once you are 18, you become independent. Government, they give you small thing at the end of the month. But for Nigeria, when we say, government never know your partner, mama. You understand? Your mom says sit down, you stand up. That's to say you want to pay school fees yourself. So for those that know that they cannot coerce, they not feel to tolerate their parents to come pay school fees of exam when the parents not tell them to go right. They you understand? And you don't think they cause this nonsense, some of this nonsense most times. Our parents just want all our children to become graduates. Now people they learn automobile. Now people be artisans. No, hey, I'm make all the tailor. I'm make all the hairdressing. Those that are doing it, are they not human beings?
2: Okay.
1: Now, look, Igbo people. From a very young age, they will carry their pikin give person make you go sub master. For like 10 years.
2: No
1: job inside. Okay, go serve master. Now, when they come get the opportunity to take follow one talk one day, say I'm not the one. What if the one you can't go school? Because if you actually think I'm the one will go school before that, your brother will finish secondary school, go enter university, come finish your university, go do service, come back, come look for a job, get job. That one they serve master. Don't start, master, finish. Don't. The devil said, don't want the dunya, they go. You understand? You see, the side when they carry their own taking go. You understand? If government will just still done like that, we'll get a different institute of training. You understand? If you get from my sis, come. If you don't get at all, come. You understand? Then, that side go, they settled. Also, once picking the bomb picking, this population registration officers go, they'll stage for different hospitals and different health centers. Once a child is born, the name of the child, because normally as a parent, before the bomb picking, you don't know the name you give them. The name of the picking, everything, you enter online. Such that before the officer commit fraud or do anything bad with that name, the person got think twice. In other words,
2: if they talk about hospitals, how many government or hospital they function for this country to start with?
1: I said, for instance, it doesn't think they work well.
2: So, you see, the problem of this country is you want to start solving it.
1: Very broad.
2: You have to go back to the drawing board from the very beginning. You see, all this issue of irregularities in education and so on and so on, picking job bypasses as one, job go and roll all the way. No. We have to go back to the very beginning. Because where this problem for starting long? Long. Because we are living in a country whereby up to today, allegedly, even the person ruling the country has not been able to provide. So how you want to control this generation? Where basically the people when they power, they switch from one and go to another. If you come through this corner, then you add through the other corner.
1: Get law. See, one thing when I don't observe, you see, if you use anything to hold anybody for this country, especially a lawmaker or a law enforcer, they always have a law that they used to back out one way or the other. Either they use a Supreme Court, Supreme Court. One Supreme Court, Supreme Court don't talk, you don't talk. You understand? So for that reason, and people have different loopholes there everywhere. So now make all these irregularities, they school matter. And before they settle these irregularities, okay, before now, not be 18 years, they help put and say, if you're 18, nothing you're jammed. What's your current 16?
2: Even the 16.
1: Because nothing about them.
2: Even the 16. He gets somewhere to say they never even reach. He gets somewhere to say they never even reach. But they few months to that 16. You need to go bring a letter. And at that letter, you can add and join your paper, state submitter. If you say 16, let 16 be 16. Whether you are 2 months before or 3 months before, it doesn't matter. You never reach, you never reach. You never reach.
1: So all these irregularities, no be waiting one person will just do one day, but at least make we start. Because see, with the talk now, it be like gist. When the really action film go come, now when at all day you say, hey, make I go see this doctor. Doctor not go say me they check your BP. Doctor not go say me they check
2: your sugar level.
1: Anything. It will prescribe tetracycline give you. Now that time we go the dance school for the beats whom they make now. You understand? Everybody just want to make their picking graduate at the age of 20. You can't forget, say, nobody to graduate at the age of 20. Are you actually good at what you do? You did good. I mean, my daughter watching daughter, or what about 20 years old watching daughter? My daughter became a daughter at the age of 18. Okay. That's your same daughter that won't be daughter at the age of 18. But government and give injection. You understand? We just produce quantity everywhere. Not be quality there. Most of these black men, we say they ride back too. 90% of them, they are graduates. 90%. Some points that actually know the, you understand, they get them. They lead their head. But some, thank God, say there's something called Okada because they wouldn't have functioned anywhere. Now those things we are producing into the society these days because of our ego, our pride. You want to be, you want to be mother of daughter at the age of 20. Whether you are your only daughter, or your other treats, or your lame, or your other fiabede, or your run. So make we know they use pride though. Make we know they use unnecessary unnecessary goals. Say they do pity what you're not supposed to do. Because all these things na karma, and it will surely come back to all of us in the future. On other way.
2: Okay, my wonderful country people, I hope you will hear every bit of the program and will enjoy every discussion on what we carry come for this program today. Mr. Joy, before we go around everything, but I beg, make you sharply just advise our parents. They need you. Under 1 minute, advise our parents and advise our government too.
1: First of all, my parents are offered talk to. Make we are beg. Not be by come become daughter at the age of 20. That daughter when come become daughter at the age of 20. He really know the book. He don't pass all the procedures. You understand? That one I said. Then to the government too, make them beg, put all the proper procedures in place, whether online or offline, so that all these our children they go fit they follow the due procedures. Make them be say they don't beat any procedure unnecessarily before they enter school. On a doorway.
2: Okay, and to our beloved children, I beg, make we not the challenge in our parent again. If you say one in front of your parents when your parents are following you talk, that is disrespect. If your parents say, you know, I got to tell some children a few days ago, say back in the days when we did JSS 1, because that one are the first class for secondary school, if JSS 2 students enter our class, we they greet them.
1: That one
2: even teachers, the entire class, children, they greet. They talk about the great person when she not them with one class. If you did J2, J3 students enter your class, you go greet them. If JSS 1 students want to enter J2, they must take permission before they enter. These days, even teachers, in fact, teachers, we know what you are facing if you enter class. So, not people want to talk about, but one of them already know. So, children, I beg, make we learn to respect our parents, our elders. Anybody will not say senior you. Let me say you go, they challenge them, they follow them, they drag. Because these days, picking the even the way to make adults stand up, make them for sit down. So parents, I beg, make we caution our children. And children, make we listen to what our parents they talk. So that all these irregularities, all this up and down we get for this country, we go fix this down in no distant time. Now, what we carry on for the program today, and I hope you and I enjoy every bit of it. Mrs. Joy, thank you so much for all your contribution.
1: Thank you.
2: My name is Sidney Big Billy, and by the special grace of God, we go day again next week with another edition of the program. And until then, make we stay out of trouble. Make we enjoy the rest of the day. Now, bye for now.

destiny. Yeah, I touch my destiny. Them I try everything, them I try take my life, but I won't let them get the best of me. Destiny. Yeah, I touch my destiny. They can take everything I have, they can take my life, they can't touch my destiny. Hey!

0: Welcome to News on the Hour, reaching you from Asan Binoculars Radio, Uromi. First, the headlines. Economic hardship should not break families, ABGD Nigerians advice. Xenophobia, Oshomole urges Senate to withdraw MTN DSTV license. 17 reps dump ADC for NDC. My name is Joseph Osaimo Iguari, and now the news and details. The chairman of the House of Representatives Committee on Customs and Excise, Leke Abejide, has called on Nigerians to remain united in their homes despite the country's prevailing economic hardship. Abejide made a appeal recently during a special Thanksgiving service held in Kubo, Abuja, to celebrate the 50th birthday of his wife. In a related development, a respondent, Mr. Mark Omo, reinforced the message in an interview with our reporter, emphasizing that nothing should separate the marital union, not even financial difficulty. Omo advised couple to adopt practical strategies for managing limited resources, urging them to plan their finances carefully and live within their means. He also highlighted the importance of responsible parenting, noting that families should have only the number of children they can adequately support, whether through formal education or skill acquisition. Furthermore, he called on wealthy individual and public office holders to extend support to struggling families. According to him, such assistance could be in form of educational sponsorship or providing tools and resources to help individuals become self-reliant after acquiring vocational skills.
1: Yes, it was said from the beginning that what the Lord has done together, let nothing put us under. Not even hardship, economic situation, whatever is permitted to separate couples. So I think if we strategize, the best thing the couples should do is to strategize and know how to manage their meager income for the family. And this could also lead to telling couples they should also give birth to the number of children they can cater for. And if you cannot train them through school, you can train them through telling them to learn a skill, any type of skill, and when they are through with that, you could also see how you can buy them equipment for the something. Sometimes I want to also use the opportunity to take our stakeholder, the rich among the poor. If there is one poor person around you, you can help to train the child, help to train the child in education or skills good. And if there are some persons that are done with learning skill and they have a problem of buying what they will need to establish themselves, our representatives in different government parastatal can come around. Even those people that are not in government are well to do in society, you can come around and look at your constituency, look at your immediate environment and see if there is a need. And this need, like I always say, is not by sharing rights and that for people. But there are other things you could do. People like that can come around and say, what did you learn? This one say, I learned mechanics. I need like $100,000 to buy my things. Somebody can give that.
0: A separate update. Senator representing Edo North Senatorial District, Adams Oshomole, has called for the revocation of operating licenses of South African companies in Nigeria, including MTN and DSTV, following renewed xenophobic attacks against Nigerians in South Africa. The move comes as the House of Representatives on Tuesday condemned the latest wave of attacks and urged the federal government to take immediate diplomatic and proactive and protective measures. Speaking during plenary, Oshomole said Nigeria must respond firmly to protect its citizens, stressing reciprocity in international relations. We'll take a short break now. Still to come on the news, 17 reps on ADC for NDC. Details of this and more will come your way shortly. Please stay tuned.
2: 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Yeah. 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
0: Welcome back and thank you for staying tuned. This is Asan Binoculars Radio and you are tuned to News on the Hour. Remember, a positive attitude can brighten your day for the better. Stay positive today. Now the rest of the news. 17 members of the House of Representatives have defected from the African Democratic Congress ADC to the Nigerian Democratic Congress NDC. Their defections were announced on the floor of the House during plenary on Tuesday. Meanwhile, Jim Ovia, founder of Zenith Bank, has retired as chairman of the bank. Ovia's retirement was announced at the bank's 35th annual general meeting on Tuesday. In a statement, the bank said Ovia stepped down after completing the mandatory 12-year service period as a non-executive director and chairman in line with corporate governance guidelines set by the Central Bank of Nigeria, CBN. And that is it for the news update today. For comment, feedback and info, do well to send your update to us on 0051918139. You can give us an email on asambanoclasnow@gmail.com. On behalf of the Asambanoclas Radio News Crew, my name is Joseph Osayamo Igore, and I say thank you for listening. Have a pleasant day.
4: Kahi ebesunu oto isan la oto edo remu oto Nigeria rebe oyekona besan radio wa mu owo wa zore babilu baraka maho.
5: Okay, Sarah Boshari is sent by Nukula Street. They be sinu mother who is Santa Maranya, who will turn it over. Or you know that Mega Yemi Kikaka will turn Nigeria, or you that I mean, who work a cake, and I don't mean against sound, don't know work it does aga. Or you have been did that I mean, or you jammy, or turn Nigeria. Or you show more like that I mean, any Senate, nay MTN, BDSTV, nay that one, and any dark body. Or it will hear on your egg, that CBO 2 Rossi, ADC, the Jory NDC. May Edna Fowler, so Tani will make Nani Dagbarinia. 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De na leonvi African Democratic Congress. Is that job in NDC, Nigeria Democratic Congress? On that chamber, that by Ravi, I choy, you know, then they know how much I be here. I don't know, Louis, Coco. 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
6: Di ba ye kana mu no. 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

our good listeners out there, and a lovely welcome to today's entertainment gist. We are always bring to you from your Make Sense Radio Station, Eastern Binoculars Radio Uromi. I am your host, Ms. UDK, and today I've got a lot of interesting package. I've got the latest happening where I want yarning today, as usual. But before I give you the full package, make we sharply go on a short musical break, a very snappy one. Please stay tuned. I'll be right back after this musical break.

Welcome back from that short musical break to the first info where they hear my table today. The first story where I want again to say another one concerns trend photo of Teddy A and mystery women amid alleged marital crisis with Bam Bam. So they come from a big brother Niger, former housemate Teddy A. And you recall at the gist about this matter, I just told you guys about this whole thing when it started. Nollywood actress will be former baby Niger, housemates will be Bam Bam. Yes, and the husband will be Teddy A. They are married. Bam Bam and Teddy A, they are married and they are both doing well for themselves, they are public figures and all that. So the thing is that they can't get more issue when people come they notice, because they're not really come online content so that they get issue. Now people come they notice them. Say things they change. During Christmas, they no come snap picture like as family again. No family picture or anything. They don't do anything together again. And people now, they will definitely discover that one. So as the matter they go, people come see, they see more reason to believe that they are no longer together. So today the update we say, people can't see picture where the husband will be Teddy A posted with a mystery woman. A woman where nobody know her name, nobody know who she is. Why? Now who Teddy A will be husband to Bam Bam go snap picture with and they posted it. Because of that, it can raise concern. People can't ask questions, people can't talk. Say where thing happened. Where thing they happen? Now you say waiting people they suspect, say you not there together again from that on a marriage, not true be that one on one of this must they happen. No, so if some people say fair, now with the comment, now I want you know, some people say why celebrity marriage no they last. Why their marriage no they last? If they're married today, tomorrow they are divorced. Some people say na contract marriage if they marry. I don't know what to do. Own opinion. Because these people, so many people admire their marriage, honestly. The way God bless them, they are famous, like they are making it already together. So all of a sudden, no. Now so bad boys, wahala can't happen to the FMC. They no come get together again. Try. You know they're easy. But sure, God will settle them. So the next info where they hear myself say Gege criticizes Katefe following celebrity boxing match. Concerning this celebrity match where I don't they tell now about since the day where they do the boxing will be Katefe and possible. Gege don't talk something about the boxing today. Yesterday I just told you guys about waiting one medical doctor, Nigerian doctor we based in Canada, come talk. He said may possible go do medical check to know whether there is any injury in his brain because of the kind of blow where Katefe give her. So today, Gege, they talk another one, you know, concerning that celebrity boxing. So Gege talk today say that the way Katefe take the blow or the fight possible that day, it comes like say they will get personal beef. Like there is a personal animosity between them, like they get issue. You get, you say people say they fight or they only talk to each other. Now can't they get small rib? If that kind of opportunity come where you feel beat that person there, or they give you chance to make a fight, and you know say you can overpower the person. Now so you go carry all your strength like this, they beat the person like say tomorrow no day. Now Westin Gege observe. Say not the ordinary boxing with that one. It's not ordinary boxing. Whenever the person, the coach talks, may they stop, they supposed to stop. But Gege say Katefe no stop. It's just they blam, they go. Like say it won't fire. Even though they're a mad person, you're not supposed to blam like that. Now waiting again, observe Vita one or more. This is not a small match, oh, that much people. Plenty people don't talk about it since that day till today. So the next thing for when they hear myself say, I trust my husband, Juma won't cheat. Priscilla Ojo speaks on marriage and loyalty. This one they come from a Nigerian influencer, Priscilla Ojo, and the husband will be Juma Jukes, a Tanzanian husband of Priscilla Ojo. During the recent interview where she go, they come they ask her question about her marriage and everything. Hope she's enjoying the Tanzanian man and they hope they take care of her. She said yes. And another question where they ask her related to, you know, taking care of her and also cheating, whether the husband feels that kind of thing.
Now, Priscilla Ojo, they tell them, say, never say for this kind of life like this, them, where they don't date. Like, the little time, the year where she don't spend with the husband, you know, she trusts the husband. Husband 100% say the husband no pitch, and the husband they loyal. Many, many things where she talk for that place during that interview. And then she can't still the vouch for the husband, say, it not be say she they vouch to say the husband no fee, but she they give that respect, say, even if the man wants to do something, the man wants to take in another woman, you get, it is his decision. As a woman, her own is to support. But if she's not comfortable with this, she can actually leave. Now waiting she talk or more. That interview, the way she answer every question with intelligence and maturity, it marvels everybody. Now why they call the camera for different papers, they talk say, Priscilla Ojo, or more the mama will be able to raise that very, very well. Because so many people, when they go that can interview or podcast session, they will almost mess everything, you know, up. If you ask them like this, how they would take put them. Even if now something where they supposed hide about their marriage, the way they go put them like this, people will come, the bloggers will see waiting to carry. He said they go come the sleeve, say, ah, this is what you talk like. If you like say you know, suffer for your marriage, you know, that kind of thing. But the way she answered every question, she just every question like this with much too much intelligence. You know, can't sit talk, cram it all, say the husband will go to cheat because every time they date together, even though they don't do it together, like she always knows the husband's whereabouts to show you how much or to the extent we say, you know, they love each other. Now we teach the type to talk about. So, some people gonna be like, I go love, no, you need to come. Yes, when you see people like two love beds, from relationship they come marry. Or many people that admire their marriage, though. Yes. God don't bless them with their first child, first son, and they're celebrating. And it's good. So now this kind of thing, some people actually they wish for. As celebrity, when you marry, maintain your marriage. So they run inside, run outside the gate. Nothing there outside. Now that one be the true talk. So my people, that's about now, maybe we go on a musical break. Please keep listening. I'll be right back after this musical break. Enjoy that music, that sweet melody.

Welcome back from that musical break. I hope you love it and also you dance and also vibe to it, because now so it's supposed to be where music day, you know, when there's music, the melody of the music, even if you know sabi dance, you go vibe to it, you go home, you go come see, you go shake your body more. Now so it's supposed to be. So my people, moving forward to the next story where I carry from today, say Lizzie Ajori dealt Yabojo to boxing fight amid call out. You see, the other day I did tell you about the other guy, one or other, very, very, you know, the guy is strange actually, or you know, nobody knows the guy, but he posted it on X handle, say he did their fella, may they go do their own boxing. Share this thing where they don't start like this, eh? If they go another level, celebrity boxing. So if you as celebrity now, you can't do something. Me, I will come dare you. Many people come to the support, say yes, they dare you. Why are you supposed to do it? Go ahead, go and do it. What if you don't come gain power? So that guy dead fella the other day say he won't go do boxing with fella. If you win fella, he will carry Jarvis because he did admire and also he has feelings for Jarvis. So today now another person, another woman who they call Lizzie Ajori, now she the dead Yabojo. She did tell Yabojo, say, but because of calling her out, she gets for one misunderstanding where they get. Because of that, when she call her out, she did dare her. May she come, may they go do their own boxing fights. And as it stands now, Yabojo never answer her. They call her Queen Mother, and now she still name herself the president of Single Women Association, Single Mothers Association. Now what she should be. So she will definitely answer or react to this. Anyhow, I go to let her know, because you know why? Now information be that, now the update, but I promise to they give you now every day be that one. Alright, so the next info where they here will be the last info where I want just now today, the last story. It says he used to kneel and beg. Women lament over husband's sudden change after marriage. So they come from a Nigerian woman actually who posted it. And she's really, really concerned or disturbed about it. This kind of thing, now her marriage. She said when she was dating her husband, which she don't marry now, they don't marry yet. When they see the date, courtship now, say everything where she needs, everything where she ever wants for this life. Because their boyfriend that time, they ever ready to do them. Everything, you get? So even anytime with the boyfriend, with the husband now, anytime where he falls or they do anything, we say they're supposed to beg, he will kneel down, cry and apologize. And every little thing like this, he always wants the girlfriend to make that decision, to be the one to, that time self, this lady, they even they tell himself, herself, they think say maybe when she marry this man, she will be the one making decision or major decision because of the way the husband they pamper her that time. But everything take a different turn when they come marry. Everything change, the man change, you know, they apologize again, you know, they give listening ears again, everything just change. Now she come call and come online, come to see people, you know. So what thing they make men change like this? Because her own still is strange to her. Could it be that the man no love her from the beginning? That the man was pretending to impress her so that they can get married. Now when they don't marry, he can't bring out his big colors. Say who don't experience this kind of thing before? Now we think she will seek for people's opinion. Actually, some people can still say the thing a normal thing. Say some men, you can do everything just to be your woman. Some people they tell us say it depends on how you handle the man when you date or the man when you marry. Some people they can be like that too, very, very gentle and easy going. But once you bring out the scorpion and the elephant in them, they can act very, very, very, very rude, and you say you can't be shocked waiting to happen. So now the question we should ask me that one, say waiting to be the reason why the husband can't change immediately, because she did think of the next thing she could do. So my people, now here I wrap up today's entertainment gist. Thank you for listening. Till tomorrow, keep listening to Estan Binoculars Radio. I remain your host, Ms. Judy K. Have a lovely day and bye bye for

0: Hello, my wonderful country people. A special greeting and a lovely welcome to everybody to this special edition of the program where we call the Amebo Show, the Tatafo program, where they reach you from Asian Binoculars Radio. Yes, we don't come down get back for the studio, make it the chook mouth for the plenty matter. And you know how they be this program now, the Amebo Show, and this matter them, they don't really concern us like that. But we just say, make we just put mouth, make we see how it go be. My name is Tidemi Big Billy, and with me for the building, I can't deal with Mrs. Joy, and together now we're going to do the Tatafo program today. Mrs. Joy, let me greet our people.
1: Hello, my fellow Tatafo people. How we day now? We could just sit down, because after the big one today, hot gist day, hot one. So hold your popcorn after they drop another do it.
0: If you don't get popcorn, soak white garri or anything be happen for Naija. After all, food na food. Mm-hmm. So before we go continue, my people, make we sharply enter market, make we play some music, we go come back to continue with the rest of the program. My

0: I'd like to welcome everybody back from that break. And if you judge the journalist on the program, what they call the Army Bosso, the Tatafo program, when they call your way from Eastern Binoculars Radio on this beautiful day. Yeah, the number one matter we'll carry come for the program today. This one will come be the issue what happened for Delta State when business some policemen. They call killing one young man. And not be the incident mainly, not be we want to talk about it, but a reply when one of our TikToker, when they be Pella, waiting talk. Now we want to look into for the program today. He come talk say the person when video that guy, that means the policeman, when they shoot that boy, they supposed to arrest that person too. Why he not stop the policeman instead of videoing him? Now, if I say Pella, I don't know the gravity of waiting talk. If not for that video recording, we for not even know say something like that happened for Nigeria. They for just sweep that thing under the carpet, everybody for just they go. And that boy for just die for nothing. But so far so good, if I say the boy don't they get justice, even though the dead body not go come back again. Who die don't die finish. But so far so good, the guy is getting justice in such a way. But this time when Pella they talk, say they suppose arrest the person when they do the video, why not stop the policeman? Mind you, that policeman when they there, not really into the operation though. There were other policemen there. Why did not stop their colleague? Why you can't they channel the anger to the person when they do the video? And because that person do that video, now I'm waiting to even make Nigerians and the whole world know how that issue take transpired. Mrs. Joe, what will be your take for this one?
1: See, first of all, one thing we suppose know today, we say, if anything they happen for Nigeria, if anything they happen these days, the first thing that appears after somebody, the next one they appear after him might be don't appear on the phone. That one thing we need to know. Even sometimes self, some people they want say if then they undergo some surgeries for hospital, then they want a recorded video. Some patients they opt for that kind of thing. You understand? But me not know whether some doctors agree. But me they see some people say when they do the operation, when they burn, when they do different things, they put the video online. You understand? Now that incident, now just an iota of police brutality on civilians for Nigeria. You understand? So that statement when Pella make, yes, and I will take that statement in two ways. In two ways, how he was correct, but not entirely correct. He was correct in the sense that yes, true. As you can't get the time to the video, say the dog shooter, why you not make any move as well? Officer, now you never even investigate. You just a shooter. But he was wrong, because if that person had made move of officer, why you? If I be took the body, you understand?
0: Because a policeman that was willing to kill somebody that was even pleading, say officer, that was even pleading, officer, don't kill me. I will take you to anything you want. I will take you to wherever you want to go. I will give you everything when I know. No, if you listen to that video, the guy was pleading. Yes. Say anything when they want make it do, go do. Automatically, that guy was ready to confess, but the police officer not listen. He took in the guy. So now that one, you want to go stop.
1: Now, if you say make even for it's a language, so if you see me nyan this thing, this you can't get roots, you get stem, you can't get branches, you can't get leaves. Why? Some of us will even think say the officer they linked to that and then make a quickie the boy. You understand?
0: According to some interpretation.
1: Yes, according to some interpretation, because you never investigate anything. A judge has not found the suspect guilty. At that point, the guy is a suspect. You understand? Because he has not been judged. You just by yourself, just cock gun. Just even if you see, if he still won't be say that thing, now Messiah, what they call him, accidental discharge. If he be, because most of these guns, when some of our officers they hold, some of those guns old pass me. You understand? I don't see officer be say if they try cock the gun and the bullet not be move. They try move the thing. They come and say put all here. oh yeah, when bullets don't they fly up and down, which one you want to carry? The gun don't have waka in the first place, you understand? So different meanings they around that scene, that display, but to come na how to put the English safe na unprofessionalism, na just display safe for there. If you be like say, as that police officer just before he can become police, as he just say, okay, not see work, he can't just apply with him, either primary six or SS3 or anyone when he gets. Now they give us, okay, you go the stay roadblock. You understand? As he happened for that park, now they call police, as and mistakenly can't join the group and go. Now, so one hand, they bring stain, can't give others. Nana, not just him, he don't bring the name of the Nigerian police force down more. If you count 50 Nigerians, you can ask those 50 Nigerians, say, how many of these Nigerians like police? 49.5 feel not like police because of all these unprofessional job that they do. You understand? Now, this display, what this person do, when they video this thing, now God go bless the person though. Then, now God no go see bless the person because I talk in two ways. He do when he take video and show to the world, say, see what the police don't do again. Another thing, if a CP make move, say, Oga, why did he shoot her now? Because according to the video, they first shoot her for leg before the bullets come on, just finish everything. You understand? Now, small, now protest, they don't put hands, so, you understand? Now, these small things, they make ugly things, they bring head come out. Why? Because you don't start and you don't do away. Now, all these people, all these influencers, when they video all these things, I remove cap for them. Because to even first of all video that thing first was even a very risky thing.
0: Okay. Because if to say the officer noticed.
1: If to say the notice, maybe 9 of her die before the suspect die. Because they don't agree at all. See, guys, of night checkpoint when you go there now, you guys will take dress like. Dress officially, you understand? If they stop you, send me they check your car. They're very, very, very professional with you because if they're suspected, maybe this person in button off the camera. You understand? They don't know what trend. So it gets a little different when they follow you away. But you see these TikTokers, these influencers, and they remove cap for them because most of them take the risk. This one and one of the risks when this boat they take. To call the video of this kind of thing. And you know, say this kind of thing now, all those people, FBC, come bring heads, come and say, there's a law against make a good video person without a consent. Anything for this country, when they know you did right, they will come get one law from back here, they will not break the thing down. You understand? So, all this, that statement we people make, now two ways, not a reason, also. Because, true, that day, if it be more than one dead body, maybe they for shoot that influencer, that one now will come go meet in co-influencing community, say, see what's in dojo, things don't escalate, you understand? Maybe that guy for not die. That guy come say, see what's happen, now we being go take, you know nothing that the way be, he say make them go, they no one go. Maybe that police too is also a suspect. You think when they get hand and leg everywhere, even as it be now, they think they get hand and leg everywhere because the matter not clear. How you just catch person, they say, now suspect, see what they see for him. You never ask, say, guy, how far you taste him? You just delete him. It doesn't make sense. So, to all those influencers, when they actually do the job, they remove cap on another way.
0: Okay, my wonderful people, we're still there for the program. The next matter won't carry come for the program today. It's going to come from one woman when they name be Nioma. He's going to say, you don't know why Nigerian actor, let me say in general, Nollywood, they don't they go forest, evil forest, go art movie again, like they do back in the days when they produce those movies like them Ijele and all those movies. You don't know why they don't they go bush again. Make I feel laugh small. Percy waka for May Road, they kidnap an evil forest in one go.
1: Which they said allegedly, I can't hear them for person maths, I can't see online say, you get one school one university for South South, for this side, eh? Say some boys enter bush, go do some kind of initiation. Kidnap person carry them. The person call that good riddance to bad rubbish. You understand? Now, Juju, person use leg waka for third road where people fool, eh? If they use hand, cover head, make flying bullet, no miss. You cannot ask why that same person not go inside bush. Inside bush, when those people don't come to their houses. Maybe say, you know, go feel even waka, you know, go boat come for your house now, waka more than 50 feet for place where house not there. You can't see me, they go inside bush. Be like say, you don't already have them prepare, waiting until they come back. You understand? That is the level of insecurity. Dosha. All those evil forests, they say, they add those things, eh? Not be true evil forests, so. I'm passing backyard. Yeah. But front of us, not safe again, I'm not talking say, person go backyard. Now, because all those things come, they bring it, come out another way.
0: You know, if you raise this matter, in fact, first of all, I'm not going to advise anybody, may go inside bush, go film anything, whether na normal Nollywood movie or you just want to create content. Because if they carry you, you go down to create content, they go for five bush. You go down to create content. But at the end of the day, you know, all those movies that time, it gets someone because they really go inside bush, go
1: through.
0: Like, you get one popular movie, what do they call Golden Ash, where they say,

0: Penina, you they pray. God, I beg you, make I reach where they go on time. Anywhere for Nigeria now. Everywhere.
1: You say if they travel from here, go be me. You know say if they from here, they go, if they from your house for this place here, they go market. Make you feel go, come back safely. If they say from here, go be me. It can't be like say you come to the extend your luck. This day, I don't even advise person make you create content for Third Road. Third Road or open space. Not to talk of go backyard. You understand? Yeah. That is the level of insecurity one can get these days. In fact, with this self, person can talk and say, anything that has to do with these days now in the before you blink in the fair look environment, because anything can happen within a split second. You understand? If you just make you just after all the place is quiet, nothing will happen. Nigeria is there. You understand? So any place when you feel say it is secure, my brother, in the actual sense, it is not actually secured. Now God just be our security. Let me come look and say everywhere this secure. No place is secure in Nigeria again. Imagine now Ekpo Makon the trend. If you go online now, if 4 or 5 influencers never mention insecurity and Ekpo Makon, that will say you never actually refresh your page. You understand? Because of the recent one will happen. The go person has gone. Before person they come and they'll catch her. Now inside her they go carry the person. So all of us, if you want to create content, please create your content inside your house. Make sure you lock your door. Another way.
0: Okay, the next matter we'll carry on for the program today. This one could they come from our popular actor when name be Michael. In course he go give Katai for 100 million naira for the beat when he beat Portable. Now another person could reply and say, "Oh God, you don't get 100 million naira." After that person talk that one finish, he can reply the person back. He can say, "Do I look like your father? Honestly, asking send your account. Let me credit you. Please go to a regular market and buy some sense." Now, you know, normally all these things are cruel.
1: Yeah.
0: Even as Katafi fight that fight finish, Imoni saying go give her 50 million naira. He talk on that night. Then this Nigerian footballer, when he be Victor Boniface, he already promised Qatar FA before the match, say if he beat Portable, he go give him a trip to Germany, gonna Germany the guy there, gonna footballer. So now the bunch don't talk, say he go give Qatar FA brand new car. Lubi Michael don't touch him, go give 100 million. Complex say the beating when he beat Portable, he just they attract blessing from different angles. But at the end of the day, why is it that Nigeria hunger go deo plenty? If one small person just do small thing, people go just pack money give that person. Yet around them a lot of people they there when they hungry. Like for example, Qatar FA now. This one give 100 million. That one don't give 50 million. That one give a trip to Germany. But all these people, you go see your person go come online and say, in the die, or in one do surgery, or make una help out. People not go show concern. But if one small celebrity, when they show up, just do one small thing. Bam. I remember when Pela Fego used Act of Love, Heartbreak, and the rest of them, Fego hit moto. People couldn't donate million for a mate buy the one. Why is it always like that for Nigeria? We should join.
1: So for me, I believe saying that because when they do some of those things, they know they make headlines.
0: Okay.
1: Yes. You know, say you need to, before something when you go do will make headline for Nigeria, you need to be with somebody that is a bit popular. Or somebody when they popular will come help you make the thing popular. And there are some people when they camera shy, so that you want to give them something, you the video then they'll be shy. Some day they are shyness, they don't sell on 90-80. You understand? Now those set of people now they tend to give those when they say if it's set for the two, they'll constantly give them back. You understand? For instance, now as they now say they do birthday, me, I would like to show.

0: Your birthday say ah because me no say people go there, camera go there, me they see me there the place. You understand? Now, if the same person like me now, they that place when this guy for bully portable, you think they for hear my voice? They for not hear because one, I'm not the influencer. I'm not get anything when go. I'm not get the kind of money. When go film come make kataife my friend. You understand?
1: Yeah.
0: So then because in the same circle then they tend to turn up for each other, especially when the camera is present. These people, in some cases, when the camera is absent, then nobody cares. But when the camera is present, everybody wants to show, yeah, I was there, I was present. You understand? So that be the reason when some of these people they do these things. Because outside the camera, some Nigerians don't actually give. They don't care whether you are alive or you are breathing. On the way.
2: 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So that you're going to hear the plenty matter when they come from the radio. My ladies and gentlemen, being Billy, Mrs. Joy, thank you so much for your time. And by the special grace of God, we go day again for the building next week to give you plenty matter again. As it is hot for our country, Nigeria. Una do well, una today listen to us. So God bless everybody. Una bye for now.

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2: See, this life thing, yeah, it's all about understanding, bro. 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
1: And to everyone on the other side of the speaker, Shaboa Watson and MIC, and I'm wishing you all a very blissful day. 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
2: See, this life thing, yeah, it's all about understanding. Understand what you're doing, or you need a direction.
1: We always bring you this story in the talks, in our town, in our neighborhood community, in our states, in our country, every week. Stay tuned.
2: See, this life thing, yeah, it's all about understanding. Understand what you're doing, or you need a direction.
1: Let me make welcome to everyone back to the course of this show. But before we get into the talks properly, before the knowledge and information of the street we have to dispense, let me send out a happy birthday wishes to those of those reaching out, celebrating their birthday today, this week, and this month. Happy new month, by the way.
2: See, this life thing, yeah, it's all about understanding.
1: And to those who want to wish their loved ones a happy birthday or shout out, you can do that on Betty shout out tags, Voice of the Street, and our social media handles. And to those who would love to be a part of this amazing opportunity and still don't know how to go about it, you can do this on our social media handles on TikTok, Instagram, and also on Twitter at Eastern Binoculars. If you like hanging out on Facebook, we're there too at Eastern Binoculars Radio and Television. Please stay informed, and you can also send your wishes and love in the comment section.
2: See, this life thing, yeah, it's all about understanding. Understand what you're doing, or you need a direction.
1: Yeah, so in our local communities, in our place of work, and in our homes, we come across some behaviors and that can trigger you in the wrong way or in the wrong direction. We see someone who we thought we knew exhibiting some unusual behavior in a very drastic manner, making you wonder you might be naturally be wrong about this person your whole life, and you can't really tell right now, but originally you might be right about the person. You can be sure you know someone, and surprisingly, that can be true, that your claim is actually true, that the person is just being driven or under the influence of something that is making that person act in that direction, because some things or someone, it can happen sometimes, or the situation you find is ourselves or life might just be the cause of the unknown door you are seeing at that moment and that wish is experiencing. Now, what am I driving out here? You might think you know someone and you might be right and wrong at the same time. Sometimes life isn't about right or wrong. Life is about love and choices, nothing more. As an individual, we can be a force for good and a force for evil depending on the life and the circumstance around that person or the situation he or she is in, or that wish they may find themselves. Still, I know for sure that someone can be driven or be directed to the right path in life or to the wrong path. Hear this. Everyone is capable of evil, and everyone is also capable of doing good. It really just depends on your mood and feeling at the time. Choices in the moments in life. So when you as a person have eyes, ears, you have seen what is happening in our country, Nigeria, your consciousness should be highly sensitive and vigilant. With the insecurity, debt, pain and suffering, hunger in Nigeria, and you still choose to be scared, believe me, that is solely your choice. You should be able to say with almost certainty that in your home, in your country, in your state, you are actually protected from kidnappers, terrorism, suicide bombers, and that you are protected by the constitution, by the law, and by the government of your country. If I should pose that question to you right now, can you say with almost certainty that it is as it should be? Even those killers, those suicide bombers, and the terrorists, them too can be good and loving people if only they choose to be. It is the same with the good ones also. We can all behave badly if we are triggered. It's all a matter of choice and what you feel towards yourself and your neighbor's life. It's about love and choices. If you don't have this first choice of love, it's always gonna be the other, which is the dubious, the bad, the vicious one. We'll be going on the musical and a commercial break now. Please don't touch the dials, the voice of the street will be back shortly.
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0: this life thing, yeah, it's all about understanding, bro. Understand what you're doing.
1: Welcome back from the musical and commercial break. And if you are just joining in, this is the voice of the street coming to you every week from its own binoculars, radio and television. And the voice you are hearing right now, the voice behind the MIC, still contributor Wasin. This is the street show, voice of the streets. And we'll be talking about choices and love, bad behaviors and good behaviors, the human capacity and capabilities. Please, let's try and make our streets more safe and peaceful.
0: See this life thing, yeah, it's all about understanding, bro. Understand what you're doing, or you need a direction.
1: Just try and think about this for a moment. I'm sure everyone must have heard about the incident that occurred at a police officer shot the young man who was pleading for his life that has been shackled on the ground. If that officer had love for another life or was built to always put first the good choice or to always choose to save life instead of destroying it, even with the evidence, whatever it was, I can't really tell. A young man was pleading for his life, ready to confess and all that. And he was still killed. That was a matter of choice from that officer. You understand? So, that's one thing, because everyone can decide to be an enforcer of good and can also decide to be an enforcer of evil, because it's all a matter of choices. We are all culpable of both. The reason the world is in a chaos already, on fire, is because we are all choosing to be peaceful. Everyone is actually capable of evil and everyone is actually capable of good. What are you gonna do? It's a matter of choice and love, to be precise. So I'm gonna be ending our episode here today. Yeah, but before leaving the studio, continue this by the grace of God next week. Yeah, but before leaving the studio today, I'd like to share with you email address to reach out for your jingles, for your advert, for your businesses, for your sponsorship, for any program or choose you like. 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You can also enjoy more music from the program, Voice of the Street. It's still your boy, Wasin, on the MIC. Don't touch the die, more music coming.

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0: 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Oye biara ma. Obono sunu kwa ano semye. Ne biara ma. Ni Jesus Christi.
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0: Ubono Sumaria, Rema, Ubono Sumaria, Rema, Ubono Sumaria, Rema, Ubono Sumaria, Rema, Ubono Sumaria, Rema, Ubono Sumaria, Rema, Ubono Sumaria, Rema, Ubono Sumaria, Rema, Ubono Sumaria, Rema, Ubono 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
1: Welcome to News Headlines, reaching you from Eastern Binoculars Radio Uromi. As usual, I'm going to be giving you stories from different newspapers. The first one I have here is Daily Trust Newspapers. The first headline says, Oshomole asks federal government to revoke licenses of MTN, DSTV over xenophobia. Dati Baba Ahmed, Islam facing reputational damage under Tinubu. Ganduje recognizes Sanusi as Emmy of Kano. Three killed in Benue court clash. Garo sworn in as Kano deputy governor. So the Daily Trust newspapers. U.S. threatens devastating response if Iran attacks ships in Strait of Hormuz. SERAP reject court ruling in case against DSS files appeal. 2027, NDC vows to field credible candidates. Defections, ADC loses senators to NDC and Labour Party. Court award 100 million naira to DSS operatives who sued SERAP. While the Daily Trust newspapers, crisis brews in NDC as Kano chairman rejects moves to hand structure to Kwakwaso. I think ADC is dead, says Akpabio. And the last sentence says, defection, Kwakwaso is like political bed, Ganduje. Away from Daily Trust newspapers, let me take you to Leadership newspapers. The first sentence says, contraband, NCO seizes 2.5 million naira cash, destroys 1,267 mobile phones and drugs, sanctions 147 prison officers. Under APC primaries, ex-speaker urges unity, plans meeting with aggrieved aspirants. Sharon Stone marks 68th birthday, reflects on decades long film career. Ogidi killings, every life must be protected at Babio. What's on the Leadership newspapers? Mystery woman in Sedine post triggers online speculation. ADC is dead, says Akpabio, as fresh defections rock National Assembly. Corona suspense, inquest into death of Chimamanda's sons. Motala Garo sworn in as new Kano deputy governor. Some of the Leadership newspapers, please uncover and neutralize IED in Bono. Why I avoided dating in school, Arasta. From the Leadership newspapers, IGP unveils elite police unity to tackle crimes against across Nigeria. ADC crisis deepens as two Southeast senators defect to NDC and Labour Party. ADC loses 18 reps members as 17 defect to NDC, one joins APC. What's my Leadership newspapers? NLO suspends fire service FC players and officials for referee assault. The last thing I said, Dayo Israel urges Nigerian youth to embrace sports as path to success. Away from that newspapers, I'll be taking you to Daily Post newspapers. And the first sentence says, transfer, Akpom joins Ipswich Town on Femnet deal. Tackle rising aviation fuel costs, save airlines from collapse, reps tells Nigerian government. Man killed by suspected political talk after Kano deputy governor swearing in. Anambra, police arrest two suspects over murder of relatives, recover bodies in shallow grave. What's on the Daily Post newspapers? Attendant injured as gas explosion triggers fire in Lagos. MPFL worry won't fire 6 million naira to play home match behind closed doors. The government approves new salary structure for NIMET staff effective June 2026. was on the Daily Post newspapers, ex-APC Northeast chairman Salihu joins Adamawa governorship race. Mother dies, daughter survives in third mainland bridge crash. Communal clash in Niger, one dead, houses burnt in Muya local government area. Please. Normalcy returns to Benue after deadly court clash. Was on the Daily Post newspapers, EPL, the league is won. Carrera names only team that could stop Arsenal. Man arrested for alleged sexual exploitation of victims in Edo. Edo, 45-year-old ex-convict arrested for armed robbery, possession of firearm. Police foil kidnap plot, arrest three suspects in Nasarawa. Imo, police deploy operatives to rescue abducted Fulton students. And the last letter says, VDDP warns farmers against excessive agrochemical use and roadside drying. So the next newspaper I have here, which is the National Newspapers, the first trailer says 2027, Adelabu engages Oyo APC executives and confident of electoral victory. Abejide to roll out 710 million naira intervention for constituents. Federal government reduces electricity subsidy by 14.3 kWh in February. Inaugurate African Road Safety Secretariat to boost trade and regional integration. Baby Niger teases season 11 auditions with a biggie is calling post. As for the national newspapers, Tinubu targets inclusive 1 trillion naira economy by 2030. Nigeria and Ghana strengthen ties against drug trafficking cartels. Tinubu celebrates Lan Lagoon on birthday, held his leadership reconciliation efforts. Senator power shifts as Ume and Hanga joins NDC. Abaribe moves to Labour Party. Was on the national newspapers, NDC is dead. Akpabio says amid fresh wave of defections in National Assembly. To the last newspaper of today, which is Punch Newspapers, 2027, Katong and Amos submit APC forms to consolidate party's hold in Kaduna. Ex-Foreign Affairs Minister urges Tinubu to appoint more career ambassadors. Ogun APC stakeholders backed ex-commissioner for reps. Swazan de Punch Interpers, SEC flags weak sustainability reporting among Nigerian companies. Afeniferi raises the alarm over rising kidnapping cases in Oyo, Ogun, and others. Tinubu congratulates new Kano deputy governor. Niger Group back Tinubu, Bago, Musa re-election bills. Two arrested over murder of three relatives in Anambra land dispute. Was on a Punch newspapers. Civilians confront officers in Delta. And government warns against assault on security personnel. Boost investment in FCT. Wike urges AU nations. I was misled. Q suspect says in video statement. And the last letter says Bibi Naija season 11 returns. Set to open audition process soon. This is going to be wrapping up today's headlines. Thank you so much for listening. Till tomorrow, keep listening to ASAM Binoculars Radio. Have a nice day.
2: 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Say they be by the ocean. They just be your place.
3: Etatious Nigeria country people, Ogbonge listeners, I greet you now well. I say welcome to News Across Geopolitical Zone for Niger again. We do reach you always from ASAM Binoculars Radio 105.1 Uromi. Yeah, we don't turn down here, but to give you the gist, the update as it will come out for the newspapers. My name is Jojo Namani, in case you don't know. I gotta tell you the story as they break. First one say, Corona suspend inquest into the death of Chimamanda's son. And boost investment for FCT, UK, the urge EU nations. I was misled. coup suspect, and they took this one for video statement, especially as they don't do prosecution for court. And make I tell you, say Bibi Naija tease since 11 don't return, and this one said to open audition process soon. That's one concerned Bibi Naija. For international story, Trump troops don't call for inside Germany, and this one raised doubt over US commitment to NATO and European Security Cooperation. Nigerian Democratic Congress NDC, they don't record a fresh gain for inside the state following the defection of Victor Umeh, where they represent Anambra Central Senatorial District. Xenophobic attack, Oshimole, they seek withdrawal of MTN DSTV licenses. Courts don't remand man, 42 years old, for alleged rape of minor. Why I stayed single for high school, this one they come from Aya Star. Well, the entertainment scene in that one day. And for politics matter, SAPC Northeast Chairman Salihu, he don't join Adamawa governorship race. Road Vibos, they break rank with Peter Obi. Intel say remain for ADC as bad wave of defection. What will carry matter enter another top story? For data killing matter, IGP don't confirm arrest of two more suspects. And a mother don't buy daughter don't survive for 10 million bridge crash. Very sad incident there. The management of the Kola Daisi University for Ibadan, they don't announce the appointment of Professor Olajumoke Moranikeji as Vice Chancellor Designate of the institution. Next thing for what day for the paper. Court judgment against therapist attack on free expression, civic space. This one they come from Amnesty International. Bandit don't buy for Southern Casino Robe for PDP aspirant. And cause they destroy 1,167 phones and they sanction 147 officers over contraband smuggling. Communal clash happened for Niger and one person buy a burn house for Maya LGA, and also police people take talk the matter. Make I still tell you same for the news today. Victor Umeh in talk say there was clear indication that Peter Obi would not emerge as the presidential candidate of the ADC long before he eventually exits from the party. And just in case you don't know, NSF don't exit from the party, follow Peter Obi. France don't launch 1 euro university me for all students. That's what makes sense. Say if you did university for France, you go to the shop, launch 1 euro. All right, that's one a very good one. I wish they could replicate the same for Nigeria. Historically, official announcement of President Musa Yar'Adua passing. That update he can't date for paper. Don't forget saying on May 5th, that one happened. For back in the years. I make we still carry come another matter where they make the round now. Say Enugu Nursing School administrator, they demand 10 million naira apology from suspended student over alleged secret recordings. Cocaine convict don't break down for tears as he received 5 years imprisonment. Why you they cry now when they tell you come out your hand, you agree? Next info, Speaker, House of Representative Honorable Abbas Tajudeen, it don't renew the call to strengthen the mandate of ECOWAS Parliament and adopt the proposal to move it from the advisory body to one with enhanced legislative authority. Reps, the urge FG, making address rising aviation fear cost. And the custom FOU zone, A, to intercept rice, cannabis, vehicles and anti-smuggling raid. And Steve for news across your postal for Naija. For Matawe Consign Support, EPL, the league is won. This one they come from Karaga, as in the name only team, where we feast up Arsenal. Man, don't they arrested for alleged sexual exploitation of victim for Edo State. Now this one happened, very sad one there. Woman group, the urge passage of special seat bill. That one go walk. Make we see whether I go walk. And they could carry go Ibadan. Yes, the Olu Ibadan of Ibadan land, Oba Rashidi Adeolu Ladoja. He don't congratulate independent petroleum marketer Otumba Salimo Oladiti on top of the election as president of the National Union of Petroleum and Natural Gas Workers. Rainstorm don't bite two people, destroy 50 houses for Kaduna local government area. Deflection, ADC don't lose 18 lawmakers to NDC, APC. 17 members of the House of Representatives on Tuesday don't defer from the African Democratic Congress, ADC, to the National Democratic Congress, NDC, for separate letters where they read by the Speaker of House of Representatives. Dadabo Miro Gbadebo Road Vivos, the former Lagos State Governorship candidate, don't reaffirm his commitment to the African Democratic Congress, ADC, dismissing rumors of defection. Swiss Africa don't launch initiative to boost women's participation for STEAM. Amika Teise, a doe, 45 years old, has convict the arrested for armed robbery, possession of firearm. I do this one happen too. S. Naseni boss don't join Nasarawa governorship race. And Corona don't suspend inquest into Chimamanda's son's death. I could tell you also say FG don't reduce electricity subsidy to 14.3 kilowatts for February. Yes, 14.3 naira per kilowatt for February. Aviation ground hauler, they issue 3 days ultimatum to airlines and then they threaten service withdrawal. JAPA prioritize nurses, employment, NAMS, the federal government. Suspected vandals, they electrical dead for River State. Yay, that's one a karma on the spot. You go the thief, an electric don't shock you. Lagos Hospital platform, 100 robotic prostate cancer surgeries and cases don't rise. I make a tell you also say for instant news today, over 75% of patients for psychiatric clinic, they battle drug abuse. Psychiatric, I repeat this one. So make you come out your hand for drug. You're not good at all. My country people, here we'll talk to you today for news across Jopo Zone for Ninja. We'll reach you on top of some binoculars radio from yours truly, Jojo Namani. We'll bring you fresh update again tomorrow, same time, same station, to come tell you what did happen for we will do country Nigeria. Until that tomorrow, so stay blessed, stay good to yourself, come on hand for trouble. I salute you.

In the name of the Father, and of the Son, and of the Holy Spirit, amen. Greetings of peace to you, beloved brothers and sisters in Christ. Welcome to Matters of Our Faith from Eastern Binoculars Radio, your number one radio station in Eastland. Our first reading today will be taken from Acts of the Apostles, chapter 15, 1 to 6, and the theme is, they were appointed to go up to Jerusalem to the apostles and elders about this question. In those days, some men came down from Judea and were teaching the brethren, unless you are circumcised according to the custom of Moses, you cannot be saved. And when Paul and Barnabas had no small dissension and debate with them, Paul and Barnabas and some of the others were appointed to go up to Jerusalem to the apostles and the elders about this question. So, being sent on their way by the church, they passed through both Phoenicia and Samaria, reporting the conversion of the Gentiles, and they gave great joy to all the brethren. When they came to Jerusalem, they were welcomed by the church and the apostles and the elders, and they declared that our God had done with them. But some believers who belonged to the party of the Pharisees rose up and said, it is necessary to circumcise them and to charge them to keep the law of Moses. The apostles and the elders were gathered together to consider this matter. Theme of our gospel reading is, he who abides in me and I in him, he it is that bears much fruit. John 15, 1 to 8. At that time, Jesus said to his disciples, I am the true vine, and my Father is the vine dresser. Every branch of mine that bears no fruit, he takes away, and every branch that does bear fruit, he prunes, that he may bear more fruit. You are already made clean by the word which I have spoken to you. Abide in me, and I in you. As the branch cannot bear fruit by itself, unless it abides in the vine, neither... from me, you can do nothing. If a man does not abide in me, he is cast forth as a branch and withers, and the branch

0: are gathered, thrown into the fire and burned. If you abide in me, and my words abide in you, ask whatever you will and it shall be done for you. By this my Father is glorified, that you bear much fruit and so prove to be my disciples. Reflection. To abide in Jesus means to remain in him, do his will and experience his love. This guarantees a life of joy, a life of hope, and a life of fruitfulness. Who prove to be Jesus' disciples and glorify God, who will live such a life of abundance, joy, and fruitfulness. This abiding of the disciple in the Lord is like the branch of a tree connected to its trunk. The branch receives its life-giving sap from the tree. Cut the branch off from the tree so its own pairing. It loses its life-giving source. Christian life is a life of oneness with Jesus. Apart from him, we have no life, but are dead and useless. With him, we are alive and fruitful. And so we pray this day, O Lord, that you grant that we may abide in you and produce fruits in abundance. And we pray through the intercession of our Blessed Mother Mary to guide us to love her Son more deeply. Help us to live with your faith, peace, and humility. In the name of Jesus Christ, we pray. Amen. Thank you for joining us today. God bless you. Have a wonderful day.
1: You call me your own. When you reach my own, Lord, you know that today. From generation to generation, from Liberia to Jamaica, you know they carry last. You know they carry last. Okay.
2: Prayer for Nigeria in distress. All powerful and merciful Father, you are the God of justice, love and peace. You rule over all the nations of the earth. Power and might are in your hands, and no one can withstand you. We present our country, Nigeria, before you. We pray and thank you, for you are the source of all we have and are. We are sorry for all the sins we have committed, and for the good deeds we have failed to do. In your loving forgiveness, keep us safe from the punishment we deserve. Lord, we are weighed down, not only by uncertainties, but also by moral, economic, and political problems. Listen to the cries of your people who confidently turn to you. God of infinite goodness, our strength in adversity, our health in weakness, our comfort in sorrow, be merciful to us, your people. Spare this nation, Nigeria, from chaos, anarchy, and doom. Bless us with your kingdom of justice, love, and peace. We ask this through Christ our Lord. Most Sacred Heart of Jesus, Immaculate Heart of

0: Welcome to News on the Hour, reaching you from ASAM Binoculars Radio, Uromi. First, the headlines. Economic hardship should not break families, ABGD Nigerians advice. Xenophobia, Oshomole urges Senate to withdraw MTN DSTV license. 17 reps dump ADC for NDC. My name is Joseph Osaimoi Gwari, and now the news and details. The chairman of the House of Representatives Committee on Customs and Excise, Leke Abejide, has called on Nigerians to remain united in their homes despite the country's prevailing economic hardship. Abejide made a appeal recently during a special Thanksgiving service held in Kubo, Abuja, to celebrate the 50th birthday of his wife. In a related development, a respondent, Mr. Mark Homo, reinforced the message in an interview with our reporter, emphasizing that nothing should separate a marital union, not even financial difficulty. Homo advised couples to adopt practical strategies for managing limited resources, urging them to plan their finances carefully and live within their means. He also highlighted the importance of responsible parenting, noting that families should have only the number of children they can adequately support, whether through formal education or skill acquisition. Furthermore, he called on wealthy individual and public office holders to extend support to struggling families. According to him, such assistance could be in form of educational sponsorship or providing tools and resources to help individuals become self-reliant after acquiring vocational skills.
1: Makomo is the name.
2: Yes, it was said from the beginning that what the Lord has joined together, let not put asunder. Not even hardship, economic situation, whatever is permitted to separate couples. So I think if we strategize, the best thing the couples should do is to strategize and know how to manage their meager income for the family. And this could also lead to telling couples they should also give birth to the number of children they can cater for. And if you cannot train them through school, you can train them through by telling them to learn a skill, any type of skill. And when they are through with that, you could also see how you can buy them equipment for something. Sometimes I want to also use the opportunity to take our stakeholder, the rich among the poor. If there is one poor person around you, you can help to train the child, help to train the child in education or skills good. And if there are some persons that are done with learning skill and they have a problem of buying what they will need to establish themselves, our representatives in different government parastatal can come around. Even those people that are not in government are well to do in society, you can come around and look at your constituency, look at your immediate environment and see if there is a need. And this need, like I always say, it's not by sharing rights and that for people. But there are other things you could do. People like that can come around and say, what did you learn? This one, I learned mechanics. I need like $100,000 to buy my things. Somebody can give that.
0: A separate update. Senator representing Edo North Senatorial District, Adams Oshomole, has called for the revocation of operating licenses of South African companies in Nigeria, including MTN and DSTV, following renewed xenophobic attacks against Nigerians in South Africa. The move comes as the House of Representatives on Tuesday condemned the latest wave of attacks and urged the federal government to take immediate diplomatic and proactive and protective measures. Speaking during plenary, Oshomole said Nigeria must respond firmly to protect its citizens, stressing reciprocity in international relations. We'll take a short break now. See to come on the news. 17 reps dump ADC for NDC. Details of this and more will come your way shortly. Please stay tuned.
3: 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Yeah. 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
0: Welcome back and thank you for staying tuned. This is ASAM Binoculars Radio and you are tuned to News on the Hour. Remember, a positive attitude can brighten your day for the better. Stay positive today. Now the rest of the news. 17 members of the House of Representatives have defected from the African Democratic Congress ADC to the Nigerian Democratic Congress NDC. Their defections were announced on the floor of the House during plenary on Tuesday. Meanwhile, Jim Ovia, founder of Zenith Bank, has retired as chairman of the bank. Ovia's retirement was announced at the bank's 35th annual general meeting on Tuesday. In a statement, the bank said Ovia stepped down after completing the mandatory 12-year service period as a non-executive director and chairman in line with corporate governance guidelines set by the Central Bank of Nigeria, CBN. And that is it for the news update today. For comment, feedback and info, do well to send your update to us on 0051918139. You can give us an email on asambanoclasnow@gmail.com. And on behalf of Asambanoclas Radio News Crew, my name is Joseph Osayamo Igwari, and I say thank you for listening. Have a pleasant day.
1: Ege na re kahi ebe sunu oto isan la oto edo remu oto Nigeria rere oyo na be san radio wa mu owo wa zore babilu wa re ka mai ho.
4: Okay, Sarah Boshari is some by Nicolas Street. There is no matter who is Santa Maran, your own water neighbor. Or you know that may I make Kikakawa to Nigeria, or you that I mean, Uwakeke, and I don't mean I guess I don't know what he does. Zaga, or you are Beji de that I mean, or the Jambi Oto Nigeria. Or you show more like that I mean, any Senate, nay MTNB, DSTV, neither one, and any Dag Barry. Or it's we in here on Yagbe, that CBO 2 Rossi, ADC, the Jory NDC. May Edna Fowers, or Tani Romek Nani Dagbarinian. 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Monia Sabo as you white be near a Sabo, Miami Keke, or that tag Yange any more Amy Keke and Amelange, Mama Mogo, near by Evo Keke and Amelange, Mama Mogi. Who would another man get his about there? Every soldier, why be also here? Be every doll way. Amy, Nara, when I eke the ne keke, ekis about all, wreck by every wood a keke, or tavi. Or Senator, Nomujani, a don't not senatorial district, Adams or Shomule, or that Tachi government, Genyake, na ye ene, when are we on a Bible manner? The Vibe Auto South Africa, BMTNB, DSTV, Eyage, Neri Ebenere Wona Dagbari, Sandona Damegage, Edoni Nigeria Sahon, Neri, Onoto Agbibo Lossi, Nivi South Africa. 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On that chamber, that by Ravi, actually, you know, they didn't know how much I be here. I didn't know how to do it. I thought about that, Jim, Ovia, ọ̀nà mui zenit banki dagbare na mi ọ̀nya nọ́ọ̀rì wíwúkàgá ọ̀dá sí wúkàgá rè wọ́n ní ejọ́dá rí ọjà ovis nọ̀rẹ́ sí wúkàgá rèé ọ̀nàdáàchí ẹgẹ́dẹ̀ yá luis kókó nọ́ọ̀sì èmi 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
5: 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a

0: Okay, my wonderful country people, I welcome everybody back from that break. And this is just the general this on the program of the call the on the call, my people, when they reach you from Asian Binoculars Radio with Big Billy, and I call guest Mrs. Joy from here. Yes, today for the program, what you want to talk about could be entrance to school irregularity. Now, what you want to talk about today? Because, you know, if you check for Nigeria, it can't be like a protocol, not called day, the way when children take the entire school. You go see Pekin from SS1. Go just jump, go and roll for SS3, say one right white or neko. Some go jump from SS2, say they want go right jump, they want go right white. And all these things, you're not supposed to be like that. Imagine a child when you jump from SS1, go right jump, go and roll white. All the things when that Pekin supposed to learn from SS1 to SS3, everything don't just go like that. And we live in a country where they say all these things are possible because government not really they function well, and even the people when the Ministry of Education was supposed to put all these things in check, it can't be like back. And most of the time, our parents they contribute to all these things. They go to say, "No worry, I get person when I go and roll the Pekin for a hand." All of these many things now make us they say, "Okay, today, make we sit down, make we really look into this matter, make we really know where the problem for the come." Whether not from the government hand, not from the parents, because we not go blame the children. What do you mean we not go blame the children? Now the parents, now they get the final say for the Pekin life in terms of whether he go jump class, go enroll or not.
1: But make I correct you for
2: that. Make I just correct you. Before I go talk to them, I want to make I feel correcting to talk. See now the parents get, these days, children not stay with their parents are staying with the children. Now the children, they tell the parents what they'll do for them. You understand? They are so pampered and spoiled to that extent that it is the parents now do the will of the children. So Momo just pack that for them first. That's her first.
0: Okay, my country people, you know, say, I've never even call Mrs. Jericho, make she talk her mind. But if I say, she carry plenty fire, I come from Dubai. So as it be, make I pass the mic, give her officially, make she tell us, what is she reason for this matter today?
2: See, now something make me make that statement, say, the children don't live with their parents. Now their parents, they live with the children. Why me talking? Now, as I did now, my teacher come tell me, say, Mommy, I want to enroll
3: WAEC.
2: And I know say, that my Pekin, he did SS1, he did SS3. He never even reached at all. Then I call open eye, count my money, hard earned currency, give him, make it go do the enrollment. Who you think say they live with each other like that? Now me, they live with the Pekin. You understand? Now, you know what all these things, you know, my analyze these stages. The stages when these things stay spoil give you. First of all, now the parents start them.
3: Okay.
2: If they reach where they take the hotel and say, your Pekin never reach for this place, now due procedure will they follow. They will take the child out of that place to a place they know they can use the back door. And you know, for Nigeria, where there's a front door, there's a back door and there's a side door. You understand? If they cannot follow the back door, the side door, they take the roof. Because of the country we're there. Now, if they don't go there, they will come beat every other sector when they're involved for that school matter. Which other sectors they involved? First of all, the school. Okay, you go bring statement from the school. And the school and them, there's a particular quarrel going on now because I know you or I know somebody that knows the principal of, for instance, Joy Group of School. They'll go call person when you know the principal of Joy Group of School. And tell them, my sister and my sister picking, don't for them. Okay, principal of Joy Group of School now come bend
3: the rule.
2: You can't admit that picking. And run for work. Now that Pekin is not for why. What is the next thing? N9. Pekin, whenever reach so swear I see David. I bet mama not to hold me accountable for that statement. Because of say Pekin want add during age. Then they go to add during age.
3: So that you feel enroll
2: in the N9 take go enroll work. Meanwhile, that same Pekin, Papa and Mama, they come to me for age to make them not go retire. If they say I was from one country, oh, now what's the happen? Court, without they not check population register to check whether that child was registered at birth. Even though these days, even though now family born Pekin, if you carry and reach hospital, say you want go, you want go the immunizer. If you get people when they work for population office, when they carry a register, come when they register children, birth age and everything, they do register. You understand? They will register you, give you the Pekin birth certificate. That birth certificate, you get peculiar number. Only that birth certificate. Not only that Pekin get that for the full country. Everybody get different birth certificate number. You understand? Yeah. When they register them. Now, if to say this country and a country will get ahead, why if we say all these sectors don't work together to take control of this nonsense? Now, before you know now, N9 office go full. As the fool, now so court say the fool affidavit. This is to declare that this girl was once also here. Before you know, that old officer bread barrel don't enter. Bam! It is signed and sealed. You won't be layman. Neymar con the arguing customary be judiciary court don't order. No. So now all those other sides, those children until they beat the due process when they're supposed to follow. Because in for Western world, if they follow order, you know if you come for school anyhow, you know if you register for any school anyhow, you must go bring result to come for your former school. What they call that? Your antecedents for your former school, they will check on. They will tell you, okay, this person is a trouble person. This person, the child now, child will need therapy. All those kind, you understand? But here, nobody cares. If I come join a group of school, they're not going to admit me because they say I go bring an announcement result bring. They'll go fill a more group of school. If they're not going, they'll go big billy group of school. It goes round and round and round and round. Why? Even some of these schools, Steph.

0: Now at point of enrollment, then they register the school. Because different schools, they grow up for different corner, and government is just busy approving all. Now all schools, then they approve. Now make all this nonsense full everywhere. All these irregularities. It will come back to haunt all of us. So. All of us. This rain, when within our hands gather, so it will beat all of us. How you want to beat all of us? You see these children, so, when they are during their age, cut move of their age, eh? Now they will become engineers, barristers, doctors, nurses, pilots, teachers of tomorrow. They will go there here, grammatical concord. For if we go to hear grammatical concord for another person's mouth, you're gonna say, only teacher not saying I'm a son lembe. You are the cause. Now you cut during picking age, make it a job, enter where you're supposed to enter. You want me a picking finish school at the age of 20, at the age of 20, and that was chin doctor, at the age of 20, and that was chin nurse. But you can't forget the core thing, the core. It is not quantity, it is quality. These days, when they go to hospital, they complain saying, any doctor need, is that female birthday, or that was where, or that was Lunia. We they complain now, when there are still good ones in service. You see this one that we are pumping to the university. When they begin to graduate, then will they feel them? Now, after you will see lawyer, when you suppose defend for court, you know when you will say, admit that you're guilty. Lawyer supposed to defend you. It will tell just say they get it. Because the due process and everything, you never know. You understand? So now all these small steps, you know, say na a drop of water, they say they make a river be the color. Eh? You see this? Not because of water, with the drop, so they pour a bucket of water and the river, it will soon flow. And if you flow, the erosion will carry everybody. Now do it.
1: You know, when they talk just now, you say, lawyer, where go? When go defend you, we go admit say you did beauty.
0: Yes, ma'am.
1: You know, one of my guys also say, if you be lawyer, if you don't reason the case, you go feel winner. You go don't tell the judge, me they hug the client. Say, my God, go judge everybody. So, you know that plenty. He don't really leave everything. Say, my God, go judge everybody. So, you know, when they talk at the beginning, you can't talk, say, the cause, those people when they local government, they don't feel they work together. Now, assuming Nigeria, things really they work well. If they bump picking normally,
0: yes,
1: all about data suppose they on the internet. Now, if such picking go court, you won't do anything. Now they just type in name. Everything about everything will pop up. That's why you see. If you go to a country like America, although we never go there, but we they read, we they see things. Uh-huh. If you commit crime, and they won't find you, as long as they have your name, they can check your record. If somebody want to employ you, once you tell the person your name, the person check you, they go check whether you get any criminal charges or not. Everything is there. But you know, Nigeria, as it be, nobody really care. But in other words, all these things, they are getting out of hand. How can a child from J2, he go write junior Y, he go just jump, go enroll J3.
0: Mm-hmm.
1: He will come write J3 finish, he will jump SS1, go enroll jump, enroll Y. That is what is happening in our locality. I don't know if it happened for other places for Nigeria, but this thing are happening here in our locality and everybody they watch. And the painful part, there are some certain individuals, we're not going to mention them. There are some certain individuals, their job now to just take, collect money, they enroll children anyhow. Imagine during jam registration one time, small people come tell me say he don't know school where he want write why, but he don't enroll. He don't give person money to enroll. They never tell him where he want for write. How?
0: See, you hear that talk so? He don't give person money mean they enroll for him, but he never know where he want for write. That is to say, at the moment that person say he never go school.
1: You know they go.
0: Person want write exam, make you still get all these irregularities for start. And this person that we are speaking of now, not be say we don't know him, not be say law enforcement authorities don't know this person, know the business when they do. But why? Because I know somebody that knows somebody that knows somebody. Nobody they touch anybody.
1: And the plenty of not the only one person.
0: Yeah.
1: Because now we create this business now for our area.
0: A very lucrative one.
1: Everybody they jump in.
0: They put hand anyhow. Now, this business, when those people they do, who you think they follow? Parents. If I not send my pikin, say go. In the first place, it no go go. Because if you enter the school, now first thing will pay school fees for them. Unless they don't get your personal money, and when we say, you know, for Western world, once you are 18, you become independent. Government, they give you small thing at the end of the month. But for Nigeria, when we say, government never know a panel, mama. You understand? Your mom says, sit down, you stand up. That's to say, you want to pay school fees for yourself. So, for those that know that they cannot coerce, they cannot feel totally their parents to come pay school fees of exam when the parents not tell them go right. They you understand? And you know they cause this nonsense, some of this nonsense most times. Our parents just want all our children to become graduates. Now people they learn automobile. Now people be artisans. No, hey, Omiko double tailor. Hairdressing. Those that are doing it, are they not human beings?
1: Okay.
0: Now, look, Igbo people. From a very young age, they will carry their pikin give person make you go serve master for like 10 years.
1: Not
0: just be inside. Okay, go serve master. Now, when I come get the opportunity to take follow one talk one day, say, I'm not the one. What if the one you can't go to school? Because if you actually think I'm the one who go to school, before that your brother will finish secondary school, go enter university, come finish your university, go do service, come back, come look for a job, get a job. That one they serve master. Don't serve master, finish. Don't the devil set up the that one they do you they go. You understand? You see the side when they carry their own thinking go. You understand? If government will just feed still down like that, we'll get a different institute of training. You understand? If you get from my sis, come. If you don't get at all, come. You understand? Then that side will be settled. Also, once Peking they bomb Peking, this population registration officers go, they'll stage for different hospitals and different health centers. Once the child is born, the name of the child, because normally as a parent, before they born Pikin, you don't know the name of your given. The name of the Pikin, everything, you enter online. Such that before the officer commit fraud or do anything bad with that name, the person got think twice. And I do it.
1: If they talk about hospitals, how many government or hospital they function for this country to start with?
0: I said, for instance, people say that they think they work well.
1: So, you see, the problem of this country is you want to start solving it.
0: Very broad.
1: You have to go back to the drawing board from the very beginning. You see, all this issue of irregularities in education and so on. The key job bypasses as one. Job go and roll all the way. No. We have to go back to the very beginning. Because where are this problem for starting long? Because we are living in a country whereby up to today, allegedly, even the person ruling the country has not been able to provide. So, how you want to control this generation? Where basically the people when they power, they switch from one angle to another. If you come through this corner, they meander through the other corner.
0: That law, one thing when I don't observe, they say, if you use anything, they hold anybody for this country. Especially a lawmaker or a law enforcer. They always have a law that they use to back out one way or the other. Either they use a Supreme Court. These days, anything, Supreme Court. when Supreme Court, Supreme Court don't talk, you understand? So for that reason, people have different loopholes, they everywhere. So now making all these irregularities, the school matter. And before the people settle these irregularities, okay, before now, not be 18 years, the help put and say, if you're 18, nothing you're jam. What's your current 16?
1: Even the 16.
0: Because nothing about them.
1: Even the 16. He gets somewhere to say they never ever reach. He gets somewhere to say they never ever reach. But they gave few months to that 16. You need to go bring a letter. And at that letter, you can add and join your paper, stay submitted. If you say 16, let 16 be 16. Whether you are 2 months before or 3 months before, it doesn't matter. You never reach, you never reach. You never reach, you never reach.
0: So all these irregularities, not be waiting one person will just do one day, but at least make we start. Because see, with the doctor now, it be like gist. When the really action film go come, now when at all day you say, hey, make I go see this doctor. Doctor not go say me they check your BP. Doctor not go say me they check,
1: your sugar level.
0: Anything. It will prescribe tetracycline give you. Now that time we go the dance for the beats they make now. You understand? Everybody just want to make their picking graduate at the age of 20. You could forget say, not be to graduate at the age of 20. Are you actually good at what you do? You did good. I mean that was chin daughter, or what about 20 years that was chin daughter? My daughter became a daughter at the age of 18. Okay. That's your same daughter won't be daughter at the age of 18. But go meet and give injection. You understand? We just they produce quantity every day, not be quality day. Most of these black men, we say they ride back to 90% of them, they are graduates. 90%. Some police that actually know the, you understand, they get them, they read their head. But some, thank God, say there's something called Okada because they couldn't have functioned anywhere. Now, those things we are producing to the society these days because of our ego, our pride. You want to be mother of daughter at the age of 20. Whether you are only daughter, all the other treats, so maybe not they use pride though. Maybe not they use unnecessary goals. Say they do picking what you're not supposed to do. Because all these things na karma, and it will surely come back to all of us in the future. On a do it.
1: Okay, my wonderful country people, I hope you are here every bit of the program and I enjoy every discussion on what we carry come for this program today. Mr. Joy, before we go around everything, but I beg, make you sharply just advise our parents. They need you. Under 1 minute, advise our parents and advise our government too.
0: First of all, now parents are offered talk to. Make we a beg. Not be by come become daughter at the age of 20. That daughter when come become daughter at the age of 20. He really know the book. He don't feel pass all the procedures. You understand? That one aside. Then to the government too, make them a beg. Put all the proper procedures in place, whether online or offline, so that all these our children, they go feel they follow the due procedures. Make them be say they know they beat any procedure unnecessarily before they enter school. On other way.
1: Okay, and to our beloved children, I beg, make them not the challenge in our parent again. If you say one in front of your parents when your parents are following you talk, that is disrespect. If your parents say, you know, I got to tell some children a few days ago, say back in the days when we did GSS 1, because that one are the first class for secondary school, if GSS 2 students enter our class, we they greet them.
0: No, that one
1: are even teachers, the entire class teachers, they greet. They talk about the great person when she not them with one class. If you did J2, J3 students enter your class, you go greet them. If JSS wants students to enter J2, they must take permission before they enter. These days, even teachers, in fact, teachers, we know what they face if they enter class. So, not even what they talk about, but all of them already know. So, children, I beg, make we learn to respect our parents, our elders. Anybody will not say senior you. Let me say you go, they challenge them, they follow them, they drag. Because these days, picking them, even they wait to make adults stand up, make it for them. So parents, I beg, make we caution our children. Our children, make we listen to waiting our parents they talk. So that all these irregularities, all this up and down we get for this country, we go fix this down in no distant time. Now waiting we can come for the program today, and I hope you now enjoy every bit of it. Mrs. Joy, thank you so much for all your contribution.
2: Thank you.
1: My name is Sidime Big Billy, and by the special grace of God, we'll go day again next week with another edition of the program. And until then, make we not stay out of trouble. Make you now enjoy the rest of the day. Now bye for now.

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Hey!

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3: Sports lovers, it is another beautiful day and Big Billy is right here in the building to give you the latest happening from the world of sport. Please stay glued to your radio set and don't touch the dial. Big Billy will be right back after this short break.

All right, I welcome you all back from that break. And if you are just joining in, this is Sport Review with Big Billy right here in the building. Starting from the local sports. Athletics Federation of Nigeria President Tunuba Akokoa has praised President Bola Ahmed Tinubu for supporting Nigerian successful outing at the World Relays in Botswana, where the country secured multiple qualification tickets for the 2027 World Athletics Championships. Team Nigeria concluded their campaign in Botswana with 4 qualification slots for the Beijing event, adding to an earlier African record performance in the mixed 4x100-meter relay on the opening day. Reflecting on the campaign in an interview, Okowa credited the federal government and the National Sports Commission for ensuring timely preparations, noting that financial support played a key role in the team's performance. "I give thanks to President Bola Tinubu, the NSC Chairman Sheu Diko, and the Director General Bukola Alapade for making it possible for us to travel in good time," he said. Okowa singled out President Tinubu for specific commendation, attributing the team's successful qualification to the availability of funds for the trip. "Specifically, I thank President Tinubu for making funds available for us to travel, and we have come out well," he added. He further explained that the team spent about 2 weeks preparing Botswana ahead of the competition, a period he believes contributed significantly to the results achieved, including qualification across all relays events. "We went to Botswana to try to secure more qualification," he said. "We spent about 2 weeks, and there we were able to achieve gold results, which leads to all 6 relay teams qualifying. We then returned here, and we brought again in good time and properly accommodated." The team also earned a place at the World Athletics Ultimate Championship scheduled to take place in Budapest later this year. In another info coming from the local sport, Enugu Rangers technical advisor Fidelis Ilechukwu has urged his players to remain fully focused as they continue their push for the Nigerian Premier Football League title following a crucial 2-0 win over Bayelsa United. The Flying Tellos strengthened their position at the top of the table with the victory at the Samuel Sancia Stadium on Sunday, as Chidebere Nwobodo opened the scoring after the first half before Godwin Obadje sealed the result later with his 12th goal of the season. Reflecting on the performance, Ilechukwu acknowledged the importance of the result, but stressed that his side must maintain their concentration in the decisive stage of the campaign. "It was a good game for us. I'm happy, but we must not lose concentration," Ilechukwu told ACL Sport. Rangers are targeting the second league title in 3 seasons under Ilechukwu, and the latest result marked their first away win since January, which further boosts their credentials in the title race. Despite their lead, the visitors were largely on the defensive in the second half, relying on their backline and goalkeeper, Lucky Abdullahi, to withstand pressure before Obadje's late strike secure all 3 points. Ilechukwu admitted he was not fully satisfied with his second half display, but praised the defensive unit for their resilience during a difficult period in the bunch. "I'm not too happy with the second half because we didn't play well, but our defenders did well and our goalkeeper played their role well," he said. "We will take the confidence into the next match and hopefully we'll get a good job done." With 62 points from 36 matches, Rangers currently lead the standing, boosting their best defensive record in the league with just 25 goals conceded and a goal difference of 80+.
They are also among the joint highest scoring team with 43 goals. Rivers United remain close behind, just 1 point adrift after a 3-0 victory over Abia Warriors, ensuring their title race remain firmly poised heading into the final round. At the other end of the table, Bayelsa United and Wiki Tourist are battling relegation with the lowest point tally of 40, while Remo Stars have conceded the most goal in the division with 45. With two match days remaining and one outstanding fixture, Rangers will host Bender Insurance in Enugu next weekend, while Rivers United travel to Jos to face Wiki Tourist in what could prove decisive in the outcome of the 2025-26 season. And with that info, I shall quickly observe a break, and when I'm back, I'll be giving you more info on the program. Please stay glued to your radio set. I don't touch the dial. Big Billy will be right back after this break.

All right, I welcome you back from that break. And if you are just joining in, this is Sport Review with Big Billy right here in the building. FIFA has invited the Iranian Football Federation to its headquarters for talks over the country's participation at this year's World Cup, a source told AFP on Tuesday. Iran's presence at the tournament held in the United States, Canada and Mexico between June 11 and July 19th has been shrouded in uncertainty since the disruption of war in the Middle East in February following strike by the United States and Israel. The source said FIFA has asked the Federation to visit its Zurich base by May 20 to prepare for the World Cup. Last week, FIFA President Gianni Infantino reiterated Iran will play their World Cup games in the United States as scheduled. Let me start by the outset confirming straight away that, of course, Iran will be participating at the FIFA World Cup 2026, Infantino said, and has addressed delegates in the FIFA Congress in Canada. And of course, Iran will play in the United States of America. Iran's delegation was the only absentee from the 211 members Congress after a clash with Canadian border officials. Iranian media said the Federation President, Majiti, a former member of Tehran Islamic Revolutionary Guard, and two colleagues flew home after being shot by a Canadian immigration officer. Canada, which designated the group as a terrorist organization in 2024, said individual links to the force were indismissible. On his return home, the president told local media he wanted a meeting with FIFA to discuss a variety of projects. Iran, who are due to be based in Arizona during the World Cup, face New Zealand, Belgium, and Egypt in Group G. And lastly, on this one by Oculus Radio Sport Review today, Manchester City midfielder Phil Foden has reportedly reached an agreement in principle over a new long-term contract with the Premier League champions despite enduring a difficult run of form this season.

PhD is expected to keep the England international at the Etihad Stadium until 2030 with an option for an additional year. Foden's current contract was due to expire next summer. The new arrangement signed continued confidence from both the player and the club, even as the 25-year-old struggled to rediscover his best form. Foden has not scored for City since December 14, 2025, and has recently found himself in an out-of-standing lineup. He was introduced from the bench during Monday's dramatic draw against Everton, a result that left City trailing league leaders Arsenal by 5 points with a game in hand. Foden will also be hoping to secure a place in Thomas Tuchel's England squad for this summer World Cup. The England manager suggested the midfielder's place in the final 24-man squad was not guaranteed. The academy graduate made his senior debut for City at the age of 17 under Pep Guardiola and has since gone on to mark his 365 appearances for the club. During that period, he has won 6 Premier League titles, 1 UEFA Champions League trophy, and 2 FA Cup. And with that info, I have come to the close of FaceTime Binoculars Radio Sport Review today. And I hope you enjoyed every bit of it. Please stay glued to your radio set and don't touch the dial. Big Billy is saying to have a lovely day and God bless you all.

My fellow Nigeria country people, respect my people, Nado. To all for now, for hearing from us on this Barnacolas Radio Gongon, like no other station, my listeners are there. In fact, people are wonderful. Make no worry, because everywhere is a bobo, everywhere marama, everywhere good. Everywhere nice, in fact, everywhere is still making a bemora, sit down, get it back, because we get plenty to dish out from this place. This allocation program, Nado. The Tata Chukmat Aproko program, or they call my people Unado. I am a foster the theologian, if you call me Mr. T. At the same time, they carry to read Matakuma for old school level, carry call new school level based on Otis have passed away. Everything don't become new school level update until they play for Abudo country. Nigeria and beyond, I say Boko. I say bravo. I say if you for inside where Unawe fair, well ended. I say salute now from this Unado program today. So, without wasting time, I know they play our WhatsApp number where you feel chook mouth for this Unado program. 9B00519181139. My record WhatsApp number I gave for clarity 6005191 8139. And there you feel just green curious for Lost Talk Your Own. Are you self freezing? I they play from here so that you got talk your own, because they say two good heads are better than one. So, without wasting time, we'll carry on the ride. Atamomo Igbola, you better show where you belong. Atamomo Igbola, you better show where you belong. That song, eh? Now for identification of where you belong for the different party. Whether you speak your mother's language or you speak Boro language like Gwala Gwala language. Finally, my people, Ogipita and Kwakwaso movement, the Kwakwasia movement, so to be precise, are now in National Democratic Congress, maybe ADC, so they don't finally go that party, and there now they won't come, they can come out, know how they play for there. So as I talked before, Obi Peter and Kwankwasa movement now on the ADC party. Obi Peter and Kwankwaso don't finally change from ADC or Democratic Congress to NDC, when the National Democratic Congress. Remember, say, now the misunderstanding for inside ADC make them change. And this is not the first time when we say, oh, Big Peter, he changed from one party to another. And a crisis first make the Obi Peter, when the Obi movement, so, from Labour Party, which is LB, change to ADC before, and another crisis also arise from ADC, because a house that is divided against itself cannot start Ubano. So Obi Peter now move from ADC to NDC. If you like, say, I go get my own party, just in case anyone won't change, make it call my party. In fact, that's funny anyway. Not be politician, I do, but I'm in Nigeria full time. I get 5 questions for you, my listeners out there, to answer us for our WhatsApp page. So, So, now the questions, now I want to share from here for that changes when we, everybody goes out for that guy matter. So, number one question, now true, say Obi Peter, whether now true in talk when he say, there be no want make in, that is his name, so as Obi Peter, make it day 2027 ballot. Number one question, whether

an afraid talk, because this idea of saying if you enter one party, on misunderstanding, you will come, you will base enter on that one, and that one, you will base enter on that one. So whether they don't really want to make a name appear for the presidential candidate flag bearer for 2027, making them even get the ballot at all, the ballot box. So, I want to ask you now whether I'm throwing talk for that transferring talk by himself. Then, number two question. Is it that Obi Peter is an unstable water or unstable smoke or unstable air when this the ruling party APC will easily overcome upon the confidence where some people when this they get for Obi Peter? Is it true? Is it that he is unstable? He's not unstable with himself, and is it still possible? Say this ruling party they go easily wave on to say no first table before. For this 2027 election, so this question, so now they dig us, so please, they WhatsApp us, they Gregory us, they reach us, they no guy, they talk, huh? I don't tell you number one question, number two, number three now. Obi Peter, so, Abi Obi Peter, be the stone the builder rejected, when later become a cornerstone. So I don't know how you say, freezing that kind of matter. Talk your own, how you reason that, because they reject her every year, so maybe if he really can become the president or win the election, nobody can tell. So as I dish out this question, you answer us one time, no fear, because two good heads are better than one. More of mine, talk, chat one-on-one together. Number four question, talk your own angle, whether you reason Obi movement and Kwankwasia movement, because no time to check time, my people. You got to talk your own angle when you're using your own talk and freestyle. And I be number four. All trans and question when me, I want to ask you from here. So the fifth one now, will be the final question. So for this, your contribution on the ADC, whether the logo still be against the Obi Peter again? Since NDC, now opposition to ADC as well, you understand? Because as you don't go that what do they call it? NDC, so that means automatically you don't become opposition against the former parties when it did like ADC. So wait till you got talk for this question. First time follow us, talk answer, don't quote our WhatsApp number for now. So my people will not waste much time. In fact, now so it can't be, I remain. And for so the theologian, if you call me Mr. T, see you same time. Same station tomorrow is on Banacolas Radio. By the grace of God, my people, bye for now. So you match the final break, finally. My people, now do.

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I am your host, Ms. UDK, and today I've got a lot of interesting package. I've got the latest happening where I want Yanni today, as usual. But before I give you the full package, make we sharply go on a short musical break, a very snappy one. Please stay tuned. I'll be right back after this musical break.

top musical breakthrough, the first info where they held my table today. The first story where I want Yanu to say another one concerns trend photo of Teddy A and mystery women amid alleged marital crisis with Bam Bam. So they come from a big brother Niger, former housemate Teddy A. And you recall at the gist about this matter, I just told you guys about this whole thing when it started. Nollywood actress will be former baby Niger, housemate will be Bam Bam. Yes, and the husband will be Teddy A. They are married. Bam Bam and Teddy A, they are married and they are both doing well for themselves, they are public figures and all that. So the thing is that they can't get more issue when people come they notice, because they're not really come online can't tell us that they get issue. Now people come they notice them. Say things they change. During Christmas, they no come snap picture like as family again. No family picture or anything. They don't they do anything together again. And people now they will definitely discover that one. So as the matter they go, people can see they see more reason to believe that they are no longer together. So today the update we say people can see picture where the husband will be Teddy A posted with a mystery woman, a woman where nobody know her name, nobody know who she is. Why? Now who Teddy A will be husband to Bam Bam go snap picture with and they posted it. Because of that, it can raise concern. People can they ask questions, people can they talk. Say what thing happen? Now you say what thing people they suspect, say you not there together again from that on a marriage, not true be that one. On one of the small thing they happen, no. So if some people say fair, now what they comment, now I want you now. Some people say why celebrity marriage you know they last. Why their marriage you know they last? If they're married today, tomorrow they are divorced. Some people say in a contract marriage they marry. I don't know what to do, own opinion. Because these people, so many people admire their marriage, honestly. The way God bless them, they are famous, like they are making it already together. So all of a sudden, you know, now so bad boys, wahala can't happen to the SLC, you know, come get together again. Try. You know, they're easy. But sure, God will settle down. So the next info where they hear myself is say Gege criticizes Katefe following celebrity boxing match. Concerning this celebrity match where I don't tell now about this the day where they do the boxing will be Katefe and Portable. Gege don't talk something about the boxing today. Yesterday I just told you guys about waiting one medical doctor, Nigerian doctor where in Canada can talk. He said may Portable go do medical check to know whether there is any injury in his brain because of the kind of blow where Katefe give her. So today Gege they talk another one, you know, concerning that celebrity boxing. So Gege talk today say that the way Katefe take the blow or the fight Portable that day, it comes like say they will get personal beef. Like there is a personal animosity between them. Like they get issue. You get, you say people say they fight or they only talk to each other. Now can they get small beef? If that kind of opportunity come where you feel beat that person there, or they give you chance to make a fight, and you know say you can overpower the person. Now so you go carry all your strength like this, they beat the person. Like say tomorrow no day. Now what thing Gege observe? Say not be ordinary boxing with that one. It's not ordinary boxing. Whenever the person, the coach talks, may they stop, they supposed to stop. But Gege say Katefe no stop. It's just they blow him, they go. Like say it won't fire. Even though they're a mad person, you know supposed to blow him like that. Now we think again, observe bitter one or more. This not be small match, oh, that much people. Plenty people don't talk about it since that day till today. So the next thing for when they hear myself say, I trust my husband, Juma Woundship. Priscilla Ojo speaks on marriage and loyalty. This one they come from a Nigerian influencer, Priscilla Ojo, and the husband will be Juma Jukes, a Tanzanian husband of Priscilla Ojo. During the recent interview where she go, they come, they ask her question about her marriage and everything. Hope she's enjoying the Tanzanian man and they hope they take care of her. She said yes. And other question where they ask her related to, you know, taking care of her and also cheating, whether the husband feel do that kind of thing.
Now, Priscilla Ojo, they tell them, say, never say for this kind of life like this, them, where they don't date. Like, the little time, the year where she don't spend with the husband, you know, she trusts the husband. Husband 100% say the husband no preach, and the husband didn't know that. Many things where she talk for that place during that interview. And then she can still they vouch for the husband, say, it not be say she they vouch, so say the husband no fee, but she they give that respect, say, even if the man wants to do something, the man wants to take in another woman, you get, it is his decision. As a woman, her own is to support, but if she's not comfortable with it, she can actually leave. Now wait till she talk or more. That interview, the way she answer every question with intelligence and maturity, it marvels everybody. Now why they call the camera for different papers, they talk say, Priscilla Ojo, or more the mama will be able to raise that very, very well, because so many people, when they go that kind interview or podcast session, they will or more mess everything, you know, up. If you ask them like this, how they would take put up. Even if now something where they supposed hide about their marriage, the way they go put them like this, people will come, the bloggers will see waiting to carry. He say they go come they sleep, say, ah, this is what you talk like. You just say you don't suffer for your marriage, that kind of thing. But the way she answered every question, she just every question like this with much, so much intelligence, you know, constant talk, crown it all, say the husband will go to cheat, because every time they get together, even though they don't do together, like she always knew the husband's whereabouts. To show you how much, or to the extent we say, you know, they love each other. Now we teach the fact to talk about. So, some people gonna be like, I go love, now you talk come. Yes, when you see people like, true love best, eh? From relationship, they come marry. Many people, they admire their marriage, oh. Yes, God don't bless them with their first child, first son, and they're celebrating. And it's good. So now this kind of thing, some people actually they wish for. As celebrity, when you marry, maintain your marriage. So they run inside, run outside the game. Nothing there outside. And that one will be true talk. So my people, that you're about now, make me go on a musical break. Please keep listening. I'll be right back after this musical break. Enjoy that music, that sweet melody.

Welcome back from that musical break. I hope you love it and also you dance and also vibe to it, because now so supposed to be where music day, you know, when there's music, the melody of the music, even if you know sabi dance, you go vibe to it, you go home, you go come see, you know, shake your body more. That's so it's supposed to be. So my people, moving forward to the next story where I carry come today, say Lizzie Ajori dealt Yabojo to boxing fight amid call outs. You see, the other day I did tell you about the other guy, one out there, very, you know, the guy is very strange actually, or no, nobody knows the guy, but he posted it on X handle, say he did their fella, may they go do their own boxing. Share this thing where they don't start like this, eh? If they go another level, celebrity boxing. Say if you are celebrity now, you can't do something. Me, I will come dare you. Many people come to the support, say, yeah, they dare you, oh yeah, you should do it. Go ahead, go and do it. What if you don't come gain power? So that guy dead fella the other day say he won't go do boxing with fella. If you win fella, he will carry Jarvis because he did admire and also he has feelings for Jarvis. So today, now another person, another woman who they call Lizzie Ajori, now she they dare Yabojo. She they tell Yabojo, say, but because of calling her out, you get for one misunderstanding where they get. Because of that, when she call her out, she did dare her, make she come, make they go do their own boxing fight. And as it stands now, Yabojo never answer her. They call her queen mother, and now she still name herself the president of Single Women Association, Single Mothers Association. Now what she do? So she will definitely answer or react to this. Anyhow, if I go to let her know, because you know why? Now information be that, now the update, so I promise, so they give her every day be that one. Alright, so the next info, where they here, we're going to be the last info where I want just now today, the last story. He says, he used to kneel and beg. Women lament over husband's sudden change after marriage. So they come from a Nigerian woman, actually, who posted it. And she's really concerned or disturbed about it. This kind of thing, now her marriage. She said when she was dating her husband, which she don't marry now, they don't marry yet, when they see the date, courtship now, say everything where she needs, everything where she everly wants for this life, because their boyfriend that time, she they everly ready to do everything, you get? So even anytime with the boyfriend, with the husband now, anytime where he falls or they do anything, we say they supposed to beg, he will kneel down, cry and apologize. And every little thing like this, he always wants the girlfriend to make that decision, to be the one to, that time self, this lady, they even they tell himself, herself, they think say maybe when she marry this man, she will be the one making decision or major decision because of the way the husband they pamper her that time. But everything take a different tone when they come marry. Everything change, the man change, you know, they apologize again, you know, they give listening ears again, everything just change. Now she come call and come online, come to see people, you know, so wetin they make men change like this, because her own still there strange to her. Could it be that the man no love her from the beginning, that the man was pretending to impress her so that they can get married? Now when they don't marry, he come bring out his big colors. Say who don't experience this kind of thing before? Now we think she will seek for people's opinion. Actually, some people can still say they think a normal thing. Say some men, you can do everything just to win the woman. Some people they tell us say it depends on how you handle the man when you get or the man when you marry. Some people they can be like that too, very very gentle and easy going. But once you bring out the scorpion and the elephant in them, they can act very very very very rude, and you say you can't be shocked waiting to happen. So now the question we should ask you now and say waiting to be the reason why the husband can't change immediately, because she did think of the next thing she could do. So my people, now here I go wrap up today's entertainment gist. Thank you for listening. Till tomorrow, keep listening to Esther Minoglass Radio. I remain your host, Ms. JDK. Have a lovely day and bye bye for

0: Hello, my wonderful country people. A special greeting and a lovely welcome to everybody to this special edition of the program where we call the Amebo Show, the Tatafo program, where they reach you from Eastern Binoculars Radio. Yes, we don't count that great bar for the studio, make it a chook mouth for the plenty matter. And you know how they be this program now, the Amebo Show, and this matter them, they don't really concern us like that. But we just say, make we just put mouth, make we see how it go be. My name is Stephen Big Billy, and with me for the building, I come there with Mrs. Joy, and together now we're going to do the Tatafo program today. Mrs. Joy, let me greet our people.
1: Hello, my fellow Tatafo people. How we day now? We could just sit down, because after the big one today, hot gist day, hot one. So hold your popcorn after the drop and now, do it.
0: If you don't get popcorn, soak white garri or anything be happen for Naija. After all, food na food. Mm-hmm. So before we continue, my people, make we sharply enter market, make we play some music, we go come back to continue with the rest of the program. My

0: Benzo Kondibo, Makaganu Nodima. This is one TV, bo. And I'm a mifoto.
1: Beautiful day. Yeah, the number one matter we carry come for the program today. This one will come be the issue what happened for Delta State when business some policemen. They call killing one young man. And not be the incident mainly, not be we want to talk about it, but a reply when one of our TikToker, when they be Pella, waiting talk. Now we want to look into for the program today. He go talk say the person when video that guy, that means the policeman, when they shoot that boy, they supposed to arrest that person too. Why he not stop the policeman instead of videoing him? Now, if I say Pella, I don't know the gravity of waiting talk. If not for that video recording, we for not even know say something like that happened for Nigeria. They for just sweep that thing under the carpet, everybody for just they go. And that boy for just die for nothing. But so far so good, if I say the boy don't they get justice. Even though the dead body no go come back again. Who died, don't die, finish. But so far, so good. The guy is getting justice in such a way. But this time when Pella, they talk, say they suppose arrest the person when they do the video. Why not stop the policeman? Mind you, that policeman when they there, not really into that operation though. There were other policemen there. Why did not stop their colleague? Why you can't they channel the anger to the person when they do the video? And because that person do that video, now I'm waiting even make Nigerians and the whole world know how that issue they transpired. Mrs. Joy, what will be your take for this one?
2: See, first of all, one thing we suppose know today, we say, if anything they happen for Nigeria, if anything they happen these days, the first thing that appears after somebody, the next one they appear after him and be don't appear on our phone. That one thing we need to know. Even sometimes, sir, some people they want say if then they undergo some surgeries for hospital, then they want a recorded video. Some patients they opt for that kind of thing. You understand? But me not know that some doctors agree. But me they see some people say when they do the operation, when they burn, when they do different things, they put the video online. You understand? Now that incident, now just an iota of police brutality on civilians for Nigeria. You understand? So that statement when Pella make, yes, and I will take that statement in two ways. In two ways, how he was correct, but not entirely correct. He was correct in the sense that yes, true. As you can't get the time to the video, say the don't shoot him. Why you not make any move as well? Officer, now you never even investigate. You just shoot him. But he was wrong, because if that person had made move of officer, why you? If I be took the body, you understand?
1: Because a policeman that was willing to kill somebody that was even pleading, say officer, that was even pleading, officer, don't kill me. I will take you to anything you want. I will take you to wherever you want to go. I will give you everything when I know. No, if you listen to that video, the guy was pleading, yes. Say anything when they want make.

0: you go do them. Automatically, that guy was ready to confess, but the police officer not listen. He took the guy. So now that one, you want to go stop.
1: Now, if you say make even for this language, they say if you see me nyan this thing, eh? This you can't get roots, you get stem, you can't get branches, you can't get leaves. Why? Some of us may even think say the officer they linked to that and then make a quickie the boy. You understand?
0: According to your interpretation.
1: Yes, according to some interpretation, because you never investigate anything. A judge has not found the suspect is guilty. At that point, the guy is a suspect. You understand? Because he has not been judged. You just by yourself, just cock gun. Just. Even if you see, if he see even be say that thing, now Messiah, what they call him? Accidental discharge. If he be. Because most of these guns, when some of our officers they hold, some of those guns old pass me. You understand? I don't see officer be say if they try cock the gun and the bullet not be move. They try move the thing. They come and say put all here. All year when bullet don't they fly up and down. Which one you want to carry? The gun don't have waka in the first place. You understand? So different meanings they around that scene, that display, but how to put the English safe? Now, unprofessionalism, not just display safe for there. If you be like say, as that police officer just, before he can become police, as he just say, okay, not see work, he can't just apply with him, either primary 6 or SS3 or anyone when he gets, now they give him a say, okay, you go the state roadblock. You understand? As he happened for that park, now they call police, as and mistakenly can't join the group and go. Now, so one hand, till they bring stain, can't give others. Nana, not just him, he don't bring the name of the Nigerian police force down more. If you count 50 Nigerians, you can ask those 50 Nigerians, say, how many of these Nigerians like police? 49.5 feel not like police. Because of all these unprofessional job that they do, you understand? Now, this display what this person do when they video this thing. Now God go bless the person though. Then now God knows he bless the person because I talk in two ways. He do when they video and show to the world, say see what another see what the police don't do again. Another thing, if a CP make move, say Oga, why you they shoot her now? Because according to the video, they first shoot her for leg. Before the bullets come on, just finish everything. You understand? Now, small. Now, protest, they don't put hands. So, you understand? Now, these small things, they make ugly things, they bring head come out. Why? Because you don't start and you don't do away. Now, all these people, all these influencers, when they video all these things, I remove cap for them. Because to even first of all video that thing first was even a very risky thing.
0: Okay. Because if to say the officer noticed.
1: If to say the notice, maybe 9 of her die before the suspect die. Because they don't agree at all. See, guys, you can't check person you go there now. You guys will take dress like official, dress officially, you understand? If they stop you, send me to check your car. They're very, very, very professional with you because. If they are suspecting, maybe this person in button now feed the camera. You understand? They don't know. They don't want trend. So it gets a little different when your Twitter follow you where. But you see these TikTokers, these influencers. And they remove cap for them because most of them they take the risk. This one and one of the risk not this what they take to call the video this kind of thing. And you know, say this kind of thing now. All those people feel see come bring heads come and say. There's a law against make a good video person without a consent. Anything for this country, when they know see you did right, they will come get one law from back here, they will to break the thing down. You understand? So, all this, that statement we people make, now two ways, not a reason, so. Because, true, that day, if it be more than one dead body, maybe they for shoot that influencer, that one now will come go meet in. Co-influencing community say so what's in dojo things don't escalate. You understand? Maybe that guy will not die. That guy come say, so what thing happen? Now where being go take? Oh, you know nothing that the way be. Oh, he say me they go, they no want go. Maybe that police too is also a suspect. You talk when they get a hand and leg everywhere. Even as it be now, they think they get a hand and leg everywhere because the matter not play. How you just catch person? They say now suspect. So what thing see for hand? You know who ask the guy? How far you take him? You just delete him. It doesn't make sense. So to all those influencers, when they actually do the job, I didn't look up on another way.
0: Okay, my wonderful people, we're still there for the program. And the next matter we can come for the program today is going to come from one woman when the name be Nioma. He's going to say, he don't know why Nigerian actor, let me say in general, Nollywood, they don't they go forest, evil forest, go art movie again, like they do back in the days. When did they produce those movies like them EJLA and all those movies? You don't know why they know they go bush again. Make I feel laugh small. Percy waka for May Road. They kidnap an Igbo forest in one go.
1: Where is the same? Where is the same? Allegedly, I can't hear from Percy Matt. I can't see her online say, he get one school, one university. For South South, for this side, eh? Say some boys enter bush, go do some kind of initiation. Kidnap person carry them. The person call it good riddance to bad rubbish. You understand? Now, true, person use leg waka for third road where people fool, eh? If they use hand, cover head, make flying bullet, no miss. You cannot ask why that same person not go inside bush. Inside bush, when those people don't talk to their houses. When be say, you know, go feel even waka, you know, boat come for your house now, waka more than 50 feet for place when house not there. You can't see me they go inside bush. Be like say, you already have them prepare, what's in the take come back. You understand? That is the level of insecurity. Those, all those evil forests, they say, they add those things, eh? Not be too evil forest, so I'm passing backyard. But front of house not safe again. I'm not talking say person go backyard. Now cause all those things come to bring it come out another way.
0: You know, if you raise this matter, in fact, first of all, I'm not going to advise anybody may go inside bush, go film anything, whether na normal Nollywood movie or you just want to create content. Because if they carry you, you go just they create content. They go from time to bush. You go just they create content. But at the end of the day, you know all those movies that time, it gets someone because they really go inside bush, go through.
1: Yes.
0: Like you get one popular movie, what they call Golden Ash, where they say they go all them gentle jack. Now they go inside bush.
1: Mm-hmm.
0: Go retrieve the golden ash from the dwarves, land of the dwarves. Mm-hmm. Golden ash might be the persona two, three and four could be the land of dwarves. All those movies, people when they watch old time movies, they know the movie where they talk about. They really go inside deep bush, deep forest, go film those kind of movies. But these days, you cannot try it. If you are traveling from here to Benin, you they pray, God, I beg, you, make I reach where they go on time. Anywhere for Nigeria now. Everywhere.
1: You say if they travel from here, go be me. You not say if they from here, they go, if they from your house for this place here, they go market. Make you feel go, come back safely. If they say from here, go be me. It can't be like say you consider extend your luck. This day, I don't even advise person make you create content for third road. Third road or open space. Not to talk of go backyard. You understand?
0: Yeah.
1: That is the level of insecurity we want these days. In fact, with yourself, person better can say anything that has to do with these days now in the before you blink in the fair look environmental because anything can happen within a split second. You understand? If you just make you just after all the place is quiet, nothing will happen. Nigeria is there. You understand? So any place when you feel say it is secure, my brother, in the actual sense, it is not actually secured. Now God just be our security. Let me come they look and say everywhere is secure. No place is secure in Nigeria again. Imagine now Ibo Makon the trend. If you go online now, if four or five influencers never mention insecurity and Ibo Makon, You never, you that will say, you never carry the fresher page.

0: Now, a popular actor, when name is Obi Michael, he can say he go give Kata FM 100 million naira for the beat when he beat Portable. Now, another person could reply and say, oh God, you don't get 100 million naira. After that person talk down and finish, he can't reply the person back. He can say, do I look like your father? Honestly, ask him, send your account. Let me credit you. Please go to a regular market and buy some sense. Now, you know, normally all these things are crumbs.
1: Yeah.
0: Even as Katafe fight that fight finish, Imoni Sengo will give him 50 million naira. He talk on that night. Then this Nigerian footballer, when he be Victor Boniface, he already promised Qatar FA before the match, say if he beat Portable, he go give a trip to Germany, gonna Germany the guy there, gonna footballer. So now the bunch don't talk, say he go give Qatar FA brand new car. Lobby Michael don't touch him, go give 100 million. Complexly, the beating when he beats Portable, he just they attract blessing from different angles. But at the end of the day, why is it that Nigeria hunger go day plenty? If one small person just do small thing, people will not they pack money give that person. Yet, around them, a lot of people did there when they're hungry. Like, for example, Qatar FA now. This one give 100 million. That one don't give 50 million. That one won't give a trip to Germany. But all these people, you go see your person go come online and say, in the die, he want to do surgery, make una help out. People not go show concern. But if one small celebrity, when they show up, just do one small thing. But I remember when Pela Fego used Act of Love, Heartbreak, and the rest of them, Fego hit moto. People couldn't donate million for a made by the one. Why is it always like that for Nigeria? We should join.
1: So for me, I believe saying that because when they do some of those things, they know they make headlines.
0: Okay.
1: Yes. You know, say you need to, before something when you go do will make headline for Nigeria, you need to be with somebody that is a bit popular. Or somebody when they popular will come help you make the thing popular. And there are some people when they camera shy, so that you want to give them something, you the video then they're shy. Some day they are shyness, they don't sell on 90-80. You understand? Now, those set of people, they tend to give those when they say, if it's set for the two, they'll constantly give them back. You understand? For instance, now, as they now say, in the do birthday, me, I go like show for your birthday, say, because me no say, people go there, camera go there, me, they see me there, the place. You understand? Now, if the same person like me now, there, that place, when, this guy for bully Portable, you think they for hear my voice? They for not hear him. Because, one, I'm not the influencer. I don't get the kind of money when go feel come make Qatar FA my friend. You understand?
0: Yeah.
1: So then because in the same circle then they tend to turn up for each other, especially when the camera is present. These people, in some cases, when the camera is absent, then nobody cares. But when the camera is present, everybody wants to show, I was there, I was present. You understand? So now be the reason when some of these people they do these things. Because outside the camera, some Nigerians don't actually give. They don't care whether you are alive or you are breathing. Another way.
0: Okay, my wonderful people, now here we go for close the cutting of the program today, and I hope you will enjoy every bit of it. I bet you make not touch that radio, make not still even for example by local radio. If you want to touch on, just go say you want to increase the volume. So that you will hear the plenty matter when they come from the radio. My name is Tidome Bingbili, Mrs. Joy, thank you so much for your time. And by the special grace of God, we go day again for the building next week to give you plenty matter again. As it is hot for our country, Nigeria. Una do well, una today listen to us, so God bless everybody. Una bye for now.

0: your make sense rip to me.
1: So I've done a code of peace. I'm in the beat, I'm in the boss, I'm in the king.
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0: 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Drop your messages and you'll get a link to stream us from any part of the world, so you too can be linked into all the information you need and don't slack off. We always bring you the story in the talks in our town, in our neighborhood community, in our state, in our country. Every week, stay tuned. Let me make welcome to everyone back to the course of this show. But before we get into the talks properly, before the knowledge and information of the street we have to dispense, let me spend out a happy birthday wishes to those observation of celebrating their birthday today, this week, and this month. Happy new month, by the way. And to those who wanna wish their loved ones a happy birthday or shout out, you can do that on Betty shout out tags, Voice of the Street, and our social media handles. And to those who would love to be a part of this amazing opportunity and still don't know how to go about it, you can do this on our social media handles on TikTok, Instagram, and also on Twitter at IsamBinoculars. If you like hanging out on Facebook, we're there too at Isan Binoculars Radio and Television. Please stay informed, and you can also send your wishes and love in the comment section. Yeah, so in our local communities, in our place of work, and in our homes, we come across some behaviors and that can trigger you in the wrong way.
1: 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Make una arrange una self for the Tory properly.
2: Welcome to Newspaper Headlines from Eastern Binoculars Radio Uromi. As usual, I'll be giving you stories from different newspapers. The first one I have here is Daily Post Newspapers, and the first headline says, propaganda aside, Tinubu government has done well for Northern Nigeria. APC chieftain Afin Dike. Businessman arraigned over alleged 130 million naira fraud in Lagos. Aisha Yusuf dumps ADC for NDC, declares for FCT senatorial seats. Amnesty International calls for probe into Kano killings. Iran accuses U.S. of economic pressure and information warfare. Was not the Daily Post newspapers. FCT uses 10% IGR to clear teachers' salaries. Wiki. Accurate and timely data important in effective healthcare. Ocean Health Commissioner. NDLA arrests 29 suspects with 10,359 kg illicit drugs in Edo. Ex-APC youth leader Abubakar resigns over lack of internal democracy. Senate minority whips. Tony Woye dumps ADC, joins NDC. Was on the Daily Post newspapers. FCT ongoing protests. Ongoing projects must be ready for Tinubu's third anniversary. Wiki to contractors. Europa League. Aina doubtful for Forest clash with Aston Villa. National Assembly under you dead. Kenneth Okonkwo fires back at Akpabio. 2027. Peter Obi's defection won't affect ADC. We will win presidency. Kenneth Okonkwo. suspected vandal electrocuted while tampering with power facilities in Rivers. ACF accuses Secretary General of undermining forum over tenure disputes. What's on the Daily Post newspapers? Nigeria on right track. Shetima. Rivers ADC insists on party unity despite Obi and Kwankwaso exit. And the last letter says UCL. Lookman substitution caught Atlético in 1-0 defeat to Arsenal. Bon Ferreri. Away from that newspapers, let me take you to Vanguard newspapers. And the first headline says, Owi and others dumps ADC in Edo as party prepares for primaries. Trump threatens higher level bombing of Iran if deal not agreed. Senate confirms Tegbe as power minister. Why I once prized my casket. Dele Odule was on the Vanguard newspapers. ADC suspension. Ireti Kingibe to no faith May 18th. Aisha Yusuf Jones. ADC joins NDC declares FCT senatorial bid. Many feared killed as gunmen attack mourners at mass burial in Plateau. Nigerians react after CCTV cameras installed on the fuel truck to monitor driver. Dangote Refinery says ex-deport price remains unchanged. SSANU and NASU suspend strike for 2 weeks. From the Vanguard newspapers, 327, citing crisis, 19 NASS members defect to NDC. Xenophobia, Enugu ex-lawmakers petition Ramaphosa and threaten ICC action. And the last letter says, court orders temporary forfeiture of 9 properties linked to Timipre Siva. Away from Vanguard, I will take you to the Nation newspapers. The first letter says, ADC's Hayatu Dean outlines SME-driven recovery plan. Workers, Lopobiri drum support for weak for Tinubu's re-election. 2027, Kaduna Central, local government chairman, APC stakeholders endorse Shehu Sani for Senate. Police arrest and perpetrate repatriate $245 million Ponzi scheme from fugitive for China. Drama as Akpabio and Oshoale clash in Senate over amended rules. Edo APC primaries, I will not defect from APC, says Pastor Nze Iyamu. But the judge blasts Yesenwike Wike over PDP crisis. 2027, Okowa family in Senate race, no meeting 1.3 trillion naira. Former CPS. What's not the Nation newspapers? How Oberiwore CPS months quit, devotions become community legacy. Actress Etinosa Idemudia backs cosmetic surgery for women with means. I will surpass my Senate Assembly's achievement in National Assembly. Was on the Nation newspapers, farmers empowered for soilless farming to boost food production. Ndokwa community seeks faster electrification, calls for dialogue with government. 30-year-old Mahmoud Sadi Buba aims to represent Sabo Gari Federal Constituency. And the last letter says 80% of Rivers residents spend income on rent, says tenant union. Away from that newspaper, I'll be taking two announcements called Daily Trust newspapers. The first header says, intrigue as Ogun Deputy Governor joins Senate race. Akpabio and Oshomole clash over new leadership rules at Senate. Finance Minister, Nigeria will not return from fuel subsidy. IPI to initiate global campaign against Bago, Eno and Ebetokun. Dino, Malaye, Peter Obi used to ticket without primaries. 2027, let's work together. Gombe APC consensus candidate sales, Pantami and others. APC crisis, Gombe consensus arrangement can't stand. Pantami, what's on the Daily Trust newspapers? Wike to Pastor. Jabi Lake takeover stands even if God comes down. You can't punish broadcasters for expressing opinions. Court tells NBC. Honorary degree holders barred from using doctor title. Bono lawmakers shed tears, begged constituents to endorse fifth term bid. The last seller says, Nigerian students move to pick South African businesses over xenophobia. Away from the newspapers, let me take you to the last news of today, which is Punch newspapers. The first headline says, Senate confirms Enikani Ilaye Segbe as ministers. Davido backs Adeleke's re-election, joint campaign mobilization in Osun. Osun community imposes curfew over Monarch's health. Aisha Yusuf dumps ADC for NDC, declares for FCT's senatorial seat. What's on the Punch newspapers? Police arrest four man robbery syndicate over 4.6 million naira fraud in Rivers. Group 4, NPC Chinese refinery deal demands can accountability. Insecurity threatens credible elections, says INEC chair. FIFA extends Boniface Benfica's presidential ban worldwide. Ize Iyamu urges Fair Edo APC primary dismisses defection rumors. Was not a punch in the past. Principal's office group commends Senate for amending standing rules. Abuja commercial tricycle riders decry ticket fee hike and fuel price. Enforced gas stations citing safety rules, refs charges agencies. And the last letters, police arrest kidnapper, rescue victim in Ondo. Then we'll be wrapping up today's headlines. Thank you for listening. I am Judy Chinenye, saying enjoy the rest of your day.

Better Shots Nigerian Country People, I salute now specially. I say welcome to News Across Geopolitical Zone for Niger, with the original on top of Sound Binoculars Radio 105.1, Uromi. And as the HOT, make we tell you waiting there for the newspaper. But before that, make a quick let you know, say my name now, Jojo Nomani, and I'll be your radio country brother. No time to spoil time, we will tell you the update. First one from South Africa. South Africa is not xenophobic. These are Nakam, Asrama Fosa, the 10 African countries. Bimagan City don't set to face Barcelona for inside summer friendly clash. On top news today, police arrest 20-year-old for unlawful possession of 2 cows for inside Ekiti. 2027, APC waiver the screen requirement for President Tinubu. Court go rule for Ireti Kingibe alleged suspension from ADC. 34 don't buy for inside Sokoto meningitis outbreak. This only come from Commissioner for there. 500 suspected terrorists go face mass trial for Bono after probe of 1,450 detainees. Court don't order for feature of properties with a link to SIBA. Dambazo for China, I will make Nigeria Kano proud. Group the demand action over alleged animal abuse donation scam for Uganda. Next important for the paper say witness don't take or say 550 million naira Abuja property of ex-governor Yahaya Bello trial they paid for in dollar cash. And as Nigeria they had the 2027 election, so a minor party they face tip odd. I mean, dominance by major political bloc. And this one, they limit funding and weak structure. Next info, marking day back PDP, the Islam Wiki over controversial media remark. And a waste of resources. Edafe, don't rob Bish and NPCL partnership to restart Nigerian refinery. Nigerian military, don't talk to them, go probe 1,450 terrorism cases for inside Giwa barracks, and they go send 500 suspects for prosecution. Peter Obi is afraid, Kenneth Okonkwo, on why ex-governor dump ADC. 2027 primaries, APC waiver, the screening for inside Tinubu matter. And IPI don't talk say Nigeria announced global campaign against governors Bago Eno, SIGP Egwetokun over press freedom violation. America tells you for the war we're going for Iran. Iran don't reject US back Strait of Hormuz plan. And see for the matter today, terrorists who attack burial sites and they come by 7 people, family member for Plateau State. Force mourner to flee amid gunfire. That's one of the highest of, you know, carnage where these terrorist people don't wreck for inside Plateau. Imagine people, they do mass burial, they more, you see, go open fire on them. That's one of the saddest one I don't hear. I beg my government do something before Plateau matter turns into something else. Revs, they call for regulation of gas outlet after a papa explosion. Ogun the target 24 hours power, begin consumption audit. And make I also just say, Aisha Yusufu don't dump ADC and he don't join senatorial race for Abuja and indeed the NDC now. Just in case you don't know, Oshun community, they impose curfew over monarch's death. FIFA ban Prestani to miss World Cup matches. Abiodun don't commend RWA group, they pledge support for empowerment drive. And the BOT chairman don't be suspended as ACF crisis deepens. RFI secure court order on medical cases access. This one can seek variation of bail condition. Governor Eno don't inject 5.9 billion naira into suburb, and this one ain't gonna declare the rate of vandalism for schools. That one don't make sense at all. Court don't jail Gombe magistrate 2 years, 6 months for bribery. NLCDC they caution against adulterated fear, tampering with 4 pump meters by marketers. PDP, marking their blog, they defy Wike in 6 primaries. Convention
will go ahead. Tinubu don't condemn to fixing Nigerian problem. Who they talk this one? Nah, shetima. Federal government don't move to curb abuse of honorary degrees. Convey enforcement framework. Enugu not begin enforcing 500,000 naira fine on one-way traffic violators. If you go drive one way for Enugu, you don't hear enough 500k NBD fine. Qatar FA don't reveal when he will receive 50 million naira for defeating Portable. And we could tell you also say press freedom. Hope behind bars, Africa orders the urge action against SLAP in Nigeria. National Convention, SDP don't set up for committee on top of that matter. Senate don't confirm any Kanoliye Tagwe as ministers. And David don't block Davido back at delicate re-election. And he don't join campaign mobilization for Osun State. Nigerian artist Omofemi portraits of Prince Williams win draw don't gain global attention. Propaganda aside, Tinubu government have done well for Northern Nigeria. APC chieftain Afidiki, and they talk that one. Oh yeah, others not done PDC for Edo as party they prepare for primaries. Osun community they impose curfew over monarch deaths. And a businessman all day arraigned over alleged 130 million naira fraud for Lagos. Aisha Yusuf don't dump ADC for NDC and he can declare for FCT senatorial seat. Trump don't threaten higher level bombing for Iran if D not agreed. And the Senate don't confirm Tegbe as Minister of Power. We could tell you also say ADC Ayatu Din don't outline SME driven recovery plan and the Senate don't confirm Tegbe as Prime Minister like I mentioned before. One last info we'll bring you today, Steve for News Across your post on. I say Dangote Refinery don't deny increase for S depot price of petroleum. My country people, I will talk to you for News Across your post on for Nigeria. I will trust you on our enjoyment every bit we'll bring to now today. Join us again tomorrow, same time, same station. We'll consider with the big round for the papers. My name is Jojo Namani, your show, Radio Country Brother. I salute Nasim and I get great day.

the Father, and of the Son, and of the Holy Spirit. Amen. Greetings of peace to you, dear brothers and sisters in Christ. Welcome to Matters of Our Faith from Istanbul and Nokulas Radio, your number one radio station in Iceland. Our first reading today will be taken from Acts of the Apostles 15:7-21, and the theme is, "My judgment is that we should not trouble those of the Gentiles who turn to God." In those days, after there had been much debate, Peter rose and said to the apostles and the elders, "Brethren, you know that in the early days God made choice among you, that by my mouth the Gentiles should hear the word of the gospel and believe. And God, who knows the hearts, bore witness to them, giving them the Holy Spirit just as he did to us. And he made no distinction between us and them, but cleansed their hearts by faith. Now therefore, why do you make trial of God by putting a yoke upon the neck of the disciples, which neither our fathers nor we have been able to bear? But we believe that we shall be saved through the grace of the Lord Jesus, just as they will." And all the assembly kept quiet, and they listened to Barnabas and Paul as they related what signs and wonders God has done through them among the Gentiles. After they finished speaking, James replied, "Brethren, listen to me. Simeon has related how God first visited the Gentiles to take out of them a people for his name. And with this, the words of the prophets agree. As it is written, 'After this I will return, and I will build the dwelling of David, which has fallen. I will rebuild the ruins, and I will set it up, that the rest of men may seek the Lord, and all the Gentiles who are called by my name, says the Lord, who has made these things known them of old. Therefore, my judgment is that we should not trouble those of the Gentiles who turn to God, but should write to them to abstain from the pollutions of idols, and from unchastity, and from what is strangled, and from blood. For from early generations, Moses has had in every city those who preach him, for he is read every Sabbath in the synagogues." Theme of our gospel reading is, "Abide in my love, that your joy may be full." John 15:9-11. At that time Jesus said to his disciples, "As the Father has loved me, so I have loved you. Abide in my love. If you keep my commandments, you will abide in my love, just as I have kept my Father's commandments and abide in his love. These things I have spoken to you, that my joy may be in you, and that your joy may be full." Reflection. Our Lord Jesus is indeed the fulfillment of the law. This Peter acknowledges at the Council of Jerusalem, and that we are saved by grace and not by circumcision. James reaffirms what Peter says and delivers the decision of the Council of Jerusalem. In this narrative, we see the preeminence of Peter as the head of the College of Apostles, a role still carried on today by Pope Francis as the successor of Peter through the unbroken cord of apostolic succession. Obviously, it is an enormous responsibility to be the head of the one holy Catholic and Apostolic Church. As faithful of the Church, we must continue to pray for the Pope and all Church leaders for the grace of final perseverance, and commit them daily to the Blessed Mother Mary of the Church and Queen of the Apostles. We pray this day for all those struggling to pray, that our Mother Mary may guide them. We also pray for families, that prayer may strengthen them and strengthen their bonds. We pray this day that our Blessed Mother will guide us to love her Son more deeply. Help us to live with our faith, peace, and humility.

Prayer for Nigeria in distress. All-powerful and merciful Father, you are the God of justice, love, and peace. You rule over all the nations of the earth. Power and might are in your hands, and no one can withstand you. We present our country, Nigeria, before you. We pray and thank you, for you are the source of all we have and are. We are sorry for all the sins we have committed, and for the good deeds we have failed to do. In your loving forgiveness, keep us safe from the punishment you deserve. Lord, we are weighed down, not only by uncertainties, but also by moral, economic, and political problems. Listen to the cries of your people, who confidently turn to you. God of infinite goodness, our strength in adversity, our help in weakness, our comfort in sorrow. Be merciful to us, your people. Spare this nation, Nigeria, from chaos, anarchy, and doom. Bless us with your kingdom of justice, love, and peace. We ask this through Christ our Lord. Most Sacred Heart of Jesus, Immaculate Heart of

0: news on the hour, reaching you from Asam Binoculars Radio Uromi. First, the headlines. Residents lament rising cost of land in Uromi. Police arrest robbery suspects, recover arms in Edo. You can't punish broadcasters for expressing opinions, court tells NBC. I am Judy Chinenye. Now the news in details. Residents of Uromi, Edo State, has expressed growing concern over the escalating cost of land in the area, describing the trend as alarming and increasingly out of reach for average Nigerians. Speaking in an interview with our reporter, a resident, Mr. Mark Omo, said the situation has become worrisome, noting that many people can no longer afford to acquire land due to what he described as astronomical prices. According to him, the high cost of land in Uromi stands in sharp contrast to prices in other comparable areas, making property ownership a distant dream for many, particularly low and middle income earners. It is concerning that an average Nigerian civil servant cannot afford a piece of land in Uromi anymore. Only a few privileged individuals can cope with the current prices, he said. Mark Omo added that the underlying factor driving the sharp increase in land prices remained unclear to many residents, further deepening frustration within the community. He appealed to landowners and sellers to adopt a more considerate approach in pricing, urging them to take into account the economic realities faced by ordinary citizens. He also called on traditional rulers in the area to intervene and help address the issue. Furthermore, he urged government authorities and lawmakers to consider introducing policies or regulations that will help control and prices ensure fair access to property ownership. The report.
1: Yeah, Makomo is the name. Yes, this thing is actually giving us concern that in this our immediate environment like Uromi and Uzea, an average Uromia or citizen will not be able to afford the land, except for the few rich persons around us. You will begin to hear land sold for 40 million, 100 plus million, and so on and so forth. But when you get to Benin and other states around, you will still have with a 2 million, less than 2 million, a million, less than a million, you will be able to afford the piece of land. I want to appeal to the land seller to where human face each time they want to sell their piece of land. I want to also appeal to the traditional leaders in our immediate environment to look into this issue. This is the amount it should be sold. So that even with somebody any up 50,000 and more can save to buy a land when the need arises. But if it's allowed to continue like this, the time will come. People doing legitimate business will not be able to afford the land, much more to start bidding. It will only be left for the people that call themselves Yahoo dogs, ritualists, and very few rich persons around.
0: In separate news, the Edo State Police Command has arrested a suspected armed robber and recovered firearms in the state. In a statement on Tuesday, the command's spokesperson, Eno Ikedon, said stolen items were also recovered following a swift police response in Auchi, where the robbery took place. Meanwhile, operative of the Edo State Security Corps has arrested a 45-year-old ex-convict, Owem Osas, for alleged armed robbery and unlawful possession of firearms. Osas was reportedly apprehended on May 3rd during a covert operation along Fishpond Road in Iyam, Umwede local government area of the state. The suspect was said to have been found in possession of cut-to-size single-barrel gun at the time of his arrest. According to security sources, Osas confessed to the crime and also admitted being a member of the Aye confraternity. We'll take a break now. Stay to come. You can't punish broadcasters for expressing opinions, court tells NBC. Please stay tuned.
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0: back. If you're just tuning in, this is ASAM Binoculars News on the Hour. Glad to know that you're still with us. Before now, I informed you that residents lament rising cost of land in Uromi. Police arrest robbery suspects. Recovered arms in Edo. Now the rest of the news. The Federal High Court in Lagos has stopped the National Broadcasting Commission, NBC, from using its recent issued formal notice to threaten, sanction or punish broadcast stations and presenters for expressing personal opinions as facts, bullying or intimidating guests, or failing to maintain neutrality. Honorable Justice Daniel Osago on Monday granted an order of interim injunction following arguments on an ex parte motion filed by the Social Economic Rights and Accountability Project, SERAP, and the Nigerian Guild of Editors, NGE. The ruling followed a lawsuit filed by SERAP and NGE challenging what they describe as an arbitrary and unlawful attempt by the NBC to sanction broadcasters for allegedly expressing personal opinions as facts, bullying or intimidating guests, or failing to maintain neutrality. To wrap up the news, a quick recap of the headlines again. Residents lament rising cost of land in Uromi. Police arrest robbery suspect. Recover arms in Edo. You can't punish broadcasters for expressing opinions. Court tells NBC. This is all of it today on News on the Hour. Thank you for listening. I am Judy Chinenye. Have a nice day.
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1: Alright, ladies and gentlemen, my name is Samson Alamano, known as Enjoyment's Landlord. 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
2: Welcome to Sports Daily from Esan Banakola Radio. I am Big Billy. First from the local sport, a 14-year-old junior golfer and student of Technical College, Idiaba Abeokuta, Malik Adams has emerged champions of the inaugural Golf Sub NG tournament, defeating a field of more than 170 players at the Elephant Cement Golf Club in Sagamon, Ogun State. In the separate news, Brazilian midfielder Casemiro has confirmed he will not renew his contract with Manchester United, signaling the end of his time at Old Trafford. Speaking about his future during an interview with ESPN Brazil on Tuesday, Casemiro made it clear that he intends to leave at the end of the season. In another development, pressure is intensifying on Todd Bowler as frustration among Chelsea FC supporters continue to grow following a disappointing campaign that have fallen well short of expectation. More than 3-1 defeat to Nottingham Forest all but ended the club's hope of qualifying for the UEFA Champions League, a maximum target set to the start of the season. This is the bit of sport from Asian Bino Clash Radio. I am Big Billy saying do have a lovely day and God bless you all.
3: Welcome to entertainment news from Eastern Binoculars Radio Uromi. First, the headlines. I prized my casket. Actor Dele Odule reveals. Actor Roy D. Nani opens up on painful experience in Nollywood. My name is Judy Chinenye. Now the entertainment news in details. Dele Odule, a veteran Nigerian actor, has disclosed that he once prized his own casket. He stated this while discussing his dark moments during an interview with Freeride TV. Recounting the incident, Dele Odule, who explains that he took the decision in his moments of despair, said he was accompanied by his colleague, Olaela Igwe. It was reported that Dele Odule began his acting career in the year 1970s and rose to fame in 1993 following his role in Ti Oluwa Ni, a classic Yoruba movie. In separate news, veteran Nollywood actor Roy D. Nani has spoken about his painful experiences in the film industry as well as the personal struggles he has endured over the years of his life. Speaking on the Where Is the Lie podcast, the actor alleged that at the point of his career, he was unofficially blacklisted from getting acting jobs. According to him, a man gave an older than nobody should give Ro the nanny a job again. For years, even when I was already recording, a producer would come in and said no, cancel it. Ro the nanny also recalled the pain of losing his brother, saying that no Nollywood actor or actresses supported during this time. To wrap up the entertainment news, a quick recap of the headlines again. I prize my casket, actor Dele Odule reviews. Actor Roy D. Nani opens up on painful experiences in Nollywood. That's all for today on entertainment news. Thank you for listening. I am Judy Chinenye. Have a lovely day.

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Eat.

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2: 6, 7, 8. Welcome to Ace and Binoculars Radio is Business News, the headlines. Customs snaps 71-year-old with 2.5 billion naira cocaine haul. Dangote refinery hacks petrol price to 1,350 naira. I am Edna Fowers, now the business news in details. The Nigeria Customs Service Federal Operations Unit Zone A, Ikeja, has said that it arrested a 71-year-old with 6.35 kilograms of cocaine with an estimated street value of 2.35 billion naira concealed in a Toyota Hilux. The unit also said it intercepted other contraband worth over 5.5 billion naira and 433 smuggling attempts within the last 8 weeks. The customs area controller in charge of the unit, Gambo Aliu, disclosed this on Tuesday in Ikeja while showcasing some of the seized contraband to journalists. Meanwhile, Dangote refinery has affected another upward price adjustment, rising its ex-depot price of premium motor spirits to 1,350 naira per liter. The latest adjustment confirmed on Wednesday by a senior official of Dangote Refinery and Pricing Platform, petroleumprice.ng, represents a 75 naira increase from the previous 1,275 naira per liter, reflecting a pattern of frequent price recalibrations that has defied the market in recent weeks. With this, I end the business news from Ace and Binoculars Radio. I am Edna Fowers. Thank you for listening. Have yourself a lovely day.
3: 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First, the headlines. 2026 World Cup. Our host is FIFA, not Trump or America. Iran. CNN founder Ted Turner, architect of Global Cable News, dies at 87. My name is Joseph Osamu Iguanre. And now, the news in details. Iran football chief Mehdi Jah has insisted that their World Cup host is FIFA, not the United States of America or President Trump, in a bid to ensure that the football governing body guarantees respect towards the Islamic Revolutionary Guard Corps ahead of this summer's tournament. Ted, who is head of the Iranian FA, was among a delegation that turned back from the Canadian border before last week's FIFA Congress in Vancouver because of what they felt was disrespectful treatment by immigration officials. Meanwhile, Ted Turner, the media maverick and philanthropist who founded CNN, a pioneering 24-hour network on revolutionized television news, died peacefully on Wednesday surrounded by his family. He was 87. Turner Enterprises confirmed the news via an official release, marking the end of an era for the Ohio-born Atlanta businessman. And that is it for News Across the Globe today. To wrap it up, a look at the headlines again. 2026 World Cup, our host is FIFA, not Trump or America, Iran. CNN founder Ted Turner, architect of Global Cable News, dies at 87. That is where we wrap up News Across the Globe. Thank you for joining. Welcome to the religious segment on Ace and Binoculars Radio. First, the headlines. Pope at audience. The church has mission to speak out against all that mortifies life. Schedule for Pope's apostolic journey to Spain released. My name is Joseph Osamu Iguanre, and now the news in details. The Church is the pilgrim people of God on earth who draw precisely on the final promise, read the interpret and dynamic of history through the Gospel, denouncing evil in all its forms and proclaiming in word and deed the salvation that Christ wished to bring about for all humanity and His kingdom. Pope Leo XIV stressed this at his weekly general audience on Wednesday morning in the Vatican as he continued to reflect on the Second Vatican Council Constitution on the Church Lumen Gentium, reflecting this week on the archaeological dimension discussed in Chapter 7. Meanwhile, the Holy See Press Office on Wednesday confirmed the schedule for the Pope's upcoming apostolic journey to Spain, which will feature 12 speeches, 4 masses, and around 10 meetings with political, ecclesia, and civic leaders. There will be 3 main stops: Madrid, Barcelona, and Canary Island. To wrap up the religious news, there once again, Pope at audience, the Church has mission to speak out against all that modifies life. Schedule for Pope's apostolic journey to Spain released. And with that, we wrap up the religious news today. Thank you for sticking around. Do have a pleasant day.
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1: Hello and welcome to Esan Binoculars Radio. It's a weather forecast for Urumi Esan Northeast Local Government by Meti State. My name is J. Chris. By 12 a.m. in the morning, there will be an overcast sky of 79 degrees Celsius of relative humidity of 94%. And by 1 a.m. in the morning, there will be a cloudy sky of 79 degrees Celsius of relative humidity of 95 degrees Celsius. And by 2 a.m. in the morning, there will be an overcast sky of 77 degrees Celsius of relative humidity of 95%. And by 4 a.m. in the morning, there will be a cloudy sky of 77 degrees Celsius of relative humidity of 94%. And by 5 a.m. in the morning, there will be an overcast sky of 75 degrees Celsius of relative humidity of 95%. And by 6 a.m. in the morning, there will be a cloudy sky again of 75 degrees Celsius of relative humidity of 96%. And by 7 a.m. in the morning, and by 9 a.m. in the morning, there will be a light rain of 82 degrees Celsius of relative humidity of 83%. And by 2 p.m. in the afternoon, there will be a light rain of 88 degrees Celsius of relative humidity of 74%. And by 5 p.m. in the evening, there will be a thunderstorm of 84 degrees Celsius of relative humidity of 89%. And by 8 p.m. in the evening, there will be a rain of 79 degrees Celsius of relative humidity of 95%. And by 9 p.m. in the evening, there will be an overcast sky of 77 degrees Celsius of relative humidity of 94%. And by 11 p.m. in the evening, there will still be an overcast sky of 77 degrees Celsius of reduced relative humidity of 82%. For a weather forecast from Urumi Esan Northeast Local Government from your favorite radio station, Esan Binoculars Radio. 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
1: Hey, you okay, Sam? 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MC Alamano, Ozemire, one of Esaland, I'll be time I will be a buyer. Esam Banacola Radio, Madugere, on a patatana, one of Sani Zore, no, no, no, no, no, no, no, no, no, no, no, no, no, no, Esa walu be kiona, esa marehio, esa naigbe, esa naimu, esa nolika. 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
4: Hello, wonderful people. It is another beautiful day and Big Billy is right here in the building to give you the latest happening from the world of sport. Please stay glued to your radio set and don't touch the dial. Big Billy will be right back after this short break.

I'd like to welcome you all back from that break, and if you are just joining me, this is Sport Review with Big Billy right here on Asian Binoculars Radio on this beautiful day. Starting from the local sport, Rivers United coach Finidi George believes the 2025-26 Nigerian Premier League. Rivers United head coach Finidi George believes the 2025-26 Nigerian Premier Football League title will go down to the wire, but insists his team must win their last away game against Wiki Tourist to keep their hopes alive. Having led for most of the season with a gap of about 7 points, Rivers United now find themselves trailing Enugu Rangers at the top by just 1 point with 2 matches to go. Rangers moved to the summit after a comfortable 2-0 win over Bayelsa United in Yenagoa, despite Rivers United 3-0 victory over Abia Warriors. The Flying Antelopes will hope to consolidate their lead when they host Bender Insurance this weekend, while Rivers United will aim to stay in the race with a win away to Wiki Tourist. There are 2 games to go, and we all started the league together. We can't pity anyone, but we have to see how we recover properly ahead of our next feature against Wiki Tourist, Finidi George said after Sunday match. Our away form in the first round was good, and we have to bring our A game again against Wiki Tourist. We will prepare properly because a lot is at stake. If Rivers United avoid defeat in the penultimate game, the title race will go down to the final day when Rangers visit Ikorodu City in Lagos, while Rivers United host Katsina United. That decider will, I think, be on the last day. Ikorodu will be playing Rangers and we will be playing Katsina. Everything is possible till the last day, Finidi added. Finidi, who took charge of Rivers United in search of his first title with the Port Harcourt side, previously led Enugu to their 9th title in 2023, dethroning Rivers United, who won their first title in 2022. In another info, former Super Eagles striker Osaze Odenwude has criticized the Nigerian Football Federation's growing push to recruit foreign-born players, warning that the country risks diminishing the pride attached to representing Nigeria. The former West Brom forward spoke against what he described as excessive efforts to convince dual nationality players to switch allegiance to the Super Eagles. In recent months, the NFF has been linked with moves for several foreign-based players of Nigerian descent, including Mike Kayode, Caleb Okoli, and Kisni Ehizibwe. We don't get revealed this during an interview. He said players should feel honored to represent Nigeria without expecting special treatment. Those days, it seems like they want to be pampered. For me, I never needed any pampering. If Nigeria pampers you, that's more than enough. Udemwege then expressed concern about the increasing number of players of Nigerian heritage choosing to represent European nations instead of the Super Eagles. Imagine if one day the entire England squad is made up of Nigerians. How can Nigeria win the World Cup when our talents are serving other countries? He questioned. The former forward, who represented Nigeria between 2002 and 2014, explained that despite his connection to Russia, his loyalty in football always belonged to Nigeria. I love Russia, but my connection is with Nigeria when it comes to football, he stated. In an interview, while admitting that players raised in Europe often benefit from better football structure and technical discipline, he urged Nigerian football authorities to focus more on improving local development. Europeans are mechanically sound from childhood. Nigeria must add that structure to its natural ability, he added. Odemwinge made 65 appearances for the Super Eagles and famously scored Nigeria's winning goal against Bosnia at the 2014 FIFA World Cup, scoring the country's first World Cup victory since 1998.
And with that info, I shall quickly reserve a break, and when I'm back, I'll be giving you more info on the program. Please stay glued to your radio set, I don't touch the dial. Big Billy will be right back after this break.

Alright, I welcome you all back from that break, and if you are just joining in, this is Sport Review with Big Billy right here on Eastern Bayern Local Ash Radio on this beautiful day. Arsenal reached the Champions League final for the first time in 20 years as Bukayo Saka sealed a 1-0 win against Atletico Madrid on Tuesday night. Mikel Arteta's side settled the semi-final second leg with Saka strike late to the first half at the Emirates Stadium. The Gunners, who draw 1-1 in the first leg in Madrid last week, head firm after Saka's goal to go through 2-1 on aggregate to proceed to the final. Arsenal will face Paris Saint-Germain or Bayern Munich in the final in Budapest on May 30th. Holders PSG, who beat Arsenal in the semi-final last year, have a 5-4 lead ahead of second leg in Munich on Wednesday. Arsenal have never won the UEFA Champions League, with two major European trophies coming in 1994 Cup winners, Cup and the 1970 Inter-City Fair Cup. Their last continental final ended in 4-1 defeat against Chelsea in 2019 European League. It is shaping up to be Arsenal's greatest ever season as they chase a Premier League and Champions League double. Ever since, even Arsene Wenger, invisibly, who won the club's longest English title in an unbeaten top flight campaign in 2004, might have to bow to the current generation if they finish the job. Now, just far from immortality, Premier League leaders Arsenal were given a huge boost in the title race when second place Manchester City draw against Everton on Monday. The Gunners will be crowned champions if they win their last three games against West Ham, Burnley and Crystal Palace. Once the title is decided, Arsenal go to their previous lack of after a run defeat in six games in all competition, spark painful memories of previous failures to end 6 years away for the silverware. And lastly, on Eastern Bayern Local Ash Radio Sport Review today, former Chelsea midfielder John Obi Mikel has explained why some Chelsea supporters have turned against him, insisting that his criticism of the club comes from a place of concern and love rather than hatred.

speaking on a recent episode of his Obi-Wan podcast, the former Super Eagles captain said he understands why some people associated with the club

may be unhappy with his comments about Chelsea's recent situation, but maintained that he only wants to see the club reign his identity and direction. The club can be angry at me as much as they want, which I know they do, Mikel said. But I am only saying this from a good place. I want the players, supporting directors and owner to know this. I just keep saying that I want to see the club continue being successful. The former midfielder added that remaining silent about the club's struggle will mean accepting the current state of affairs. If I keep my mouth shut, it means that I'm happy with what is going on at Chelsea. I am not saying that they should win all games. I only want to see the level of direction that we are moving forward and we are doing well, he stated. Mikel B, who won multiple trophies during his time at Stamford Bridge, also lamented what he as the disappearances of Chelsea's traditional identity and winning mentality. The DNA of the clubs is gone. This is not the Chelsea I used to know, he said. According to him, the club's heavy investment in young players must be balanced with experienced figures who understand Chelsea culture and expectation. That is why when bringing an existing player, you need a voice and someone who is experienced enough to tell new signings what the club represents, he added. Chelsea's season has remained inconsistent despite major spending in recent transfer windows. The Blues have struggled to establish stability under pressure, with mass results leaving supporters frustrated over the team's performances and long-term direction. And with that info, I have come to the close of FaceTime Binoculars Radio Sport Review today, and I hope you enjoyed every bit of it. Please stay close to your radio set. I don't touch the dial. Big Billy saying, do have a lovely day, and God bless you all.

Telephone. For hearing from us on this time, Binoculars Radio Gong Gong, like no other station, my listeners are there. In fact, you people are wonderful, make no worry. Because everywhere is a bubble, everywhere marama, everywhere nice, everywhere good. In fact, everywhere is human. But more I say, thank you, Digba. Because we get plenty to read to this show from this G's place, from this salutation program. We do want to go to the salute now from here. Now, the same time, for this Binoculars Radio, for this Catafor Chuk Mata program, they call my people, Unado. I am a professor, the theologian. You feel call me Mr. T. And the same time, I say the carry Mata come on from old school level, carry call new school level, update recent G's with the play for Abodo Country, Nigeria, and beyond. So, as I said, always give a salute from here. Una welfare, well, Emily, even for Isai, well, Una welfare, well. I say bravo. You guys are good. Yes, so as they play as usual, our WhatsApp number, where you feature your mouth for this Unado program, now be 00-5191-8139. My record the WhatsApp number for clarity sake, 00-5191-8139. Now there, if you reach out to us, follow us, talk your own, may we safe know how you are there. There is this our greeting, this Unado program, this salutation will get away from here. So for today, right? It's more matter, oh. This country now, yes now. I said this country now, oh, that's the remix. Yes, so my people, you know as Idris Adukare sing Nigeria Jaga. You know that Jaga song way back now, as Nigeria Jaga Jaga. So and when Nigeria Jaga Jaga, when he sing that one now, way back, you know everything now, as Nigeria Jaga Jaga, and when Jaga now come on board when the president Jagaban. Idris Adukare come message the president song to run. Even when reverse was the case of that song anyway, sha. In fact, this country now, wow, song and that song when I read me so, when I sing, now based on Vara Online, social media, Facebook friends, and the IKG blog with other sources for what did they happen for our Bodo country, Nigeria, when me day, when you day. So, get one man when go back here. For filling station, so as he go there, he buy the fuel 1,300 naira. As he put that for inside cake, small liter, now so the tissue for inside the man, they para, the vest, they meant for there. Oh boy, you, the guys lament for filling station, there will be small. He say, Nigeria, see your life. Now so the man tell lament, because they show the quantity of the 1 liter of fuel when he purchase. For filling station, you don't understand, as the man they shout, they talk plenty, and the man also not mean photo. Now waiting they see for the country, see now so that they buy and so be the liter the price when they say made the seller. So that one, now for that one my people. So still on the same matter, now there this guy, this activist, so Deji Adeyanju Chindis, this activist when I mention his name, so Deji, he talks say he better say may you buy freezer to be selling ice block as a side hustler than following Nigeria politician up and down. Instead of to follow Nigeria politician up and down, may you buy the freezer, they block water, they hustle around. So that one is still one of the updates from leader Ikeji block. So my people, this country now, why indeed though? Again, you get 2 male and 1 female, make it 3 people. When you be say, man, they want as wanted. When you be say, they declare as most wanted. So all these people, one of them, Numere Innocent Udinakachi, that be the guy name, one of them. The second one can be Egbuchere Fortunate Chieme, that one of the second guy name. Then the third one, when you be female voice, I can be Emiana Ubana Ifuanya Chuku. So all these 3 guys, when I mention so, 2 male and 1 female, make it 3 people. What did these 3 people do? And are pressing though, I know what to be pressing now when it be cyber crime. 9 days, the Nigeria police force declared them wanted. Indeed, my people, who is bad? Is it the government or the people? Anyway, keep the answers to yourself, my people. That one for that one. Again, still on the same matter, for house matter. Now I know this our Ghana, this Adam Sosomele, Senator Adam, so in toxic man, the xenophobia when they happen for South Africa, then a mess in a focus, so the thing get IB to run.

say for there, all these guys, they know they try at all. When they be say their fellow black, when they be say we all in Africa, that they try kid them, they do them anyhow because they be Nigeria, and they come ask, they say, oh, fellow African guy, what you make now come they attack Nigeria? So they come talk, say Nigeria people for South Africa, they follow their drug walk. You know, understand? So now waiting. Senator Adams Oshomole talk for his house. So in a corresponding for your side, say if you hit me, I will hit you. To say man, if all those people do anyhow, they go here anyhow. Say MTN and DSTV say now those South Africa. Now they get those companies. So waiting years. Adams Oshomole go advise Nigeria. Say better come house. Say no dolly. Say no do fellow Nigerians. Better come Nigeria. Better come take place. Better they walk as far as all those guys. They form say they get the work for Nigeria. So that those guys, if you call Nigeria, they work for MTN and the DSTV for Nigeria. So still on that kind of matter, to say an eye for an eye, who do anyhow, see anyhow, when I show Mule talk to Nigeria. So now from there, still on this xenophobia gist, now one man talk, say, in a Nigeria man, he come vow, say, never ever, say, he no go ever leave South Africa. I just quote and still talk and say, I'm not going anywhere. Now, so Nigerian man vows never to leave South Africa. You don't understand? Okay? You know what you do talk for there. You be day or day. They might deal man for himself. Eh? So still on that kind of matter, you know, as Nigerian people, they do not plenty comment. Come they enter that kind of gist. Now, so one person, they turn and say, they say, that is how it should be. Tete, say now one kind of side talk when you say if you quote for inside here, because they mostly one-on-one so that nobody could 2 year the gist. So when I saw the guy take comment, say that's how it should be, tete, and eye for an eye. Since the South Africa government do not honor diplomacy, let the Nigeria government hit back twice harder at the end of the peace treaty we happen via Iran table talk. You don't understand that one. Another one, when one guy, what they call Samuel Ayodeji Titiloye, talk for that one. Then at the end, another guy again, don't talk, say, can you imagine this talk? So who are going to be affected the most, Nigerians or South Africa? And so another guy still making your comment, which is John Omitira. So you out there, how you reason that kind of thing? If you really solve, say, maybe the key to that for the South Africa, place will not be on. We go collect water pass. So you got answer around. So without wasting more time, my people, now here and I will conclude our discussion for today. Remember our WhatsApp number 00519181139. I record the WhatsApp number for clarity sake again, 00519181139. I remain Alfonso the theologian, if you call me Mr. T. Yes, so now for inside Banacolas Radio, we dey flow you this recent info. Based on our people, when on our be, see you same time, same station, it's on Banacolas Radio. By the grace of God tomorrow, bye for now, my people.

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1: Welcome to Newspaper Headlines from Eastern Benoglas Radio Uromi. As usual, I'll be giving you stories from different newspapers. The first one I have here is Daily Post Newspapers, and the first headline says, propaganda aside, Tinubu government has done well for Northern Nigeria. APC chieftain Afin Dike. Businessman arraigned over alleged 130 million naira fraud in Lagos. Aisha Yusuf dumps ADC for NDC, declares for FCT senatorial seats. Amnesty International calls for probe into Kano killings. Iran accuses US of economic pressure and information warfare. Was not the Daily Post newspapers. FCT uses 10% IGR to clear teachers' salaries. Wiki. Accurate and timely data important in effective health care. Ocean Health Commissioner. NDLA arrests 29 suspects with 10,359 kg illicit drugs in Edo. Ex-APC youth leader Abubakar resigns over lack of internal democracy. Senate minority whips. Tony Woye dumps ADC, joins NDC. Was not the Daily Post newspapers. FCT, ongoing protests. Ongoing projects must be ready for Tinubu's third anniversary. Wiki to contractors. Europa League. Aina doubtful for Forest clash with Aston Villa. National Assembly under you dead. Kenneth Okonkwo fires back at Akpabio. 2027, Peter Obi's defection won't affect ADC. We will win presidency. Kenneth Okonkwo. Suspected vandal electrocuted while tampering with power facilities in Rivers. ACF accuses Secretary General of undermining forum over tenure disputes. What's on the Daily Post newspapers? Nigeria on right track. Shetima. Rivers ADC insists on party unity despite Obi and Kwankwaso exit. And the last letter says UCL. Lookman substitution caught Atlético in 1-0 defeat to Arsenal. Bon Ferreri. Away from that newspapers, let me take you to Vanguard newspapers. And the first headline says, Owi and others dumps ADC in Edo as party prepares for primaries. Trump threatens higher level bombing of Iran if deal not agreed. Senate confirms Tegbe as power minister. Why I once prized my casket. Dele Odule. Was on the Vanguard newspapers. ADC suspension. Ireti Kingibe to no faith May 18th. Aisha Yusuf Jones. ADC joins NDC. Declared FCT senatorial bid. Many feared. Killed as gunmen attack mourners at mass burial in Plateau. Nigerians react after CCTV cameras installed on the fuel truck to monitor driver. Dangote Refinery says ex-deport price remains unchanged. SSANU and NASU suspend strike for 2 weeks. So the Vanguard newspapers. 2027, citing crisis, 19 NASS members defect to NDC. Xenophobia, Enugu ex-lawmakers petition Ramaphosa and threaten ICC actions. And the last letter says, court orders temporary forfeiture of 9 properties linked to Timi Press, Siva. Away from Vanguard, I will take you to the Nation newspapers. The first letter says, ADC's Hayatu Dean outlines SME-driven recovery plan. Workers, Lopobiri drum support for week for Tinubu's re-election. 2027 Kaduna Central, local government chairman, APC stakeholders endorse Shehu Sani for Senate. Police arrest and perpetrate $245 million Ponzi scheme from DT for China. Drama as Akpabio and Oshoale clash in Senate over amended rules. Edo APC primaries, I will not defect from APC, says Pastor Nze Iyamu. But the judge blasts Yesu Wikom, Wike over PDP crisis. 2027, Okowa family in Senate race, no missing 1.3 trillion naira. Former CPS. Was not the nation newspapers. How Oberiwore's CPS months quit, devotions become community legacy. Actress Etinosa Idemudia backs cosmetic surgery for women with means. I will surpass my Senate Assembly's achievement in National Assembly. Was not the nation newspapers. Farmers empowered for soilless farming to boost food production. Ndokwa community seeks faster electrification, calls for dialogue with government. 30-year-old Mahmoud Sadi Buba aims to represent Sabo Gari Federal Constituency. And the last letter says 80% of Rivers residents spend income on rent, says tenant union. Away from that newspapers, I'll be taking you to an announcement called Daily Trust Newspapers. The first letter says intrigue as Ogun Deputy Governor joins Senate race. Akpabio and the Oshoale clash over new leadership rules at Senate. Finance Minister, Nigeria will not return from fuel subsidy. IPI to initiate global campaign against Bago, Eno and Ebetokun. Dino, Malaye, Peter Obi used to ticket without primaries. 2027, let's work together. Gombe APC consensus candidate sales. Pantami and others. APC crisis, Gombe consensus arrangement can't stand. Pantami was one of the Daily Trust newspapers. Wike to pastor. Jabi Lake takeover stands even if God comes down. You can't punish broadcasters for expressing opinions. Court tells NBC. Honorary degree holders barred from using doctor title. Borno lawmakers shed tears, begs constituents to endorse fifth term bid. The last letter says Nigerian students move to pick South African businesses over xenophobia. Away from the newspapers, let me take you to the last info of today, which is Punch newspapers. The first letter says Senate confirms Enikani Ilaye Tegbe as ministers. Davido backs Adeleke's re-election, joins campaign mobilization in Osun. Osun community imposes curfew over Monarch's health. Aisha Yusuf dumps ADC for NDC, declares for FCT senatorial seat. What's on the punch in separas? Police arrest 4-man robbery syndicate over 4.6 million naira fraud in Rivers. Group 4's NPC Chinese refinery deal demands accountability. Insecurity threatens credible elections, says INEC chair. FIFA extends Benfica's Presidential ban worldwide. Ize Iyamu Ojis Fe Edo, APC Primary, dismissing defection rumors. Wasan de Punch Newspapers, Principal Office, Group commends Senate for amending standing rules. Abuja commercial tricycle riders decry ticket fee hike and fuel price. Enforced gas stations citing safety rules, refs charges agencies. And the last letters, police arrest kidnapper, rescue victim in Ondo. Then we'll be wrapping up today's headlines. Thank you for listening. I am Judy Chinenye, saying enjoy the rest of your day.

Better just Nigerian country people, I salute now specially. I say welcome to News Across Geopolitical Zone for Niger, with the original on top of some binoculars radio 105.1 Uromi. And as the HOT, make we tell you waiting there for the newspaper. But before that, make a quick let you know, say my name now Jojo Nomani, and I be your radio country brother. No time to spoil time, we will tell you the update. First one from South Africa. South Africa is not xenophobic. These are Nakam, as Ramaphosa, the 10 African countries. Bimagan City don't set to face Barcelona for inside summer friendly clash. On top news today, police arrest 20-year-old for unlawful possession of 2 cows for inside Ekiti. 2027, APC waiver the screen requirement for President Tinubu. Court go rule for Ireti Kingibe alleged suspension from ADC. 34 don't buy for inside Sokoto meningitis outbreak. This only come from Commissioner for there. 500 suspected terrorists go face mass trial for Bono after probe of 1,450 detainees. Court don't order for feature of properties with a link to SIBA. Dambazo for China, I will make Nigeria Kano proud. Group they demand action over alleged animal abuse donation scam for Uganda. Next info for the paper say witness on take or say 550 million naira Abuja property of ex governor Yahaya Bello trial they paid for in dollar cash. And as Nigeria they had the 2027 election, so a minor party they face tip odd. I mean dominance by major political bloc, and this on the limit funding and weak structure. Next info, marking day back PDP, the slam wiki over controversial media remark and a waste of resources. Edafe don't rob BG and PCL partnership to restart Nigerian refinery. Nigerian military don't talk so they go probe 1,450 terrorism cases for inside Giwa barracks, and they go send 500 suspects for prosecution. Peter Obi is afraid Kenneth Okonkwo on why S governor dump ADC. 2027 primaries, APC waiver the screening for inside Tinubu matter. And IPI don't talk say Nigeria announced global campaign against governors Bago Eno, SIGP Egwetokun, over press freedom violation. America tell you say for the war we're going for Iran, Iran don't reject US back Strait of Hormuz plan. And see for the matter today, terrorists go attack burial sites and they come by 7 people, family member for play 2 states. Force mourner to flee amid gunfire. That's one of the highest of, you know, carnage where these terrorist people don't wreck for inside play too. Imagine people, they do mass burial, they more, you see, go open fire on them. That's one of the saddest one I don't hear. I beg, may government do something before play too matter turns into something else. Reps, they call for regulation of gas outlet after a power explosion. Ogun the target 24 hours power begin consumption audit. And make I also just say Aisha Yusufu don't dump ADC and he don't join senatorial race for Abuja and indeed the NDC now. Just in case you don't know, Oshun community they impose curfew over monarch's death. FIFA ban Prestani to miss World Cup matches. Abiodun don't commend RWA group, they pledge support for empowerment drive. And the BOT chairman don't they suspended as ACF crisis deepens. RFI secure court order on medical cases access. This one can seek variation of bail condition. Governor Eno don't inject 5.9 billion naira into suburb. On this one, ain't gonna decry the rate of vandalism for schools. That one don't make sense at all, at all. Court don't jail Gombe magistrate 2 years, 6 months for bribery. NSCDC, they caution against adulterated fear, tampering with 4 pump meters by marketers. PDP, marking day blog, they defy Wike insists primaries convention
will go ahead. Tinubu don't condemn to fixing Nigerian problem. Who they talk this one? Nah, shetima. Federal government don't move to curb abuse of honorary degrees. Convey enforcement framework. Enugu not begin enforcing 500,000 naira fine on one-way traffic violators. If you go drive one way for Enugu, you don't hear now 500k NBD fine. Qatar FA don't reveal when he will receive 50 million naira for defeating Portable. Ameku tell you also say press freedom. Hope behind bars. Africa orders the urge action against SLAP in Nigeria. National Convention, SDP don't set up for committee on top of that matter. Senate don't confirm any Kanoliye Tagwe as ministers. And David don't block Davido back at delicate re-election. And he don't join campaign mobilization for Osun State. Nigerian artist Omofemi portraits of Prince Williams win draw don't gain global attention. Propaganda aside, Tinubu government have done well for Northern Nigeria. APC chieftain Afidiki, and they talk that one. Oh yeah, others don't dump PDC for a do as party they prepare for primaries. Osun community, they impose curfew over monarch death. And a business model, they are arraigned over alleged 130 million naira fraud for Lagos. Aisha Yusufu don't dump ADC for NDC and he can declare for FCT senatorial seat. Trump don't threaten higher level bombing for Iran if D not agreed. And the Senate don't confirm Tegbe as Minister of Power. We could tell you also say ADC Ayatu Din don't outline SME driven recovery plan. And the Senate don't confirm Tegbe as Power Minister, like I mentioned before. And one last info we'll bring you today. Steve for news across your post on. I say Dangote Refinery don't deny increase for S depot price of petroleum. My country people, I will talk with you for news across your post on for Niger. And we trust it. And I enjoyment every bit we'll bring to now today. Join us again tomorrow, same time, same station. We'll consider tell you what's the big round for the papers. My name is Jojo Namani, your show radio country brother. I salute and I see you on a great day.

name of the Father, and of the Son, and of the Holy Spirit. Amen. Greetings of peace to you, dear brothers and sisters in Christ. Welcome to Matters of Our Faith from Isamba and Nokulas Radio, your number one radio station in Eastland. Our first reading today will be taken from Acts of the Apostles 15:7-21. And the theme is, my judgment is that we should not trouble those of the Gentiles who tend to God. In those days, after there had been much debate, Peter rose and said to the apostles and the elders, brethren, you know that in the early days God made choice among you, that by my mouth the Gentiles should hear the word of the gospel and believe. And God, who knows the hearts, bore witness to them, giving them the Holy Spirit just as he did to us. And he made no distinction between us and them, but cleansed their hearts by faith. Now therefore, why do you make trial of God by putting a yoke upon the neck of the disciples, which neither our fathers nor we have been able to bear? But we believe that we shall be saved through the grace of the Lord Jesus, just as they will. And all the assembly kept quiet, and they listened to Barnabas and Paul as they related what signs and wonders God has done through them among the Gentiles. After they finished speaking, James replied, brethren, listen to me. Simeon has related how God first visited the Gentiles to take out of them a people for his name. And with this, the words of the prophets agree. As it is written, after this I will return, and I will build the dwelling of David, which has fallen. I will rebuild the ruins, and I will set it up, that the rest of men may seek the Lord, and all the Gentiles who are called by my name, says the Lord, who has made these things known them of old. Therefore, my judgment is that we should not trouble those of the Gentiles who turn to God, but should write to them to abstain from the pollutions of idols, and from unchastity, and from what is strangled, and from blood. For from early generations, Moses has had in every city those who preach him, for he is read every Sabbath in the synagogues. Theme of our gospel reading is, abide in my love that your joy may be full. John 15:9-11. At that time Jesus said to his disciples, as the Father has loved me, so I have loved you. Abide in my love. If you keep my commandments, you will abide in my love, just as I have kept my Father's commandments and abide in his love. These things I have spoken to you, that my joy may be in you, and that your joy may be full. Reflection. Our Lord Jesus is indeed the fulfillment of the law. This Peter acknowledges at the Council of Jerusalem, in that we are saved by grace and not by circumcision. James reaffirms what Peter says and delivers the decision of the Council of Jerusalem. In this narrative, we see the preeminence of Peter as the head of the College of Apostles, a role still carried on today by Pope Francis as the successor of Peter through the unbroken cord of apostolic succession. Obviously, it is an enormous responsibility to be the head of the one holy Catholic and Apostolic Church. As faithful of the Church, we must continue to pray for the Pope and all Church leaders for the grace of final perseverance, and commit them daily to the Blessed Mother Mary of the Church and Queen of the Apostles. We pray this day for all those struggling to pray, that our Mother Mary may guide them. We also pray for families, that prayer may strengthen them and strengthen their bonds. We pray this day that our Blessed Mother will guide us to love her Son more deeply. Help us to live with our faith, peace and humility. In the name of Jesus Christ we pray. Amen. Thank you for joining us today. God bless you. Have a wonderful day.

Prayer for Nigeria in distress. All-powerful and merciful Father, you are the God of justice, love and peace. You rule over all the nations of the earth. Power and might are in your hands, and no one can withstand you. We present our country, Nigeria, before you. We pray and thank you, for you are the source of all we have and are. We are sorry for all the sins we have committed, and for the good deeds we have failed to do. In your loving forgiveness, keep us safe from the punishment we deserve. Lord, we are weighed down, not only by uncertainties, but also by moral, economic, and political problems. Listen to the cries of your people, who confidently turn to you. God of infinite goodness, our strength in adversity, our health in weakness, our comfort in sorrow. Be merciful to us, your people. Spare this nation, Nigeria, from chaos, anarchy, and doom. Bless us with your kingdom of justice, love, and peace. We ask this through Christ our Lord. Most Sacred Heart of Jesus, Immaculate Heart of Mary.

0: news on the hour, reaching you from Eastern Binoculars Radio Uromi. First, the headlines. Residents lament rising cost of land in Uromi. Police arrest robbery suspects, recover arms in Edo. You can't punish broadcasters for expressing opinions, court tells NBC. I am Judy Chinenye. Now the news in details. Residents of Uromi, Edo State, has expressed growing concern over the escalating cost of land in the area, describing the trend as alarming and increasingly out of reach for average Nigerians. Speaking in an interview with our reporter, a resident, Mr. Mark Omo, said the situation has become worrisome, noting that many people can no longer afford to acquire land due to what he described as astronomical prices. According to him, the high cost of land in Uromi stands in sharp contrast to prices in other comparable areas, making property ownership a distant dream for many, particularly low and middle-income earners. It is concerning that an average Nigerian civil servant cannot afford a piece of land in Uromi anymore. Only a few privileged individuals can cope with the current prices, he said. Mark Omo added that the underlying factor driving the sharp increase in land prices remained unclear to many residents, further deepening frustration within the community. He appealed to landowners and sellers to adopt a more considerate approach in pricing, urging them to take into account the economic realities faced by ordinary citizens. He also called on traditional rulers in the area to intervene and help address the issue. Furthermore, he urged government authorities and lawmakers to consider introducing policies or regulations that will help control and prices ensure fair access to property ownership. The report.
1: Yeah, Makomo is the name. Yes, this thing is actually giving us concern that in this our immediate environment like Uromi and Uzea, an average Uromia or citizen will not be able to afford the land, except for the few rich persons around us. You will begin to hear land sold for 40 million, 100 plus million, and so on and so forth. But when you get to Benin and other states around, you will still have...